AM. DFW Airport, mostly sunny, 93, dew point 71, relative humidity 48%, heat index 100, wind south at 20, pressure 29.87 inches and steady. Dallas Love Field, mostly sunny, 93, heat index 100, south at 9, gusting to 23. Fort Worth Meacham, mostly sunny, 91, south at 16, gusting to 24. Arlington, sunny, 91, south at 15, gusting to 24. McKinney, partly sunny, 89, southeast at 10. Denton, sunny, 91, southeast at 14, gusting to 24. Elsewhere around the region, Wichita Falls, mostly sunny, 89, south at 17, gusting to 25. Abilene, mostly sunny, 91, southeast at 18. Waco, sunny, 91, south at 14. Tyler, partly cloudy, 89, south at 7. Once again at 6 p.m., DFW Airport, mostly sunny, 93, heat index 100, south at 20. Now let's check on your local forecast for the Dallas-Fort Worth Metroplex. Tonight, partly cloudy this evening, then becoming mostly cloudy. Lows in the upper 70s. South winds around 10 miles an hour. Wednesday, partly sunny. A 20% chance of showers and thunderstorms in the afternoon. Humid with highs in the lower 90s. South winds around 10 miles an hour. Wednesday night, mostly clear in the evening, then becoming partly cloudy. Lows in the lower 70s. South winds 5 to 10 miles an hour. Thursday, partly sunny. Highs in the upper 80s. South winds 5 to 10 miles an hour. And now the extended forecast. Thursday night, partly cloudy in the evening, then becoming mostly cloudy. Lows in the mid-60s. Northeast winds 5 to 10 miles an hour, becoming north 10 to 15 miles an hour with gusts up to 30 miles an hour after midnight. Friday, partly sunny. Much cooler with highs in the lower 70s. Friday night, partly cloudy. Cooler with lows in the lower 50s. Saturday, sunny. Highs in the lower 70s. Saturday night, mostly clear. Lows in the lower 50s. Sunday, sunny. Highs in the upper 70s. Sunday night, partly cloudy in the evening, then becoming mostly clear. Lows in the upper 50s. Monday, mostly sunny. Highs in the lower 80s. Monday night, partly cloudy. Lows in the mid-60s. Tuesday, partly sunny with a 20% chance of showers. Highs in the mid-80s. The forecast key messages for North and Central Texas. Heat indices around 100 degrees with low storm chances, 20 to 30%, mainly in Central East TX, are forecast today and tomorrow. Scattered showers and storms, 30 to 70% are forecast for Western North TX Wednesday night and Thursday. A strong cold front Thursday night will bring windy conditions through Friday along with notably cooler weekend temperatures. The spotter information statement for North and Central Texas. Spotter activation is not expected at this time. The ultraviolet index forecast for October 14th is 5 or moderate. The current time is 7:04 p.m. Central Daylight Time. 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Serving the Dallas-Fort Worth listening area. The following reports of weather temperature and wind were made at 7 p.m. DFW Airport, partly cloudy, 90, dew point 70, relative humidity 51%, wind south at 14, pressure 29.87 inches and steady. Dallas Love Field, mostly cloudy, 91, south at 13, gusting to 22. Fort Worth Meacham, clear, 88, south at 18, gusting to 25. Arlington, clear, 89, south at 10, gusting to 20. McKinney, partly cloudy, 88, southeast at 10. Denton, clear, 88, south at 10. Elsewhere around the region, Wichita Falls, partly cloudy, 86, south at 16.
Abilene, partly cloudy, 88, southeast at 16, gusting to 29. Waco, clear, 89, south at 15. Tyler, clear, 85, south at 5. Once again at 7 p.m., DFW Airport, partly cloudy, 90, south at 14. Now let's check on your local forecast for the Dallas-Fort Worth Metroplex. Tonight, partly cloudy this evening, then becoming mostly cloudy. Lows in the upper 70s. South winds around 10 miles an hour. Wednesday, partly sunny. A 20% chance of showers and thunderstorms in the afternoon. Humid with highs in the lower 90s. South winds around 10 miles an hour. Wednesday night, mostly clear in the evening, then becoming partly cloudy. Lows in the lower 70s. South winds 5 to 10 miles an hour. Thursday, partly sunny. Highs in the upper 80s. South winds 5 to 10 miles an hour. And now the extended forecast. Thursday night, partly cloudy in the evening, then becoming mostly cloudy. Lows in the mid-60s. Northeast winds 5 to 10 miles an hour, becoming north 10 to 15 miles an hour with gusts up to 30 miles an hour after midnight. Friday, partly sunny. Much cooler with highs in the lower 70s. Friday night, partly cloudy. Cooler with lows in the lower 50s. Saturday, sunny. Highs in the lower 70s. Saturday night, mostly clear. Lows in the lower 50s. Sunday, sunny. Highs in the upper 70s. Sunday night, partly cloudy in the evening, then becoming mostly clear. Lows in the upper 50s. Monday, mostly sunny. Highs in the lower 80s. Monday night, partly cloudy. Lows in the mid-60s. Tuesday, partly sunny with a 20% chance of showers. Highs in the mid-80s. The forecast key messages for North and Central Texas. Heat indices around 100 degrees with low storm chances, 20 to 30%, mainly in Central East TX, are forecast today and tomorrow. Scattered showers and storms, 30 to 70% are forecast for Western North TX Wednesday night and Thursday. A strong cold front Thursday night will bring windy conditions through Friday along with notably cooler weekend temperatures. The spotter information statement for North and Central Texas. Spotter activation is not expected at this time. The ultraviolet index forecast for October 14th is 5, or moderate. The current time is 7:08 p.m. Central Daylight Time. 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Serving the Dallas-Fort Worth listening area. The following reports of weather temperature and wind were made at 7 p.m. DFW Airport, partly cloudy, 90, dew point 70, relative humidity 51%, wind south at 14, pressure 29.87 inches and steady. Dallas Love Field, mostly cloudy, 91, south at 13, gusting to 22. Fort Worth Meacham, clear, 88, south at 18, gusting to 25. Arlington, clear, 89, south at 10, gusting to 20. McKinney, partly cloudy, 88, southeast at 10. Denton, clear, 88, south at 10. Elsewhere around the region, Wichita Falls, partly cloudy, 86, south at 16. Abilene, partly cloudy, 88, southeast at 16, gusting to 29. Waco, clear, 89, south at 15. Tyler, clear, 85, south at 5. Once again at 7 p.m., DFW Airport, partly cloudy, 90, south at 14. Now let's check on your local forecast for the Dallas-Fort Worth Metroplex. Tonight, partly cloudy this evening, then becoming mostly cloudy. Lows in the upper 70s. South winds around 10 miles an hour. Wednesday, partly sunny. A 20% chance of showers and thunderstorms in the afternoon. Humid with highs in the lower 90s. South winds around 10 miles an hour. Wednesday night, mostly clear in the evening, then becoming partly

Lows in the lower 70s. South winds 5 to 10 miles an hour. Thursday, partly sunny. Highs in the upper 80s. South winds 5 to 10 miles an hour. And now the extended forecast. Thursday night, partly cloudy in the evening, then becoming mostly cloudy. Lows in the mid-60s. Northeast winds 5 to 10 miles an hour, becoming north 10 to 15 miles an hour with gusts up to 30 miles an hour after midnight. Friday, partly sunny. Much cooler with highs in the lower 70s. Friday night, partly cloudy. Cooler with lows in the lower 50s. Saturday, sunny. Highs in the lower 70s. Saturday night, mostly clear. Lows in the lower 50s. Sunday, sunny. Highs in the upper 70s. Sunday night, partly cloudy in the evening, then becoming mostly clear. Lows in the upper 50s. Monday, mostly sunny. Highs in the lower 80s. Monday night, partly cloudy. Lows in the mid-60s. Tuesday, partly sunny with a 20% chance of showers. Highs in the mid-80s. The forecast key messages for North and Central Texas. Heat indices around 100 degrees with low storm chances, 20 to 30%, mainly in Central East TX, are forecast today and tomorrow. Scattered showers and storms, 30 to 70% are forecast for Western North TX Wednesday night and Thursday. A strong cold front Thursday night will bring windy conditions through Friday along with notably cooler weekend temperatures. The spotter information statement for North and Central Texas. Spotter activation is not expected at this time. The ultraviolet index forecast for October 14th is 5 or moderate. The current time is 7:12 p.m. Central Daylight Time. 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Serving the Dallas-Fort Worth listening area. The following reports of weather temperature and wind were made at 7 p.m. DFW Airport, partly cloudy, 90, dew point 70, relative humidity 51%, wind south at 14, pressure 29.87 inches and steady. Dallas Love Field, mostly cloudy, 91, south at 13, gusting to 22. Fort Worth Meacham, clear, 88, south at 18, gusting to 25. Arlington, clear, 89, south at 10, gusting to 20. McKinney, partly cloudy, 88, southeast at 10. Denton, clear, 88, south at 10. Elsewhere around the region, Wichita Falls, partly cloudy, 86, south at 16. Abilene, partly cloudy, 88, southeast at 16, gusting to 29. Waco, clear, 89, south at 15. Tyler, clear, 85, south at 5. Once again at 7 p.m., DFW Airport, partly cloudy, 90, south at 14. Now let's check on your local forecast for the Dallas-Fort Worth Metroplex. Tonight, partly cloudy this evening, then becoming mostly cloudy. Lows in the upper 70s. South winds around 10 miles an hour. Wednesday, partly sunny. A 20% chance of showers and thunderstorms in the afternoon. Humid with highs in the lower 90s. South winds around 10 miles an hour. Wednesday night, mostly clear in the evening, then becoming partly cloudy. Lows in the lower 70s. South winds 5 to 10 miles an hour. Thursday, partly sunny. Highs in the upper 80s. South winds 5 to 10 miles an hour. And now the extended forecast. Thursday night, partly cloudy in the evening, then becoming mostly cloudy. Lows in the mid-60s. Northeast winds 5 to 10 miles an hour, becoming north 10 to 15 miles an hour with gusts up to 30 miles an hour after midnight. Friday, partly sunny. Much cooler with highs in the lower 70s. Friday night, partly cloudy. Cooler with lows in the lower 50s. Saturday, sunny. Highs in the lower 70s. Saturday night, mostly clear. Lows in the lower 50s.

Sunday, sunny. Highs in the upper 70s. Sunday night, partly cloudy in the evening, then becoming mostly clear. Lows in the upper 50s. Monday, mostly sunny. Highs in the lower 80s. Monday night, partly cloudy. Lows in the mid-60s. Tuesday, partly sunny with a 20% chance of showers. Highs in the mid-80s. The forecast key messages for North and Central Texas. Heat indices around 100 degrees with low storm chances, 20 to 30%, mainly in Central East TX, are forecast today and tomorrow. Scattered showers and storms, 30 to 70% are forecast for Western North TX Wednesday night and Thursday. A strong cold front Thursday night will bring windy conditions through Friday along with notably cooler weekend temperatures. The spotter information statement for North and Central Texas. Spotter activation is not expected at this time. The ultraviolet index forecast for October 14th is 5 or moderate. The current time is 7:16 p.m. Central Daylight Time. 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The following reports of weather temperature and wind were made at 7 p.m. DFW Airport, partly cloudy, 90, dew point 70, relative humidity 51%, wind south at 14, pressure 29.87 inches and steady. Dallas Love Field, mostly cloudy, 91, south at 13, gusting to 22. Fort Worth Meacham, clear, 88, south at 18, gusting to 25. Arlington, clear, 89, south at 10, gusting to 20. McKinney, partly cloudy, 88, southeast at 10. Denton, clear, 88, south at 10. Elsewhere around the region, Wichita Falls, partly cloudy, 86, south at 16. Abilene, partly cloudy, 88, southeast at 16, gusting to 29. Waco, clear, 89, south at 15. Tyler, clear, 85, south at 5. Once again at 7 p.m., DFW Airport, partly cloudy, 90, south at 14. Now let's check on your local forecast for the Dallas-Fort Worth Metroplex. Tonight, partly cloudy this evening, then becoming mostly cloudy. Lows in the upper 70s. South winds around 10 miles an hour. Wednesday, partly sunny. A 20% chance of showers and thunderstorms in the afternoon. Humid with highs in the lower 90s. South winds around 10 miles an hour. Wednesday night, mostly clear in the evening, then becoming partly cloudy. Lows in the lower 70s. South winds 5 to 10 miles an hour. Thursday, partly sunny. Highs in the upper 80s. South winds 5 to 10 miles an hour. And now the extended forecast. Thursday night, partly cloudy in the evening, then becoming mostly cloudy. Lows in the mid-60s. Northeast winds 5 to 10 miles an hour, becoming north 10 to 15 miles an hour with gusts up to 30 miles an hour after midnight. Friday, partly sunny. Much cooler with highs in the lower 70s. Friday night, partly cloudy. Cooler with lows in the lower 50s. Saturday, sunny. Highs in the lower 70s. Saturday night, mostly clear. Lows in the lower 50s. Sunday, sunny. Highs in the upper 70s. Sunday night, partly cloudy in the evening, then becoming mostly clear. Lows in the upper 50s. Monday, mostly sunny. Highs in the lower 80s. Monday night, partly cloudy. Lows in the mid-60s. Tuesday, partly sunny with a 20% chance of showers. Highs in the mid-80s. The forecast key messages for North and Central Texas. Heat indices around 100 degrees with low storm chances, 20 to 30%, mainly in Central East TX, are forecast today and tomorrow. Scattered showers and storms, 30 to 70% are forecast for Western North TX Wednesday night and Thursday. A strong cold front Thursday night will bring windy conditions through

Dallas Love Field. Mostly cloudy. 91, south at 13. Gusting to 22. Fort Worth Meacham. Clear. 88, south at 18. Gusting to 25. Arlington. Clear. 89, south at 10. Gusting to 20. McKinney. Partly cloudy. 88, southeast at 10. Denton, clear, 88, south at 10. Elsewhere around the region, Wichita Falls, partly cloudy, 86, south at 16. Abilene, partly cloudy, 88, southeast at 16, gusting to 29. Waco, clear, 89, south at 15. Tyler, clear, 85, south at 5. Once again at 7 p.m., DFW Airport, partly cloudy, 90, south at 14. Now let's check on your local forecast for the Dallas-Fort Worth Metroplex. Tonight, partly cloudy this evening, then becoming mostly cloudy. Lows in the upper 70s. South winds around 10 miles an hour. Wednesday, partly sunny. A 20% chance of showers and thunderstorms in the afternoon. Humid with highs in the lower 90s. South winds around 10 miles an hour. Wednesday night, mostly clear in the evening, then becoming partly cloudy. Lows in the lower 70s. South winds 5 to 10 miles an hour. Thursday, partly sunny. Highs in the upper 80s. South winds 5 to 10 miles an hour. And now the extended forecast. Thursday night, partly cloudy in the evening, then becoming mostly cloudy. Lows in the mid-60s. Northeast winds 5 to 10 miles an hour, becoming north 10 to 15 miles an hour with gusts up to 30 miles an hour after midnight. Friday, partly sunny. Much cooler with highs in the lower 70s. Friday night, partly cloudy. Cooler with lows in the lower 50s. Saturday, sunny. Highs in the lower 70s. Saturday night, mostly clear. Lows in the lower 50s. Sunday, sunny. Highs in the upper 70s. Sunday night, partly cloudy in the evening, then becoming mostly clear. Lows in the upper 50s. Monday, mostly sunny. Highs in the lower 80s. Monday night, partly cloudy. Lows in the mid-60s. Tuesday, partly sunny with a 20% chance of showers. Highs in the mid-80s. The forecast key messages for North and Central Texas. Heat indices around 100 degrees with low storm chances, 20 to 30%, mainly in Central East TX, are forecast today and tomorrow. Scattered showers and storms, 30 to 70% are forecast for Western North TX Wednesday night and Thursday. A strong cold front Thursday night will bring windy conditions through Friday along with notably cooler weekend temperatures. The spotter information statement for North and Central Texas. Spotter activation is not expected at this time. The ultraviolet index forecast for October 14th is 5 or moderate. The current time is 7:24 p.m. Central Daylight Time. 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The following reports of weather temperature and wind were made at 7 p.m. DFW Airport, partly cloudy, 90, dew point 70, relative humidity 51%, wind south at 14, pressure 29.87 inches and steady. Dallas Love Field, mostly cloudy, 91, south at 13, gusting to 22. Fort Worth Meacham, clear, 88, south at 18, gusting to 25. Arlington, clear, 89, south at 10, gusting to 20. McKinney, partly cloudy, 88, southeast at 10. Denton, clear, 88, south at 10. Elsewhere around the region, Wichita Falls, partly cloudy, 86, south at 16. Abilene, partly cloudy, 88, southeast at 16, gusting to 29. Waco, clear, 89, south at 15. Tyler, clear, 85, south at 5. Once again at 7 p.m., DFW Airport, partly cloudy, 90, south at 14.

Now let's check on your local forecast for the Dallas-Fort Worth Metroplex. Tonight, partly cloudy this evening, then becoming mostly cloudy. Lows in the upper 70s. South winds around 10 miles an hour. Wednesday, partly sunny. A 20% chance of showers and thunderstorms in the afternoon. Humid with highs in the lower 90s. South winds around 10 miles an hour. Wednesday night, mostly clear in the evening, then becoming partly cloudy. Lows in the lower 70s. South winds 5 to 10 miles an hour. Thursday, partly sunny. Highs in the upper 80s. South winds 5 to 10 miles an hour. And now the extended forecast. Thursday night, partly cloudy in the evening, then becoming mostly cloudy. Lows in the mid-60s. Northeast winds 5 to 10 miles an hour, becoming north 10 to 15 miles an hour with gusts up to 30 miles an hour after midnight. Friday, partly sunny. Much cooler with highs in the lower 70s. Friday night, partly cloudy. Cooler with lows in the lower 50s. Saturday, sunny. Highs in the lower 70s. Saturday night, mostly clear. Lows in the lower 50s. Sunday, sunny. Highs in the upper 70s. Sunday night, partly cloudy in the evening, then becoming mostly clear. Lows in the upper 50s. Monday, mostly sunny. Highs in the lower 80s. Monday night, partly cloudy. Lows in the mid-60s. Tuesday, partly sunny with a 20% chance of showers. Highs in the mid-80s. The forecast key messages for North and Central Texas. Heat indices around 100 degrees with low storm chances, 20 to 30%, mainly in Central East TX, are forecast today and tomorrow. Scattered showers and storms, 30 to 70% are forecast for Western North TX Wednesday night and Thursday. A strong cold front Thursday night will bring windy conditions through Friday along with notably cooler weekend temperatures. The spotter information statement for North and Central Texas. Spotter activation is not expected at this time. The ultraviolet index forecast for October 14th is 5 or moderate. The current time is 7:28 p.m. Central Daylight Time. 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The following reports of weather temperature and wind were made at 7 p.m. DFW Airport, partly cloudy, 90, dew point 70, relative humidity 51%, wind south at 14, pressure 29.87 inches and steady. Dallas Love Field, mostly cloudy, 91, south at 13, gusting to 22. Fort Worth Meacham, clear, 88, south at 18, gusting to 25. Arlington, clear, 89, south at 10, gusting to 20. McKinney, partly cloudy, 88, southeast at 10. Denton, clear, 88, south at 10. Elsewhere around the region, Wichita Falls, partly cloudy, 86, south at 16. Abilene, partly cloudy, 88, southeast at 16, gusting to 29. Waco, clear, 89, south at 15. Tyler, clear, 85, south at 5. Once again at 7 p.m., DFW Airport, partly cloudy, 90, south at 14. Now let's check on your local forecast for the Dallas-Fort Worth Metroplex. Tonight, partly cloudy this evening, then becoming mostly cloudy. Lows in the upper 70s. South winds around 10 miles an hour. Wednesday, partly sunny. A 20% chance of showers and thunderstorms in the afternoon. Humid with highs in the lower 90s. South winds around 10 miles an hour. Wednesday night, mostly clear in the evening, then becoming partly cloudy. Lows in the lower 70s. South winds 5 to 10 miles an hour. Thursday, partly sunny. Highs in the upper 80s. South winds 5 to 10 miles an hour. And now the extended forecast. Thursday night, partly cloudy in the evening, then becoming

mostly cloudy. Lows in the mid-60s. Northeast winds 5 to 10 miles an hour, becoming north 10 to 15 miles an hour with gusts up to 30 miles an hour after midnight. Friday, partly sunny. Much cooler with highs in the lower 70s. Friday night, partly cloudy. Cooler with lows in the lower 50s. Saturday, sunny. Highs in the lower 70s. Saturday night, mostly clear. Lows in the lower 50s. Sunday, sunny. Highs in the upper 70s. Sunday night, partly cloudy in the evening, then becoming mostly clear. Lows in the upper 50s. Monday, mostly sunny. Highs in the lower 80s. Monday night, partly cloudy. Lows in the mid-60s. Tuesday, partly sunny with a 20% chance of showers. Highs in the mid-80s. The forecast key messages for North and Central Texas. Heat indices around 100 degrees with low storm chances, 20 to 30%, mainly in Central East TX, are forecast today and tomorrow. Scattered showers and storms, 30 to 70% are forecast for Western North TX Wednesday night and Thursday. A strong cold front Thursday night will bring windy conditions through Friday along with notably cooler weekend temperatures. The spotter information statement for North and Central Texas. Spotter activation is not expected at this time. The Dallas-Fort Worth climate summary for this evening, as of 7 p.m., October 13, 2026. Today's high temperature was 95 degrees and the low 77 degrees. No precipitation fell today, which leaves the monthly total at 3.84 inches. The total precipitation for the year still stands at 26.62 inches. The normal high temperature for tomorrow is 79 degrees, and the normal low is 50. Still stands at 26.62 inches. The normal high temperature for tomorrow is 79 degrees, and the normal low is 58. The record high for tomorrow is 99, which occurred in 1910, and the record low is 40, which occurred in 1977. Sunset tonight is at 6:57 p.m. Sunrise tomorrow is at 7:32 a.m. The ultraviolet index forecast for October 14th is 5, or moderate. The current time is 7:33 p.m. Central Daylight Time. 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The following reports of weather temperature and wind were made at 7 p.m. DFW Airport, partly cloudy, 90, dew point 70, relative humidity 51%, wind south at 14, pressure 29.87 inches and steady. Dallas Love Field, mostly cloudy, 91, south at 13, gusting to 22. Fort Worth Meacham, clear, 88, south at 18, gusting to 25. Arlington, clear, 89, south at 10, gusting to 20. McKinney, partly cloudy, 88, southeast at 10. Denton, clear, 88, south at 10. Elsewhere around the region, Wichita Falls, partly cloudy, 86, south at 16. Abilene, partly cloudy, 88, southeast at 16, gusting to 29. Waco, clear, 89, south at 15. Tyler, clear, 85, south at 5. Once again at 7 p.m., DFW Airport, partly cloudy, 90, south at 14. Now let's check on your local forecast for the Dallas-Fort Worth Metroplex. Tonight, partly cloudy this evening, then becoming mostly cloudy. Lows in the upper 70s. South winds around 10 miles an hour. Wednesday, partly sunny. A 20% chance of showers and thunderstorms in the afternoon. Humid with highs in the lower 90s. South winds around 10 miles an hour. Wednesday night, mostly clear in the evening, then becoming partly cloudy. Lows in the lower 70s. South winds 5 to 10 miles an hour. Thursday, partly sunny. Highs in the upper 80s. South winds 5 to 10 miles an hour. And now the extended forecast. Thursday night, partly cloudy.

the evening, then becoming mostly cloudy. Lows in the mid-60s. Northeast winds 5 to 10 miles an hour, becoming north 10 to 15 miles an hour with gusts up to 30 miles an hour after midnight. Friday, partly sunny. Much cooler with highs in the lower 70s. Friday night, partly cloudy. Cooler with lows in the lower 50s. Saturday, sunny. Highs in the lower 70s. Saturday night, mostly clear. Lows in the lower 50s. Sunday, sunny. Highs in the upper 70s. Sunday night, partly cloudy in the evening, then becoming mostly clear. Lows in the upper 50s. Monday, mostly sunny. Highs in the lower 80s. Monday night, partly cloudy. Lows in the mid-60s. Tuesday, partly sunny with a 20% chance of showers. Highs in the mid-80s. The forecast key messages for North and Central Texas. Heat indices around 100 degrees with low storm chances, 20 to 30%, mainly in Central East TX, are forecast today and tomorrow. Scattered showers and storms, 30 to 70% are forecast for Western North TX Wednesday night and Thursday. A strong cold front Thursday night will bring windy conditions through Friday along with notably cooler weekend temperatures. The spotter information statement for North and Central Texas. Spotter activation is not expected at this time. The Dallas-Fort Worth climate summary for this evening, as of 7 p.m., October 13, 2026. Today's high temperature was 95 degrees and the low 77 degrees. No precipitation fell today, which leaves the monthly total at 3.84 inches. The total precipitation for the year still stands at 26.62 inches. The normal high temperature for tomorrow is 79 degrees, and the normal low is 58. The record high for tomorrow is 99, which occurred in 1910, and the record low is 40, which occurred in 1977. Sunset tonight is at 6:57 p.m. Sunrise tomorrow is at 7:32 a.m. The ultraviolet index forecast for October 14th is 5, or moderate. The current time is 7:38 p.m. Central Daylight Time. 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The following reports of weather temperature and wind were made at 7 p.m. DFW Airport, partly cloudy, 90, dew point 70, relative humidity 51%, wind south at 14, pressure 29.87 inches and steady. Dallas Love Field, mostly cloudy, 91, south at 13, gusting to 22. Fort Worth Meacham, clear, 88, south at 18, gusting to 25. Arlington, clear, 89, south at 10, gusting to 20. McKinney, partly cloudy, 88, southeast at 10. Denton, clear, 88, south at 10. Elsewhere around the region, Wichita Falls, partly cloudy, 86, south at 16. Abilene, partly cloudy, 88, southeast at 16, gusting to 29. Waco, clear, 89, south at 15. Tyler, clear, 85, south at 5. Once again at 7 p.m., DFW Airport, partly cloudy, 90, south at 14. Now let's check on your local forecast for the Dallas-Fort Worth Metroplex. Tonight, partly cloudy this evening, then becoming mostly cloudy. Lows in the upper 70s. South winds around 10 miles an hour. Wednesday, partly sunny. A 20% chance of showers and thunderstorms in the afternoon. Humid with highs in the lower 90s. South winds around 10 miles an hour. Wednesday night, mostly clear in the evening, then becoming partly cloudy. Lows in the lower 70s. South winds 5 to 10 miles an hour. Thursday, partly sunny. Highs in the upper 80s. South winds 5 to 10 miles an hour. And now the extended forecast. Thursday night, partly cloudy in the evening, then becoming mostly cloudy. Lows in the mid-60s.
northeast winds 5 to 10 miles an hour, becoming north 10 to 15 miles an hour with gusts up to 30 miles an hour after midnight. Friday, partly sunny. Much cooler with highs in the lower 70s. Friday night, partly cloudy. Cooler with lows in the lower 50s. Saturday, sunny. Highs in the lower 70s. Saturday night, mostly clear. Lows in the lower 50s. Sunday, sunny. Highs in the upper 70s. Sunday night, partly cloudy in the evening, then becoming mostly clear. Lows in the upper 50s. Monday, mostly sunny. Highs in the lower 80s. Monday night, partly cloudy. Lows in the mid-60s. Tuesday, partly sunny with a 20% chance of showers. Highs in the mid-80s. The forecast key messages for North and Central Texas. Heat indices around 100 degrees with low storm chances, 20 to 30%, mainly in Central East TX, are forecast today and tomorrow. Scattered showers and storms, 30 to 70% are forecast for Western North TX Wednesday night and Thursday. A strong cold front Thursday night will bring windy conditions through Friday along with notably cooler weekend temperatures. The spotter information statement for North and Central Texas. Spotter activation is not expected at this time. The Dallas-Fort Worth climate summary for this evening, as of 7 p.m., October 13, 2026. Today's high temperature was 95 degrees and the low 77 degrees. No precipitation fell today, which leaves the monthly total at 3.84 inches. The total precipitation for the year still stands at 26.62 inches. The normal high temperature for tomorrow is 79 degrees, and the normal low is 58. The record high for tomorrow is 99, which occurred in 1910, and the record low is 40, which occurred in 1977. Sunset tonight is at 6:57 p.m. Sunrise tomorrow is at 7:32 a.m. The ultraviolet index forecast for October 14th is 5, or moderate. The current time is 7:43 p.m. Central Daylight Time. 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The following reports of weather temperature and wind were made at 7 p.m. DFW Airport, partly cloudy, 90, dew point 70, relative humidity 51%, wind south at 14, pressure 29.87 inches and steady. Dallas Love Field, mostly cloudy, 91, south at 13, gusting to 22. Fort Worth Meacham, clear, 88, south at 18, gusting to 25. Arlington, clear, 89, south at 10, gusting to 20. McKinney, partly cloudy, 88, southeast at 10. Denton, clear, 88, south at 10. Elsewhere around the region, Wichita Falls, partly cloudy, 86, south at 16. Abilene, partly cloudy, 88, southeast at 16, gusting to 29. Waco, clear, 89, south at 15. Tyler, clear, 85, south at 5. Once again at 7 p.m., DFW Airport, partly cloudy, 90, south at 14. Now let's check on your local forecast for the Dallas-Fort Worth Metroplex. Tonight, partly cloudy this evening, then becoming mostly cloudy. Lows in the upper 70s. South winds around 10 miles an hour. Wednesday, partly sunny. A 20% chance of showers and thunderstorms in the afternoon. Humid with highs in the lower 90s. South winds around 10 miles an hour. Wednesday night, mostly clear in the evening, then becoming partly cloudy. Lows in the lower 70s. South winds 5 to 10 miles an hour. Thursday, partly sunny. Highs in the upper 80s. South winds 5 to 10 miles an hour. And now the extended forecast. Thursday night, partly cloudy in the evening, then becoming mostly cloudy. Lows in the mid-60s.
Northeast winds 5 to 10 miles an hour, becoming north 10 to 15 miles an hour with gusts up to 30 miles an hour after midnight.

Friday, partly sunny. Much cooler with highs in the lower 70s. Friday night, partly cloudy. Cooler with lows in the lower 50s. Saturday, sunny. Highs in the lower 70s. Saturday night, mostly clear. Lows in the lower 50s. Sunday, sunny. Highs in the upper 70s. Sunday night, partly cloudy in the evening, then becoming mostly clear. Lows in the upper 50s. Monday, mostly sunny. Highs in the lower 80s. Monday night, partly cloudy. Lows in the mid-60s. Tuesday, partly sunny with a 20% chance of showers. Highs in the mid-80s. The forecast key messages for North and Central Texas. Heat indices around 100 degrees with low storm chances, 20 to 30%, mainly in Central East TX, are forecast today and tomorrow. Scattered showers and storms, 30 to 70% are forecast for Western North TX Wednesday night and Thursday. A strong cold front Thursday night will bring windy conditions through Friday along with notably cooler weekend temperatures. The spotter information statement for North and Central Texas. Spotter activation is not expected at this time. The Dallas-Fort Worth climate summary for this evening, as of 7 p.m., October 13, 2026. Today's high temperature was 95 degrees and the low 77 degrees. No precipitation fell today, which leaves the monthly total at 3.84 inches. The total precipitation for the year still stands at 26.62 inches. The normal high temperature for tomorrow is 79 degrees, and the normal low is 58. The record high for tomorrow is 99, which occurred in 1910, and the record low is 40, which occurred in 1977. Sunset tonight is at 6:57 p.m. Sunrise tomorrow is at 7:32 a.m. The ultraviolet index forecast for October 14th is 5, or moderate. The current time is 7:48 p.m. Central Daylight Time. 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The following reports of weather temperature and wind were made at 7 p.m. DFW Airport, partly cloudy, 90, dew point 70, relative humidity 51%, wind south at 14, pressure 29.87 inches and steady. Dallas Love Field, mostly cloudy, 91, south at 13, gusting to 22. Fort Worth Meacham, clear, 88, south at 18, gusting to 25. Arlington, clear, 89, south at 10, gusting to 20. McKinney, partly cloudy, 88, southeast at 10. Denton, clear, 88, south at 10. Elsewhere around the region, Wichita Falls, partly cloudy, 86, south at 16. Abilene, partly cloudy, 88, southeast at 16, gusting to 29. Waco, clear, 89, south at 15. Tyler, clear, 85, south at 5. Once again at 7 p.m., DFW Airport, partly cloudy, 90, south at 14. Now let's check on your local forecast for the Dallas-Fort Worth Metroplex. Tonight, partly cloudy this evening, then becoming mostly cloudy. Lows in the upper 70s. South winds around 10 miles an hour. Wednesday, partly sunny. A 20% chance of showers and thunderstorms in the afternoon. Humid with highs in the lower 90s. South winds around 10 miles an hour. Wednesday night, mostly clear in the evening, then becoming partly cloudy. Lows in the lower 70s. South winds 5 to 10 miles an hour. Thursday, partly sunny. Highs in the upper 80s. South winds 5 to 10 miles an hour. And now the extended forecast. Thursday night, partly cloudy in the evening, then becoming mostly cloudy. Lows in the mid-60s. Northeast winds 5 to 10 miles an hour, becoming north 10 to 15 miles an hour with gusts up to 30 miles an hour after midnight. Friday, partly sunny. Much cooler with highs in the lower 70s. Friday night, partly cloudy.

Sunny. Highs in the upper 70s. Sunday night, partly cloudy in the evening, then becoming mostly clear. Lows in the upper 50s. Monday, mostly sunny. Highs in the lower 80s. Monday night, partly cloudy. Lows in the mid-60s. Tuesday, partly sunny with a 20% chance of showers. Highs in the mid-80s. The forecast key messages for North and Central Texas. Heat indices around 100 degrees with low storm chances, 20 to 30%, mainly in Central East TX, are forecast today and tomorrow. Scattered showers and storms, 30 to 70% are forecast for Western North TX Wednesday night and Thursday. A strong cold front Thursday night will bring windy conditions through Friday along with notably cooler weekend temperatures. The spotter information statement for North and Central Texas. Spotter activation is not expected at this time. The Dallas-Fort Worth climate summary for this evening, as of 7 p.m., October 13, 2026. Today's high temperature was 95 degrees and the low 77 degrees. No precipitation fell today, which leaves the monthly total at 3.84 inches. The total precipitation for the year still stands at 26.62 inches. The normal high temperature for tomorrow is 79 degrees, and the normal low is 58. The record high for tomorrow is 99, which occurred in 1910, and the record low is 40, which occurred in 1977. Sunset tonight is at 6:57 p.m. Sunrise tomorrow is at 7:32 a.m. The ultraviolet index forecast for October 14th is 5, or moderate. The current time is 8:02 p.m. Central Daylight Time. 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The following reports of weather temperature and wind were made at 8 p.m. DFW Airport, partly cloudy, 88, dew point 69, relative humidity 53%, wind south at 10, pressure 29.87 inches and steady. Dallas Love Field, partly cloudy, 89, south at 15, gusting to 23. Fort Worth Meacham, clear, 87, southeast at 13. Arlington, partly cloudy, 87, southeast at 9. McKinney, clear, 86, southeast at 12. Denton, clear, 87, south at 15. Elsewhere around the region, Wichita Falls, clear, 83, southeast at 12. Abilene, clear, 86, southeast at 17, gusting to 24. Waco, clear, 88, south at 15. Tyler, clear, 82, southeast at 6. Once again at 8 p.m., DFW Airport, partly cloudy, 88, south at 10. The following reports of weather temperature and wind were made at 8 p.m. DFW Airport, partly cloudy, 88, dew point 69, relative humidity 53%, wind south at 10, pressure 29.87 inches and steady. Dallas Love Field, partly cloudy, 89, south at 15, gusting to 23. Fort Worth Meacham, clear, 87, southeast at 13. Arlington, partly cloudy, 87, southeast at 9. McKinney, clear, 86, southeast at 12. Denton, clear, 87, south at 15. Elsewhere around the region, Wichita Falls, clear, 83, southeast at 12. Abilene, clear, 86, southeast at 17, gusting to 24. Waco, clear, 88, south at 15. Tyler, clear, 82, southeast at 6. Once again at 8 p.m., DFW Airport, partly cloudy, 88, south at 10. Now let's check on your local forecast for the Dallas-Fort Worth Metroplex. Tonight, partly cloudy this evening, then becoming mostly cloudy. Lows in the upper 70s. South winds around 10 miles an hour. Wednesday, partly sunny. A 20% chance of showers and thunderstorms in the afternoon. Humid with highs in the lower 90s. South winds around 10 miles an hour. Wednesday night,
mostly clear in the evening, then becoming partly cloudy. Lows in the lower 70s. South winds 5 to 10 miles an hour. Thursday, partly sunny. Highs in the upper 80s. South winds 5 to 10 miles an hour. And now the extended forecast. Thursday night, partly cloudy in the evening, then becoming mostly cloudy. Lows in the mid-60s. Northeast winds 5 to 10 miles an hour, becoming north 10 to 15 miles an hour with gusts up to 30 miles an hour after midnight. Friday, partly sunny. Much cooler with highs in the lower 70s. Friday night, partly cloudy. Cooler with lows in the lower 50s. Saturday, sunny. Highs in the lower 70s. Saturday night, mostly clear. Lows in the lower 50s. Sunday, sunny. Highs in the upper 70s. Sunday night, partly cloudy in the evening, then becoming mostly clear. Lows in the upper 50s. Monday, mostly sunny. Highs in the lower 80s. Monday night, partly cloudy. Lows in the mid-60s. Tuesday, partly sunny with a 20% chance of showers. Highs in the mid-80s. The forecast key messages for North and Central Texas. Heat indices around 100 degrees with low storm chances, 20 to 30%, mainly in Central East TX, are forecast today and tomorrow. Scattered showers and storms, 30 to 70% are forecast for Western North TX Wednesday night and Thursday. A strong cold front Thursday night will bring windy conditions through Friday along with notably cooler weekend temperatures. The spotter information statement for North and Central Texas. Spotter activation is not expected at this time. The Dallas-Fort Worth climate summary for this evening, as of 7 p.m., October 13, 2026. Today's high temperature was 95 degrees and the low 77 degrees. No precipitation fell today, which leaves the monthly total at 3.84 inches. The total precipitation for the year still stands at 26.62 inches. The normal high temperature for tomorrow is 79 degrees, and the normal low is 58. The record high for tomorrow is 99, which occurred in 1910, and the record low is 40, which occurred in 1977. Sunset tonight is at 6:57 p.m. Sunrise tomorrow is at 7:32 a.m. The ultraviolet index forecast for October 14th is 5, or moderate. The current time is 8:08 p.m. Central Daylight Time. 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The following reports of weather temperature and wind were made at 8 p.m. DFW Airport, partly cloudy, 88, dew point 69, relative humidity 53%, wind south at 10, pressure 29.87 inches and steady. Dallas Love Field, partly cloudy, 89, south at 15, gusting to 23. Fort Worth Meacham, clear, 87, southeast at 13. Arlington, partly cloudy, 87, southeast at 9. McKinney, clear, 86, southeast at 12. Denton, clear, 87, south at 15. Elsewhere around the region, Wichita Falls, clear, 83, southeast at 12. Abilene, clear, 86, southeast at 17, gusting to 24. Waco, clear, 88, south at 15. Tyler, clear, 82, southeast at 6. Once again at 8 p.m., DFW Airport, partly cloudy, 88, south at 10. Now let's check on your local forecast for the Dallas-Fort Worth Metroplex. Tonight, partly cloudy this evening, then becoming mostly cloudy. Lows in the upper 70s. South winds around 10 miles an hour. Wednesday, partly sunny. A 20% chance of showers and thunderstorms in the afternoon. Humid with highs in the lower 90s. South winds around 10 miles an hour. Wednesday night, mostly clear in the evening, then becoming partly cloudy. Lows in the lower 70s. South winds 5 to 10 miles an hour. Thursday, partly

sunny. Highs in the upper 80s. South winds 5 to 10 miles an hour. And now the extended forecast. Thursday night, partly cloudy in the evening, then becoming mostly cloudy. Lows in the mid-60s. Northeast winds 5 to 10 miles an hour, becoming north 10 to 15 miles an hour with gusts up to 30 miles an hour after midnight. Friday, partly sunny. Much cooler with highs in the lower 70s. Friday night, partly cloudy. Cooler with lows in the lower 50s. Saturday, sunny. Highs in the lower 70s. Saturday night, mostly clear. Lows in the lower 50s. Sunday, sunny. Highs in the upper 70s. Sunday night, partly cloudy in the evening, then becoming mostly clear. Lows in the upper 50s. Monday, mostly sunny. Highs in the lower 80s. Monday night, partly cloudy. Lows in the mid-60s. Tuesday, partly sunny with a 20% chance of showers. Highs in the mid-80s. The forecast key messages for North and Central Texas. Heat indices around 100 degrees with low storm chances, 20 to 30%, mainly in Central East TX, are forecast today and tomorrow. Scattered showers and storms, 30 to 70% are forecast for Western North TX Wednesday night and Thursday. A strong cold front Thursday night will bring windy conditions through Friday along with notably cooler weekend temperatures. The spotter information statement for North and Central Texas. Spotter activation is not expected at this time. The Dallas-Fort Worth climate summary for this evening, as of 7 p.m., October 13, 2026. Today's high temperature was 95 degrees and the low 77 degrees. No precipitation fell today, which leaves the monthly total at 3.84 inches. The total precipitation for the year still stands at 26.62 inches. The normal high temperature for tomorrow is 79 degrees, and the normal low is 58. The record high for tomorrow is 99, which occurred in 1910, and the record low is 40, which occurred in 1977. Sunset tonight is at 6:57 p.m. Sunrise tomorrow is at 7:32 a.m. The ultraviolet index forecast for October 14th is 5, or moderate. The current time is 8:13 p.m. Central Daylight Time. 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The following reports of weather temperature and wind were made at 8 p.m. DFW Airport, partly cloudy, 88, dew point 69, relative humidity 53%, wind south at 10, pressure 29.87 inches and steady. Dallas Love Field, partly cloudy, 89, south at 15, gusting to 23. Fort Worth Meacham, clear, 87, southeast at 13. Arlington, partly cloudy, 87, southeast at 9. McKinney, clear, 86, southeast at 12. Denton, clear, 87, south at 15. Elsewhere around the region, Wichita Falls, clear, 83, southeast at 12. Abilene, clear, 86, southeast at 17, gusting to 24. Waco, clear, 88, south at 15. Tyler, clear, 82, southeast at 6. Once again at 8 p.m., DFW Airport, partly cloudy, 88, south at 10. Now let's check on your local forecast for the Dallas-Fort Worth Metroplex. Tonight, partly cloudy this evening, then becoming mostly cloudy. Lows in the upper 70s. South winds around 10 miles an hour. Wednesday, partly sunny. A 20% chance of showers and thunderstorms in the afternoon. Humid with highs in the lower 90s. South winds around 10 miles an hour. Wednesday night, mostly clear in the evening, then becoming partly cloudy. Lows in the lower 70s. South winds 5 to 10 miles an hour. Thursday, partly sunny. Highs in the upper 80s. South winds 5 to 10 miles an hour. And now the extended forecast. Thursday.

night, partly cloudy in the evening, then becoming mostly cloudy. Lows in the mid-60s. Northeast winds 5 to 10 miles an hour, becoming north 10 to 15 miles an hour with gusts up to 30 miles an hour after midnight. Friday, partly sunny. Much cooler with highs in the lower 70s. Friday night, partly cloudy. Cooler with lows in the lower 50s. Saturday, sunny. Highs in the lower 70s. Saturday night, mostly clear. Lows in the lower 50s. Sunday, sunny. Highs in the upper 70s. Sunday night, partly cloudy in the evening, then becoming mostly clear. Lows in the upper 50s. Monday, mostly sunny. Highs in the lower 80s. Monday night, partly cloudy. Lows in the mid-60s. Tuesday, partly sunny with a 20% chance of showers. Highs in the mid-80s. The forecast key messages for North and Central Texas. Heat indices around 100 degrees with low storm chances, 20 to 30%, mainly in Central East TX, are forecast today and tomorrow. Scattered showers and storms, 30 to 70% are forecast for Western North TX Wednesday night and Thursday. A strong cold front Thursday night will bring windy conditions through Friday along with notably cooler weekend temperatures. The spotter information statement for North and Central Texas. Spotter activation is not expected at this time. The Dallas-Fort Worth climate summary for this evening, as of 7 p.m., October 13, 2026. Today's high temperature was 95 degrees and the low 77 degrees. No precipitation fell today, which leaves the monthly total at 3.84 inches. The total precipitation for the year still stands at 26.62 inches. The normal high temperature for tomorrow is 79 degrees, and the normal low is 58. The record high for tomorrow is 99, which occurred in 1910, and the record low is 40, which occurred in 1977. Sunset tonight is at 6:57 p.m. Sunrise tomorrow is at 7:32 a.m. The ultraviolet index forecast for October 14th is 5, or moderate. The current time is 8:18 p.m. Central Daylight Time. 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The following reports of weather temperature and wind were made at 8 p.m. DFW Airport, partly cloudy, 88, dew point 69, relative humidity 53%, wind south at 10, pressure 29.87 inches and steady. Dallas Love Field, partly cloudy, 89, south at 15, gusting to 23. Fort Worth Meacham, clear, 87, southeast at 13. Arlington, partly cloudy, 87, southeast at 9. McKinney, clear, 86, southeast at 12. Denton, clear, 87, south at 15. Elsewhere around the region, Wichita Falls, clear, 83, southeast at 12. Abilene, clear, 86, southeast at 17, gusting to 24. Waco, clear, 88, south at 15. Tyler, clear, 82, southeast at 6. Once again at 8 p.m., DFW Airport, partly cloudy, 88, south at 10. Now let's check on your local forecast for the Dallas-Fort Worth Metroplex. Tonight, partly cloudy this evening, then becoming mostly cloudy. Lows in the upper 70s. South winds around 10 miles an hour. Wednesday, partly sunny. A 20% chance of showers and thunderstorms in the afternoon. Humid with highs in the lower 90s. South winds around 10 miles an hour. Wednesday night, mostly clear in the evening, then becoming partly cloudy. Lows in the lower 70s. South winds 5 to 10 miles an hour. Thursday, partly sunny. Highs in the upper 80s. South winds 5 to 10 miles an hour. And now the extended forecast. Thursday night, partly cloudy in the evening, then becoming mostly cloudy. Lows in the mid-60s. Northeast winds 5 to 10 miles an hour, becoming north

showers. Highs in the mid-80s. The forecast key messages for North and Central Texas. Heat indices around 100 degrees with low storm chances, 20 to 30%, mainly in Central East TX, are forecast today and tomorrow. Scattered showers and storms, 30 to 70% are forecast for Western North TX Wednesday night and Thursday. A strong cold front Thursday night will bring windy conditions through Friday along with notably cooler weekend temperatures. The spotter information statement for North and Central Texas. Spotter activation is not expected at this time. The Dallas-Fort Worth climate summary for this evening, as of 7 p.m., October 13, 2026. Today's high temperature was 95 degrees and the low 77 degrees. No precipitation fell today, which leaves the monthly total at 3.84 inches. The total precipitation for the year still stands at 26.62 inches. The normal high temperature for tomorrow is 79 degrees, and the normal low is 58. The record high for tomorrow is 99, which occurred in 1910, and the record low is 40, which occurred in 1977. Sunset tonight is at 6:57 p.m. Sunrise tomorrow is at 7:32 a.m. The ultraviolet index forecast for October 14th is 5, or moderate. The current time is 8:23 p.m. Central Daylight Time. 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The following reports of weather temperature and wind were made at 8 p.m. DFW Airport, partly cloudy, 88, dew point 69, relative humidity 53%, wind south at 10, pressure 29.87 inches and steady. Dallas Love Field, partly cloudy, 89, south at 15, gusting to 23. Fort Worth Meacham, clear, 87, southeast at 13. Arlington, partly cloudy, 87, southeast at 9. McKinney, clear, 86, southeast at 12. Denton, clear, 87, south at 15. Elsewhere around the region, Wichita Falls, clear, 83, southeast at 12. Abilene, clear, 86, southeast at 17, gusting to 24. Waco, clear, 88, south at 15. Tyler, clear, 82, southeast at 6. Once again at 8 p.m., DFW Airport, partly cloudy, 88, south at 10. Now let's check on your local forecast for the Dallas-Fort Worth Metroplex. Tonight, partly cloudy this evening, then becoming mostly cloudy. Lows in the upper 70s. South winds around 10 miles an hour. Wednesday, partly sunny. A 20% chance of showers and thunderstorms in the afternoon. Humid with highs in the lower 90s. South winds around 10 miles an hour. Wednesday night, mostly clear in the evening, then becoming partly cloudy. Lows in the lower 70s. South winds 5 to 10 miles an hour. Thursday, partly sunny. Highs in the upper 80s. South winds 5 to 10 miles an hour. And now the extended forecast. Thursday night, partly cloudy in the evening, then becoming mostly cloudy. Lows in the mid-60s. Northeast winds 5 to 10 miles an hour, becoming north 10 to 15 miles an hour with gusts up to 30 miles an hour after midnight. Friday, partly sunny. Much cooler with highs in the lower 70s. Friday night, partly cloudy. Cooler with lows in the lower 50s. Saturday, sunny. Highs in the lower 70s. Saturday night, mostly clear. Lows in the lower 50s. Sunday, sunny. Highs in the upper 70s. Sunday night, partly cloudy in the evening, then becoming mostly clear. Lows in the upper 50s. Monday, mostly sunny. Highs in the lower 80s. Monday night, partly cloudy. Lows in the mid-60s. Tuesday, partly sunny with a 20% chance of showers. Highs in the mid-80s. The forecast key messages for North and Central Texas. Heat indices around 100 degrees.

flow storm chances 20 to 30%, mainly in Central East TX, are forecast today and tomorrow. Scattered showers and storms 30 to 70% are forecast for Western North TX Wednesday night and Thursday. A strong cold front Thursday night will bring windy conditions through Friday along with notably cooler weekend temperatures. The spotter information statement for North and Central Texas. Spotter activation is not expected at this time. The Dallas-Fort Worth climate summary for this evening, as of 7 p.m., October 13, 2026. Today's high temperature was 95 degrees and the low 77 degrees. No precipitation fell today, which leaves the monthly total at 3.84 inches. The total precipitation for the year still stands at 26.62 inches. The normal high temperature for tomorrow is 79 degrees, and the normal low is 58. The record high for tomorrow is 99, which occurred in 1910, and the record low is 40, which occurred in 1977. Sunset tonight is at 6:57 p.m. Sunrise tomorrow is at 7:32 a.m. The ultraviolet index forecast for October 14th is 5, or moderate. The current time is 8:28 p.m. Central Daylight Time. 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The following reports of weather temperature and wind were made at 8 p.m. DFW Airport, partly cloudy, 88, dew point 69, relative humidity 53%, wind south at 10, pressure 29.87 inches and steady. Dallas Love Field, partly cloudy, 89, south at 15, gusting to 23. Fort Worth Meacham, clear, 87, southeast at 13. Arlington, partly cloudy, 87, southeast at 9. McKinney, clear, 86, southeast at 12. Denton, clear, 87, south at 15. Elsewhere around the region, Wichita Falls, clear, 83, southeast at 12. Abilene, clear, 86, southeast at 17, gusting to 24. Waco, clear, 88, south at 15. Tyler, clear, 82, southeast at 6. Once again at 8 p.m., DFW Airport, partly cloudy, 88, south at 10. Now let's check on your local forecast for the Dallas-Fort Worth Metroplex. Tonight, partly cloudy this evening, then becoming mostly cloudy. Lows in the upper 70s. South winds around 10 miles an hour. Wednesday, partly sunny. A 20% chance of showers and thunderstorms in the afternoon. Humid with highs in the lower 90s. South winds around 10 miles an hour. Wednesday night, mostly clear in the evening, then becoming partly cloudy. Lows in the lower 70s. South winds 5 to 10 miles an hour. Thursday, partly sunny. Highs in the upper 80s. South winds 5 to 10 miles an hour. And now the extended forecast. Thursday night, partly cloudy in the evening, then becoming mostly cloudy. Lows in the mid-60s. Northeast winds 5 to 10 miles an hour, becoming north 10 to 15 miles an hour with gusts up to 30 miles an hour after midnight. Friday, partly sunny. Much cooler with highs in the lower 70s. Friday night, partly cloudy. Cooler with lows in the lower 50s. Saturday, sunny. Highs in the lower 70s. Saturday night, mostly clear. Lows in the lower 50s. Sunday, sunny. Highs in the upper 70s. Sunday night, partly cloudy in the evening, then becoming mostly clear. Lows in the upper 50s. Monday, mostly sunny. Highs in the lower 80s. Monday night, partly cloudy. Lows in the mid-60s. Tuesday, partly sunny with a 20% chance of showers. Highs in the mid-80s. The forecast key messages for North and Central Texas. Heat indices around 100 degrees with low storm chances, 20 to 30%, mainly in Central East TX, are forecast today and tomorrow. Scattered showers and storms, 30 to

70% are forecast for Western North TX Wednesday night and Thursday. A strong cold front Thursday night will bring windy conditions through Friday, along with notably cooler weekend temperatures. The spotter information statement for North and Central Texas. Spotter activation is not expected at this time. The Dallas-Fort Worth climate summary for this evening, as of 7 p.m., October 13, 2026. Today's high temperature was 95 degrees and the low 77 degrees. No precipitation fell today, which leaves the monthly total at 3.84 inches. The total precipitation for the year still stands at 26.62 inches. The normal high temperature for tomorrow is 79 degrees, and the normal low is 58. The record high for tomorrow is 99, which occurred in 1910, and the record low is 40, which occurred in 1977. Sunset tonight is at 6:57 p.m. Sunrise tomorrow is at 7:32 a.m. The ultraviolet index forecast for October 14th is 5, or moderate. The current time is 8:33 p.m. Central Daylight Time. 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The following reports of weather temperature and wind were made at 8 p.m. DFW Airport, partly cloudy, 88, dew point 69, relative humidity 53%, wind south at 10, pressure 29.87 inches and steady. Dallas Love Field, partly cloudy, 89, south at 15, gusting to 23. Fort Worth Meacham, clear, 87, southeast at 13. Arlington, partly cloudy, 87, southeast at 9. McKinney, clear, 86, southeast at 12. Denton, clear, 87, south at 15. Elsewhere around the region, Wichita Falls, clear, 83, southeast at 12. Abilene, clear, 86, southeast at 17, gusting to 24. Waco, clear, 88, south at 15. Tyler, clear, 82, southeast at 6. Once again at 8 p.m., DFW Airport, partly cloudy, 88, south at 10. Now let's check on your local forecast for the Dallas-Fort Worth Metroplex. Tonight, partly cloudy this evening, then becoming mostly cloudy. Lows in the upper 70s. South winds around 10 miles an hour. Wednesday, partly sunny. A 20% chance of showers and thunderstorms in the afternoon. Humid with highs in the lower 90s. South winds around 10 miles an hour. Wednesday night, mostly clear in the evening, then becoming partly cloudy. Lows in the lower 70s. South winds 5 to 10 miles an hour. Thursday, partly sunny. Highs in the upper 80s. South winds 5 to 10 miles an hour. And now the extended forecast. Thursday night, partly cloudy in the evening, then becoming mostly cloudy. Lows in the mid-60s. Northeast winds 5 to 10 miles an hour, becoming north 10 to 15 miles an hour with gusts up to 30 miles an hour after midnight. Friday, partly sunny. Much cooler with highs in the lower 70s. Friday night, partly cloudy. Cooler with lows in the lower 50s. Saturday, sunny. Highs in the lower 70s. Saturday night, mostly clear. Lows in the lower 50s. Sunday, sunny. Highs in the upper 70s. Sunday night, partly cloudy in the evening, then becoming mostly clear. Lows in the upper 50s. Monday, mostly sunny. Highs in the lower 80s. Monday night, partly cloudy. Lows in the mid-60s. Tuesday, partly sunny with a 20% chance of showers. Highs in the mid-80s. The forecast key messages for North and Central Texas. Heat indices around 100 degrees with low storm chances, 20 to 30%, mainly in Central East TX, are forecast today and tomorrow. Scattered

The Dallas-Fort Worth climate summary for this evening. As of 7 p.m., October 13, 2026, today's high temperature was 95 degrees and the low 77 degrees. No precipitation fell today, which leaves the monthly total at 3.84 inches. The total precipitation for the year still stands at 26.62 inches. The normal high temperature for tomorrow is 79 degrees, and the normal low is 58. The record high for tomorrow is 99, which occurred in 1910, and the record low is 40, which occurred in 1977. Sunset tonight is at 6:57 p.m. Sunrise tomorrow is at 7:32 a.m. The ultraviolet index forecast for October 14th is 5, or moderate. The current time is 8:47 p.m. Central Daylight Time. 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The following reports of weather temperature and wind were made at 8 p.m. DFW Airport, partly cloudy, 88, dew point 69, relative humidity 53%, wind south at 10, pressure 29.87 inches and steady. Dallas Love Field, partly cloudy, 89, south at 15, gusting to 23. Fort Worth Meacham, clear, 87, southeast at 13. Arlington, partly cloudy, 87, southeast at 9. McKinney, clear, 86, southeast at 12. Denton, clear, 87, south at 15. Elsewhere around the region, Wichita Falls, clear, 83, southeast at 12. Abilene, clear, 86, southeast at 17, gusting to 24. Waco, clear, 88, south at 15. Tyler, clear, 82, southeast at 6. Once again at 8 p.m., DFW Airport, partly cloudy, 88, south at 10. Now let's check on your local forecast for the Dallas-Fort Worth Metroplex. Tonight, partly cloudy this evening, then becoming mostly cloudy. Lows in the upper 70s. South winds around 10 miles an hour. Wednesday, partly sunny. A 20% chance of showers and thunderstorms in the afternoon. Humid with highs in the lower 90s. South winds around 10 miles an hour. Wednesday night, mostly clear in the evening, then becoming partly cloudy. Lows in the lower 70s. South winds 5 to 10 miles an hour. Thursday, partly sunny. Highs in the upper 80s. South winds 5 to 10 miles an hour. And now the extended forecast. Thursday night, partly cloudy in the evening, then becoming mostly cloudy. Lows in the mid-60s. Northeast winds 5 to 10 miles an hour, becoming north 10 to 15 miles an hour with gusts up to 30 miles an hour after midnight. Friday, partly sunny. Much cooler with highs in the lower 70s. Friday night, partly cloudy. Cooler with lows in the lower 50s. Saturday, sunny. Highs in the lower 70s. Saturday night, mostly clear. Lows in the lower 50s. Sunday, sunny. Highs in the upper 70s. Sunday night, partly cloudy in the evening, then becoming mostly clear. Lows in the upper 50s. Monday, mostly sunny. Highs in the lower 80s. Monday night, partly cloudy. Lows in the mid-60s. Tuesday, partly sunny with a 20% chance of showers. Highs in the mid-80s. The forecast key messages for North and Central Texas. Heat indices around 100 degrees with low storm chances, 20 to 30%, mainly in Central East TX, are forecast today and tomorrow. Scattered showers and storms, 30 to 70% are forecast for Western North TX Wednesday night and Thursday. A strong cold front Thursday night will bring windy conditions through Friday along with notably cooler weekend temperatures. The spotter information statement for North and Central Texas. Spotter activation is not expected at this time. The Dallas-Fort Worth climate summary for this evening, as of 7 p.m., October 13th, 2026. Today's high temperature was

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The following reports of weather temperature and wind were made at 9 p.m. DFW Airport, partly cloudy, 87, dew point 72, relative humidity 60%, wind south at 15, pressure 29.88 inches and rising. Dallas Love Field, partly cloudy, 88, south at 9, gusting to 21. Fort Worth Meacham, clear, 85, southeast at 9. Arlington, clear, 86, southeast at 13. McKinney, clear, 85, southeast at 10. Denton, clear, 85, south at 10. Elsewhere around the region, Wichita Falls, clear, 82, south at 10. Abilene, clear, 85, south at 15. Waco, clear, 87, south at 14. Tyler, clear, 83, south at 8. Once again at 9 p.m., DFW Airport, partly cloudy, 87, south at 15. Now let's check on your local forecast for the Dallas-Fort Worth Metroplex. Tonight, partly cloudy this evening, then becoming mostly cloudy. Lows in the upper 70s. South winds around 10 miles an hour. Wednesday, partly sunny. A 20% chance of showers and thunderstorms in the afternoon. Humid with highs in the lower 90s. South winds around 10 miles an hour. Wednesday night, mostly clear in the evening, then becoming partly cloudy. Lows in the lower 70s. South winds 5 to 10 miles an hour. Thursday, partly sunny. Highs in the upper 80s. South winds 5 to 10 miles an hour. And now the extended forecast. Thursday night, partly cloudy in the evening, then becoming mostly cloudy. Lows in the mid-60s. Northeast winds 5 to 10 miles an hour, becoming north 10 to 15 miles an hour with gusts up to 30 miles an hour after midnight. Friday, partly sunny. Much cooler with highs in the lower 70s. Friday night, partly cloudy. Cooler with lows in the lower 50s. Saturday, sunny. Highs in the lower 70s. Saturday night, mostly clear. Lows in the lower 50s. Sunday, sunny. Highs in the upper 70s. Sunday night, partly cloudy in the evening, then becoming mostly clear. Lows in the upper 50s. Monday, mostly sunny. Highs in the lower 80s. Monday night, partly cloudy. Lows in the mid-60s. Tuesday, partly sunny with a 20% chance of showers. Highs in the mid-80s. The forecast key messages for North and Central Texas. Heat indices around 100 degrees with low storm chances, 20 to 30%, mainly in Central East TX, are forecast today and tomorrow. Scattered showers and storms, 30 to 70% are forecast for Western North TX Wednesday night and Thursday. A strong cold front Thursday night will bring windy conditions through Friday along with notably cooler weekend temperatures. The spotter information statement for North and Central Texas. Spotter activation is not expected at this time. The Dallas-Fort Worth climate summary for this evening, as of 7 p.m., October 13, 2026. Today's high temperature was 95 degrees and the low 77 degrees. No precipitation fell today, which leaves the monthly total at 3.84 inches. The total precipitation for the year still stands at 26.62 inches. The normal high temperature for tomorrow is 79 degrees, and the normal low is 58. The record high for tomorrow is 99, which occurred in 1910, and the record low is 40, which occurred in 1977. Sunset tonight is at 6:57 p.m. Sunrise tomorrow is at 7:32 a.m. The ultraviolet index forecast for October 14th is 5, or moderate. The current time is 9:16 p.m. Central Daylight Time. 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

The following reports of weather, temperature, and wind were made at 9 p.m. DFW Airport, partly cloudy, 87, dew point 72, relative humidity 60%, wind south at 15, pressure 29.88 inches and rising. Dallas Love Field, partly cloudy, 88, south at 9, gusting to 21. Fort Worth Meacham, clear, 85, southeast at 9. Arlington, clear, 86, southeast at 13. McKinney, clear, 85, southeast at 10. Denton, clear, 85, south at 10. Elsewhere around the region, Wichita Falls, clear, 82, south at 10. Abilene, clear, 85, south at 15. Waco, clear, 87, south at 14. Tyler, clear, 83, south at 8. Once again at 9 p.m., DFW Airport, partly cloudy, 87, south at 15. Now let's check on your local forecast for the Dallas-Fort Worth Metroplex. Tonight, partly cloudy this evening, then becoming mostly cloudy. Lows in the upper 70s. South winds around 10 miles an hour. Wednesday, partly sunny. A 20% chance of showers and thunderstorms in the afternoon. Humid with highs in the lower 90s. South winds around 10 miles an hour. Wednesday night, mostly clear in the evening, then becoming partly cloudy. Lows in the lower 70s. South winds 5 to 10 miles an hour. Thursday, partly sunny. Highs in the upper 80s. South winds 5 to 10 miles an hour. And now the extended forecast. Thursday night, partly cloudy in the evening, then becoming mostly cloudy. Lows in the mid-60s. Northeast winds 5 to 10 miles an hour, becoming north 10 to 15 miles an hour with gusts up to 30 miles an hour after midnight. Friday, partly sunny. Much cooler with highs in the lower 70s. Friday night, partly cloudy. Cooler with lows in the lower 50s. Saturday, sunny. Highs in the lower 70s. Saturday night, mostly clear. Lows in the lower 50s. Sunday, sunny. Highs in the upper 70s. Sunday night, partly cloudy in the evening, then becoming mostly clear. Lows in the upper 50s. Monday, mostly sunny. Highs in the lower 80s. Monday night, partly cloudy. Lows in the mid-60s. Tuesday, partly sunny with a 20% chance of showers. Highs in the mid-80s. The forecast key messages for North and Central Texas. Heat indices around 100 degrees with low storm chances, 20 to 30%, mainly in Central East TX, are forecast today and tomorrow. Scattered showers and storms, 30 to 70% are forecast for Western North TX Wednesday night and Thursday. A strong cold front Thursday night will bring windy conditions through Friday along with notably cooler weekend temperatures. The spotter information statement for North and Central Texas. Spotter activation is not expected at this time. The Dallas-Fort Worth climate summary for this evening, as of 7 p.m., October 13, 2026. Today's high temperature was 95 degrees and the low 77 degrees. No precipitation fell today, which leaves the monthly total at 3.84 inches. The total precipitation for the year still stands at 26.62 inches. The normal high temperature for tomorrow is 79 degrees, and the normal low is 58. The record high for tomorrow is 99, which occurred in 1910, and the record low is 40, which occurred in 1977. Sunset tonight is at 6:57 p.m. Sunrise tomorrow is at 7:32 a.m. The ultraviolet index forecast for October 14th is 5, or moderate. The current time is 9:21 p.m. Central Daylight Time. 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The following reports of weather, temperature, and wind were made at 9 p.m. DFW Airport, partly cloudy, 87, dew point 72, relative humidity 70.

87, south at 15. Now let's check on your local forecast for the Dallas-Fort Worth Metroplex. Tonight, partly cloudy this evening, then becoming mostly cloudy. Lows in the upper 70s. South winds around 10 miles an hour. Wednesday, partly sunny. A 20% chance of showers and thunderstorms in the afternoon. Humid with highs in the lower 90s. South winds around 10 miles an hour. Wednesday night, mostly clear in the evening, then becoming partly cloudy. Lows in the lower 70s. South winds 5 to 10 miles an hour. Thursday, partly sunny. Highs in the upper 80s. South winds 5 to 10 miles an hour. And now the extended forecast. Thursday night, partly cloudy in the evening, then becoming mostly cloudy. Lows in the mid-60s. Northeast winds 5 to 10 miles an hour, becoming north 10 to 15 miles an hour with gusts up to 30 miles an hour after midnight. Friday, partly sunny. Much cooler with highs in the lower 70s. Friday night, partly cloudy. Cooler with lows in the lower 50s. Saturday, sunny. Highs in the lower 70s. Saturday night, mostly clear. Lows in the lower 50s. Sunday, sunny. Highs in the upper 70s. Sunday night, partly cloudy in the evening, then becoming mostly clear. Lows in the upper 50s. Monday, mostly sunny. Highs in the lower 80s. Monday night, partly cloudy. Lows in the mid-60s. Tuesday, partly sunny with a 20% chance of showers. Highs in the mid-80s. The forecast key messages for North and Central Texas. Heat indices around 100 degrees with low storm chances, 20 to 30%, mainly in Central East TX, are forecast today and tomorrow. Scattered showers and storms, 30 to 70% are forecast for Western North TX Wednesday night and Thursday. A strong cold front Thursday night will bring windy conditions through Friday along with notably cooler weekend temperatures. The spotter information statement for North and Central Texas. Spotter activation is not expected at this time. The Dallas-Fort Worth climate summary for this evening, as of 7 p.m., October 13, 2026. Today's high temperature was 95 degrees and the low 77 degrees. No precipitation fell today, which leaves the monthly total at 3.84 inches. The total precipitation for the year still stands at 26.62 inches. The normal high temperature for tomorrow is 79 degrees, and the normal low is 58. The record high for tomorrow is 99, which occurred in 1910, and the record low is 40, which occurred in 1977. Sunset tonight is at 6:57 p.m. Sunrise tomorrow is at 7:32 a.m. The ultraviolet index forecast for October 14th is 5, or moderate. The current time is 9:25 p.m. Central Daylight Time. 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The following reports of weather temperature and wind were made at 9 p.m. DFW Airport, partly cloudy, 87, dew point 72, relative humidity 60%, wind south at 15, pressure 29.88 inches and rising. Dallas Love Field, partly cloudy, 88, south at 9, gusting to 21. Fort Worth Meacham, clear, 85, southeast at 9. Arlington, clear, 86, southeast at 13. McKinney, clear, 85, southeast at 10. Denton, clear, 85, south at 10. Elsewhere around the region, Wichita Falls, clear, 82, south at 10. Abilene, clear, 85, south at 15. Waco, clear, 87, south at 14. Tyler, clear, 83, south at 8. Once again at 9 p.m., DFW Airport, partly cloudy, 87, south at 15. Now let's check on your local forecast for the Dallas-Fort Worth Metroplex. Tonight, partly cloudy this evening, then becoming mostly cloudy.

lows in the upper 70s. South winds around 10 miles an hour. Wednesday, partly sunny. A 20% chance of showers and thunderstorms in the afternoon. Humid with highs in the lower 90s. South winds around 10 miles an hour. Wednesday night, mostly clear in the evening, then becoming partly cloudy. Lows in the lower 70s. South winds 5 to 10 miles an hour. Thursday, partly sunny. Highs in the upper 80s. South winds 5 to 10 miles an hour. And now the extended forecast. Thursday night, partly cloudy in the evening, then becoming mostly cloudy. Lows in the mid-60s. Northeast winds 5 to 10 miles an hour, becoming north 10 to 15 miles an hour with gusts up to 30 miles an hour after midnight. Friday, partly sunny. Much cooler with highs in the lower 70s. Friday night, partly cloudy. Cooler with lows in the lower 50s. Saturday, sunny. Highs in the lower 70s. Saturday night, mostly clear. Lows in the lower 50s. Sunday, sunny. Highs in the upper 70s. Sunday night, partly cloudy in the evening, then becoming mostly clear. Lows in the upper 50s. Monday, mostly sunny. Highs in the lower 80s. Monday night, partly cloudy. Lows in the mid-60s. Tuesday, partly sunny with a 20% chance of showers. Highs in the mid-80s. The forecast key messages for North and Central Texas. Heat indices around 100 degrees with low storm chances, 20 to 30%, mainly in Central East TX, are forecast today and tomorrow. Scattered showers and storms, 30 to 70% are forecast for Western North TX Wednesday night and Thursday. A strong cold front Thursday night will bring windy conditions through Friday along with notably cooler weekend temperatures. The spotter information statement for North and Central Texas. Spotter activation is not expected at this time. The Dallas-Fort Worth climate summary for this evening, as of 7 p.m., October 13, 2026. Today's high temperature was 95 degrees and the low 77 degrees. No precipitation fell today, which leaves the monthly total at 3.84 inches. The total precipitation for the year still stands at 26.62 inches. The normal high temperature for tomorrow is 79 degrees, and the normal low is 58. The record high for tomorrow is 99, which occurred in 1910, and the record low is 40, which occurred in 1977. Sunset tonight is at 6:57 p.m. Sunrise tomorrow is at 7:32 a.m. The ultraviolet index forecast for October 14th is 5, or moderate. The current time is 9:30 p.m. Central Daylight Time. 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The following reports of weather temperature and wind were made at 9 p.m. DFW Airport, partly cloudy, 87, dew point 72, relative humidity 60%, wind south at 15, pressure 29.88 inches and rising. Dallas Love Field, partly cloudy, 88, south at 9, gusting to 21. Fort Worth Meacham, clear, 85, southeast at 9. Arlington, clear, 86, southeast at 13. McKinney, clear, 85, southeast at 10. Denton, clear, 85, south at 10. Elsewhere around the region, Wichita Falls, clear, 82, south at 10. Abilene, clear, 85, south at 15. Waco, clear, 87, south at 14. Tyler, clear, 83, south at 8. Once again at 9 p.m., DFW Airport, partly cloudy, 87, south at 15. Now let's check on your local forecast for the Dallas-Fort Worth Metroplex. Tonight, partly cloudy this evening, then becoming mostly cloudy. Lows in the upper 70s. South winds around 10 miles an hour. Wednesday, partly sunny. A 20% chance of showers and thunderstorms in the afternoon.

highs in the lower 90s. South winds around 10 miles an hour. Wednesday night, mostly clear in the evening, then becoming partly cloudy. Lows in the lower 70s. South winds 5 to 10 miles an hour. Thursday, partly sunny. Highs in the upper 80s. South winds 5 to 10 miles an hour. And now the extended forecast. Thursday night, partly cloudy in the evening, then becoming mostly cloudy. Lows in the mid-60s. Northeast winds 5 to 10 miles an hour, becoming north 10 to 15 miles an hour with gusts up to 30 miles an hour after midnight. Friday, partly sunny. Much cooler with highs in the lower 70s. Friday night, partly sunny an hour with gusts up to 30 miles an hour after midnight. Friday, partly sunny. Much cooler with highs in the lower 70s. Friday night, partly cloudy. Cooler with lows in the lower 50s. Saturday, sunny. Highs in the lower 70s. Saturday night, mostly clear. Lows in the lower 50s. Sunday, sunny. Highs in the upper 70s. Sunday night, partly cloudy in the evening, then becoming mostly clear. Lows in the upper 50s. Monday, mostly sunny. Highs in the lower 80s. Monday night, partly cloudy. Lows in the mid-60s. Tuesday, partly sunny with a 20% chance of showers. Highs in the mid-80s. The forecast key messages for North and Central Texas. Heat indices around 100 degrees with low storm chances, 20 to 30%, mainly in Central East TX, are forecast today and tomorrow. Scattered showers and storms, 30 to 70% are forecast for Western North TX Wednesday night and Thursday. A strong cold front Thursday night will bring windy conditions through Friday along with notably cooler weekend temperatures. The spotter information statement for North and Central Texas. Spotter activation is not expected at this time. The Dallas-Fort Worth climate summary for this evening, as of 7 p.m., October 13, 2026. Today's high temperature was 95 degrees and the low 77 degrees. No precipitation fell today, which leaves the monthly total at 3.84 inches. The total precipitation for the year still stands at 26.62 inches. The normal high temperature for tomorrow is 79 degrees, and the normal low is 58. The record high for tomorrow is 99, which occurred in 1910, and the record low is 40, which occurred in 1977. Sunset tonight is at 6:57 p.m. Sunrise tomorrow is at 7:32 a.m. The ultraviolet index forecast for October 14th is 5, or moderate. The current time is 9:35 p.m. Central Daylight Time. 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The following reports of weather temperature and wind were made at 9 p.m. DFW Airport, partly cloudy, 87, dew point 72, relative humidity 60%, wind south at 15, pressure 29.88 inches and rising. Dallas Love Field, partly cloudy, 88, south at 9, gusting to 21. Fort Worth Meacham, clear, 85, southeast at 9. Arlington, clear, 86, southeast at 13. McKinney, clear, 85, southeast at 10. Denton, clear, 85, south at 10. Elsewhere around the region, Wichita Falls, clear, 82, south at 10. Abilene, clear, 85, south at 15. Waco, clear, 87, south at 14. Tyler, clear, 83, south at 8. Once again at 9 p.m., DFW Airport, partly cloudy, 87, south at 15. Now let's check on your local forecast for the Dallas-Fort Worth Metroplex. Tonight, partly cloudy this evening, then becoming mostly cloudy. Lows in the upper 70s. South winds around 10 miles an hour. Wednesday, partly sunny. A 20% chance of showers and thunderstorms in the afternoon. Humid with highs in the lower 90s.

south winds around 10 miles an hour. Wednesday night, mostly clear in the evening, then becoming partly cloudy. Lows in the lower 70s. South winds 5 to 10 miles an hour. Thursday, partly sunny. Highs in the upper 80s. South winds 5 to 10 miles an hour. And now the extended forecast. Thursday night, partly cloudy in the evening, then becoming mostly cloudy. Lows in the mid-60s. Northeast winds 5 to 10 miles an hour, becoming north 10 to 15 miles an hour with gusts up to 30 miles an hour after midnight. Friday, partly sunny. Much cooler with highs in the lower 70s. Friday night, partly cloudy. Cooler with lows in the lower 50s. Saturday, sunny. Highs in the lower 70s. Saturday night, mostly clear. Lows in the lower 50s. Sunday, sunny. Highs in the upper 70s. Sunday night, partly cloudy in the evening, then becoming mostly clear. Lows in the upper 50s. Monday, mostly sunny. Highs in the lower 80s. Monday night, partly cloudy. Lows in the mid-60s. Tuesday, partly sunny with a 20% chance of showers. Highs in the mid-80s. The forecast key messages for North and Central Texas. Heat indices around 100 degrees with low storm chances, 20 to 30%, mainly in Central East TX, are forecast today and tomorrow. Scattered showers and storms, 30 to 70% are forecast for Western North TX Wednesday night and Thursday. A strong cold front Thursday night will bring windy conditions through Friday along with notably cooler weekend temperatures. The spotter information statement for North and Central Texas. Spotter activation is not expected at this time. The Dallas-Fort Worth climate summary for this evening, as of 7 p.m., October 13, 2026. Today's high temperature was 95 degrees and the low 77 degrees. No precipitation fell today, which leaves the monthly total at 3.84 inches. The total precipitation for the year still stands at 26.62 inches. The normal high temperature for tomorrow is 79 degrees, and the normal low is 58. The record high for tomorrow is 99, which occurred in 1910, and the record low is 40, which occurred in 1977. Sunset tonight is at 6:57 p.m. Sunrise tomorrow is at 7:32 a.m. The ultraviolet index forecast for October 14th is 5, or moderate. The current time is 9:40 p.m. Central Daylight Time. 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The following reports of weather temperature and wind were made at 9 p.m. DFW Airport, partly cloudy, 87, dew point 72, relative humidity 60%, wind south at 15, pressure 29.88 inches and rising. Dallas Love Field, partly cloudy, 88, south at 9, gusting to 21. Fort Worth Meacham, clear, 85, southeast at 9. Arlington, clear, 86, southeast at 13. McKinney, clear, 85, southeast at 10. Denton, clear, 85, south at 10. Elsewhere around the region, Wichita Falls, clear, 82, south at 10. Abilene, clear, 85, south at 15. Waco, clear, 87, south at 14. Tyler, clear, 83, south at 8. Once again at 9 p.m., DFW Airport, partly cloudy, 87, south at 15. Now let's check on your local forecast for the Dallas-Fort Worth Metroplex. Tonight, partly cloudy this evening, then becoming mostly cloudy. Lows in the upper 70s. South winds around 10 miles an hour. Wednesday, partly sunny. A 20% chance of showers and thunderstorms in the afternoon. Humid with highs in the lower 90s. South winds around 10 miles an hour. Wednesday night, mostly clear in the evening, then becoming partly cloudy. Lows in the lower 70s. South winds 5 to 10 miles an hour.

Thursday, partly sunny. Highs in the upper 80s. South winds 5 to 10 miles an hour. And now the extended forecast. Thursday night, partly cloudy in the evening, then becoming mostly cloudy. Lows in the mid-60s. Northeast winds 5 to 10 miles an hour, becoming north 10 to 15 miles an hour with gusts up to 30 miles an hour after midnight. Friday, partly sunny. Much cooler with highs in the lower 70s. Friday night, partly cloudy. Cooler with lows in the lower 50s. Saturday, sunny. Highs in the lower 70s. Saturday night, mostly clear. Lows in the lower 50s. Sunday, sunny. Highs in the upper 70s. Sunday night, partly cloudy in the evening, then becoming mostly clear. Lows in the upper 50s. Monday, mostly sunny. Highs in the lower 80s. Monday night, partly cloudy. Lows in the mid-60s. Tuesday, partly sunny with a 20% chance of showers. Highs in the mid-80s. The forecast key messages for North and Central Texas. Heat indices around 100 degrees with low storm chances, 20 to 30%, mainly in Central East TX, are forecast today and tomorrow. Scattered showers and storms, 30 to 70% are forecast for Western North TX Wednesday night and Thursday. A strong cold front Thursday night will bring windy conditions through Friday along with notably cooler weekend temperatures. The spotter information statement for North and Central Texas. Spotter activation is not expected at this time. The Dallas-Fort Worth climate summary for this evening, as of 7 p.m., October 13, 2026. Today's high temperature was 95 degrees and the low 77 degrees. No precipitation fell today, which leaves the monthly total at 3.84 inches. The total precipitation for the year still stands at 26.62 inches. The normal high temperature for tomorrow is 79 degrees, and the normal low is 58. The record high for tomorrow is 99, which occurred in 1910, and the record low is 40, which occurred in 1977. Sunset tonight is at 6:57 p.m. Sunrise tomorrow is at 7:32 a.m. The ultraviolet index forecast for October 14th is 5, or moderate. The current time is 9:45 p.m. Central Daylight Time. 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The following reports of weather temperature and wind were made at 9 p.m. DFW Airport, partly cloudy, 87, dew point 72, relative humidity 60%, wind south at 15, pressure 29.88 inches and rising. Dallas Love Field, partly cloudy, 88, south at 9, gusting to 21. Fort Worth Meacham, clear, 85, southeast at 9. Arlington, clear, 86, southeast at 13. McKinney, clear, 85, southeast at 10. Denton, clear, 85, south at 10. Elsewhere around the region, Wichita Falls, clear, 82, south at 10. Abilene, clear, 85, south at 15. Waco, clear, 87, south at 14. Tyler, clear, 83, south at 8. Once again at 9 p.m., DFW Airport, partly cloudy, 87, south at 15. Now let's check on your local forecast for the Dallas-Fort Worth Metroplex. Tonight, partly cloudy this evening, then becoming mostly cloudy. Lows in the upper 70s. South winds around 10 miles an hour. Wednesday, partly sunny. A 20% chance of showers and thunderstorms in the afternoon. Humid with highs in the lower 90s. South winds around 10 miles an hour. Wednesday night, mostly clear in the evening, then becoming partly cloudy. Lows in the lower 70s. South winds 5 to 10 miles an hour. Thursday, partly sunny. Highs in the upper 80s. South winds 5 to 10 miles an hour. And now the extended forecast. Thursday night.

partly cloudy in the evening, then becoming mostly cloudy. Lows in the mid-60s. Northeast winds 5 to 10 miles an hour, becoming north 10 to 15 miles an hour with gusts up to 30 miles an hour after midnight. Friday, partly sunny. Much cooler with highs in the lower 70s. Friday night, partly cloudy. Cooler with lows in the lower 50s. Saturday, sunny. Highs in the lower 70s. Saturday night, mostly clear. Lows in the lower 50s. Sunday, sunny. Highs in the upper 70s. Sunday night, partly cloudy in the evening, then becoming mostly clear. Lows in the upper 50s. Monday, mostly sunny. Highs in the lower 80s. Monday night, partly cloudy. Lows in the mid-60s. Tuesday, partly sunny with a 20% chance of showers. Highs in the mid-80s. The forecast key messages for North and Central Texas. Heat indices around 100 degrees with low storm chances, 20 to 30%, mainly in Central East TX, are forecast today and tomorrow. Scattered showers and storms, 30 to 70% are forecast for Western North TX Wednesday night and Thursday. A strong cold front Thursday night will bring windy conditions through Friday along with notably cooler weekend temperatures. The spotter information statement for North and Central Texas. Spotter activation is not expected at this time. The Dallas-Fort Worth climate summary for this evening, as of 7 p.m., October 13, 2026. Today's high temperature was 95 degrees and the low 77 degrees. No precipitation fell today, which leaves the monthly total at 3.84 inches. The total precipitation for the year still stands at 26.62 inches. The normal high temperature for tomorrow is 79 degrees, and the normal low is 58. The record high for tomorrow is 99, which occurred in 1910, and the record low is 40, which occurred in 1977. Sunset tonight is at 6:57 p.m. Sunrise tomorrow is at 7:32 a.m. The ultraviolet index forecast for October 14th is 5, or moderate. The current time is 9:49 p.m. Central Daylight Time. 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The following reports of weather temperature and wind were made at 9 p.m. DFW Airport, partly cloudy, 87, dew point 72, relative humidity 60%, wind south at 15, pressure 29.88 inches and rising. Dallas Love Field, partly cloudy, 88, south at 9, gusting to 21. Fort Worth Meacham, clear, 85, southeast at 9. Arlington, clear, 86, southeast at 13. McKinney, clear, 85, southeast at 10. Denton, clear, 85, south at 10. Elsewhere around the region, Wichita Falls, clear, 82, south at 10. Abilene, clear, 85, south at 15. Waco, clear, 87, south at 14. Tyler, clear, 83, south at 8. Once again at 9 p.m., DFW Airport, partly cloudy, 87, south at 15. Now let's check on your local forecast for the Dallas-Fort Worth Metroplex. Tonight, partly cloudy this evening, then becoming mostly cloudy. Lows in the upper 70s. South winds around 10 miles an hour. Wednesday, partly sunny. A 20% chance of showers and thunderstorms in the afternoon. Humid with highs in the lower 90s. South winds around 10 miles an hour. Wednesday night, mostly clear in the evening, then becoming partly cloudy. Lows in the lower 70s. South winds 5 to 10 miles an hour. Thursday, partly sunny. Highs in the upper 80s. South winds 5 to 10 miles an hour. And now the extended forecast. Thursday night, partly cloudy in the evening, then becoming mostly cloudy. Lows in the mid-60s. Northeast winds 5 to 10 miles an hour, becoming north 10 to 15 miles an hour with gusts up to

Sunday night, partly cloudy in the evening, then becoming mostly clear. Lows in the upper 50s. Monday, mostly sunny. Highs in the lower 80s. Monday night, partly cloudy. Lows in the mid-60s. Tuesday, partly sunny with a 20% chance of showers. Highs in the mid-80s. The forecast key messages for North and Central Texas. Heat indices around 100 degrees with low storm chances, 20 to 30%, mainly in Central East TX, are forecast today and tomorrow. Scattered showers and storms, 30 to 70% are forecast for Western North TX Wednesday night and Thursday. A strong cold front Thursday night will bring windy conditions through Friday along with notably cooler weekend temperatures. The spotter information statement for North and Central Texas. Spotter activation is not expected at this time. The ultraviolet index forecast for October 14th is 5 or moderate. The current time is 10:03 p.m. Central Daylight Time. 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Serving the Dallas-Fort Worth listening area. The following reports of weather temperature and wind were made at 10 p.m. DFW Airport, partly cloudy, 86, dew point 72, relative humidity 62%, wind south at 15, pressure 29.90 inches and rising. Dallas Love Field, partly cloudy, 87, south at 13. Fort Worth Meacham, clear, 85, southeast at 13. Arlington, clear, 86, southeast at 13. McKinney, clear, 84, south at 10. Denton, clear, 85, south at 13. Elsewhere around the region, Wichita Falls, mostly cloudy, 82, southeast at 12. Abilene, clear, 83, south at 14. Waco, clear, 86, south at 17, gusting to 26. Tyler, clear, 84, south at 13. Once again at 10 p.m., DFW Airport, partly cloudy, 86, south at 15. The following reports of weather temperature and wind were made at 10 p.m. DFW Airport, partly cloudy, 86, dew point 72, relative humidity 62%, wind south at 15, pressure 29.90 inches and rising. Dallas Love Field, partly cloudy, 87, south at 13. Fort Worth Meacham, clear, 85, southeast at 13. Arlington, clear, 86, southeast at 13. McKinney, clear, 84, south at 10. Denton, clear, 85, south at 13. Elsewhere around the region, Wichita Falls, mostly cloudy, 82, southeast at 12. Abilene, clear, 83, south at 14. Waco, clear, 86, south at 17, gusting to 26. Tyler, clear, 84, south at 13. Once again at 10 p.m., DFW Airport, partly cloudy, 86, south at 15. Now let's check on your local forecast for the Dallas-Fort Worth Metroplex. Tonight, partly cloudy this evening, then becoming mostly cloudy. Lows in the upper 70s. South winds around 10 miles an hour. Wednesday, partly sunny. A 20% chance of showers and thunderstorms in the afternoon. Humid with highs in the lower 90s. South winds around 10 miles an hour. Wednesday night, mostly clear in the evening, then becoming partly cloudy. Lows in the lower 70s. South winds 5 to 10 miles an hour. Thursday, partly sunny. Highs in the upper 80s. South winds 5 to 10 miles an hour. And now the extended forecast. Thursday night, partly cloudy in the evening, then becoming mostly cloudy. Lows in the mid-60s. Northeast winds 5 to 10 miles an hour, becoming north 10 to 15 miles an hour with gusts up to 30 miles an hour after midnight. Friday, partly sunny. Much cooler with highs in the lower 70s. Friday night, partly cloudy. Cooler with lows in the lower 50s. Saturday, sunny.
Highs in the lower 70s. Saturday night, mostly clear. Lows in the lower 50s. Sunday, sunny. Highs in the upper 70s. Sunday night, partly cloudy in the evening, then becoming mostly clear. Lows in the upper 50s. Monday, mostly sunny. Highs in the lower 80s. Monday night, partly cloudy. Lows in the mid-60s. Tuesday, partly sunny with a 20% chance of showers. Highs in the mid-80s. The forecast key messages for North and Central Texas. Heat indices around 100 degrees with low storm chances, 20 to 30%, mainly in Central East TX, are forecast today and tomorrow. Scattered showers and storms, 30 to 70% are forecast for Western North TX Wednesday night and Thursday. A strong cold front Thursday night will bring windy conditions through Friday along with notably cooler weekend temperatures. The spotter information statement for North and Central Texas. Spotter activation is not expected at this time. The ultraviolet index forecast for October 14th is 5 or moderate. The current time is 10:08 p.m. Central Daylight Time. 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The following reports of weather temperature and wind were made at 10 p.m. DFW Airport, partly cloudy, 86, dew point 72, relative humidity 62%, wind south at 15, pressure 29.90 inches and rising. Dallas Love Field, partly cloudy, 87, south at 13. Fort Worth Meacham, clear, 85, southeast at 13. Arlington, clear, 86, southeast at 13. McKinney, clear, 84, south at 10. Denton, clear, 85, south at 13. Elsewhere around the region, Wichita Falls, mostly cloudy, 82, southeast at 12. Abilene, clear, 83, south at 14. Waco, clear, 86, south at 17, gusting to 26. Tyler, clear, 84, south at 13. Once again at 10 p.m., DFW Airport, partly cloudy, 86, south at 15. Now let's check on your local forecast for the Dallas-Fort Worth Metroplex. Tonight, partly cloudy this evening, then becoming mostly cloudy. Lows in the upper 70s. South winds around 10 miles an hour. Wednesday, partly sunny. A 20% chance of showers and thunderstorms in the afternoon. Humid with highs in the lower 90s. South winds around 10 miles an hour. Wednesday night, mostly clear in the evening, then becoming partly cloudy. Lows in the lower 70s. South winds 5 to 10 miles an hour. Thursday, partly sunny. Highs in the upper 80s. South winds 5 to 10 miles an hour. And now the extended forecast. Thursday night, partly cloudy in the evening, then becoming mostly cloudy. Lows in the mid-60s. Northeast winds 5 to 10 miles an hour, becoming north 10 to 15 miles an hour with gusts up to 30 miles an hour after midnight. Friday, partly sunny. Much cooler with highs in the lower 70s. Friday night, partly cloudy. Cooler with lows in the lower 50s. Saturday, sunny. Highs in the lower 70s. Saturday night, mostly clear. Lows in the lower 50s. Sunday, sunny. Highs in the upper 70s. Sunday night, partly cloudy in the evening, then becoming mostly clear. Lows in the upper 50s. Monday, mostly sunny. Highs in the lower 80s. Monday night, partly cloudy. Lows in the mid-60s. Tuesday, partly sunny with a 20% chance of showers. Highs in the mid-80s. The forecast key messages for North and Central Texas. Heat indices around 100 degrees with low storm chances, 20 to 30%, mainly in Central East TX, are forecast today and tomorrow. Scattered showers and storms, 30 to 70% are forecast for Western North TX Wednesday night and Thursday.

A strong cold front Thursday night will bring windy conditions through Friday, along with notably cooler weekend temperatures. The spotter information statement for North and Central Texas. Spotter activation is not expected at this time. The ultraviolet index forecast for October 14th is 5 or moderate. The current time is 10:12 p.m. Central Daylight Time. 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The following reports of weather temperature and wind were made at 10 p.m. DFW Airport, partly cloudy, 86, dew point 72, relative humidity 62%, wind south at 15, pressure 29.90 inches and rising. Dallas Love Field, partly cloudy, 87, south at 13. Fort Worth Meacham, clear, 85, southeast at 13. Arlington, clear, 86, southeast at 13. McKinney, clear, 84, south at 10. Denton, clear, 85, south at 13. Elsewhere around the region, Wichita Falls, mostly cloudy, 82, southeast at 12. Abilene, clear, 83, south at 14. Waco, clear, 86, south at 17, gusting to 26. Tyler, clear, 84, south at 13. Once again at 10 p.m., DFW Airport, partly cloudy, 86, south at 15. Now let's check on your local forecast for the Dallas-Fort Worth Metroplex. Tonight, partly cloudy this evening, then becoming mostly cloudy. Lows in the upper 70s. South winds around 10 miles an hour. Wednesday, partly sunny. A 20% chance of showers and thunderstorms in the afternoon. Humid with highs in the lower 90s. South winds around 10 miles an hour. Wednesday night, mostly clear in the evening, then becoming partly cloudy. Lows in the lower 70s. South winds 5 to 10 miles an hour. Thursday, partly sunny. Highs in the upper 80s. South winds 5 to 10 miles an hour. And now the extended forecast. Thursday night, partly cloudy in the evening, then becoming mostly cloudy. Lows in the mid-60s. Northeast winds 5 to 10 miles an hour, becoming north 10 to 15 miles an hour with gusts up to 30 miles an hour after midnight. Friday, partly sunny. Much cooler with highs in the lower 70s. Friday night, partly cloudy. Cooler with lows in the lower 50s. Saturday, sunny. Highs in the lower 70s. Saturday night, mostly clear. Lows in the lower 50s. Sunday, sunny. Highs in the upper 70s. Sunday night, partly cloudy in the evening, then becoming mostly clear. Lows in the upper 50s. Monday, mostly sunny. Highs in the lower 80s. Monday night, partly cloudy. Lows in the mid-60s. Tuesday, partly sunny with a 20% chance of showers. Highs in the mid-80s. The forecast key messages for North and Central Texas. Heat indices around 100 degrees with low storm chances, 20 to 30%, mainly in Central East TX, are forecast today and tomorrow. Scattered showers and storms, 30 to 70% are forecast for Western North TX Wednesday night and Thursday. A strong cold front Thursday night will bring windy conditions through Friday, along with notably cooler weekend temperatures. The spotter information statement for North and Central Texas. Spotter activation is not expected at this time. The ultraviolet index forecast for October 14th is 5 or moderate. The current time is 10:16 p.m. Central Daylight Time. 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The following reports of weather temperature and wind were made at 10 p.m. DFW Airport, partly cloudy, 86, dew point 72, relative humidity 62%, wind south at 15, pressure 29.90 inches and rising. Dallas Love Field, partly

Audi, 87, south at 13. Fort Worth, Meacham, clear, 85, southeast at 13. Arlington, clear, 86, southeast at 13. McKinney, clear, 84, south at 10. Denton, clear, 85, south at 13. Elsewhere around the region, Wichita Falls, mostly cloudy, 82, southeast at 12. Abilene, clear, 83, south at 14. Waco, clear, 86, south at 17, gusting to 26. Tyler, clear, 84, south at 13. Once again at 10 p.m., DFW Airport, partly cloudy, 86, south at 15. Now let's check on your local forecast for the Dallas-Fort Worth Metroplex. Tonight, partly cloudy this evening, then becoming mostly cloudy. Lows in the upper 70s. South winds around 10 miles an hour. Wednesday, partly sunny. A 20% chance of showers and thunderstorms in the afternoon. Humid with highs in the lower 90s. South winds around 10 miles an hour. Wednesday night, mostly clear in the evening, then becoming partly cloudy. Lows in the lower 70s. South winds 5 to 10 miles an hour. Thursday, partly sunny. Highs in the upper 80s. South winds 5 to 10 miles an hour. And now the extended forecast. Thursday night, partly cloudy in the evening, then becoming mostly cloudy. Lows in the mid-60s. Northeast winds 5 to 10 miles an hour, becoming north 10 to 15 miles an hour with gusts up to 30 miles an hour after midnight. Friday, partly sunny. Much cooler with highs in the lower 70s. Friday night, partly cloudy. Cooler with lows in the lower 50s. Saturday, sunny. Highs in the lower 70s. Saturday night, mostly clear. Lows in the lower 50s. Sunday, sunny. Highs in the upper 70s. Sunday night, partly cloudy in the evening, then becoming mostly clear. Lows in the upper 50s. Monday, mostly sunny. Highs in the lower 80s. Monday night, partly cloudy. Lows in the mid-60s. Tuesday, partly sunny with a 20% chance of showers. Highs in the mid-80s. The forecast key messages for North and Central Texas. Heat indices around 100 degrees with low storm chances, 20 to 30%, mainly in Central East TX, are forecast today and tomorrow. Scattered showers and storms, 30 to 70% are forecast for Western North TX Wednesday night and Thursday. A strong cold front Thursday night will bring windy conditions through Friday along with notably cooler weekend temperatures. The spotter information statement for North and Central Texas. Spotter activation is not expected at this time. The ultraviolet index forecast for October 14th is 5 or moderate. The current time is 10:20 p.m. Central Daylight Time. 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The following reports of weather temperature and wind were made at 10 p.m. DFW Airport, partly cloudy, 86, dew point 72, relative humidity 62%, wind south at 15, pressure 29.90 inches and rising. Dallas Love Field, partly cloudy, 87, south at 13. Fort Worth Meacham, clear, 85, southeast at 13. Arlington, clear, 86, southeast at 13. McKinney, clear, 84, south at 10. Denton, clear, 85, south at 13. Elsewhere around the region, Wichita Falls, mostly cloudy, 82, southeast at 12. Abilene, clear, 83, south at 14. Waco, clear, 86, south at 17, gusting to 26. Tyler, clear, 84, south at 13. Once again at 10 p.m., DFW Airport, partly cloudy, 86, south at 15. Now let's check on your local forecast for the Dallas-Fort Worth Metroplex. Tonight, partly cloudy this evening, then becoming mostly cloudy.

miles an hour with gusts up to 30 miles an hour after midnight. Friday, partly sunny. Much cooler with highs in the lower 70s. Friday night, partly cloudy. Cooler with lows in the lower 50s. Saturday, sunny. Highs in the lower 70s. Saturday night, mostly clear. Lows in the lower 50s. Sunday, sunny. Highs in the upper 70s. Sunday night, partly cloudy in the evening, then becoming mostly clear. Lows in the upper 50s. Monday, mostly sunny. Highs in the lower 80s. Monday night, partly cloudy. Lows in the mid-60s. Tuesday, partly sunny with a 20% chance of showers. Highs in the mid-80s. The forecast key messages for North and Central Texas. Heat indices around 100 degrees with low storm chances, 20 to 30%, mainly in Central East TX, are forecast today and tomorrow. Scattered showers and storms, 30 to 70% are forecast for Western North TX Wednesday night and Thursday. A strong cold front Thursday night will bring windy conditions through Friday along with notably cooler weekend temperatures. The spotter information statement for North and Central Texas. Spotter activation is not expected at this time. The ultraviolet index forecast for October 14th is 5, or moderate. The current time is 10:24 p.m. Central Daylight Time. 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The following reports of weather temperature and wind were made at 10 p.m. DFW Airport, partly cloudy, 86, dew point 72, relative humidity 62%, wind south at 15, pressure 29.90 inches and rising. Dallas Love Field, partly cloudy, 87, south at 13. Fort Worth Meacham, clear, 85, southeast at 13. Arlington, clear, 86, southeast at 13. McKinney, clear, 84, south at 10. Denton, clear, 85, south at 13. Elsewhere around the region, Wichita Falls, mostly cloudy, 82, southeast at 12. Abilene, clear, 83, south at 14. Waco, clear, 86, south at 17, gusting to 26. Tyler, clear, 84, south at 13. Once again at 10 p.m., DFW Airport, partly cloudy, 86, south at 15. Now let's check on your local forecast for the Dallas-Fort Worth Metroplex. Tonight, partly cloudy this evening, then becoming mostly cloudy. Lows in the upper 70s. South winds around 10 miles an hour. Wednesday, partly sunny. A 20% chance of showers and thunderstorms in the afternoon. Humid with highs in the lower 90s. South winds around 10 miles an hour. Wednesday night, mostly clear in the evening, then becoming partly cloudy. Lows in the lower 70s. South winds 5 to 10 miles an hour. Thursday, partly sunny. Highs in the upper 80s. South winds 5 to 10 miles an hour. And now the extended forecast. Thursday night, partly cloudy in the evening, then becoming mostly cloudy. Lows in the mid-60s. Northeast winds 5 to 10 miles an hour, becoming north 10 to 15 miles an hour with gusts up to 30 miles an hour after midnight. Friday, partly sunny. Much cooler with highs in the lower 70s. Friday night, partly cloudy. Cooler with lows in the lower 50s. Saturday, sunny. Highs in the lower 70s. Saturday night, mostly clear. Lows in the lower 50s. Sunday, sunny. Highs in the upper 70s. Sunday night, partly cloudy in the evening, then becoming mostly clear. Lows in the upper 50s. Monday, mostly sunny. Highs in the lower 80s. Monday night, partly cloudy. Lows in the mid-60s. Tuesday, partly sunny with a 20% chance of showers. Highs in the mid-80s. The forecast key messages for North and Central Texas.

heat indices around 100 degrees with low storm chances, 20 to 30%, mainly in Central East TX, are forecast today and tomorrow. Scattered showers and storms, 30 to 70% are forecast for Western North TX Wednesday night and Thursday. A strong cold front Thursday night will bring windy conditions through Friday along with notably cooler weekend temperatures. The spotter information statement for North and Central Texas. Spotter activation is not expected at this time. The ultraviolet index forecast for October 14th is 5 or moderate. The current time is 10:28 p.m. Central Daylight Time. 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The following reports of weather temperature and wind were made at 10 p.m. DFW Airport, partly cloudy, 86, dew point 72, relative humidity 62%, wind south at 15, pressure 29.90 inches and rising. Dallas Love Field, partly cloudy, 87, south at 13. Fort Worth Meacham, clear, 85, southeast at 13. Arlington, clear, 86, southeast at 13. McKinney, clear, 84, south at 10. Denton, clear, 85, south at 13. Elsewhere around the region, Wichita Falls, mostly cloudy, 82, southeast at 12. Abilene, clear, 83, south at 14. Waco, clear, 86, south at 17, gusting to 26. Tyler, clear, 84, south at 13. Once again at 10 p.m., DFW Airport, partly cloudy, 86, south at 15. Now let's check on your local forecast for the Dallas-Fort Worth Metroplex. Tonight, partly cloudy this evening, then becoming mostly cloudy. Lows in the upper 70s. South winds around 10 miles an hour. Wednesday, partly sunny. A 20% chance of showers and thunderstorms in the afternoon. Humid with highs in the lower 90s. South winds around 10 miles an hour. Wednesday night, mostly clear in the evening, then becoming partly cloudy. Lows in the lower 70s. South winds 5 to 10 miles an hour. Thursday, partly sunny. Highs in the upper 80s. South winds 5 to 10 miles an hour. And now the extended forecast. Thursday night, partly cloudy in the evening, then becoming mostly cloudy. Lows in the mid-60s. Northeast winds 5 to 10 miles an hour, becoming north 10 to 15 miles an hour with gusts up to 30 miles an hour after midnight. Friday, partly sunny. Much cooler with highs in the lower 70s. Friday night, partly cloudy. Cooler with lows in the lower 50s. Saturday, sunny. Highs in the lower 70s. Saturday night, mostly clear. Lows in the lower 50s. Sunday, sunny. Highs in the upper 70s. Sunday night, partly cloudy in the evening, then becoming mostly clear. Lows in the upper 50s. Monday, mostly sunny. Highs in the lower 80s. Monday night, partly cloudy. Lows in the mid-60s. Tuesday, partly sunny with a 20% chance of showers. Highs in the mid-80s. The forecast key messages for North and Central Texas. Heat indices around 100 degrees with low storm chances, 20 to 30%, mainly in Central East TX, are forecast today and tomorrow. Scattered showers and storms, 30 to 70% are forecast for Western North TX Wednesday night and Thursday. A strong cold front Thursday night will bring windy conditions through Friday along with notably cooler weekend temperatures. The spotter information statement for North and Central Texas. Spotter activation is not expected at this time. The ultraviolet index forecast for October 14th is 5 or moderate. The current time is 10:32 p.m. Central Daylight Time. 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The following report.

reports of weather, temperature, and wind were made at 10 p.m. DFW Airport, partly cloudy, 86, dew point 72, relative listening area. The following reports of weather, temperature, and wind were made at 10 p.m. DFW Airport, partly cloudy, 86, dew point 72, relative humidity 62%, wind south at 15, pressure 29.90 inches and rising. Dallas Love Field, partly cloudy, 87, south at 13. Fort Worth Meacham, clear, 85, southeast at 13. Arlington, clear, 86, southeast at 13. McKinney, clear, 84, south at 10. Denton, clear, 85, south at 13. Elsewhere around the region, Wichita Falls, mostly cloudy, 82, southeast at 12. Abilene, clear, 83, south at 14. Waco, clear, 86, south at 17, gusting to 26. Tyler, clear, 84, south at 13. Once again at 10 p.m., DFW Airport, partly cloudy, 86, south at 15. Now let's check on your local forecast for the Dallas-Fort Worth Metroplex. Tonight, partly cloudy this evening, then becoming mostly cloudy. Lows in the upper 70s. South winds around 10 miles an hour. Wednesday, partly sunny. A 20% chance of showers and thunderstorms in the afternoon. Humid with highs in the lower 90s. South winds around 10 miles an hour. Wednesday night, mostly clear in the evening, then becoming partly cloudy. Lows in the lower 70s. South winds 5 to 10 miles an hour. Thursday, partly sunny. Highs in the upper 80s. South winds 5 to 10 miles an hour. And now the extended forecast. Thursday night, partly cloudy in the evening, then becoming mostly cloudy. Lows in the mid-60s. Northeast winds 5 to 10 miles an hour, becoming north 10 to 15 miles an hour with gusts up to 30 miles an hour after midnight. Friday, partly sunny. Much cooler with highs in the lower 70s. Friday night, partly cloudy. Cooler with lows in the lower 50s. Saturday, sunny. Highs in the lower 70s. Saturday night, mostly clear. Lows in the lower 50s. Sunday, sunny. Highs in the upper 70s. Sunday night, partly cloudy in the evening, then becoming mostly clear. Lows in the upper 50s. Monday, mostly sunny. Highs in the lower 80s. Monday night, partly cloudy. Lows in the mid-60s. Tuesday, partly sunny with a 20% chance of showers. Highs in the mid-80s. The forecast key messages for North and Central Texas. Heat indices around 100 degrees with low storm chances, 20 to 30%, mainly in Central East TX, are forecast today and tomorrow. Scattered showers and storms, 30 to 70% are forecast for Western North TX Wednesday night and Thursday. A strong cold front Thursday night will bring windy conditions through Friday along with notably cooler weekend temperatures. The spotter information statement for North and Central Texas. Spotter activation is not expected at this time. The ultraviolet index forecast for October 14th is 5, or moderate. The current time is 10:36 p.m. Central Daylight Time. 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Serving the Dallas-Fort Worth listening area. The following reports of weather, temperature, and wind were made at 10 p.m. DFW Airport, partly cloudy, 86, dew point 72, relative humidity 62%, wind south at 15, pressure 29.90 inches and rising. Dallas Love Field, partly cloudy, 87, south at 13. Fort Worth Meacham, clear, 85, southeast at 13. Arlington, clear, 86, southeast at 13. McKinney, clear, 84, south at 10. Denton, clear, 85, south at 13. Elsewhere around the region, Wichita Falls, mostly cloudy, 82, southeast at 12.

Abilene, clear, 83, south at 14. Waco, clear, 86, south at 17, gusting to 26. Tyler, clear, 84, south at 13. Once again at 10 p.m., DFW Airport, partly cloudy, 86, south at 15. Now let's check on your local forecast for the Dallas-Fort Worth Metroplex. Tonight, partly cloudy this evening, then becoming mostly cloudy. Lows in the upper 70s. South winds around 10 miles an hour. Wednesday, partly sunny. A 20% chance of showers and thunderstorms in the afternoon. Humid with highs in the lower 90s. South winds around 10 miles an hour. Wednesday night, mostly clear in the evening, then becoming partly cloudy. Lows in the lower 70s. South winds 5 to 10 miles an hour. Thursday, partly sunny. Highs in the upper 80s. South winds 5 to 10 miles an hour. And now the extended forecast. Thursday night, partly cloudy in the evening, then becoming mostly cloudy. Lows in the mid-60s. Northeast winds 5 to 10 miles an hour, becoming north 10 to 15 miles an hour with gusts up to 30 miles an hour after midnight. Friday, partly sunny. Much cooler with highs in the lower 70s. Friday night, partly cloudy. Cooler with lows in the lower 50s. Saturday, sunny. Highs in the lower 70s. Saturday night, mostly clear. Lows in the lower 50s. Sunday, sunny. Highs in the upper 70s. Sunday night, partly cloudy in the evening, then becoming mostly clear. Lows in the upper 50s. Monday, mostly sunny. Highs in the lower 80s. Monday night, partly cloudy. Lows in the mid-60s. Tuesday, partly sunny with a 20% chance of showers. Highs in the mid-80s. The forecast key messages for North and Central Texas. Heat indices around 100 degrees with low storm chances, 20 to 30%, mainly in Central East TX, are forecast today and tomorrow. Scattered showers and storms, 30 to 70% are forecast for Western North TX Wednesday night and Thursday. A strong cold front Thursday night will bring windy conditions through Friday along with notably cooler weekend temperatures. The spotter information statement for North and Central Texas. Spotter activation is not expected at this time. The ultraviolet index forecast for October 14th is 5 or moderate. The current time is 10:40 p.m. Central Daylight Time. 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Serving the Dallas-Fort Worth listening area. The following reports of weather temperature and wind were made at 10 p.m. DFW Airport, partly cloudy, 86, dew point 72, relative humidity 62%, wind south at 15, pressure 29.90 inches and rising. Dallas Love Field, partly cloudy, 87, south at 13. Fort Worth Meacham, clear, 85, southeast at 13. Arlington, clear, 86, southeast at 13. McKinney, clear, 84, south at 10. Denton, clear, 85, south at 13. Elsewhere around the region, Wichita Falls, mostly cloudy, 82, southeast at 12. Abilene, clear, 83, south at 14. Waco, clear, 86, south at 17, gusting to 26. Tyler, clear, 84, south at 13. Once again at 10 p.m., DFW Airport, partly cloudy, 86, south at 15. Now let's check on your local forecast for the Dallas-Fort Worth Metroplex. Tonight, partly cloudy this evening, then becoming mostly cloudy. Lows in the upper 70s. South winds around 10 miles an hour. Wednesday, partly sunny. A 20% chance of showers and thunderstorms in the afternoon. Humid with highs in the lower 90s. South winds around 10 miles an hour. Wednesday night, mostly clear in the evening, then becoming partly cloudy. Lows in the lower 70s. South winds 5.

10 miles an hour. Thursday, partly sunny. Highs in the upper 80s. South winds 5 to 10 miles an hour. And now the extended forecast. Thursday night, partly cloudy in the evening, then becoming mostly cloudy. Lows in the mid-60s. Northeast winds 5 to 10 miles an hour, becoming north 10 to 15 miles an hour with gusts up to 30 miles an hour after midnight. Friday, partly sunny. Much cooler with highs in the lower 70s. Friday night, partly cloudy. Cooler with lows in the lower 50s. Saturday, sunny. Highs in the lower 70s. Saturday night, mostly clear. Lows in the lower 50s. Sunday, sunny. Highs in the upper 70s. Sunday night, partly cloudy in the evening, then becoming mostly clear. Lows in the upper 50s. Monday, mostly sunny. Highs in the lower 80s. Monday night, partly cloudy. Lows in the mid-60s. Tuesday, partly sunny with a 20% chance of showers. Highs in the mid-80s. The forecast key messages for North and Central Texas. Heat indices around 100 degrees with low storm chances, 20 to 30%, mainly in Central East TX, are forecast today and tomorrow. Scattered showers and storms, 30 to 70% are forecast for Western North TX Wednesday night and Thursday. A strong cold front Thursday night will bring windy conditions through Friday along with notably cooler weekend temperatures. The spotter information statement for North and Central Texas. Spotter activation is not expected at this time. The ultraviolet index forecast for October 14th is 5 or moderate. The current time is 10:45 p.m. Central Daylight Time. 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The following reports of weather temperature and wind were made at 10 p.m. DFW Airport, partly cloudy, 86, dew point 72, relative humidity 62%, wind south at 15, pressure 29.90 inches and rising. Dallas Love Field, partly cloudy, 87, south at 13. Fort Worth Meacham, clear, 85, southeast at 13. Arlington, clear, 86, southeast at 13. McKinney, clear, 84, south at 10. Denton, clear, 85, south at 13. Elsewhere around the region, Wichita Falls, mostly cloudy, 82, southeast at 12. Abilene, clear, 83, south at 14. Waco, clear, 86, south at 17, gusting to 26. Tyler, clear, 84, south at 13. Once again at 10 p.m., DFW Airport, partly cloudy, 86, south at 15. Now let's check on your local forecast for the Dallas-Fort Worth Metroplex. Tonight, partly cloudy this evening, then becoming mostly cloudy. Lows in the upper 70s. South winds around 10 miles an hour. Wednesday, partly sunny. A 20% chance of showers and thunderstorms in the afternoon. Humid with highs in the lower 90s. South winds around 10 miles an hour. Wednesday night, mostly clear in the evening, then becoming partly cloudy. Lows in the lower 70s. South winds 5 to 10 miles an hour. Thursday, partly sunny. Highs in the upper 80s. South winds 5 to 10 miles an hour. And now the extended forecast. Thursday night, partly cloudy in the evening, then becoming mostly cloudy. Lows in the mid-60s. Northeast winds 5 to 10 miles an hour, becoming north 10 to 15 miles an hour with gusts up to 30 miles an hour after midnight. Friday, partly sunny. Much cooler with highs in the lower 70s. Friday night, partly cloudy. Cooler with lows in the lower 50s. Saturday, sunny. Highs in the lower 70s. Saturday night, mostly clear. Lows in the lower 50s. Sunday, sunny. Highs in the upper 70s. Sunday night, partly cloudy in the evening, then

coming mostly clear. Lows in the upper 50s. Monday, mostly sunny. Highs in the lower 80s. Monday night, partly cloudy. Lows in the mid-60s. Tuesday, partly sunny with a 20% chance of showers. Highs in the mid-80s. The forecast key messages for North and Central Texas. Heat indices around 100 degrees with low storm chances, 20 to 30%, mainly in Central East TX, are forecast today and tomorrow. Scattered showers and storms, 30 to 70% are forecast for Western North TX Wednesday night and Thursday. A strong cold front Thursday night will bring windy conditions through Friday along with notably cooler weekend temperatures. The spotter information statement for North and Central Texas. Spotter activation is not expected at this time. The ultraviolet index forecast for October 14th is 5 or moderate. The current time is 10:49 p.m. Central Daylight Time. 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The following reports of weather temperature and wind were made at 10 p.m. DFW Airport, partly cloudy, 86, dew point 72, relative humidity 62%, wind south at 15, pressure 29.90 inches and rising. Dallas Love Field, partly cloudy, 87, south at 13. Fort Worth Meacham, clear, 85, southeast at 13. Arlington, clear, 86, southeast at 13. McKinney, clear, 84, south at 10. Denton, clear, 85, south at 13. Elsewhere around the region, Wichita Falls, mostly cloudy, 82, southeast at 12. Abilene, clear, 83, south at 14. Waco, clear, 86, south at 17, gusting to 26. Tyler, clear, 84, south at 13. Once again at 10 p.m., DFW Airport, partly cloudy, 86, south at 15. Now let's check on your local forecast for the Dallas-Fort Worth Metroplex. Tonight, partly cloudy this evening, then becoming mostly cloudy. Lows in the upper 70s. South winds around 10 miles an hour. Wednesday, partly sunny. A 20% chance of showers and thunderstorms in the afternoon. Humid with highs in the lower 90s. South winds around 10 miles an hour. Wednesday night, mostly clear in the evening, then becoming partly cloudy. Lows in the lower 70s. South winds 5 to 10 miles an hour. Thursday, partly sunny. Highs in the upper 80s. South winds 5 to 10 miles an hour. And now the extended forecast. Thursday night, partly cloudy in the evening, then becoming mostly cloudy. Lows in the mid-60s. Northeast winds 5 to 10 miles an hour, becoming north 10 to 15 miles an hour with gusts up to 30 miles an hour after midnight. Friday, partly sunny. Much cooler with highs in the lower 70s. Friday night, partly cloudy. Cooler with lows in the lower 50s. Saturday, sunny. Highs in the lower 70s. Saturday night, mostly clear. Lows in the lower 50s. Sunday, sunny. Highs in the upper 70s. Sunday night, partly cloudy in the evening, then becoming mostly clear. Lows in the upper 50s. Monday, mostly sunny. Highs in the lower 80s. Monday night, partly cloudy. Lows in the mid-60s. Tuesday, partly sunny with a 20% chance of showers. Highs in the mid-80s. The forecast key messages for North and Central Texas. Heat indices around 100 degrees with low storm chances, 20 to 30%, mainly in Central East TX, are forecast today and tomorrow. Scattered showers and storms, 30 to 70% are forecast for Western North TX Wednesday night and Thursday. A strong cold front Thursday night will bring windy conditions through Friday along with notably cooler weekend temperatures. The spotter information statement for North and Central Texas. Spotter activation is not expected at this time.

Worth Meacham, clear, 84th, south at 13. Arlington, clear, 84th, southeast at 9. McKinney, clear, 83, south at 9. Denton, clear, 84th, south at 10. Elsewhere around the region, Wichita Falls, mostly cloudy, 80, south at 10. Abilene, clear, 82, southeast at 13, gusting to 23. Waco, clear, 84, south at 16, gusting to 26. Tyler, cloudy, 83, south at 12. Once again at 11 p.m., DFW Airport, clear, 85, south at 14. The following reports of weather temperature and wind were made at 11 p.m. DFW Airport, clear, 85, dew point 72, relative humidity 65%, wind south at 14, pressure 29.92 inches and rising. Dallas Love Field, clear, 85, south at 10, gusting to 20. Fort Worth Meacham, clear, 84, south at 13. Arlington, clear, 84, southeast at 9. McKinney, clear, 83, south at 9. Denton, clear, 84, south at 10. Elsewhere around the region, Wichita Falls, mostly cloudy, 80, south at 10. Abilene, clear, 82, southeast at 13, gusting to 23. Waco, clear, 84, south at 16, gusting to 26. Tyler, cloudy, 83, south at 12. Once again at 11 p.m., DFW Airport, clear, 85, south at 14. Now let's check on your local forecast for the Dallas-Fort Worth Metroplex. Tonight, partly cloudy this evening, then becoming mostly cloudy. Lows in the upper 70s. South winds around 10 miles an hour. Wednesday, partly sunny. A 20% chance of showers and thunderstorms in the afternoon. Humid with highs in the lower 90s. South winds around 10 miles an hour. Wednesday night, mostly clear in the evening, then becoming partly cloudy. Lows in the lower 70s. South winds 5 to 10 miles an hour. Thursday, partly sunny. Highs in the upper 80s. South winds 5 to 10 miles an hour. And now the extended forecast. Thursday night, partly cloudy in the evening, then becoming mostly cloudy. Lows in the mid-60s. Northeast winds 5 to 10 miles an hour, becoming north 10 to 15 miles an hour with gusts up to 30 miles an hour after midnight. Friday, partly sunny. Much cooler with highs in the lower 70s. Friday night, partly cloudy. Cooler with lows in the lower 50s. Saturday, sunny. Highs in the lower 70s. Saturday night, mostly clear. Lows in the lower 50s. Sunday, sunny. Highs in the upper 70s. Sunday night, partly cloudy in the evening, then becoming mostly clear. Lows in the upper 50s. Monday, mostly sunny. Highs in the lower 80s. Monday night, partly cloudy. Lows in the mid-60s. Tuesday, partly sunny with a 20% chance of showers. Highs in the mid-80s. The forecast key messages for North and Central Texas. Heat indices around 100 degrees with low storm chances, 20 to 30%, mainly in Central East TX, are forecast today and tomorrow. Scattered showers and storms, 30 to 70% are forecast for Western North TX Wednesday night and Thursday. A strong cold front Thursday night will bring windy conditions through Friday along with notably cooler weekend temperatures. The spotter information statement for North and Central Texas. Spotter activation is not expected at this time. The ultraviolet index forecast for October 14th is 5 or moderate. The current time is 11:07 p.m. Central Daylight Time. 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The following reports of weather temperature and wind were made at 11 p.m. DFW Airport, clear, 85, dew point 72, relative humidity.

northeast winds 5 to 10 miles an hour, becoming north 10 to 15 miles an hour with gusts up to 30 miles an hour after midnight. Friday, partly sunny. Much cooler with highs in the lower 70s. Friday night, partly cloudy. Cooler with lows in the lower 50s. Saturday, sunny. Highs in the lower 70s. Saturday night, mostly clear. Lows in the lower 50s. Sunday, sunny. Highs in the upper 70s. Sunday night, partly cloudy in the evening, then becoming mostly clear. Lows in the upper 50s. Monday, mostly sunny. Highs in the lower 80s. Monday night, partly cloudy. Lows in the mid-60s. Tuesday, partly sunny with a 20% chance of showers. Highs in the mid-80s. The forecast key messages for North and Central Texas. Heat indices around 100 degrees with low storm chances, 20 to 30%, mainly in Central East TX, are forecast today and tomorrow. Scattered showers and storms, 30 to 70% are forecast for Western North TX Wednesday night and Thursday. A strong cold front Thursday night will bring windy conditions through Friday along with notably cooler weekend temperatures. The spotter information statement for North and Central Texas. Spotter activation is not expected at this time. The ultraviolet index forecast for October 14th is 5 or moderate. The current time is 11:19 p.m. Central Daylight Time. 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Serving the Dallas-Fort Worth listening area. The following reports of weather temperature and wind were made at 11 p.m. DFW Airport, clear, 85, dew point 72, relative humidity 65%, wind south at 14, pressure 29.92 inches and rising. Dallas Love Field, clear, 85, south at 10, gusting to 20. Fort Worth Meacham, clear, 84, south at 13. Arlington, clear, 84, southeast at 9. McKinney, clear, 83, south at 9. Denton, clear, 84, south at 10. Elsewhere around the region, Wichita Falls, mostly cloudy, 80, south at 10. Abilene, clear, 82, southeast at 13, gusting to 23. Waco, clear, 84, south at 16, gusting to 26. Tyler, cloudy, 83, south at 12. Once again at 11 p.m., DFW Airport, clear, 85, south at 14. Now let's check on your local forecast for the Dallas-Fort Worth Metroplex. Tonight, partly cloudy this evening, then becoming mostly cloudy. Lows in the upper 70s. South winds around 10 miles an hour. Wednesday, partly sunny. A 20% chance of showers and thunderstorms in the afternoon. Humid with highs in the lower 90s. South winds around 10 miles an hour. Wednesday night, mostly clear in the evening, then becoming partly cloudy. Lows in the lower 70s. South winds 5 to 10 miles an hour. Thursday, partly sunny. Highs in the upper 80s. South winds 5 to 10 miles an hour. And now the extended forecast. Thursday night, partly cloudy in the evening, then becoming mostly cloudy. Lows in the mid-60s. Northeast winds 5 to 10 miles an hour, becoming north 10 to 15 miles an hour with gusts up to 30 miles an hour after midnight. Friday, partly sunny. Much cooler with highs in the lower 70s. Friday night, partly cloudy. Cooler with lows in the lower 50s. Saturday, sunny. Highs in the lower 70s. Saturday night, mostly clear. Lows in the lower 50s. Sunday, sunny. Highs in the upper 70s. Sunday night, partly cloudy in the evening, then becoming mostly clear. Lows in the upper 50s. Monday, mostly sunny. Highs in the lower 80s. Monday night, partly cloudy. Lows in the mid-60s. Tuesday, partly sunny with a 20% chance of showers.

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The following reports of weather temperature and wind were made at 11 p.m. DFW Airport, clear, 85, dew point 72, relative humidity 65%, wind south at 14, pressure 29.92 inches and rising. Dallas Love Field, clear, 85, south at 10, gusting to 20. Fort Worth Meacham, clear, 84, south at 13. Arlington, clear, 84, southeast at 9. McKinney, clear, 83, south at 9. Denton, clear, 84, south at 10. Elsewhere around the region, Wichita Falls, mostly cloudy, 80, south at 10. Abilene, clear, 82, southeast at 13, gusting to 23. Waco, clear, 84, south at 16, gusting to 26. Tyler, cloudy, 83, south at 12. Once again at 11 p.m., DFW Airport, clear, 85, south at 14. Now let's check on your local forecast for the Dallas-Fort Worth Metroplex. Tonight, partly cloudy this evening, then becoming mostly cloudy. Lows in the upper 70s. South winds around 10 miles an hour. Wednesday, partly sunny. A 20% chance of showers and thunderstorms in the afternoon. Humid with highs in the lower 90s. South winds around 10 miles an hour. Wednesday night, mostly clear in the evening, then becoming partly cloudy. Lows in the lower 70s. South winds 5 to 10 miles an hour. Thursday, partly sunny. Highs in the upper 80s. South winds 5 to 10 miles an hour. And now the extended forecast. Thursday night, partly cloudy in the evening, then becoming mostly cloudy. Lows in the mid-60s. Northeast winds 5 to 10 miles an hour, becoming north 10 to 15 miles an hour with gusts up to 30 miles an hour after midnight. Friday, partly sunny. Much cooler with highs in the lower 70s. Friday night, partly cloudy. Cooler with lows in the lower 50s. Saturday, sunny. Highs in the lower 70s. Saturday night, mostly clear. Lows in the lower 50s. Sunday, sunny. Highs in the upper 70s. Sunday night, partly cloudy in the evening, then becoming mostly clear. Lows in the upper 50s. Monday, mostly sunny. Highs in the lower 80s. Monday night, partly cloudy. Lows in the mid-60s. Tuesday, partly sunny with a 20% chance of showers. Highs in the mid-80s. The forecast key messages for North and Central Texas. Heat indices around 100 degrees with low storm chances, 20 to 30%, mainly in Central East TX, are forecast today and tomorrow. Scattered showers and storms, 30 to 70% are forecast for Western North TX Wednesday night and Thursday. A strong cold front Thursday night will bring windy conditions through Friday along with notably cooler weekend temperatures. The spotter information statement for North and Central Texas. Spotter activation is not expected at this time. The ultraviolet index forecast for October 14th is 5 or moderate. The current time is 11:27 p.m. Central Daylight Time. 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The following reports of weather temperature and wind were made at 11 p.m. DFW Airport, clear, 85, dew point 72, relative humidity 65%, wind south at 14, pressure 29.92 inches and rising. Dallas Love Field, clear, 85, south at 10, gusting to 20. Fort Worth Meacham, clear, 84, south at 13. Arlington, clear, 84, southeast at 9. McKinney, clear, 83, south at 9. Denton, clear, 84, south at 10. Elsewhere around the region, Wichita Falls, mostly cloudy, 80, south at 10.

Abilene, clear, 82, southeast at 13, gusting to 23. Waco, clear, 84, south at 16, gusting to 26. Tyler, cloudy, 83, south at 12. Once again at 11 p.m., DFW Airport, clear, 85, south at 14. Now let's check on your local forecast for the Dallas-Fort Worth Metroplex. Tonight, partly cloudy this evening, then becoming mostly cloudy. Lows in the upper 70s. South winds around 10 miles an hour. Wednesday, partly sunny. A 20% chance of showers and thunderstorms in the afternoon. Humid with highs in the lower 90s. South winds around 10 miles an hour. Wednesday night, mostly clear in the evening, then becoming partly cloudy. Lows in the lower 70s. South winds 5 to 10 miles an hour. Thursday, partly sunny. Highs in the upper 80s. South winds 5 to 10 miles an hour. And now the extended forecast. Thursday night, partly cloudy in the evening, then becoming mostly cloudy. Lows in the mid-60s. Northeast winds 5 to 10 miles an hour, becoming north 10 to 15 miles an hour with gusts up to 30 miles an hour after midnight. Friday, partly sunny. Much cooler with highs in the lower 70s. Friday night, partly cloudy. Cooler with lows in the lower 50s. Saturday, sunny. Highs in the lower 70s. Saturday night, mostly clear. Lows in the lower 50s. Sunday, sunny. Highs in the upper 70s. Sunday night, partly cloudy in the evening, then becoming mostly clear. Lows in the upper 50s. Monday, mostly sunny. Highs in the lower 80s. Monday night, partly cloudy. Lows in the mid-60s. Tuesday, partly sunny with a 20% chance of showers. Highs in the mid-80s. The forecast key messages for North and Central Texas. Heat indices around 100 degrees with low storm chances, 20 to 30%, mainly in Central East TX, are forecast today and tomorrow. Scattered showers and storms, 30 to 70% are forecast for Western North TX Wednesday night and Thursday. A strong cold front Thursday night will bring windy conditions through Friday along with notably cooler weekend temperatures. The spotter information statement for North and Central Texas. Spotter activation is not expected at this time. The ultraviolet index forecast for October 14th is 5 or moderate. The current time is 11:31 p.m. Central Daylight Time. 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The following reports of weather temperature and wind were made at 11 p.m. DFW Airport, clear, 85, dew point 72, relative humidity 65%, wind south at 14, pressure 29.92 inches and rising. Dallas Love Field, clear, 85, south at 10, gusting to 20. Fort Worth Meacham, clear, 84, south at 13. Arlington, clear, 84, southeast at 9. McKinney, clear, 83, south at 9. Denton, clear, 84, south at 10. Elsewhere around the region, Wichita Falls, mostly cloudy, 80, south at 10. Abilene, clear, 82, southeast at 13, gusting to 23. Waco, clear, 84, south at 16, gusting to 26. Tyler, cloudy, 83, south at 12. Once again at 11 p.m., DFW Airport, clear, gusting to 26. Tyler, cloudy, 83, south at 12. Once again at 11 p.m., DFW Airport, clear, 85, south at 14. Now let's check on your local forecast for the Dallas-Fort Worth Metroplex. Tonight, partly cloudy this evening, then becoming mostly cloudy. Lows in the upper 70s. South winds around 10 miles an hour. Wednesday, partly sunny. A 20% chance of showers and thunderstorms in the afternoon. Humid with

the lower 90s. South winds around 10 miles an hour. Wednesday night, mostly clear in the evening, then becoming partly cloudy. Lows in the lower 70s. South winds 5 to 10 miles an hour. Thursday, partly sunny. Highs in the upper 80s. South winds 5 to 10 miles an hour. And now the extended forecast. Thursday night, partly cloudy in the evening, then becoming mostly cloudy. Lows in the mid-60s. Northeast winds 5 to 10 miles an hour, becoming north 10 to 15 miles an hour with gusts up to 30 miles an hour after midnight. Friday, partly sunny. Much cooler with highs in the lower 70s. Friday night, partly cloudy. Cooler with lows in the lower 50s. Saturday, sunny. Highs in the lower 70s. Saturday night, mostly clear. Lows in the lower 50s. Sunday, sunny. Highs in the upper 70s. Sunday night, partly cloudy in the evening, then becoming mostly clear. Lows in the upper 50s. Monday, mostly sunny. Highs in the lower 80s. Monday night, partly cloudy. Lows in the mid-60s. Tuesday, partly sunny with a 20% chance of showers. Highs in the mid-80s. The forecast key messages for North and Central Texas. Heat indices around 100 degrees with low storm chances, 20 to 30%, mainly in Central East TX, are forecast today and tomorrow. Scattered showers and storms, 30 to 70% are forecast for Western North TX Wednesday night and Thursday. A strong cold front Thursday night will bring windy conditions through Friday along with notably cooler weekend temperatures. The spotter information statement for North and Central Texas. Spotter activation is not expected at this time. The ultraviolet index forecast for October 14th is 5 or moderate. The current time is 11:35 p.m. Central Daylight Time. 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The following reports of weather temperature and wind were made at 11 p.m. DFW Airport, clear, 85, dew point 72, relative humidity 65%, wind south at 14, pressure 29.92 inches and rising. Dallas Love Field, clear, 85, south at 10, gusting to 20. Fort Worth Meacham, clear, 84, south at 13. Arlington, clear, 84, southeast at 9. McKinney, clear, 83, south at 9. Denton, clear, 84, south at 10. Elsewhere around the region, Wichita Falls, mostly cloudy, 80, south at 10. Abilene, clear, 82, southeast at 13, gusting to 23. Waco, clear, 84, south at 16, gusting to 26. Tyler, cloudy, 83, south at 12. Once again at 11 p.m., DFW Airport, clear, 85, south at 14. Now let's check on your local forecast for the Dallas-Fort Worth Metroplex. Tonight, partly cloudy this evening, then becoming mostly cloudy. Lows in the upper 70s. South winds around 10 miles an hour. Wednesday, partly sunny. A 20% chance of showers and thunderstorms in the afternoon. Humid with highs in the lower 90s. South winds around 10 miles an hour. Wednesday night, mostly clear in the evening, then becoming partly cloudy. Lows in the lower 70s. South winds 5 to 10 miles an hour. Thursday, partly sunny. Highs in the upper 80s. South winds 5 to 10 miles an hour. And now the extended forecast. Thursday night, partly cloudy in the evening, then becoming mostly cloudy. Lows in the mid-60s. Northeast winds 5 to 10 miles an hour, becoming north 10 to 15 miles an hour with gusts up to 30 miles an hour after midnight. Friday, partly sunny. Much cooler with highs in the lower 70s. Friday night, partly cloudy. Cooler with lows in the lower 50s. Saturday, sunny. Highs

lower 70s. Saturday night, mostly clear. Lows in the lower 50s. Sunday, sunny. Highs in the upper 70s. Sunday night, partly cloudy in the evening, then becoming mostly clear. Lows in the upper 50s. Monday, mostly sunny. Highs in the lower 80s. Monday night, partly cloudy. Lows in the mid-60s. Tuesday, partly sunny with a 20% chance of showers. Highs in the mid-80s. The forecast key messages for North and Central Texas. Heat indices around 100 degrees with low storm chances, 20 to 30%, mainly in Central East TX, are forecast today and tomorrow. Scattered showers and storms, 30 to 70% are forecast for Western North TX Wednesday night and Thursday. A strong cold front Thursday night will bring windy conditions through Friday along with notably cooler weekend temperatures. The spotter information statement for North and Central Texas. Spotter activation is not expected at this time. The ultraviolet index forecast for October 14th is 5 or moderate. The current time is 11:40 p.m. Central Daylight Time. 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The following reports of weather temperature and wind were made at 11 p.m. DFW Airport, clear, 85, dew point 72, relative humidity 65%, wind south at 14, pressure 29.92 inches and rising. Dallas Love Field, clear, 85, south at 10, gusting to 20. Fort Worth Meacham, clear, 84, south at 13. Arlington, clear, 84, southeast at 9. McKinney, clear, 83, south at 9. Denton, clear, 84, south at 10. Elsewhere around the region, Wichita Falls, mostly cloudy, 80, south at 10. Abilene, clear, 82, southeast at 13, gusting to 23. Waco, clear, 84, south at 16, gusting to 26. Tyler, cloudy, 83, south at 12. Once again at 11 p.m., DFW Airport, clear, 85, south at 14. Now let's check on your local forecast for the Dallas-Fort Worth Metroplex. Tonight, partly cloudy this evening, then becoming mostly cloudy. Lows in the upper 70s. South winds around 10 miles an hour. Wednesday, partly sunny. A 20% chance of showers and thunderstorms in the afternoon. Humid with highs in the lower 90s. South winds around 10 miles an hour. Wednesday night, mostly clear in the evening, then becoming partly cloudy. Lows in the lower 70s. South winds 5 to 10 miles an hour. Thursday, partly sunny. Highs in the upper 80s. South winds 5 to 10 miles an hour. And now the extended forecast. Thursday night, partly cloudy in the evening, then becoming mostly cloudy. Lows in the mid-60s. Northeast winds 5 to 10 miles an hour, becoming north 10 to 15 miles an hour with gusts up to 30 miles an hour after midnight. Friday, partly sunny. Much cooler with highs in the lower 70s. Friday night, partly cloudy. Cooler with lows in the lower 50s. Saturday, sunny. Highs in the lower 70s. Saturday night, mostly clear. Lows in the lower 50s. Sunday, sunny. Highs in the upper 70s. Sunday night, partly cloudy in the evening, then becoming mostly clear. Lows in the upper 50s. Monday, mostly sunny. Highs in the lower 80s. Monday night, partly cloudy. Lows in the mid-60s. Tuesday, partly sunny with a 20% chance of showers. Highs in the mid-80s. The forecast key messages for North and Central Texas. Heat indices around 100 degrees with low storm chances, 20 to 30%, mainly in Central East TX, are forecast today and tomorrow. Scattered showers and storms, 30 to 70% are forecast for Western North TX Wednesday night and Thursday.

strong cold front Thursday night will bring windy conditions through Friday, along with notably cooler weekend temperatures. The spotter information statement for North and Central Texas. Spotter activation is not expected at this time. The ultraviolet index forecast for October 14th is 5 or moderate. The current time is 11:44 p.m. Central Daylight Time. 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The following reports of weather temperature and wind were made at 11 p.m. DFW Airport, clear, 85, dew point 72, relative humidity 65%, wind south at 14, pressure 29.92 inches and rising. Dallas Love Field, clear, 85, south at 10, gusting to 20. Fort Worth Meacham, clear, 84, south at 13. Arlington, clear, 84, southeast at 9. McKinney, clear, 83, south at 9. Denton, clear, 84, south at 10. Elsewhere around the region, Wichita Falls, mostly cloudy, 80, south at 10. Abilene, clear, 82, southeast at 13, gusting to 23. Waco, clear, 84, south at 16, gusting to 26. Tyler, cloudy, 83, south at 12. Once again at 11 p.m., DFW Airport, clear, 85, south at 14. Now let's check on your local forecast for the Dallas-Fort Worth Metroplex. Tonight, partly cloudy this evening, then becoming mostly cloudy. Lows in the upper 70s. South winds around 10 miles an hour. Wednesday, partly sunny. A 20% chance of showers and thunderstorms in the afternoon. Humid with highs in the lower 90s. South winds around 10 miles an hour. Wednesday night, mostly clear in the evening, then becoming partly cloudy. Lows in the lower 70s. South winds 5 to 10 miles an hour. Thursday, partly sunny. Highs in the upper 80s. South winds 5 to 10 miles an hour. And now the extended forecast. Thursday night, partly cloudy in the evening, then becoming mostly cloudy. Lows in the mid-60s. Northeast winds 5 to 10 miles an hour, becoming north 10 to 15 miles an hour with gusts up to 30 miles an hour after midnight. Friday, partly sunny. Much cooler with highs in the lower 70s. Friday night, partly cloudy. Cooler with lows in the lower 50s. Saturday, sunny. Highs in the lower 70s. Saturday night, mostly clear. Lows in the lower 50s. Sunday, sunny. Highs in the upper 70s. Sunday night, partly cloudy in the evening, then becoming mostly clear. Lows in the upper 50s. Monday, mostly sunny. Highs in the lower 80s. Monday night, partly cloudy. Lows in the mid-60s. Tuesday, partly sunny with a 20% chance of showers. Highs in the mid-80s. The forecast key messages for North and Central Texas. Heat indices around 100 degrees with low storm chances, 20 to 30%, mainly in Central East TX, are forecast today and tomorrow. Scattered showers and storms, 30 to 70% are forecast for Western North TX Wednesday night and Thursday. A strong cold front Thursday night will bring windy conditions through Friday, along with notably cooler weekend temperatures. The spotter information statement for North and Central Texas. Spotter activation is not expected at this time. The ultraviolet index forecast for October 14th is 5 or moderate. The current time is 11:48 p.m. Central Daylight Time. 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The following reports of weather temperature and wind were made at 11 p.m. DFW Airport, clear, 85, dew point 72, relative humidity 65%, wind south at 14, pressure 29.92 inches and rising.

Love Field, clear, 85, south at 10, gusting to 20. Fort Worth Meacham, clear, 84, south at 13. Arlington, clear, 84, southeast at 9. McKinney, clear, 83, south at 9. Denton, clear, 84, south at 10. Elsewhere around the region, Wichita Falls, mostly cloudy, 80, south at 10. Abilene, clear, 82, southeast at 13, gusting to 23. Waco, clear, 84, south at 16, gusting to 26. Tyler, cloudy, 83, south at 12. Once again at 11 p.m., DFW Airport, clear, 85, south at 14. Now let's check on your local forecast for the Dallas-Fort Worth Metroplex. Tonight, partly cloudy this evening, then becoming mostly cloudy. Lows in the upper 70s. South winds around 10 miles an hour. Wednesday, partly sunny. A 20% chance of showers and thunderstorms in the afternoon. Humid with highs in the lower 90s. South winds around 10 miles an hour. Wednesday night, mostly clear in the evening, then becoming partly cloudy. Lows in the lower 70s. South winds 5 to 10 miles an hour. Thursday, partly sunny. Highs in the upper 80s. South winds 5 to 10 miles an hour. And now the extended forecast. Thursday night, partly cloudy in the evening, then becoming mostly cloudy. Lows in the mid-60s. Northeast winds 5 to 10 miles an hour, becoming north 10 to 15 miles an hour with gusts up to 30 miles an hour after midnight. Friday, partly sunny. Much cooler with highs in the lower 70s. Friday night, partly cloudy. Cooler with lows in the lower 50s. Saturday, sunny. Highs in the lower 70s. Saturday night, mostly clear. Lows in the lower 50s. Sunday, sunny. Highs in the upper 70s. Sunday night, partly cloudy in the evening, then becoming mostly clear. Lows in the upper 50s. Monday, mostly sunny. Highs in the lower 80s. Monday night, partly cloudy. Lows in the mid-60s. Tuesday, partly sunny with a 20% chance of showers. Highs in the mid-80s. The forecast key messages for North and Central Texas. Heat indices around 100 degrees with low storm chances, 20 to 30%, mainly in Central East TX, are forecast today and tomorrow. Scattered showers and storms, 30 to 70% are forecast for Western North TX Wednesday night and Thursday. A strong cold front Thursday night will bring windy conditions through Friday along with notably cooler weekend temperatures. The spotter information statement for North and Central Texas. Spotter activation is not expected at this time. The ultraviolet index forecast for October 14th is 5 or moderate. The current time is 11:52 p.m. Central Daylight Time. 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The following reports of weather temperature and wind were made at 11 p.m. DFW Airport, clear, 85, dew point 72, relative humidity 65%, wind south at 14, pressure 29.92 inches and rising. Dallas Love Field, clear, 85, south at 10, gusting to 20. Fort Worth Meacham, clear, 84, south at 13. Arlington, clear, 84, southeast at 9. McKinney, clear, 83, south at 9. Denton, clear, 84, south at 10. Elsewhere around the region, Wichita Falls, mostly cloudy, 80, south at 10. Abilene, clear, 82, southeast at 13, gusting to 23. Waco, clear, 84, south at 16, gusting to 26. Tyler, cloudy, 83, south at 12. Once again at 11 p.m., DFW Airport, clear, 85, south at 14. Now let's check on your local forecast for the Dallas-Fort Worth Metroplex.

tonight, partly cloudy this evening, then becoming mostly cloudy. Lows in the upper 70s. South winds around 10 miles an hour. Wednesday, partly sunny. A 20% chance of showers and thunderstorms in the afternoon. Humid with highs in the lower 90s. South winds around 10 miles an hour. Wednesday night, mostly clear in the evening, then becoming partly cloudy. Lows in the lower 70s. South winds 5 to 10 miles an hour. Thursday, partly sunny. Highs in the upper 80s. South winds 5 to 10 miles an hour. Now let's check on your local forecast for the Dallas-Fort Worth Metroplex. Rest of tonight, mostly clear late this evening, then becoming partly cloudy. Lows in the upper 70s. South winds 5 to 10 miles an hour. Wednesday, mostly sunny. A 20% chance of showers and thunderstorms in the afternoon. Humid with highs in the mid-90s. South winds 5 to 10 miles an hour. Wednesday night, partly cloudy in the evening, then becoming mostly clear. Lows in the lower 70s. South winds 5 to 10 miles an hour. Thursday, sunny. Highs around 90. South winds 5 to 10 miles an hour. And now the extended forecast. Thursday night, mostly clear with a 20% chance of showers in the evening, then mostly cloudy after midnight. Lows in the lower 60s. Southeast winds 5 to 10 miles an hour, becoming north 10 to 20 miles an hour with gusts up to 30 miles an hour after midnight. Friday, mostly sunny. Much cooler with highs around 70. Friday night, mostly clear. Cooler with lows in the lower 50s. Saturday, sunny. Highs in the upper 60s. Saturday night, mostly clear. Lows in the lower 50s. Sunday, sunny. Highs in the upper 70s. Sunday night, partly cloudy in the evening, then becoming mostly clear. Lows in the upper 50s. Monday, mostly sunny. Highs in the lower 80s. Monday night, partly cloudy. Lows in the mid-60s. Tuesday, partly sunny with a 20% chance of showers. Highs in the mid-80s. The forecast key messages for North and Central Texas. Heat indices around 100 degrees with low storm chances, 20 to 30%, mainly in Central East TX, are forecast today and tomorrow. Scattered showers and storms, 30 to 70% are forecast for Western North TX Wednesday night and Thursday. A strong cold front Thursday night will bring windy conditions through Friday along with notably cooler weekend temperatures. The spotter information statement for North and Central Texas. Spotter activation is not expected at this time. The ultraviolet index forecast for October 14th is 5 or moderate. The current time is 11:57 p.m. Central Daylight Time. 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The following reports of weather temperature and wind were made at 11 p.m. DFW Airport, clear, 85, dew point 72, relative humidity 65%, wind south at 14, pressure 29.92 inches and rising. Dallas Love Field, clear, 85, south at 10, gusting to 20. Fort Worth Meacham, clear, 84, south at 13. Arlington, clear, 84, southeast at 9. McKinney, clear, 83, south at 9. Denton, clear, 84, south at 10. Elsewhere around the region, Wichita Falls, mostly cloudy, 80, south at 10. Abilene, clear, 82, southeast at 13, gusting to 23. Waco, clear, 84, south at 16, gusting to 26. Tyler, cloudy, 83, south at 12. Once again at 11 p.m., DFW Airport, clear, 85, south at 14. Now let's check on your local forecast for the Dallas-Fort Worth Metroplex. Rest of tonight, mostly clear late this evening, then becoming partly cloudy. Lows in the upper 70s.
south winds 5 to 10 miles an hour. Wednesday, mostly sunny. A 20% chance of showers and thunderstorms in the afternoon. Humid with highs in the mid-90s. South winds 5 to 10 miles an hour. Wednesday night, partly cloudy in the evening, then becoming mostly clear. Lows in the lower 70s. South winds 5 to 10 miles an hour. Thursday, sunny. Highs around 90. South winds 5 to 10 miles an hour. And now the extended forecast. Thursday night, mostly clear with a 20% chance of showers in the evening, then mostly cloudy after midnight. Lows in the lower 60s. Southeast winds 5 to 10 miles an hour, becoming north 10 to 20 miles an hour with gusts up to 30 miles an hour after midnight. Friday, mostly sunny. Much cooler with highs around 70. Friday night, mostly clear. Cooler with lows in the lower 50s. Saturday, sunny. Highs in the upper 60s. Saturday night, mostly clear. Lows in the lower 50s. Sunday, sunny. Highs in the upper 70s. Sunday night, partly cloudy in the evening, then becoming mostly clear. Lows in the upper 50s. Monday, mostly sunny. Highs in the lower 80s. Monday night, partly cloudy. Lows in the mid-60s. Tuesday, partly sunny with a 20% chance of showers. Highs in the mid-80s. The forecast key messages for North and Central Texas. Heat indices around 100 degrees with low storm chances, 20 to 30%, mainly in Central East TX, are forecast today and tomorrow. Scattered showers and storms, 30 to 70% are forecast for Western North TX Wednesday night and Thursday. A strong cold front Thursday night will bring windy conditions through Friday along with notably cooler weekend temperatures. The spotter information statement for North and Central Texas. Spotter activation is not expected at this time. The ultraviolet index forecast for October 14th is 5 or moderate. The current time is 12:01 a.m. Central Daylight Time. 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The following reports of weather temperature and wind were made at 11 p.m. DFW Airport, clear, 85, dew point 72, relative humidity 65%, wind south at 14, pressure 29.92 inches and rising. Dallas Love Field, clear, 85, south at 10, gusting to 20. Fort Worth Meacham, clear, 84, south at 13. Arlington, clear, 84, southeast at 9. McKinney, clear, 83, south at 9. Denton, clear, 84, south at 10. Elsewhere around the region, Wichita Falls, mostly cloudy, 80, south at 10. Abilene, clear, 82, southeast at 13, gusting to 23. Waco, clear, 84, south at 16, gusting to 26. Tyler, cloudy, 83, south at 12. Once again at 11 p.m., DFW Airport, clear, 85, south at 14. The following reports of weather temperature and wind were made at midnight. DFW Airport, clear, 84, dew point 73, relative humidity 69%, wind south at 13, pressure 29.93 inches and rising. Dallas Love Field, clear, 85, south at 9, gusting to 18. Fort Worth Meacham, clear, 83, south at 10. Arlington, clear, 84, southeast at 10. McKinney, clear, 82, south at 10. Denton, clear, 83, south at 10. Elsewhere around the region, Wichita Falls, clear, 79, south at 12. Abilene, clear, 81, southeast at 14. Waco, clear, 82, south at 13. Tyler, cloudy, 82, south at 12. Once again at midnight, DFW Airport, clear, 84, south at 13. Now let's check on your local forecast.

For the Dallas-Fort Worth Metroplex, rest of tonight, mostly clear late this evening, then becoming partly cloudy. Lows in the upper 70s. South winds 5 to 10 miles an hour. Wednesday, mostly sunny. A 20% chance of showers and thunderstorms in the afternoon. Humid with highs in the mid-90s. South winds 5 to 10 miles an hour. Wednesday night, partly cloudy in the evening, then becoming mostly clear. Lows in the lower 70s. South winds 5 to 10 miles an hour. Thursday, sunny. Highs around 90. South winds 5 to 10 miles an hour. And now the extended forecast. Thursday night, mostly clear with a 20% chance of showers in the evening, then mostly cloudy after midnight. Lows in the lower 60s. Southeast winds 5 to 10 miles an hour, becoming north 10 to 20 miles an hour with gusts up to 30 miles an hour after midnight. Friday, mostly sunny. Much cooler with highs around 70. Friday night, mostly clear. Cooler with lows in the lower 50s. Saturday, sunny. Highs in the upper 60s. Saturday night, mostly clear. Lows in the lower 50s. Sunday, sunny. Highs in the upper 70s. Sunday night, partly cloudy in the evening, then becoming mostly clear. Lows in the upper 50s. Monday, mostly sunny. Highs in the lower 80s. Monday night, partly cloudy. Lows in the mid-60s. Tuesday, partly sunny with a 20% chance of showers. Highs in the mid-80s. The forecast key messages for North and Central Texas. Heat indices around 100 degrees with low storm chances, 20 to 30%, mainly in Central East TX, are forecast today and tomorrow. Scattered showers and storms, 30 to 70% are forecast for Western North TX Wednesday night and Thursday. A strong cold front Thursday night will bring windy conditions through Friday along with notably cooler weekend temperatures. The spotter information statement for North and Central Texas. Spotter activation is not expected at this time. The ultraviolet index forecast for October 14th is 5 or moderate. The current time is 12:06 a.m. Central Daylight Time. 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Serving the Dallas-Fort Worth listening area. The following reports of weather temperature and wind were made at midnight. DFW Airport, clear, 84, dew point 73, relative humidity 69%, wind south at 13, pressure 29.93 inches and rising. Dallas Love Field, clear, 85, south at 9, gusting to 18. Fort Worth Meacham, clear, 83, south at 10. Arlington, clear, 84, southeast at 10. McKinney, clear, 82, south at 10. Denton, clear, 83, south at 10. Elsewhere around the region, Wichita Falls, clear, 79, south at 12. Abilene, clear, 81, southeast at 14. Waco, clear, 82, south at 13. Tyler, cloudy, 82, south at 12. Once again at midnight, DFW Airport, clear, 84, south at 13. Now let's check on your local forecast for the Dallas-Fort Worth Metroplex. Rest of tonight, mostly clear late this evening, then becoming partly cloudy. Lows in the upper 70s. South winds 5 to 10 miles an hour. Wednesday, mostly sunny. A 20% chance of showers and thunderstorms in the afternoon. Humid with highs in the mid-90s. South winds 5 to 10 miles an hour. Wednesday night, partly cloudy in the evening, then becoming mostly clear. Lows in the lower 70s. South winds 5 to 10 miles an hour. Thursday, sunny. Highs around 90. South winds 5 to 10 miles an hour. And now the extended forecast. Thursday night, mostly clear with a 20% chance of showers in the evening, then mostly cloudy after midnight. Lows in the lower 60s.
Southeast winds 5 to 10 miles an hour, becoming north 10 to 20 miles an hour with gusts up to 30 miles an hour after midnight. Friday, mostly sunny. Much cooler with highs around 70. Friday night, mostly clear. Cooler with lows in the lower 50s. Saturday, sunny. Highs in the upper 60s. Saturday night, mostly clear. Lows in the lower 50s. Sunday, sunny. Highs in the upper 70s. Sunday night, partly cloudy in the evening, then becoming mostly clear. Lows in the upper 50s. Monday, mostly sunny. Highs in the lower 80s. Monday night, partly cloudy. Lows in the mid-60s. Tuesday, partly sunny with a 20% chance of showers. Highs in the mid-80s. The forecast key messages for North and Central Texas. Heat indices around 100 degrees with low storm chances, 20 to 30%, mainly in Central East TX, are forecast today and tomorrow. Scattered showers and storms, 30 to 70% are forecast for Western North TX Wednesday night and Thursday. A strong cold front Thursday night will bring windy conditions through Friday along with notably cooler weekend temperatures. The spotter information statement for North and Central Texas. Spotter activation is not expected at this time. The ultraviolet index forecast for October 14th is 5 or moderate. The current time is 12:10 a.m. Central Daylight Time. 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Serving the Dallas-Fort Worth listening area. The following reports of weather temperature and wind were made at midnight. DFW Airport, clear, 84, dew point 73, relative humidity 69%, wind south at 13, pressure 29.93 inches and rising. Dallas Love Field, clear, 85, south at 9, gusting to 18. Fort Worth Meacham, clear, 83, south at 10. Arlington, clear, 84, southeast at 10. McKinney, clear, 82, south at 10. Denton, clear, 83, south at 10. Elsewhere around the region, Wichita Falls, clear, 79, south at 12. Abilene, clear, 81, southeast at 14. Waco, clear, 82, south at 13. Tyler, cloudy, 82, south at 12. Once again at midnight, DFW Airport, clear, 84, south at 13. The following reports of weather temperature and wind were made at midnight. DFW Airport, clear, 84, dew point 73, relative humidity 69%, wind south at 13, pressure 29.93 inches and rising. Dallas Love Field, clear, 85, south at 9, gusting to 18. Fort Worth Meacham, clear, 83, south at 10. Arlington, clear, 84, southeast at 10. McKinney, clear, 82, south at 10. Denton, clear, 83, south at 10. Elsewhere around the region, Wichita Falls, clear, 79, south at 12. Abilene, clear, 81, southeast at 14. Waco, clear, 82, south at 13. Tyler, cloudy, 82, south at 12. Once again at midnight, DFW Airport, clear, 84, south at 13. Now let's check on your local forecast for the Dallas-Fort Worth Metroplex. Rest of tonight, mostly clear late this evening, then becoming partly cloudy. Lows in the upper 70s. South winds 5 to 10 miles an hour. Wednesday, mostly sunny. A 20% chance of showers and thunderstorms in the afternoon. Humid with highs in the mid-90s. South winds 5 to 10 miles an hour. Wednesday night, partly cloudy in the evening, then becoming mostly clear. Lows in the lower 70s. South winds 5 to 10 miles an hour. Thursday, sunny. Highs around 90. South winds 5 to 10 miles an hour. And now the extended forecast. Thursday night,
mostly clear with a 20% chance of showers in the evening, then mostly cloudy after midnight. Lows in the lower 60s. Southeast winds 5 to 10 miles an hour, becoming north 10 to 20 miles an hour with gusts up to 30 miles an hour after midnight. Friday, mostly sunny. Much cooler with highs around 70. Friday night, mostly clear. Cooler with lows in the lower 50s. Saturday, sunny. Highs in the upper 60s. Saturday night, mostly clear. Lows in the lower 50s. Sunday, sunny. Highs in the upper 70s. Sunday night, partly cloudy in the evening, then becoming mostly clear. Lows in the upper 50s. Monday, mostly sunny. Highs in the lower 80s. Monday night, partly cloudy. Lows in the mid-60s. Tuesday, partly sunny with a 20% chance of showers. Highs in the mid-80s. The forecast key messages for North and Central Texas. Heat indices around 100 degrees with low storm chances, 20 to 30%, mainly in Central East TX, are forecast today and tomorrow. Scattered showers and storms, 30 to 70% are forecast for Western North TX Wednesday night and Thursday. A strong cold front Thursday night will bring windy conditions through Friday along with notably cooler weekend temperatures. The spotter information statement for North and Central Texas. Spotter activation is not expected at this time. The ultraviolet index forecast for October 14th is 5, or moderate. The current time is 12:15 a.m. Central Daylight Time. 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The following reports of weather temperature and wind were made at midnight. DFW Airport, clear, 84, dew point 73, relative humidity 69%, wind south at 13, pressure 29.93 inches and rising. Dallas Love Field, clear, 85, south at 9, gusting to 18. Fort Worth Meacham, clear, 83, south at 10. Arlington, clear, 84, southeast at 10. McKinney, clear, 82, south at 10. Denton, clear, 83, south at 10. Elsewhere around the region, Wichita Falls, clear, 79, south at 12. Abilene, clear, 81, southeast at 14. Waco, clear, 82, south at 13. Tyler, cloudy, 82, south at 12. Once again at midnight, DFW Airport, clear, 84, south at 13. Now let's check on your local forecast for the Dallas-Fort Worth Metroplex. Rest of tonight, mostly clear late this evening, then becoming partly cloudy. Lows in the upper 70s. South winds 5 to 10 miles an hour. Wednesday, mostly sunny. A 20% chance of showers and thunderstorms in the afternoon. Humid with highs in the mid-90s. South winds 5 to 10 miles an hour. Wednesday night, partly cloudy in the evening, then becoming mostly clear. Lows in the lower 70s. South winds 5 to 10 miles an hour. Thursday, sunny. Highs around 90. South winds 5 to 10 miles an hour. And now the extended forecast. Thursday night, mostly clear with a 20% chance of showers in the evening, then mostly cloudy after midnight. Lows in the lower 60s. Southeast winds 5 to 10 miles an hour, becoming north 10 to 20 miles an hour with gusts up to 30 miles an hour after midnight. Friday, mostly sunny. Much cooler with highs around 70. Friday night, mostly clear. Cooler with lows in the lower 50s. Saturday, sunny. Highs in the upper 60s. Saturday night, mostly clear. Lows in the lower 50s. Sunday, sunny. Highs in the upper 70s. Sunday night, partly cloudy in the evening, then becoming mostly clear. Lows in the upper 50s. Monday, mostly sunny. Highs in the lower 80s. Monday night, partly cloudy.
lows in the mid-60s. Tuesday, partly sunny with a 20% chance of showers.

forecast key messages for North and Central Texas. Heat indices around 100 degrees with low storm chances, 20 to 30%, mainly in Central East TX, are forecast today and tomorrow. Scattered showers and storms, 30 to 70% are forecast for Western North TX Wednesday night and Thursday. A strong cold front Thursday night will bring windy conditions through Friday along with notably cooler weekend temperatures. The spotter information statement for North and Central Texas. Spotter activation is not expected at this time. The ultraviolet index forecast for October 14th is 5 or moderate. The current time is 12:19 a.m. Central Daylight Time. 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The following reports of weather temperature and wind were made at midnight. DFW Airport, clear, 84, dew point 73, relative humidity 69%, wind south at 13, pressure 29.93 inches and rising. Dallas Love Field, clear, 85, south at 9, gusting to 18. Fort Worth Meacham, clear, 83, south at 10. Arlington, clear, 84, southeast at 10. McKinney, clear, 82, south at 10. Denton, clear, 83, south at 10. Elsewhere around the region, Wichita Falls, clear, 79, south at 12. Abilene, clear, 81, southeast at 14. Waco, clear, 82, south at 13. Tyler, cloudy, 82, south at 12. Once again at midnight, DFW Airport, clear, 84, south at 13. Now let's check on your local forecast for the Dallas-Fort Worth Metroplex. Rest of tonight, mostly clear late this evening, then becoming partly cloudy. Lows in the upper 70s. South winds 5 to 10 miles an hour. Wednesday, mostly sunny. A 20% chance of showers and thunderstorms in the afternoon. Humid with highs in the mid-90s. South winds 5 to 10 miles an hour. Wednesday night, partly cloudy in the evening, then becoming mostly clear. Lows in the lower 70s. South winds 5 to 10 miles an hour. Thursday, sunny. Highs around 90. South winds 5 to 10 miles an hour. And now the extended forecast. Thursday night, mostly clear with a 20% chance of showers in the evening, then mostly cloudy after midnight. Lows in the lower 60s. Southeast winds 5 to 10 miles an hour, becoming north 10 to 20 miles an hour with gusts up to 30 miles an hour after midnight. Friday, mostly sunny. Much cooler with highs around 70. Friday night, mostly clear. Cooler with lows in the lower 50s. Saturday, sunny. Highs in the upper 60s. Saturday night, mostly clear. Lows in the lower 50s. Sunday, sunny. Highs in the upper 70s. Sunday night, partly cloudy in the evening, then becoming mostly clear. Lows in the upper 50s. Monday, mostly sunny. Highs in the lower 80s. Monday night, partly cloudy. Lows in the mid-60s. Tuesday, partly sunny with a 20% chance of showers. Highs in the mid-80s. The forecast key messages for North and Central Texas. Heat indices around 100 degrees with low storm chances, 20 to 30%, mainly in Central East TX, are forecast today and tomorrow. Scattered showers and storms, 30 to 70% are forecast for Western North TX Wednesday night and Thursday. A strong cold front Thursday night will bring windy conditions through Friday along with notably cooler weekend temperatures. The spotter information statement for North and Central Texas. Spotter activation is not expected at this time. The ultraviolet index forecast for October 14th is 5 or moderate. The current time is 12:23 a.m. Central Daylight Time. 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

southeast at 14. Waco, clear, 82, south at 13. Tyler, cloudy, 82, south at 12. Once again at midnight, DFW Airport, clear, 84, south at 13. Now let's check on your local forecast for the Dallas-Fort Worth Metroplex. Rest of tonight, mostly clear late this evening, then becoming partly cloudy. Lows in the upper 70s. South winds 5 to 10 miles an hour. Wednesday, mostly sunny. A 20% chance of showers and thunderstorms in the afternoon. Humid with highs in the mid-90s. South winds 5 to 10 miles an hour. Wednesday night, partly cloudy in the evening, then becoming mostly clear. Lows in the lower 70s. South winds 5 to 10 miles an hour. Thursday, sunny. Highs around 90. South winds 5 to 10 miles an hour. And now the extended forecast. Thursday night, mostly clear with a 20% chance of showers in the evening, then mostly cloudy after midnight. Lows in the lower 60s. Southeast winds 5 to 10 miles an hour, becoming north 10 to 20 miles an hour with gusts up to 30 miles an hour after midnight. Friday, mostly sunny. Much cooler with highs around 70. Friday night, mostly clear. Cooler with lows in the lower 50s. Saturday, sunny. Highs in the upper 60s. Saturday night, mostly clear. Lows in the lower 50s. Sunday, sunny. Highs in the upper 70s. Sunday night, partly cloudy in the evening, then becoming mostly clear. Lows in the upper 50s. Monday, mostly sunny. Highs in the lower 80s. Monday night, partly cloudy. Lows in the mid-60s. Tuesday, partly sunny with a 20% chance of showers. Highs in the mid-80s. The forecast key messages for North and Central Texas. Heat indices around 100 degrees with low storm chances, 20 to 30%, mainly in Central East TX, our forecast today and tomorrow. Scattered showers and storms, 30 to 70% are forecast for Western North TX Wednesday night and Thursday. A strong cold front Thursday night will bring windy conditions through Friday along with notably cooler weekend temperatures. The spotter information statement for North and Central Texas. Spotter activation is not expected at this time. The ultraviolet index forecast for October 14th is 5 or moderate. The current time is 12:27 a.m. Central Daylight Time. 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The following reports of weather temperature and wind were made at midnight. DFW Airport, clear, 84, dew point 73, relative humidity 69%, wind south at 13, pressure 29.93 inches and rising. Dallas Love Field, clear, 85, south at 9, gusting to 18. Fort Worth Meacham, clear, 83, south at 10. Arlington, clear, 84, southeast at 10. McKinney, clear, 82, south at 10. Denton, clear, 83, south at 10. Elsewhere around the region, Wichita Falls, clear, 79, south at 12. Abilene, clear, 81, southeast at 14. Waco, clear, 82, south at 13. Tyler, cloudy, 82, south at 12. Once again at midnight, DFW Airport, clear, 84, south at 13. Now let's check on your local forecast for the Dallas-Fort Worth Metroplex. Rest of tonight, mostly clear late this evening, then becoming partly cloudy. Lows in the upper 70s. South winds 5 to 10 miles an hour. Wednesday, mostly sunny. A 20% chance of showers and thunderstorms in the afternoon. Humid with highs in the mid-90s. South winds 5 to 10 miles an hour. Wednesday night, partly cloudy in the evening, then becoming mostly clear. Lows in the lower 70s. South winds 5 to 10 miles an hour. Thursday, sunny. Highs around

south winds 5 to 10 miles an hour. And now the extended forecast. Thursday night, mostly clear with a 20% chance of showers in the evening, then mostly cloudy after midnight. Lows in the lower 60s. Southeast winds 5 to 10 miles an hour, becoming north 10 to 20 miles an hour with gusts up to 30 miles an hour after midnight. Friday, mostly sunny. Much cooler with highs around 70. Friday night, mostly clear. Cooler with lows in the lower 50s. Saturday, sunny. Highs in the upper 60s. Saturday night, mostly clear. Lows in the lower 50s. Sunday, sunny. Highs in the upper 70s. Sunday night, partly cloudy in the evening, then becoming mostly clear. Lows in the upper 50s. Monday, mostly sunny. Highs in the lower 80s. Monday night, partly cloudy. Lows in the mid-60s. Tuesday, partly sunny with a 20% chance of showers. Highs in the mid-80s. The forecast key messages for North and Central Texas. Heat indices around 100 degrees with low storm chances, 20 to 30%, mainly in Central East TX, are forecast today and tomorrow. Scattered showers and storms, 30 to 70% are forecast for Western North TX Wednesday night and Thursday. A strong cold front Thursday night will bring windy conditions through Friday along with notably cooler weekend temperatures. The spotter information statement for North and Central Texas. Spotter activation is not expected at this time. The ultraviolet index forecast for October 14th is 5, or moderate. The current time is 12:31 a.m. Central Daylight Time. 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The following reports of weather temperature and wind were made at midnight. DFW Airport, clear, 84, dew point 73, relative humidity 69%, wind south at 13, pressure 29.93 inches and rising. Dallas Love Field, clear, 85, south at 9, gusting to 18. Fort Worth Meacham, clear, 83, south at 10. Arlington, clear, 84, southeast at 10. McKinney, clear, 82, south at 10. Denton, clear, 83, south at 10. Elsewhere around the region, Wichita Falls, clear, 79, south at 12. Abilene, clear, 81, southeast at 14. Waco, clear, 82, south at 13. Tyler, cloudy, 82, south at 12. Once again at midnight, DFW Airport, clear, 84, south at 13. Now let's check on your local forecast for the Dallas-Fort Worth Metroplex. Rest of tonight, mostly clear late this evening, then becoming partly cloudy. Lows in the upper 70s. South winds 5 to 10 miles an hour. Wednesday, mostly sunny. A 20% chance of showers and thunderstorms in the afternoon. Humid with highs up winds 5 to 10 miles an hour. Wednesday, mostly sunny. A 20% chance of showers and thunderstorms in the afternoon. Humid with highs in the mid-90s. South winds 5 to 10 miles an hour. Wednesday night, partly cloudy in the evening, then becoming mostly clear. Lows in the lower 70s. South winds 5 to 10 miles an hour. Thursday, sunny. Highs around 90. South winds 5 to 10 miles an hour. And now the extended forecast. Thursday night, mostly clear with a 20% chance of showers in the evening, then mostly cloudy after midnight. Lows in the lower 60s. Southeast winds 5 to 10 miles an hour, becoming north 10 to 20 miles an hour with gusts up to 30 miles an hour after midnight. Friday, mostly sunny. Much cooler with highs around 70. Friday night, mostly clear. Cooler with lows in the lower 50s. Saturday, sunny. Highs in the upper 60s. Saturday night, mostly clear. Lows in the lower 50s. Sunday, sunny.

highs in the upper 70s. Sunday night, partly cloudy in the evening, then becoming mostly clear. Lows in the upper 50s. Monday, mostly sunny. Highs in the lower 80s. Monday night, partly cloudy. Lows in the mid-60s. Tuesday, partly sunny with a 20% chance of showers. Highs in the mid-80s. The forecast key messages for North and Central Texas. Heat indices around 100 degrees with low storm chances, 20 to 30%, mainly in Central East TX, are forecast today and tomorrow. Scattered showers and storms, 30 to 70% are forecast for Western North TX Wednesday night and Thursday. A strong cold front Thursday night will bring windy conditions through Friday along with notably cooler weekend temperatures. The spotter information statement for North and Central Texas. Spotter activation is not expected at this time. The ultraviolet index forecast for October 14th is 5 or moderate. The current time is 12:35 a.m. Central Daylight Time. 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The following reports of weather temperature and wind were made at midnight. DFW Airport, clear, 84, dew point 73, relative humidity 69%, wind south at 13, pressure 29.93 inches and rising. Dallas Love Field, clear, 85, south at 9, gusting to 18. Fort Worth Meacham, clear, 83, south at 10. Arlington, clear, 84, southeast at 10. McKinney, clear, 82, south at 10. Denton, clear, 83, south at 10. Elsewhere around the region, Wichita Falls, clear, 79, south at 12. Abilene, clear, 81, southeast at 14. Waco, clear, 82, south at 13. Tyler, cloudy, 82, south at 12. Once again at midnight, DFW Airport, clear, 84, south at 13. Now let's check on your local forecast for the Dallas-Fort Worth Metroplex. Rest of tonight, mostly clear late this evening, then becoming partly cloudy. Lows in the upper 70s. South winds 5 to 10 miles an hour. Wednesday, mostly sunny. A 20% chance of showers and thunderstorms in the afternoon. Humid with highs in the mid-90s. South winds 5 to 10 miles an hour. Wednesday night, partly cloudy in the evening, then becoming mostly clear. Lows in the lower 70s. South winds 5 to 10 miles an hour. Thursday, sunny. Highs around 90. South winds 5 to 10 miles an hour. And now the extended forecast. Thursday night, mostly clear with a 20% chance of showers in the evening, then mostly cloudy after midnight. Lows in the lower 60s. Southeast winds 5 to 10 miles an hour, becoming north 10 to 20 miles an hour with gusts up to 30 miles an hour after midnight. Friday, mostly sunny. Much cooler with highs around 70. Friday night, mostly clear. Cooler with lows in the lower 50s. Saturday, sunny. Highs in the upper 60s. Saturday night, mostly clear. Lows in the lower 50s. Sunday, sunny. Highs in the upper 70s. Sunday night, partly cloudy in the evening, then becoming mostly clear. Lows in the upper 50s. Monday, mostly sunny. Highs in the lower 80s. Monday night, partly cloudy. Lows in the mid-60s. Tuesday, partly sunny with a 20% chance of showers. Highs in the mid-80s. The forecast key messages for North and Central Texas. Heat indices around 100 degrees with low storm chances, 20 to 30%, mainly in Central East TX, are forecast today and tomorrow. Scattered showers and storms, 30 to 70% are forecast for Western North TX Wednesday night and Thursday. A strong cold front Thursday night will bring windy conditions through Friday along with notably cooler weekend temperatures. The spotter information statement for North and Central Texas.

spotter activation is not expected at this time. The ultraviolet index forecast for October 14th is 5 or moderate. The current time is 12:39 a.m. Central Daylight Time. 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The following reports of weather temperature and wind were made at midnight. DFW Airport, clear, 84, dew point 73, relative humidity 69%, wind south at 13, pressure 29.93 inches and rising. Dallas Love Field, clear, 85, south at 9, gusting to 18. Fort Worth Meacham, clear, 83, south at 10. Arlington, clear, 84, southeast at 10. McKinney, clear, 82, south at 10. Denton, clear, 83, south at 10. Elsewhere around the region, Wichita Falls, clear, 79, south at 12. Abilene, clear, 81, southeast at 14. Waco, clear, 82, south at 13. Tyler, cloudy, 82, south at 12. Once again at midnight, DFW Airport, clear, 84, south at 13. Now let's check on your local forecast for the Dallas-Fort Worth Metroplex. Rest of tonight, mostly clear late this evening, then becoming partly cloudy. Lows in the upper 70s. South winds 5 to 10 miles an hour. Wednesday, mostly sunny. A 20% chance of showers and thunderstorms in the afternoon. Humid with highs in the mid-90s. South winds 5 to 10 miles an hour. Wednesday night, partly cloudy in the evening, then becoming mostly clear. Lows in the lower 70s. South winds 5 to 10 miles an hour. Thursday, sunny. Highs around 90. South winds 5 to 10 miles an hour. And now the extended forecast. Thursday night, mostly clear with a 20% chance of showers in the evening, then mostly cloudy after midnight. Lows in the lower 60s. Southeast winds 5 to 10 miles an hour, becoming north 10 to 20 miles an hour with gusts up to 30 miles an hour after midnight. Friday, mostly sunny. Much cooler with highs around 70. Friday night, mostly clear. Cooler with lows in the lower 50s. Saturday, sunny. Highs in the upper 60s. Saturday night, mostly clear. Lows in the lower 50s. Sunday, sunny. Highs in the upper 70s. Sunday night, partly cloudy in the evening, then becoming mostly clear. Lows in the upper 50s. Monday, mostly sunny. Highs in the lower 80s. Monday night, partly cloudy. Lows in the mid-60s. Tuesday, partly sunny with a 20% chance of showers. Highs in the mid-80s. The forecast key messages for North and Central Texas. Heat indices around 100 degrees with low storm chances, 20 to 30%, mainly in Central East TX, are forecast today and tomorrow. Scattered showers and storms, 30 to 70% are forecast for Western North TX Wednesday night and Thursday. A strong cold front Thursday night will bring windy conditions through Friday along with notably cooler weekend temperatures. The spotter information statement for North and Central Texas. Spotter activation is not expected at this time. The ultraviolet index forecast for October 14th is 5 or moderate. The current time is 12:43 a.m. Central Daylight Time. 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The following reports of weather temperature and wind were made at midnight. DFW Airport, clear, 84, dew point 73, relative humidity 69%, wind south at 13, pressure 29.93 inches and rising. Dallas Love Field, clear, 85, south at 9, gusting to 18. Fort Worth Meacham, clear, 83, south at 10. Arlington, clear, 84, southeast at 10.

McKinney, clear, 82, south at 10. Denton, clear, 83, south at 10. Elsewhere around the region, Wichita Falls, clear, 79, south at 12. Abilene, clear, 81, southeast at 14. Waco, clear, 82, south at 13. Tyler, cloudy, 82, south at 12. Once again at midnight, DFW Airport, clear, 84, south at 13. Now let's check on your local forecast for the Dallas-Fort Worth Metroplex. Rest of tonight, mostly clear late this evening, then becoming partly cloudy. Lows in the upper 70s. South winds 5 to 10 miles an hour. Wednesday, mostly sunny. A 20% chance of showers and thunderstorms in the afternoon. Humid with highs in the mid-90s. South winds 5 to 10 miles an hour. Wednesday night, partly cloudy in the evening, then becoming mostly clear. Lows in the lower 70s. South winds 5 to 10 miles an hour. Thursday, sunny. Highs around 90. South winds 5 to 10 miles an hour. And now the extended forecast. Thursday night, mostly clear with a 20% chance of showers in the evening, then mostly cloudy after midnight. Lows in the lower 60s. Southeast winds 5 to 10 miles an hour, becoming north 10 to 20 miles an hour with gusts up to 30 miles an hour after midnight. Friday, mostly sunny. Much cooler with highs around 70. Friday night, mostly clear. Cooler with lows in the lower 50s. Saturday, sunny. Highs in the upper 60s. Saturday night, mostly clear. Lows in the lower 50s. Sunday, sunny. Highs in the upper 70s. Sunday night, partly cloudy in the evening, then becoming mostly clear. Lows in the upper 50s. Monday, mostly sunny. Highs in the lower 80s. Monday night, partly cloudy. Lows in the mid-60s. Tuesday, partly sunny with a 20% chance of showers. Highs in the mid-80s. The forecast key messages for North and Central Texas. Heat indices around 100 degrees with low storm chances, 20 to 30%, mainly in Central East TX, are forecast today and tomorrow. Scattered showers and storms, 30 to 70% are forecast for Western North TX Wednesday night and Thursday. A strong cold front Thursday night will bring windy conditions through Friday along with notably cooler weekend temperatures. The spotter information statement for North and Central Texas. Spotter activation is not expected at this time. The ultraviolet index forecast for October 14th is 5 or moderate. The current time is 12:47 a.m. Central Daylight Time. 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The following reports of weather temperature and wind were made at midnight. DFW Airport, clear, 84, dew point 73, relative humidity 69%, wind south at 13, pressure 29.93 inches and rising. Dallas Love Field, clear, 85, south at 9, gusting to 18. Fort Worth Meacham, clear, 83, south at 10. Arlington, clear, 84, southeast at 10. McKinney, clear, 82, south at 10. Denton, clear, 83, south at 10. Elsewhere around the region, Wichita Falls, clear, 79, south at 12. Abilene, clear, 81, southeast at 14. Waco, clear, 82, south at 13. Tyler, cloudy, 82, south at 12. Once again at midnight, DFW Airport, clear, 84, south at 13. Now let's check on your local forecast for the Dallas-Fort Worth Metroplex. Rest of tonight, mostly clear late this evening, then becoming partly cloudy. Lows in the upper 70s. South winds 5 to 10 miles an hour. Wednesday, mostly sunny. A 20% chance of showers and thunderstorms in the afternoon. Humid with highs in the mid-90s.

south winds 5 to 10 miles an hour. Wednesday night, partly cloudy in the evening, then becoming mostly clear. Lows in the lower 70s. South winds 5 to 10 miles an hour. Thursday, sunny. Highs around 90. South winds 5 to 10 miles an hour. And now the extended forecast. Thursday night, mostly clear with a 20% chance of showers in the evening, then mostly cloudy after midnight. Lows in the lower 60s. Southeast winds 5 to 10 miles an hour, becoming north 10 to 20 miles an hour with gusts up to 30 miles an hour after midnight. Friday, mostly sunny. Much cooler with highs around 70. Friday night, mostly clear. Cooler with lows in the lower 50s. Saturday, sunny. Highs in the upper 60s. Saturday night, mostly clear. Lows in the lower 50s. Sunday, sunny. Highs in the upper 70s. Sunday night, partly cloudy in the evening, then becoming mostly clear. Lows in the upper 50s. Monday, mostly sunny. Highs in the lower 80s. Monday night, partly cloudy. Lows in the mid-60s. Tuesday, partly sunny with a 20% chance of showers. Highs in the mid-80s. The forecast key messages for North and Central Texas. Heat indices around 100 degrees with low storm chances, 20 to 30%, mainly in Central East TX, are forecast today and tomorrow. Scattered showers and storms, 30 to 70% are forecast for Western North TX Wednesday night and Thursday. A strong cold front Thursday night will bring windy conditions through Friday along with notably cooler weekend temperatures. The spotter information statement for North and Central Texas. Spotter activation is not expected at this time. The ultraviolet index forecast for October 14th is 5 or moderate. The current time is 12:51 a.m. Central Daylight Time. 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The following reports of weather temperature and wind were made at midnight. DFW Airport, clear, 84, dew point 73, relative humidity 69%, wind south at 13, pressure 29.93 inches and rising. Dallas Love Field, clear, 85, south at 9, gusting to 18. Fort Worth Meacham, clear, 83, south at 10. Arlington, clear, 84, southeast at 10. McKinney, clear, 82, south at 10. Denton, clear, 83, south at 10. Elsewhere around the region, Wichita Falls, clear, 79, south at 12. Abilene, clear, 81, southeast at 14. Waco, clear, 82, south at 13. Tyler, cloudy, 82, south at 12. Once again at midnight, DFW Airport, clear, 84, south at 13. Now let's check on your local forecast for the Dallas-Fort Worth Metroplex. Rest of tonight, mostly clear late this evening, then becoming partly cloudy. Lows in the upper 70s. South winds 5 to 10 miles an hour. Wednesday, mostly sunny. A 20% chance of showers and thunderstorms in the afternoon. Humid with highs in the mid-90s. South winds 5 to 10 miles an hour. Wednesday night, partly cloudy in the evening, then becoming mostly clear. Lows in the lower 70s. South winds 5 to 10 miles an hour. Thursday, sunny. Highs around 90. South winds 5 to 10 miles an hour. And now the extended forecast. Thursday night, mostly clear with a 20% chance of showers in the evening, then mostly cloudy after midnight. Lows in the lower 60s. Southeast winds 5 to 10 miles an hour, becoming north 10 to 20 miles an hour with gusts up to 30 miles an hour after midnight. Friday, mostly sunny. Much cooler with highs around 70. Friday night, mostly clear. Cooler with lows in the lower 50s. Saturday, sunny. Highs in the upper 60s.

Saturday night, mostly clear. Lows in the lower 50s. Sunday, sunny. Highs in the upper 70s. Sunday night, partly cloudy in the evening, then becoming mostly clear. Lows in the upper 50s. Monday, mostly sunny. Highs in the lower 80s. Monday night, partly cloudy. Lows in the mid-60s. Tuesday, partly sunny with a 20% chance of showers. Highs in the mid-80s. The forecast key messages for North and Central Texas. Heat indices around 100 degrees with low storm chances, 20 to 30%, mainly in Central East TX, are forecast today and tomorrow. Scattered showers and storms, 30 to 70% are forecast for Western North TX Wednesday night and Thursday. A strong cold front Thursday night will bring windy conditions through Friday along with notably cooler weekend temperatures. The spotter information statement for North and Central Texas. Spotter activation is not expected at this time. The ultraviolet index forecast for October 14th is 5 or moderate. The current time is 12:55 a.m. Central Daylight Time. 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The following reports of weather temperature and wind were made at midnight. DFW Airport, clear, 84, dew point 73, relative humidity 69%, wind south at 13, pressure 29.93 inches and rising. Dallas Love Field, clear, 85, south at 9, gusting to 18. Fort Worth Meacham, clear, 83, south at 10. Arlington, clear, 84, southeast at 10. McKinney, clear, 82, south at 10. Denton, clear, 83, south at 10. Elsewhere around the region, Wichita Falls, clear, 79, south at 12. Abilene, clear, 81, southeast at 14. Waco, clear, 82, south at 13. Tyler, cloudy, 82, south at 12. Once again at midnight, DFW Airport, clear, 84, south at 13. Now let's check on your local forecast for the Dallas-Fort Worth Metroplex. Rest of tonight, mostly clear late this evening, then becoming partly cloudy. Lows in the upper 70s. South winds 5 to 10 miles an hour. Wednesday, mostly sunny. A 20% chance of showers and thunderstorms in the afternoon. Humid with highs in the mid-90s. South winds 5 to 10 miles an hour. Wednesday night, partly cloudy in the evening, then becoming mostly clear. Lows in the lower 70s. South winds 5 to 10 miles an hour. Thursday, sunny. Highs around 90. South winds 5 to 10 miles an hour. And now the extended forecast. Thursday night, mostly clear with a 20% chance of showers in the evening, then mostly cloudy after midnight. Lows in the lower 60s. Southeast winds 5 to 10 miles an hour, becoming north 10 to 20 miles an hour with gusts up to 30 miles an hour after midnight. Friday, mostly sunny. Much cooler with highs around 70. Friday night, mostly clear. Cooler with lows in the lower 50s. Saturday, sunny. Highs in the upper 60s. Saturday night, mostly clear. Lows in the lower 50s. Sunday, sunny. Highs in the upper 70s. Sunday night, partly cloudy in the evening, then becoming mostly clear. Lows in the upper 50s. Monday, mostly sunny. Highs in the lower 80s. Monday night, partly cloudy. Lows in the mid-60s. Tuesday, partly sunny with a 20% chance of showers. Highs in the mid-80s. The forecast key messages for North and Central Texas. Heat indices around 100 degrees with low storm chances, 20 to 30%, mainly in Central East TX, are forecast today and tomorrow. Scattered showers and storms, 30 to 70% are forecast for Western North TX Wednesday night and Thursday. A strong cold front Thursday night will bring windy conditions through Friday along

notably cooler weekend temperatures. The spotter information statement for North and Central Texas. Spotter activation is not expected at this time. The ultraviolet index forecast for October 14th is 5 or moderate. The current time is 12:59 a.m. Central Daylight Time. 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The following reports of weather temperature and wind were made at midnight. DFW Airport, clear, 84, dew point 73, relative humidity 69%, wind south at 13, pressure 29.93 inches and rising. Dallas Love Field, clear, 85, south at 9, gusting to 18. Fort Worth Meacham, clear, 83, south at 10. Arlington, clear, 84, southeast at 10. McKinney, clear, 82, south at 10. Denton, clear, 83, south at 10. Elsewhere around the region, Wichita Falls, clear, 79, south at 12. Abilene, clear, 81, southeast at 14. Waco, clear, 82, south at 13. Tyler, cloudy, 82, south at 12. Once again at midnight, DFW Airport, clear, 84, south at 13. Now let's check on your local forecast for the Dallas-Fort Worth Metroplex. Rest of tonight, mostly clear late this evening, then becoming partly cloudy. Lows in the upper 70s. South winds 5 to 10 miles an hour. Wednesday, mostly sunny. A 20% chance of showers and thunderstorms in the afternoon. Humid with highs in the mid-90s. South winds 5 to 10 miles an hour. Wednesday night, partly cloudy in the evening, then becoming mostly clear. Lows in the lower 70s. South winds 5 to 10 miles an hour. Thursday, sunny. Highs around 90. South winds 5 to 10 miles an hour. And now the extended forecast. Thursday night, mostly clear with a 20% chance of showers in the evening, then mostly cloudy after midnight. Lows in the lower 60s. Southeast winds 5 to 10 miles an hour, becoming north 10 to 20 miles an hour with gusts up to 30 miles an hour after midnight. Friday, mostly sunny. Much cooler with highs around 70. Friday night, mostly clear. Cooler with lows in the lower 50s. Saturday, sunny. Highs in the upper 60s. Saturday night, mostly clear. Lows in the lower 50s. Sunday, sunny. Highs in the upper 70s. Sunday night, partly cloudy in the evening, then becoming mostly clear. Lows in the upper 50s. Monday, mostly sunny. Highs in the lower 80s. Monday night, partly cloudy. Lows in the mid-60s. Tuesday, partly sunny with a 20% chance of showers. Highs in the mid-80s. The forecast key messages for North and Central Texas. Heat indices around 100 degrees with low storm chances, 20 to 30%, mainly in Central East TX, are forecast today and tomorrow. Scattered showers and storms, 30 to 70% are forecast for Western North TX Wednesday night and Thursday. A strong cold front Thursday night will bring windy conditions through Friday along with notably cooler weekend temperatures. The spotter information statement for North and Central Texas. Spotter activation is not expected at this time. The ultraviolet index forecast for October 14th is 5 or moderate. The current time is 1:03 a.m. Central Daylight Time. 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The following reports of weather temperature and wind were made at 1 a.m. DFW Airport, clear, 83, dew point 73, relative humidity 72%, wind south at 13, pressure 29.92 inches and falling. Dallas Love Field, clear, 83, south at 10. Fort Worth Meacham, clear, 82.

south at 13. Arlington, clear, 82, south at 10, gusting to 18. McKinney, clear, 81, south at 15. Denton, clear, 83, south at 13. Elsewhere around the region, Wichita Falls, clear, 78, south at 9. Abilene, clear, 80, southeast at 15, gusting to 22. Waco, clear, 81, south at 12. Tyler, clear, 81, south at 10. Once again at 1 a.m., DFW Airport, clear, 83, south at 13. Now let's check on your local forecast for the Dallas-Fort Worth Metroplex. Rest of tonight, mostly clear late this evening, then becoming partly cloudy. Lows in the upper 70s. South winds 5 to 10 miles an hour. Wednesday, mostly sunny. A 20% chance of showers and thunderstorms in the afternoon. Humid with highs in the mid-90s. South winds 5 to 10 miles an hour. Wednesday night, partly cloudy in the evening, then becoming mostly clear. Lows in the lower 70s. South winds 5 to 10 miles an hour. Thursday, sunny. Highs around 90. South winds 5 to 10 miles an hour. And now the extended forecast. Thursday night, mostly clear with a 20% chance of showers in the evening, then mostly cloudy after midnight. Lows in the lower 60s. Southeast winds 5 to 10 miles an hour, becoming north 10 to 20 miles an hour with gusts up to 30 miles an hour after midnight. Friday, mostly sunny. Much cooler with highs around 70. Friday night, mostly clear. Cooler with lows in the lower 50s. Saturday, sunny. Highs in the upper 60s. Saturday night, mostly clear. Lows in the lower 50s. Sunday, sunny. Highs in the upper 70s. Sunday night, partly cloudy in the evening, then becoming mostly clear. Lows in the upper 50s. Monday, mostly sunny. Highs in the lower 80s. Monday night, partly cloudy. Lows in the mid-60s. Tuesday, partly sunny with a 20% chance of showers. Highs in the mid-80s. The forecast key messages for North and Central Texas. Heat indices around 100 degrees with low storm chances, 20 to 30%, mainly in Central East TX, are forecast today and tomorrow. Scattered showers and storms, 30 to 70% are forecast for Western North TX Wednesday night and Thursday. A strong cold front Thursday night will bring windy conditions through Friday along with notably cooler weekend temperatures. The spotter information statement for North and Central Texas. Spotter activation is not expected at this time. The ultraviolet index forecast for October 14th is 5 or moderate. The current time is 1:07 a.m. Central Daylight Time. 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The following reports of weather temperature and wind were made at 1 a.m. DFW Airport, clear, 83, dew point 73, relative humidity 72%, wind south at 13, pressure 29.92 inches and falling. Dallas Love Field, clear, 83, south at 10. Fort Worth Meacham, clear, 82, south at 13. Arlington, clear, 82, south at 10, gusting to 18. McKinney, clear, 81, south at 15. Denton, clear, 83, south at 13. Elsewhere around the region, Wichita Falls, clear, 78, south at 9. Abilene, clear, 80, southeast at 15, gusting to 22. Waco, clear, 81, south at 12. Tyler, clear, 81, south at 10. Once again at 1 a.m., DFW Airport, clear, 83, south at 13. Now let's check on your local forecast for the Dallas-Fort Worth Metroplex. Rest of tonight, mostly clear late this evening, then becoming partly cloudy. Lows in the upper 70s. South winds 5 to 10 miles an hour,

scattered showers and storms. 30 to 70% are forecast for Western North TX Wednesday night and Thursday. A strong cold front Thursday night will bring windy conditions through Friday, along with notably cooler weekend temperatures. The spotter information statement for North and Central Texas. Spotter activation is not expected at this time. The ultraviolet index forecast for October 14th is 5 or moderate. The current time is 1:19 a.m. Central Daylight Time. 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The following reports of weather temperature and wind were made at 1 a.m. DFW Airport, clear, 83, dew point 73, relative humidity 72%, wind south at 13, pressure 29.92 inches and falling. Dallas Love Field, clear, 83, south at 10. Fort Worth Meacham, clear, 82, south at 13. Arlington, clear, 82, south at 10, gusting to 18. McKinney, clear, 81, south at 15. Denton, clear, 83, south at 13. Elsewhere around the region, Wichita Falls, clear, 78, south at 9. Abilene, clear, 80, southeast at 15, gusting to 22. Waco, clear, 81, south at 12. Tyler, clear, 81, south at 10. Once again at 1 a.m., DFW Airport, clear, 83, south at 13. Now let's check on your local forecast for the Dallas-Fort Worth Metroplex. Rest of tonight, mostly clear late this evening, then becoming partly cloudy. Lows in the upper 70s. South winds 5 to 10 miles an hour. Wednesday, mostly sunny. A 20% chance of showers and thunderstorms in the afternoon. Humid with highs in the mid-90s. South winds 5 to 10 miles an hour. Wednesday night, partly cloudy in the evening, then becoming mostly clear. Lows in the lower 70s. South winds 5 to 10 miles an hour. Thursday, sunny. Highs around 90. South winds 5 to 10 miles an hour. And now the extended forecast. Thursday night, mostly clear with a 20% chance of showers in the evening, then mostly cloudy after midnight. Lows in the lower 60s. Southeast winds 5 to 10 miles an hour, becoming north 10 to 20 miles an hour with gusts up to 30 miles an hour after midnight. Friday, mostly sunny. Much cooler with highs around 70. Friday night, mostly clear. Cooler with lows in the lower 50s. Saturday, sunny. Highs in the upper 60s. Saturday night, mostly clear. Lows in the lower 50s. Sunday, sunny. Highs in the upper 70s. Sunday night, partly cloudy in the evening, then becoming mostly clear. Lows in the upper 50s. Monday, mostly sunny. Highs in the lower 80s. Monday night, partly cloudy. Lows in the mid-60s. Tuesday, partly sunny with a 20% chance of showers. Highs in the mid-80s. The forecast key messages for North and Central Texas. Heat indices around 100 degrees with low storm chances, 20 to 30%, mainly in Central East TX, are forecast today and tomorrow. Scattered showers and storms, 30 to 70% are forecast for Western North TX Wednesday night and Thursday. A strong cold front Thursday night will bring windy conditions through Friday, along with notably cooler weekend temperatures. The spotter information statement for North and Central Texas. Spotter activation is not expected at this time. The ultraviolet index forecast for October 14th is 5 or moderate. The current time is 1:23 a.m. Central Daylight Time. 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The following reports of weather temperature and wind were made at 1 a.m. DFW Airport, clear, 83, dew point 73, relative humidity 72%, wind

3, south at 13. Now let's check on your local forecast for the Dallas-Fort Worth Metroplex. Rest of tonight, mostly clear late this evening, then becoming partly cloudy. Lows in the upper 70s. South winds 5 to 10 miles an hour. Wednesday, mostly sunny. A 20% chance of showers and thunderstorms in the afternoon. Humid with highs in the mid-90s. South winds 5 to 10 miles an hour. Wednesday night, partly cloudy in the evening, then becoming mostly clear. Lows in the lower 70s. South winds 5 to 10 miles an hour. Thursday, sunny. Highs around 90. South winds 5 to 10 miles an hour. And now the extended forecast. Thursday night, mostly clear with a 20% chance of showers in the evening, then mostly cloudy after midnight. Lows in the lower 60s. Southeast winds 5 to 10 miles an hour, becoming north 10 to 20 miles an hour with gusts up to 30 miles an hour after midnight. Friday, mostly sunny. Much cooler with highs around 70. Friday night, mostly clear. Cooler with lows in the lower 50s. Saturday, sunny. Highs in the upper 60s. Saturday night, mostly clear. Lows in the lower 50s. Sunday, sunny. Highs in the upper 70s. Sunday night, partly cloudy in the evening, then becoming mostly clear. Lows in the upper 50s. Monday, mostly sunny. Highs in the lower 80s. Monday night, partly cloudy. Lows in the mid-60s. Tuesday, partly sunny with a 20% chance of showers. Highs in the mid-80s. And now the extended forecast. Thursday night, mostly clear with a 20% chance of showers in the evening, then mostly cloudy after midnight. Lows in the lower 60s. Southeast winds 5 to 10 miles an hour, becoming north 10 to 20 miles an hour with gusts up to 30 miles an hour after midnight. Friday, mostly sunny. Much cooler with highs around 70. Friday night, mostly clear. Cooler with lows in the lower 50s. Saturday, sunny. Highs in the upper 60s. Saturday night, mostly clear. Lows around 50. Sunday, sunny. Highs in the mid-70s. Sunday night, mostly clear in the evening, then becoming partly cloudy. Lows in the mid-50s. Monday, mostly sunny. Highs in the lower 80s. Monday night, mostly clear in the evening, then becoming partly cloudy. Lows in the lower 60s. Tuesday, mostly sunny. A 20% chance of showers in the morning. Highs in the mid-80s. The forecast key messages for North and Central Texas. Heat indices around 100 degrees with low storm chances, 20 to 30%, mainly in Central East TX, our forecast today and tomorrow. Scattered showers and storms, 30 to 70% are forecast for Western North TX Wednesday night and Thursday. A strong cold front Thursday night will bring windy conditions through Friday along with notably cooler weekend temperatures. The spotter information statement for North and Central Texas. Spotter activation is not expected at this time. The ultraviolet index forecast for October 14th is 5 or moderate. The current time is 1:29 a.m. Central Daylight Time. 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The following reports of weather temperature and wind were made at 1 a.m. DFW Airport, clear, 83, dew point 73, relative humidity 72%, wind south at 13, pressure 29.92 inches and falling. Dallas Love Field, clear, 83, south at 10. Fort Worth Meacham, clear, 82, south at 13. Arlington, clear, 82, south at 10, gusting to 18. McKinney, clear, 81, south at 15. Denton, clear, 83, south at 13. Elsewhere around the region, Wichita Falls, clear, 78, south at 9. Abilene, clear.

southeast at 15, gusting to 22. Waco, clear, 81, south at 12. Tyler, clear, 81, south at 10. Once again at 1 a.m., DFW Airport, clear, 83, south at 13. Now let's check on your local forecast for the Dallas-Fort Worth Metroplex. Rest of tonight, partly cloudy. Lows in the upper 70s. South winds 5 to 10 miles an hour. Wednesday, mostly sunny. A 20% chance of showers and thunderstorms in the afternoon. Humid with highs in the mid-90s. South winds 5 to 10 miles an hour. Wednesday night, partly cloudy in the evening, then becoming mostly clear. Lows in the lower 70s. South winds 5 to 10 miles an hour. Thursday, sunny. Highs around 90. South winds 5 to 10 miles an hour. And now the extended forecast. Thursday night, mostly clear with a 20% chance of showers in the evening, then mostly cloudy after midnight. Lows in the lower 60s. Southeast winds 5 to 10 miles an hour, becoming north 10 to 20 miles an hour with gusts up to 30 miles an hour after midnight. Friday, mostly sunny. Much cooler with highs around 70. Friday night, mostly clear. Cooler with lows in the lower 50s. Saturday, sunny. Highs in the upper 60s. Saturday night, mostly clear. Lows around 50. Sunday, sunny. Highs in the mid-70s. Sunday night, mostly clear in the evening, then becoming partly cloudy. Lows in the mid-50s. Monday, mostly sunny. Highs in the lower 80s. Monday night, mostly clear in the evening, then becoming partly cloudy. Lows in the lower 60s. Tuesday, mostly sunny. A 20% chance of showers in the morning. Highs in the mid-80s. The forecast key messages for North and Central Texas. Heat indices around 100 degrees with low storm chances, 20 to 30%, mainly in Central East TX, are forecast today and tomorrow. Scattered showers and storms, 30 to 70% are forecast for Western North TX Wednesday night and Thursday. A strong cold front Thursday night will bring windy conditions through Friday along with notably cooler weekend temperatures. The spotter information statement for North and Central Texas. Spotter activation is not expected at this time. The ultraviolet index forecast for October 14th is 5 or moderate. The current time is 1:33 a.m. Central Daylight Time. You're listening to NOAA, All Has October 14th is 5 or moderate. The current time is 1:33 a.m. Central Daylight Time. 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The following reports of weather temperature and wind were made at 1 a.m. DFW Airport, clear, 83, dew point 73, relative humidity 72%, wind south at 13, pressure 29.92 inches and falling. Dallas Love Field, clear, 83, south at 10. Fort Worth Meacham, clear, 82, south at 13. Arlington, clear, 82, south at 10, gusting to 18. McKinney, clear, 81, south at 15. Denton, clear, 83, south at 13. Elsewhere around the region, Wichita Falls, clear, 78, south at 9. Abilene, clear, 80, southeast at 15, gusting to 22. Waco, clear, 81, south at 12. Tyler, clear, 81, south at 10. Once again at 1 a.m., DFW Airport, clear, 83, south at 13. Now let's check on your local forecast for the Dallas-Fort Worth Metroplex. Rest of tonight, partly cloudy. Lows in the upper 70s. South winds 5 to 10 miles an hour. Wednesday, mostly sunny. A 20% chance of showers and thunderstorms in the afternoon. Humid with highs in the mid-90s. South winds 5 to 10 miles an hour. Wednesday night, partly

cloudy in the evening, then becoming mostly clear. Lows in the lower 70s. South winds 5 to 10 miles an hour. Thursday, sunny. Highs around 90. South winds 5 to 10 miles an hour. And now the extended forecast. Thursday night, mostly clear with a 20% chance of showers in the evening, then mostly cloudy after midnight. Lows in the lower 60s. Southeast winds 5 to 10 miles an hour, becoming north 10 to 20 miles an hour with gusts up to 30 miles an hour after midnight. Friday, mostly sunny. Much cooler with highs around 70. Friday night, mostly clear. Cooler with lows in the lower 50s. Saturday, sunny. Highs in the upper 60s. Saturday night, mostly clear. Lows around 50. Sunday, sunny. Highs in the mid-70s. Sunday night, mostly clear in the evening, then becoming partly cloudy. Lows in the mid-50s. Monday, mostly sunny. Highs in the lower 80s. Monday night, mostly clear in the evening, then becoming partly cloudy. Lows in the lower 60s. Tuesday, mostly sunny. A 20% chance of showers in the morning. Highs in the mid-80s. The forecast key messages for North and Central Texas. Heat indices around 100 degrees with low storm chances, 20 to 30%, mainly in Central East TX, are forecast today and tomorrow. Scattered showers and storms, 30 to 70% are forecast for Western North TX Wednesday night and Thursday. A strong cold front Thursday night will bring windy conditions through Friday along with notably cooler weekend temperatures. The spotter information statement for North and Central Texas. Spotter activation is not expected at this time. The ultraviolet index forecast for October 14th is 5 or moderate. The current time is 1:37 a.m. Central Daylight Time. 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The following reports of weather temperature and wind were made at 1 a.m. DFW Airport, clear, 83, dew point 73, relative humidity 72%, wind south at 13, pressure 29.92 inches and falling. Dallas Love Field, clear, 83, south at 10. Fort Worth Meacham, clear, 82, south at 13. Arlington, clear, 82, south at 10, gusting to 18. McKinney, clear, 81, south at 15. Denton, clear, 83, south at 13. Elsewhere around the region, Wichita Falls, clear, 78, south at 9. Abilene, clear, 80, southeast at 15, gusting to 22. Waco, clear, 81, south at 12. Tyler, clear, 81, south at 10. Once again at 1 a.m., DFW Airport, clear, 83, south at 13. Now let's check on your local forecast for the Dallas-Fort Worth Metroplex. Rest of tonight, partly cloudy. Lows in the upper 70s. South winds 5 to 10 miles an hour. Wednesday, mostly sunny. A 20% chance of showers and thunderstorms in the afternoon. Humid with highs in the mid-90s. South winds 5 to 10 miles an hour. Wednesday night, partly cloudy in the evening, then becoming mostly clear. Lows in the lower 70s. South winds 5 to 10 miles an hour. Thursday, sunny. Highs around 90. South winds 5 to 10 miles an hour. And now the extended forecast. Thursday night, mostly clear with a 20% chance of showers in the evening, then mostly cloudy after midnight. Lows in the lower 60s. Southeast winds 5 to 10 miles an hour, becoming north 10 to 20 miles an hour with gusts up to 30 miles an hour after midnight. Friday, mostly sunny. Much cooler with highs around 70. Friday night, mostly clear. Cooler with lows in the lower 50s. Saturday, sunny. Highs in the upper 60s. Saturday night, mostly clear. Lows around

50. Sunday, sunny. Highs in the mid-70s. Sunday night, mostly clear in the evening, then becoming partly cloudy. Lows in the mid-50s. Monday, mostly sunny. Highs in the lower 80s. Monday night, mostly clear in the evening, then becoming partly cloudy. Lows in the lower 60s. Tuesday, mostly sunny. A 20% chance of showers in the morning. Highs in the mid-80s. The forecast key messages for North and Central Texas. Heat indices around 100 degrees with low storm chances, 20 to 30%, mainly in Central East TX, are forecast today and tomorrow. Scattered showers and storms, 30 to 70% are forecast for Western North TX Wednesday night and Thursday. A strong cold front Thursday night will bring windy conditions through Friday along with notably cooler weekend temperatures. The spotter information statement for North and Central Texas. Spotter activation is not expected at this time. The ultraviolet index forecast for October 14th is 5 or moderate. The current time is 1:41 a.m. Central Daylight Time. 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Serving the Dallas-Fort Worth listening area. The following reports of weather temperature and wind were made at 1 a.m. DFW Airport, clear, 83, dew point 73, relative humidity 72%, wind south at 13, pressure 29.92 inches and falling. Dallas Love Field, clear, 83, south at 10. Fort Worth Meacham, clear, 82, south at 13. Arlington, clear, 82, south at 10, gusting to 18. McKinney, clear, 81, south at 15. Denton, clear, 83, south at 13. Elsewhere around the region, Wichita Falls, clear, 78, south at 9. Abilene, clear, 80, southeast at 15, gusting to 22. Waco, clear, 81, south at 12. Tyler, clear, 81, south at 10. Once again at 1 a.m., DFW Airport, clear, 83, south at 13. Now let's check on your local forecast for the Dallas-Fort Worth Metroplex. Rest of tonight, partly cloudy. Lows in the upper 70s. South winds 5 to 10 miles an hour. Wednesday, mostly sunny. A 20% chance of showers and thunderstorms in the afternoon. Humid with highs in the mid-90s. South winds 5 to 10 miles an hour. Wednesday night, partly cloudy in the evening, then becoming mostly clear. Lows in the lower 70s. South winds 5 to 10 miles an hour. Thursday, sunny. Highs around 90. South winds 5 to 10 miles an hour. And now the extended forecast. Thursday night, mostly clear with a 20% chance of showers in the evening, then mostly cloudy after midnight. Lows in the lower 60s. Southeast winds 5 to 10 miles an hour, becoming north 10 to 20 miles an hour with gusts up to 30 miles an hour after midnight. Friday, mostly sunny. Much cooler with highs around 70. Friday night, mostly clear. Cooler with lows in the lower 50s. Saturday, sunny. Highs in the upper 60s. Saturday night, mostly clear. Lows around 50. Sunday, sunny. Highs in the mid-70s. Sunday night, mostly clear in the evening, then becoming partly cloudy. Lows in the mid-50s. Monday, mostly sunny. Highs in the lower 80s. Monday night, mostly clear in the evening, then becoming partly cloudy. Lows in the lower 60s. Tuesday, mostly sunny. A 20% chance of showers in the morning. Highs in the mid-80s. The forecast key messages for North and Central Texas. Heat indices around 100 degrees with low storm chances, 20 to 30%, mainly in Central East TX, are forecast today and tomorrow. Scattered showers and storms, 30 to 70% are forecast for Western North TX Wednesday night and Thursday. A strong cold front Thursday night will bring windy conditions through

Friday, along with notably cooler weekend temperatures. The spotter information statement for North and Central Texas. Spotter activation is not expected at this time. The ultraviolet index forecast for October 14th is 5 or moderate. The current time is 1:45 a.m. Central Daylight Time. 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The following reports of weather temperature and wind were made at 1 a.m. DFW Airport, clear, 83, dew point 73, relative humidity 72%, wind south at 13, pressure 29.92 inches and falling. Dallas Love Field, clear, 83, south at 10. Fort Worth Meacham, clear, 82, south at 13. Arlington, clear, 82, south at 10, gusting to 18. McKinney, clear, 81, south at 15. Denton, clear, 83, south at 13. Elsewhere around the region, Wichita Falls, clear, 78, south at 9. Abilene, clear, 80, southeast at 15, gusting to 22. Waco, clear, 81, south at 12. Tyler, clear, 81, south at 10. Once again at 1 a.m., DFW Airport, clear, 83, south at 13. Now let's check on your local forecast for the Dallas-Fort Worth Metroplex. Rest of tonight, partly cloudy. Lows in the upper 70s. South winds 5 to 10 miles an hour. Wednesday, mostly sunny. A 20% chance of showers and thunderstorms in the afternoon. Humid with highs in the mid-90s. South winds 5 to 10 miles an hour. Wednesday night, partly cloudy in the evening, then becoming mostly clear. Lows in the lower 70s. South winds 5 to 10 miles an hour. Thursday, sunny. Highs around 90. South winds 5 to 10 miles an hour. And now the extended forecast. Thursday night, mostly clear with a 20% chance of showers in the evening, then mostly cloudy after midnight. Lows in the lower 60s. Southeast winds 5 to 10 miles an hour, becoming north 10 to 20 miles an hour with gusts up to 30 miles an hour after midnight. Friday, mostly sunny. Much cooler with highs around 70. Friday night, mostly clear. Cooler with lows in the lower 50s. Saturday, sunny. Highs in the upper 60s. Saturday night, mostly clear. Lows around 50. Sunday, sunny. Highs in the mid-70s. Sunday night, mostly clear in the evening, then becoming partly cloudy. Lows in the mid-50s. Monday, mostly sunny. Highs in the lower 80s. Monday night, mostly clear in the evening, then becoming partly cloudy. Lows in the lower 60s. Tuesday, mostly sunny. A 20% chance of showers in the morning. Highs in the mid-80s. The forecast key messages for North and Central Texas. Heat indices around 100 degrees with low storm chances, 20 to 30%, mainly in Central East TX, are forecast today and tomorrow. Scattered showers and storms, 30 to 70% are forecast for Western North TX Wednesday night and Thursday. A strong cold front Thursday night will bring windy conditions through Friday along with notably cooler weekend temperatures. The spotter information statement for North and Central Texas. Spotter activation is not expected at this time. The ultraviolet index forecast for October 14th is 5 or moderate. The current time is 1:49 a.m. Central Daylight Time. 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The following reports of weather temperature and wind were made at 1 a.m. DFW Airport, clear, 83, dew point 73, relative humidity 72%, wind south at 13, pressure 29.92 inches and falling. Dallas Love Field, clear, 83, south at 10. Fort Worth,

clear, 82, south at 13. Arlington, clear, 82, south at 10, gusting to 18. McKinney, clear, 81, south at 15. Denton, clear, 83, south at 13. Elsewhere around the region, Wichita Falls, clear, 78, south at 9. Abilene, clear, 80, southeast at 15, gusting to 22. Waco, clear, 81, south at 12. Tyler, clear, 81, south at 10. Once again at 1 a.m., DFW Airport, clear, 83, south at 13. Now let's check on your local forecast for the Dallas-Fort Worth Metroplex. Rest of tonight, partly cloudy. Lows in the upper 70s. South winds 5 to 10 miles an hour. Wednesday, mostly sunny. A 20% chance of showers and thunderstorms in the afternoon. Humid with highs in the mid-90s. South winds 5 to 10 miles an hour. Wednesday night, partly cloudy in the evening, then becoming mostly clear. Lows in the lower 70s. South winds 5 to 10 miles an hour. Thursday, sunny. Highs around 90. South winds 5 to 10 miles an hour. And now the extended forecast. Thursday night, mostly clear with a 20% chance of showers in the evening, then mostly cloudy after midnight. Lows in the lower 60s. Southeast winds 5 to 10 miles an hour, becoming north 10 to 20 miles an hour with gusts up to 30 miles an hour after midnight. Friday, mostly sunny. Much cooler with highs around 70. Friday night, mostly clear. Cooler with lows in the lower 50s. Saturday, sunny. Highs in the upper 60s. Saturday night, mostly clear. Lows around 50. Sunday, sunny. Highs in the mid-70s. Sunday night, mostly clear in the evening, then becoming partly cloudy. Lows in the mid-50s. Monday, mostly sunny. Highs in the lower 80s. Monday night, mostly clear in the evening, then becoming partly cloudy. Lows in the lower 60s. Tuesday, mostly sunny. A 20% chance of showers in the morning. The forecast key messages for North and Central Texas. Heat indices around 100 degrees with low storm chances, 20 to 30%, mainly in Central East TX, are forecast today and tomorrow. Scattered showers and storms, 30 to 70% are forecast for Western North TX Wednesday night and Thursday. A strong cold front Thursday night will bring windy conditions through Friday along with notably cooler weekend temperatures. The spotter information statement for North and Central Texas. Spotter activation is not expected at this time. The ultraviolet index forecast for October 14th is 5 or moderate. The current time is 1:53 a.m. Central Daylight Time. 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Serving the Dallas-Fort Worth listening area. The following reports of weather temperature and wind were made at 1 a.m. DFW Airport, clear, 83, dew point 73, relative humidity 72%, wind south at 13, pressure 29.92 inches and falling. Dallas Love Field, clear, 83, south at 10. Fort Worth Meacham, clear, 82, south at 13. Arlington, clear, 82, south at 10, gusting to 18. McKinney, clear, 81, south at 15. Denton, clear, 83, south at 13. Elsewhere around the region, Wichita Falls, clear, 78, south at 9. Abilene, clear, 80, southeast at 15, gusting to 22. Waco, clear, 81, south at 12. Tyler, clear, 81, south at 10. Once again at 1 a.m., DFW Airport, clear, 83, south at 13. Now let's check on your local forecast for the Dallas-Fort Worth Metroplex. Rest of tonight, partly cloudy. Lows in the upper 70s. South winds 5 to 10 miles an hour.

mostly sunny. A 20% chance of showers and thunderstorms in the afternoon. Humid with highs in the mid-90s. South winds 5 to 10 miles an hour. Wednesday night, partly cloudy in the evening, then becoming mostly clear. Lows in the lower 70s. South winds 5 to 10 miles an hour. Thursday, sunny. Highs around 90. South winds 5 to 10 miles an hour. And now the extended forecast. Thursday night, mostly clear with a 20% chance of showers in the evening, then mostly cloudy after midnight. Lows in the lower 60s. Southeast winds 5 to 10 miles an hour, becoming north 10 to 20 miles an hour with gusts up to 30 miles an hour after midnight. Friday, mostly sunny. Much cooler with highs around 70. Friday night, mostly clear. Cooler with lows in the lower 50s. Saturday, sunny. Highs in the upper 60s. Saturday night, mostly clear. Lows around 50. Sunday, sunny. Highs in the mid-70s. Sunday night, mostly clear in the evening, then becoming partly cloudy. Lows in the mid-50s. Monday, mostly sunny. Highs in the lower 80s. Monday night, mostly clear in the evening, then becoming partly cloudy. Lows in the lower 60s. Tuesday, mostly sunny. A 20% chance of showers in the morning. Highs in the mid-80s. The forecast key messages for North and Central Texas. Heat indices around 100 degrees with low storm chances, 20 to 30%, mainly in Central East TX, are forecast today and tomorrow. Scattered showers and storms, 30 to 70% are forecast for Western North TX Wednesday night and Thursday. A strong cold front Thursday night will bring windy conditions through Friday along with notably cooler weekend temperatures. The spotter information statement for North and Central Texas. Spotter activation is not expected at this time. The ultraviolet index forecast for October 14th is 5 or moderate. The current time is 1:57 a.m. Central Daylight Time. 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Serving the Dallas-Fort Worth listening area. The following reports of weather temperature and wind were made at 1 a.m. DFW Airport, clear, 83, dew point 73, relative humidity 72%, wind south at 13, pressure 29.92 inches and falling. Dallas Love Field, clear, 83, south at 10. Fort Worth Meacham, clear, 82, south at 13. Arlington, clear, 82, south at 10, gusting to 18. McKinney, clear, 81, south at 15. Denton, clear, 83, south at 13. Elsewhere around the region, Wichita Falls, clear, 78, south at 9. Abilene, clear, 80, southeast at 15, gusting to 22. Waco, clear, 81, south at 12. Tyler, clear, 81, south at 10. Once again at 1 a.m., DFW Airport, clear, 83, south at 13. Now let's check on your local forecast for the Dallas-Fort Worth Metroplex. Rest of tonight, partly cloudy. Lows in the upper 70s. South winds 5 to 10 miles an hour. Wednesday, mostly sunny. A 20% chance of showers and thunderstorms in the afternoon. Humid with highs in the mid-90s. South winds 5 to 10 miles an hour. Wednesday night, partly cloudy in the evening, then becoming mostly clear. Lows in the lower 70s. South winds 5 to 10 miles an hour. Thursday, sunny. Highs around 90. South winds 5 to 10 miles an hour. And now the extended forecast. Thursday night, mostly clear with a 20% chance of showers in the evening, then mostly cloudy after midnight. Lows in the lower 60s. Southeast winds 5 to 10 miles an hour, becoming north 10 to 20 miles an hour with gusts up to 30 miles an hour after midnight. Friday, mostly sunny. Much cooler with highs around 70.
Friday night, mostly clear. Cooler with lows in the lower 50s. Saturday, sunny. Highs in the upper 60s. Saturday night, mostly clear. Lows around 50. Sunday, sunny. Highs in the mid 70s. Sunday night, mostly clear in the evening, then becoming part. Lows in the mid 50s. Monday, mostly sunny. Highs in the lower 80s. Monday night, mostly clear in the evening, then becoming partly cloudy. Lows in the lower 60s. Tuesday, mostly sunny. A 20% chance of showers in the morning. Highs in the mid-80s. The forecast key messages for North and Central Texas. Heat indices around 100 degrees with low storm chances, 20 to 30%, mainly in Central East TX, are forecast today and tomorrow. Scattered showers and storms, 30 to 70% are forecast for Western North TX Wednesday night and Thursday. A strong cold front Thursday night will bring windy conditions through Friday along with notably cooler weekend temperatures. The spotter information statement for North and Central Texas. Spotter activation is not expected at this time. The ultraviolet index forecast for October 14th is 5 or moderate. The current time is 2:01 a.m. Central Daylight Time. 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The following reports of weather temperature and wind were made at 2 a.m. DFW Airport, clear, 82, dew point 73, relative humidity 74%, wind south at 12, pressure 29.91 inches and falling. Dallas Love Field, clear, 82, south at 14, gusting to 20. Fort Worth Meacham, clear, 81, south at 10. Arlington, clear, 81, south at 10. McKinney, clear, 80, south at 12. Denton, clear, 82, south at 15. Elsewhere around the region, Wichita Falls, clear, 78, southeast at 9. Abilene, clear, 79, southeast at 13. Waco, mostly cloudy, 80, south at 16. Tyler, partly cloudy, 79, south at 10. Once again at 2 a.m., DFW Airport, clear, 82, south at 12. Now let's check on your local forecast for the Dallas-Fort Worth Metroplex. Rest of tonight, partly cloudy. Lows in the upper 70s. South winds 5 to 10 miles an hour. Wednesday, mostly sunny. A 20% chance of showers and thunderstorms in the afternoon. Humid with highs in the mid-90s. South winds 5 to 10 miles an hour. Wednesday night, partly cloudy in the evening, then becoming mostly clear. Lows in the lower 70s. South winds 5 to 10 miles an hour. Thursday, sunny. Highs around 90. South winds 5 to 10 miles an hour. And now the extended forecast. Thursday night, mostly clear with a 20% chance of showers in the evening, then mostly cloudy after midnight. Lows in the lower 60s. Southeast winds 5 to 10 miles an hour, becoming north 10 to 20 miles an hour with gusts up to 30 miles an hour after midnight. Friday, mostly sunny. Much cooler with highs around 70. Friday night, mostly clear. Cooler with lows in the lower 50s. Saturday, sunny. Highs in the upper 60s. Saturday night, mostly clear. Lows around 50. Sunday, sunny. Highs in the mid-70s. Sunday night, mostly clear in the evening, then becoming partly cloudy. Lows in the mid-50s. Monday, mostly sunny. Highs in the lower 80s. Monday night, mostly clear in the evening, then becoming partly cloudy. Lows in the lower 60s. Tuesday, mostly sunny. A 20% chance of showers in the morning. Highs in the mid-80s. The forecast key messages for North and Central Texas. Heat indices around 100 degrees with low storm chances, 20 to 30%, mainly in Central East TX.

are forecast today and tomorrow. Scattered showers and storms, 30 to 70% are forecast for Western North TX Wednesday night and Thursday. A strong cold front Thursday night will bring windy conditions through Friday along with notably cooler weekend temperatures. The spotter information statement for North and Central Texas. Spotter activation is not expected at this time. The ultraviolet index forecast for October 14th is 5 or moderate. The current time is 2:05 a.m. Central Daylight Time. 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The following reports of weather temperature and wind were made at 2 a.m. DFW Airport, clear, 82, dew point 73, relative humidity 74%, wind south at 12, pressure 29.91 inches and falling. Dallas Love Field, clear, 82, south at 14, gusting to 20. Fort Worth Meacham, clear, 81, south at 10. Arlington, clear, 81, south at 10. McKinney, clear, 80, south at 12. Denton, clear, 82, south at 15. Elsewhere around the region, Wichita Falls, clear, 78, southeast at 9. Abilene, clear, 79, southeast at 13. Waco, mostly cloudy, 80, south at 16. Tyler, partly cloudy, 79, south at 10. Once again at 2 a.m., DFW Airport, clear, 82, south at 12. Now let's check on your local forecast for the Dallas-Fort Worth Metroplex. Rest of tonight, partly cloudy. Lows in the upper 70s. South winds 5 to 10 miles an hour. Wednesday, mostly sunny. A 20% chance of showers and thunderstorms in the afternoon. Humid with highs in the mid-90s. South winds 5 to 10 miles an hour. Wednesday night, partly cloudy in the evening, then becoming mostly clear. Lows in the lower 70s. South winds 5 to 10 miles an hour. Thursday, sunny. Highs around 90. South winds 5 to 10 miles an hour. And now the extended forecast. Thursday night, mostly clear with a 20% chance of showers in the evening, then mostly cloudy after midnight. Lows in the lower 60s. Southeast winds 5 to 10 miles an hour, becoming north 10 to 20 miles an hour with gusts up to 30 miles an hour after midnight. Friday, mostly sunny. Much cooler with highs around 70. Friday night, mostly clear. Cooler with lows in the lower 50s. Saturday, sunny. Highs in the upper 60s. Saturday night, mostly clear. Lows around 50. Sunday, sunny. Highs in the mid-70s. Sunday night, mostly clear in the evening, then becoming partly cloudy. Lows in the mid-50s. Monday, mostly sunny. Highs in the lower 80s. Monday night, mostly clear in the evening, then becoming partly cloudy. Lows in the lower 60s. Tuesday, mostly sunny. A 20% chance of showers in the morning. Highs in the mid-80s. And now the extended forecast. Friday, mostly sunny. Much cooler. Less humid with highs around 70. North winds 15 to 20 miles an hour with wind gusts up to 35 miles an hour are possible. Friday night, mostly clear. Cooler with lows in the lower 50s. Saturday, sunny. Highs in the upper 60s. Saturday night, mostly clear. Lows around 50. Sunday, sunny. Highs in the mid-70s. Sunday night, mostly clear in the evening, then becoming partly cloudy. Lows in the mid-50s. Monday, mostly sunny. Highs in the lower 80s. Monday night, mostly clear in the evening, then becoming partly cloudy. Lows in the lower 60s. Tuesday, mostly sunny. A 20% chance of showers in the morning. Highs in the mid-80s. The forecast key messages for North and Central Texas. Heat indices around 100 degrees.

with low storm chances, 20 to 30%, mainly in Central East TX, are forecast today and tomorrow. Scattered showers and storms, 30 to 70% are forecast for Western North TX Wednesday night and Thursday. A strong cold front Thursday night will bring windy conditions through Friday along with notably cooler weekend temperatures. The spotter information statement for North and Central Texas. Spotter activation is not expected at this time. The ultraviolet index forecast for October 14th is 5 or moderate. The current time is 2:10 a.m. Central Daylight Time. 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The following reports of weather temperature and wind were made at 2 a.m. DFW Airport, clear, 82, dew point 73, relative humidity 74%, wind south at 12, pressure 29.91 inches and falling. Dallas Love Field, clear, 82, south at 14, gusting to 20. Fort Worth Meacham, clear, 81, south at 10. Arlington, clear, 81, south at 10. McKinney, clear, 80, south at 12. Denton, clear, 82, south at 15. Elsewhere around the region, Wichita Falls, clear, 78, southeast at 9. Abilene, clear, 79, southeast at 13. Waco, mostly cloudy, 80, south at 16. Tyler, partly cloudy, 79, south at 10. Once again at 2 a.m., DFW Airport, clear, 82, south at 12. Now let's check on your local forecast for the Dallas-Fort Worth Metroplex. Today, mostly sunny. A 20% chance of showers and thunderstorms this afternoon. Highs in the mid-90s. South winds 5 to 10 miles an hour. Tonight, partly cloudy in the evening, then becoming mostly clear. Lows in the lower 70s. South winds 5 to 10 miles an hour. Thursday, sunny. Highs around 90. South winds 5 to 10 miles an hour. Thursday night, mostly clear with a 20% chance of showers in the evening, then mostly cloudy after midnight. Lows in the lower 60s. Southeast winds 5 to 10 miles an hour, becoming north 10 to 20 miles an hour with gusts up to 30 miles an hour after midnight. And now the extended forecast. Friday, mostly sunny. Much cooler. Less humid with highs around 70. North winds 15 to 20 miles an hour with wind gusts up to 35 miles an hour are possible. Friday night, mostly clear. Cooler with lows in the lower 50s. Saturday, sunny. Highs in the upper 60s. Saturday night, mostly clear. Lows around 50. Sunday, sunny. Highs in the mid 70s. Sunday night, mostly clear in the evening, then becoming partly cloudy. Lows in the mid-50s. Monday, mostly sunny. Highs in the lower 80s. Monday night, mostly clear in the evening, then becoming partly cloudy. Lows in the lower 60s. Tuesday, mostly sunny. A 20% chance of showers in the morning. Highs in the mid-80s. The forecast key messages for North and Central Texas. Heat indices around 100 degrees with low storm chances, 20 to 30%, mainly in Central East TX, are forecast today and tomorrow. Scattered showers and storms, 30 to 70% are forecast for Western North TX Wednesday night and Thursday. A strong cold front Thursday night will bring windy conditions through Friday along with notably cooler weekend temperatures. The spotter information statement for North and Central Texas. Spotter activation is not expected at this time. The ultraviolet index forecast for October 14th is 5 or moderate. The current time is 2:14 a.m. Central Daylight Time. 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Serving the Dallas-Fort Worth listening area. The following reports of weather temperature and wind were made at 2 a.m.

DFW Airport. Clear, 82. Dew point 73. Relative humidity 74%. Wind south at 12. Pressure 29.91 inches and falling. Dallas Love Field. Clear, 82. South at 14. Gusting to 20. Fort Worth Meacham. Clear, 81. South at 10. Arlington. Clear, 81. South at 10. McKinney, clear, 80, south at 12. Denton, clear, 82, south at 15. Elsewhere around the region, Wichita Falls, clear, 78, southeast at 9. Abilene, clear, 79, southeast at 13. Waco, mostly cloudy, 80, south at 16. Tyler, partly cloudy, 79, south at 10. Once again at 2 a.m., DFW Airport, clear, 82, south at 12. Now let's check on your local forecast for the Dallas-Fort Worth Metroplex. Today, mostly sunny. A 20% chance of showers and thunderstorms this afternoon. Highs in the mid-90s. South winds 5 to 10 miles an hour. Tonight, partly cloudy in the evening, then becoming mostly clear. Lows in the lower 70s. South winds 5 to 10 miles an hour. Thursday, sunny. Highs around 90. South winds 5 to 10 miles an hour. Thursday night, mostly clear with a 20% chance of showers in the evening, then mostly cloudy after midnight. Lows in the lower 60s. Southeast winds 5 to 10 miles an hour, becoming north 10 to 20 miles an hour with gusts up to 30 miles an hour after midnight. And now the extended forecast. Friday, mostly sunny. Much cooler. Less humid with highs around 70. North winds 15 to 20 miles an hour with wind gusts up to 35 miles an hour are possible. Friday night, mostly clear. Cooler with lows in the lower 50s. Saturday, sunny. Highs in the upper 60s. Saturday night, mostly clear. Lows around 50. Sunday, sunny. Highs in the mid-70s. Sunday night, mostly clear in the evening, then becoming partly cloudy. Lows in the mid-50s. Monday, mostly sunny. Highs in the lower 80s. Monday night, mostly clear in the evening, then becoming partly cloudy. Lows in the lower 60s. Tuesday, mostly sunny. A 20% chance of showers in the morning. Highs in the mid-80s. The forecast key messages for North and Central Texas. Heat indices around 100 degrees with low storm chances, 20 to 30%, mainly in Central East TX, are forecast today and tomorrow. Scattered showers and storms, 30 to 70% are forecast for Western North TX Wednesday night and Thursday. A strong cold front Thursday night will bring windy conditions through Friday along with notably cooler weekend temperatures. The spotter information statement for North and Central Texas. Spotter activation is not expected at this time. The ultraviolet index forecast for October 14th is 5 or moderate. The current time is 2:18 a.m. Central Daylight Time. 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The following reports of weather temperature and wind were made at 2 a.m. DFW Airport, clear, 82, dew point 73, relative humidity 74%, wind south at 12, pressure 29.91 inches and falling. Dallas Love Field, clear, 82, south at 14, gusting to 20. Fort Worth Meacham, clear, 81, south at 10. Arlington, clear, 81, south at 10. McKinney, clear, 80, south at 12. Denton, clear, 82, south at 15. Elsewhere around the region, Wichita Falls, clear, 78, southeast at 9. Abilene, clear, 79, southeast at 13. Waco, mostly cloudy, 80, south at 16. Tyler, partly cloudy, 79, south at 10. Once again at 2 a.m., DFW Airport, clear, 82.

Now let's check on your local forecast for the Dallas-Fort Worth Metroplex. Today, mostly sunny. A 20% chance of showers and thunderstorms this afternoon. Highs in the mid-90s. South winds 5 to 10 miles an hour. Tonight, partly cloudy in the evening, then becoming mostly clear. Lows in the lower 70s. South winds 5 to 10 miles an hour. Thursday, sunny. Highs around 90. South winds 5 to 10 miles an hour. Thursday night, mostly clear with a 20% chance of showers in the evening, then mostly cloudy after midnight. Lows in the lower 60s. Southeast winds 5 to 10 miles an hour, becoming north 10 to 20 miles an hour with gusts up to 30 miles an hour after midnight. And now the extended forecast. Friday, mostly sunny. Much cooler. Less humid with highs around 70. North winds 15 to 20 miles an hour with wind gusts up to 35 miles an hour are possible. Friday night, mostly clear. Cooler with lows in the lower 50s. Saturday, sunny. Highs in the upper 60s. Saturday night, mostly clear. Lows around 50. Sunday, sunny. Highs in the mid 70s. Sunday night, mostly clear in the evening, then becoming partly cloudy. Lows in the mid 50s. Monday, mostly sunny. Highs in the lower 80s. Monday night, mostly clear in the evening, then becoming partly cloudy. Lows in the lower 60s. Tuesday, mostly sunny. A 20% chance of showers in the morning. Highs in the mid-80s. The forecast key messages for North and Central Texas. Heat indices around 100 degrees with low storm chances, 20 to 30%, mainly in Central East TX, are forecast today and tomorrow. Scattered showers and storms, 30 to 70% are forecast for Western North TX Wednesday night and Thursday. A strong cold front Thursday night will bring windy conditions through Friday along with notably cooler weekend temperatures. The spotter information statement for North and Central Texas. Spotter activation is not expected at this time. The ultraviolet index forecast for October 14th is 5 or moderate. The current time is 2:22 a.m. Central Daylight Time. 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The following reports of weather temperature and wind were made at 2 a.m. DFW Airport, clear, 82, dew point 73, relative humidity 74%, wind south at 12, pressure 29.91 inches and falling. Dallas Love Field, clear, 82, south at 14, gusting to 20. Fort Worth Meacham, clear, 81, south at 10. Arlington, clear, 81, south at 10. McKinney, clear, 80, south at 12. Denton, clear, 82, south at 15. Elsewhere around the region, Wichita Falls, clear, 78, southeast at 9. Abilene, clear, 79, southeast at 13. Waco, mostly cloudy, 80, south at 16. Tyler, partly cloudy, 79, south at 10. Once again at 2 a.m., DFW Airport, clear, 82, south at 12. Now let's check on your local forecast for the Dallas-Fort Worth Metroplex. Today, mostly sunny. A 20% chance of showers and thunderstorms this afternoon. Highs in the mid-90s. South winds 5 to 10 miles an hour. Tonight, partly cloudy in the evening, then becoming mostly clear. Lows in the lower 70s. South winds 5 to 10 miles an hour. Thursday, sunny. Highs around 90. South winds 5 to 10 miles an hour. Thursday night, mostly clear with a 20% chance of showers in the evening, then mostly cloudy after midnight. Lows in the lower 60s. Southeast winds 5 to 10 miles an hour, becoming north 10 to 20 miles an hour with gusts up to 30 miles an hour after midnight. And now the extended forecast.

A 20% chance of showers in the morning. Highs in the mid-80s. The forecast key messages for North and Central Texas. Heat indices around 100 degrees with low storm chances, 20 to 30%, mainly in Central East TX, are forecast today. Scattered showers and storms, 30 to 80% are forecast for Western North TX Wednesday night through Thursday night. A strong cold front Thursday night will bring windy conditions through Friday, along with notably cooler weekend temperatures. The spotter information statement for North and Central Texas. Spotter activation is not expected at this time. The ultraviolet index forecast for October 14th is 5 or moderate. The current time is 2:26 a.m. Central Daylight Time. 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The following reports of weather temperature and wind were made at 2 a.m. DFW Airport, clear, 82, dew point 73, relative humidity 74%, wind south at 12, pressure 29.91 inches and falling. Dallas Love Field, clear, 82, south at 14, gusting to 20. Fort Worth Meacham, clear, 81, south at 10. Arlington, clear, 81, south at 10. McKinney, clear, 80, south at 12. Denton, clear, 82, south at 15. Elsewhere around the region, Wichita Falls, clear, 78, southeast at 9. Abilene, clear, 79, southeast at 13. Waco, mostly cloudy, 80, south at 16. Tyler, partly cloudy, 79, south at 10. Once again at 2 a.m., DFW Airport, clear, 82, south at 12. Now let's check on your local forecast for the Dallas-Fort Worth Metroplex. Today, mostly sunny. A 20% chance of showers and thunderstorms this afternoon. Highs in the mid-90s. South winds 5 to 10 miles an hour. Tonight, partly cloudy in the evening, then becoming mostly clear. Lows in the lower 70s. South winds 5 to 10 miles an hour. Thursday, sunny. Highs around 90. South winds 5 to 10 miles an hour. Thursday night, mostly clear with a 20% chance of showers in the evening, then mostly cloudy after midnight. Lows in the lower 60s. Southeast winds 5 to 10 miles an hour, becoming north 10 to 20 miles an hour with gusts up to 30 miles an hour after midnight. And now the extended forecast. Friday, mostly sunny. Much cooler. Less humid with highs around 70. North winds 15 to 20 miles an hour with wind gusts up to 35 miles an hour are possible. Friday night, mostly clear. Cooler with lows in the lower 50s. Saturday, sunny. Highs in the upper 60s. Saturday night, mostly clear. Lows around 50. Sunday, sunny. Highs in the mid-70s. Sunday night, mostly clear in the evening, then becoming partly cloudy. Lows in the mid-50s. Monday, mostly sunny. Highs in the lower 80s. Monday night, mostly clear in the evening, then becoming partly cloudy. Lows in the lower 60s. Tuesday, mostly sunny. A 20% chance of showers in the morning. Highs in the mid-80s. The forecast key messages for North and Central Texas. Heat indices around 100 degrees with low storm chances, 20 to 30%, mainly in Central East TX, are forecast today. Scattered showers and storms, 30 to 80% are forecast for Western North TX Wednesday night through Thursday night. A strong cold front Thursday night will bring windy conditions through Friday, along with notably cooler weekend temperatures. The spotter information statement for North and Central Texas. Spotter activation is not expected at this time. The ultraviolet index forecast for October 14th is 5 or moderate. The current time is 2:30 a.m. Central Daylight Time. 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

station KEC 56, serving the Dallas-Fort Worth listening area. The following reports of weather temperature and wind were made at 2 a.m. DFW Airport, clear, 82, dew point 73, relative humidity 74%, wind south at 12, pressure 29.91 inches and falling. Dallas Love Field, clear, 82, south at 14, gusting to 20. Fort Worth Meacham, clear, 81, south at 10. Arlington, clear, 81, south at 10. McKinney, clear, 80, south at 12. Denton, clear, 82, south at 15. Elsewhere around the region, Wichita Falls, clear, 78, southeast at 9. Abilene, clear, 79, southeast at 13. Waco, mostly cloudy, 80, south at 16. Tyler, partly cloudy, 79, south at 10. Once again at 2 a.m., DFW Airport, clear, 82, south at 12. Now let's check on your local forecast for the Dallas-Fort Worth Metroplex. Today, mostly sunny. A 20% chance of showers and thunderstorms this afternoon. Highs in the mid-90s. South winds 5 to 10 miles an hour. Tonight, partly cloudy in the evening, then becoming mostly clear. Lows in the lower 70s. South winds 5 to 10 miles an hour. Thursday, sunny. Highs around 90. South winds 5 to 10 miles an hour. Thursday night, mostly clear with a 20% chance of showers in the evening, then mostly cloudy after midnight. Lows in the lower 60s. Southeast winds 5 to 10 miles an hour, becoming north 10 to 20 miles an hour with gusts up to 30 miles an hour after midnight. And now the extended forecast. Friday, mostly sunny. Much cooler. Less humid with highs around 70. North winds 15 to 20 miles an hour with wind gusts up to 35 miles an hour are possible. Less humid with highs around 70. North winds 15 to 20 miles an hour with wind gusts up to 35 miles an hour are possible. Friday night, mostly clear. Cooler with lows in the lower 50s. Saturday, sunny. Highs in the upper 60s. Saturday night, mostly clear. Lows around 50. Sunday, sunny. Highs in the mid-70s. Sunday night, mostly clear in the evening, then becoming partly cloudy. Lows in the mid-50s. Monday, mostly sunny. Highs in the lower 80s. Monday night, mostly clear in the evening, then becoming partly cloudy. Lows in the lower 60s. Tuesday, mostly sunny. A 20% chance of showers in the morning. Highs in the mid-80s. The forecast key messages for North and Central Texas. Heat indices around 100 degrees with low storm chances, 20 to 30%, mainly in Central East TX, are forecast today. Scattered showers and storms, 30 to 80% are forecast for Western North TX Wednesday night through Thursday night. A strong cold front Thursday night will bring windy conditions through Friday, along with notably cooler weekend temperatures. The spotter information statement for North and Central Texas. Spotter activation is not expected at this time. The ultraviolet index forecast for October 14th is 5, or moderate. The current time is 2:34 a.m. Central Daylight Time. 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The following reports of weather temperature and wind were made at 2 a.m. DFW Airport, clear, 82, dew point 73, relative humidity 74%, wind south at 12, pressure 29.91 inches and falling. Dallas Love Field, clear, 82, south at 14, gusting to 20. Fort Worth Meacham, clear, 81, south at 10. Arlington, clear, 81, south at 10. McKinney, clear, 80, south at 12. Denton, clear, 82, south at 15. Elsewhere around the region, Wichita Falls, clear.

78, southeast at 9. Abilene, clear, 79, southeast at 13. Waco, mostly cloudy, 80, south at 16. Tyler, partly cloudy, 79, south at 10. Once again at 2 a.m., DFW Airport, clear, 82, south at 12. Now let's check on your local forecast for the Dallas-Fort Worth Metroplex. Today, mostly sunny. A 20% chance of showers and thunderstorms this afternoon. Highs in the mid-90s. South winds 5 to 10 miles an hour. Tonight, partly cloudy in the evening, then becoming mostly clear. Lows in the lower 70s. South winds 5 to 10 miles an hour. Thursday, sunny. Highs around 90. South winds 5 to 10 miles an hour. Thursday night, mostly clear with a 20% chance of showers in the evening, then mostly cloudy after midnight. Lows in the lower 60s. Southeast winds 5 to 10 miles an hour, becoming north 10 to 20 miles an hour with gusts up to 30 miles an hour after midnight. And now the extended forecast. Friday, mostly sunny. Much cooler. Less humid with highs around 70. North winds 15 to 20 miles an hour with wind gusts up to 35 miles an hour are possible. Friday night, mostly clear. Cooler with lows in the lower 50s. Saturday, sunny. Highs in the upper 60s. Saturday night, mostly clear. Lows around 50. Sunday, sunny. Highs in the mid-70s. Sunday night, mostly clear in the evening, then becoming partly cloudy. Lows in the mid-50s. Monday, mostly sunny. Highs in the lower 80s. Monday night, mostly clear in the evening, then becoming partly cloudy. Lows in the lower 60s. Tuesday, mostly sunny. A 20% chance of showers in the morning. Highs in the mid-80s. The forecast key messages for North and Central Texas. Heat indices around 100 degrees with low storm chances, 20 to 30%, mainly in Central East TX, are forecast today. Scattered showers and storms, 30 to 80% are forecast for Western North TX Wednesday night through Thursday night. A strong cold front Thursday night will bring windy conditions through Friday, along with notably cooler weekend temperatures. The spotter information statement for North and Central Texas. Spotter activation is not expected at this time. The ultraviolet index forecast for October 14th is 5, or moderate. The current time is 2:38 a.m. Central Daylight Time. 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The following reports of weather temperature and wind were made at 2 a.m. DFW Airport, clear, 82, dew point 73, relative humidity 74%, wind south at 12, pressure 29.91 inches and falling. Dallas Love Field, clear, 82, south at 14, gusting to 20. Fort Worth Meacham, clear, 81, south at 10. Arlington, clear, 81, south at 10. McKinney, clear, 80, south at 12. Denton, clear, 82, south at 15. Elsewhere around the region, Wichita Falls, clear, 78, southeast at 9. Abilene, clear, 79, southeast at 13. Waco, mostly cloudy, 80, south at 16. Tyler, partly cloudy, 79, south at 10. Once again at 2 a.m., DFW Airport, clear, 82, south at 12. Now let's check on your local forecast for the Dallas-Fort Worth Metroplex. Today, mostly sunny. A 20% chance of showers and thunderstorms this afternoon. Highs in the mid-90s. South winds 5 to 10 miles an hour. Tonight, partly cloudy in the evening, then becoming mostly clear. Lows in the lower 70s. South winds 5 to 10 miles an hour. Thursday, sunny. Highs around 90. South winds 5 to 10 miles an hour. Thursday night,

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The current time is 2:50 a.m. Central Daylight Time. 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The following reports of weather temperature and wind were made at 2 a.m. DFW Airport, clear, 82, dew point 73, relative humidity 74%, wind south at 12, pressure 29.91 inches and falling. Dallas Love Field, clear, 82, south at 14, gusting to 20. Fort Worth Meacham, clear, 81, south at 10. Arlington, clear, 81, south at 10. McKinney, clear, 80, south at 12. Denton, clear, 82, south at 15. Elsewhere around the region, Wichita Falls, clear, 78, southeast at 9. Abilene, clear, 79, southeast at 13. Waco, mostly cloudy, 80, south at 16. Tyler, partly cloudy, 79, south at 10. Once again at 2 a.m., DFW Airport, clear, 82, south at 12. Now let's check on your local forecast for the Dallas-Fort Worth Metroplex. Today, mostly sunny. A 20% chance of showers and thunderstorms this afternoon. Highs in the mid-90s. South winds 5 to 10 miles an hour. Tonight, partly cloudy in the evening, then becoming mostly clear. Lows in the lower 70s. South winds 5 to 10 miles an hour. Thursday, sunny. Highs around 90. South winds 5 to 10 miles an hour. Thursday night, mostly clear with a 20% chance of showers in the evening, then mostly cloudy after midnight. Lows in the lower 60s. Southeast winds 5 to 10 miles an hour, becoming north 10 to 20 miles an hour with gusts up to 30 miles an hour after midnight. And now the extended forecast. Friday, mostly sunny. Much cooler. Less humid with highs around 70. North winds 15 to 20 miles an hour with wind gusts up to 35 miles an hour are possible. Friday night, mostly clear. Cooler with lows in the lower 50s. Saturday, sunny. Highs in the upper 60s. Saturday night, mostly clear. Lows around 50. Sunday, sunny. Highs in the mid 70s. Sunday night, mostly clear in the evening, then becoming partly cloudy. Lows in the mid-50s. Monday, mostly sunny. Highs in the lower 80s. Monday night, mostly clear in the evening, then becoming partly cloudy. Lows in the lower 60s. Tuesday, mostly sunny. A 20% chance of showers in the morning. Highs in the mid-80s. The forecast key messages for North and Central Texas. Heat indices around 100 degrees with low storm chances, 20 to 30%, mainly in Central East TX, are forecast today. Scattered showers and storms, 30 to 80% are forecast for Western North TX Wednesday night through Thursday night. A strong cold front Thursday night will bring windy conditions through Friday, along with notably cooler weekend temperatures. The spotter information statement for North and Central Texas. Spotter activation is not expected at this time. The ultraviolet index forecast for October 14th is 5 or moderate. The current time is 2:54 a.m. Central Daylight Time. 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The following reports of weather temperature and wind were made at 2 a.m. DFW Airport, clear, 82, dew point 73, relative humidity 74%, wind south at 12, pressure 29.91 inches and falling. Dallas Love Field, clear, 82, south at 14, gusting to 20. Fort Worth Meacham, clear, 81, south at 10. Arlington, clear, 81, south at 10. McKinney, clear, 80, south at 12. Denton,

clear, 82, south at 15. Elsewhere around the region, Wichita Falls, clear, 78, southeast at 9. Abilene, clear, 79, southeast at 13. Waco, mostly cloudy, 80, south at 16. Tyler, partly cloudy, 79, south at 10. Once again at 2 a.m., DFW Airport, clear, 82, south at 12. Now let's check on your local forecast for the Dallas-Fort Worth Metroplex. Today, mostly sunny. A 20% chance of showers and thunderstorms this afternoon. Highs in the mid-90s. South winds 5 to 10 miles an hour. Tonight, partly cloudy in the evening, then becoming mostly clear. Lows in the lower 70s. South winds 5 to 10 miles an hour. Thursday, sunny. Highs around 90. South winds 5 to 10 miles an hour. Thursday night, mostly clear with a 20% chance of showers in the evening, then mostly cloudy after midnight. Lows in the lower 60s. Southeast winds 5 to 10 miles an hour, becoming north 10 to 20 miles an hour with gusts up to 30 miles an hour after midnight. And now the extended forecast. Friday, mostly sunny. Much cooler. Less humid with highs around 70. North winds 15 to 20 miles an hour with wind gusts up to 35 miles an hour are possible. Friday night, mostly clear. Cooler with lows in the lower 50s. Saturday, sunny. Highs in the upper 60s. Saturday night, mostly clear. Lows around 50. Sunday, sunny. Highs in the mid-70s. Sunday night, mostly clear in the evening, then becoming partly cloudy. Lows in the mid-50s. Monday, mostly sunny. Highs in the lower 80s. Monday night, mostly clear in the evening, then becoming partly cloudy. Lows in the lower 60s. Tuesday, mostly sunny. A 20% chance of showers in the morning. Highs in the mid-80s. The forecast key messages for North and Central Texas. Heat indices around 100 degrees with low storm chances, 20 to 30%, mainly in Central East TX, are forecast today. Scattered showers and storms, 30 to 80% are forecast for Western North TX Wednesday night through Thursday night. A strong cold front Thursday night will bring windy conditions through Friday, along with notably cooler weekend temperatures. The spotter information statement for North and Central Texas. Spotter activation is not expected at this time. The ultraviolet index forecast for October 14th is 5, or moderate. The current time is 2:58 a.m. Central Daylight Time. 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The following reports of weather temperature and wind were made at 2 a.m. DFW Airport, clear, 82, dew point 73, relative humidity 74%, wind south at 12, pressure 29.91 inches and falling. Dallas Love Field, clear, 82, south at 14, gusting to 20. Fort Worth Meacham, clear, 81, south at 10. Arlington, clear, 81, south at 10. McKinney, clear, 80, south at 12. Denton, clear, 82, south at 15. Elsewhere around the region, Wichita Falls, clear, 78, southeast at 9. Abilene, clear, 79, southeast at 13. Waco, mostly cloudy, 80, south at 16. Tyler, partly cloudy, 79, south at 10. Once again at 2 a.m., DFW Airport, clear, 82, south at 12. Now let's check on your local forecast for the Dallas-Fort Worth Metroplex. Today, mostly sunny. A 20% chance of showers and thunderstorms this afternoon. Highs in the mid-90s. South winds 5 to 10 miles an hour. Tonight, partly cloudy in the evening, then becoming mostly clear. Lows in the lower 70s. South winds 5 to 10 miles an hour. Thursday, sunny.

highs around 90. South winds 5 to 10 miles an hour. Thursday night, mostly clear with a 20% chance of showers in the evening, then mostly cloudy after midnight. Lows in the lower 60s. Southeast winds 5 to 10 miles an hour, becoming north 10 to 20 miles an hour with gusts up to 30 miles an hour after midnight. And now the extended forecast. Friday, mostly sunny. Much cooler. Less humid with highs around 70. North winds 15 to 20 miles an hour with wind gusts up to 35 miles an hour are possible. Friday night, mostly clear. Cooler with lows in the lower 50s. Saturday, sunny. Highs in the upper 60s. Saturday night, mostly clear. Lows around 50. Sunday, sunny. Highs in the mid-70s. Sunday night, mostly clear in the evening, then becoming partly cloudy. Lows in the mid-50s. Monday, mostly sunny. Highs in the lower 80s. Monday night, mostly clear in the evening, then becoming partly cloudy. Lows in the lower 60s. Tuesday, mostly sunny. A 20% chance of showers in the morning. Highs in the mid-80s. The forecast key messages for North and Central Texas. Heat indices around 100 degrees with low storm chances, 20 to 30%, mainly in Central East TX, are forecast today. Scattered showers and storms, 30 to 80% are forecast for Western North TX Wednesday night through Thursday night. A strong cold front Thursday night will bring windy conditions through Friday, along with notably cooler weekend temperatures. The spotter information statement for North and Central Texas. Spotter activation is not expected at this time. The ultraviolet index forecast for October 14th is 5, or moderate. The current time is 3:02 a.m. Central Daylight Time. 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The following reports of weather temperature and wind were made at 3 a.m. DFW Airport, clear, 81, dew point 73, relative humidity 76%, wind south at 12, pressure 29.92 inches and rising. Dallas Love Field, partly cloudy, 81, south at 8. Fort Worth Meacham, clear, 80, south at 9. Arlington, clear, 80, south at 12. McKinney, clear, 79, south at 10. Denton, clear, 80, south at 10. Elsewhere around the region, Wichita Falls, clear, 76, south at 9. Abilene, clear, 78, south at 12, gusting to 22. Waco, cloudy, 80, south at 12. Tyler, partly cloudy, 79, south at 9. Once again at 3 a.m., DFW Airport, clear, 81, south at 12. The following reports of weather temperature and wind were made at 3 a.m. DFW Airport, clear, 81, dew point 73, relative humidity 76%, wind south at 12, pressure 29.92 inches and rising. Dallas Love Field, partly cloudy, 81, south at 8. Fort Worth Meacham, clear, 80, south at 9. Arlington, clear, 80, south at 12. McKinney, clear, 79, south at 10. Denton, clear, 80, south at 10. Elsewhere around the region, Wichita Falls, clear, 76, south at 9. Abilene, clear, 78, south at 12, gusting to 22. Waco, cloudy, 80, south at 12. Tyler, partly cloudy, 79, south at 9. Once again at 3 a.m., DFW Airport, clear, 81, south at 12. Now let's check on your local forecast for the Dallas-Fort Worth Metroplex. Today, mostly sunny. A 20% chance of showers and thunderstorms this afternoon. Highs in the mid-90s. South winds 5 to 10 miles an hour. Tonight, partly cloudy in the evening, then becoming mostly clear. Lows in the lower 70s.

winds 5 to 10 miles an hour. Thursday, sunny. Highs around 90. South winds 5 to 10 miles an hour. Thursday night, mostly clear with a 20% chance of showers in the evening, then mostly cloudy after midnight. Lows in the lower 60s. Southeast winds 5 to 10 miles an hour, becoming north 10 to 20 miles an hour with gusts up to 30 miles an hour after midnight. And now the extended forecast. Friday, mostly sunny. Much cooler. Less humid with highs around 70. North winds 15 to 20 miles an hour with wind gusts up to 35 miles an hour are possible. Friday night, mostly clear. Cooler with lows in the lower 50s. Saturday, sunny. Highs in the upper 60s. Saturday night, mostly clear. Lows around 50. Sunday, sunny. Highs in the mid-70s. Sunday night, mostly clear in the evening, then becoming partly cloudy. Lows in the mid-50s. Monday, mostly sunny. Highs in the lower 80s. Monday night, mostly clear in the evening, then becoming partly cloudy. Lows in the lower 60s. Tuesday, mostly sunny. A 20% chance of showers in the morning. Highs in the mid-80s. The forecast key messages for North and Central Texas. Heat indices around 100 degrees with low storm chances, 20 to 30%, mainly in Central East TX, are forecast today. Scattered showers and storms, 30 to 80% are forecast for Western North TX Wednesday night through Thursday night. A strong cold front Thursday night will bring windy conditions through Friday, along with notably cooler weekend temperatures. The spotter information statement for North and Central Texas. Spotter activation is not expected at this time. The ultraviolet index forecast for October 14th is 5, or moderate. The current time is 3:08 a.m. Central Daylight Time. 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Serving the Dallas-Fort Worth listening area. The following reports of weather temperature and wind were made at 3 a.m. DFW Airport, clear, 81, dew point 73, relative humidity 76%, wind south at 12, pressure 29.92 inches and rising. Dallas Love Field, partly cloudy, 81, south at 8. Fort Worth Meacham, clear, 80, south at 9. Arlington, clear, 80, south at 12. McKinney, clear, 79, south at 10. Denton, clear, 80, south at 10. Elsewhere around the region, Wichita Falls, clear, 76, south at 9. Abilene, clear, 78, south at 12, gusting to 22. Waco, cloudy, 80, south at 12. Tyler, partly cloudy, 79, south at 9. Once again at 3 a.m., DFW Airport, clear, 81, south at 12. Now let's check on your local forecast for the Dallas-Fort Worth Metroplex. Today, mostly sunny. A 20% chance of showers and thunderstorms this afternoon. Highs in the mid-90s. South winds 5 to 10 miles an hour. Tonight, partly cloudy in the evening, then becoming mostly clear. Lows in the lower 70s. South winds 5 to 10 miles an hour. Thursday, sunny. Highs around 90. South winds 5 to 10 miles an hour. Thursday night, mostly clear with a 20% chance of showers in the evening, then mostly cloudy after midnight. Lows in the lower 60s. Southeast winds 5 to 10 miles an hour, becoming north 10 to 20 miles an hour with gusts up to 30 miles an hour after midnight. And now the extended forecast. Friday, mostly sunny. Much cooler. Less humid with highs around 70. North winds 15 to 20 miles an hour with wind gusts up to 35 miles an hour are possible. Friday night, mostly clear. Cooler with lows in the lower 50s. Saturday, sunny. Highs in the upper 60s. Saturday night, clear. Lows around 50. Sunday.
sunny. Highs in the mid-70s. Sunday night, mostly clear in the evening, then becoming partly cloudy. Lows in the mid-50s. Monday, mostly sunny. Highs in the lower 80s. Monday night, mostly clear in the evening, then becoming partly cloudy. Lows in the lower 60s. Tuesday, mostly sunny. A 20% chance of showers in the morning. Highs in the mid-80s. The forecast key messages for North and Central Texas. Heat indices around 100 degrees with low storm chances, 20 to 30%, mainly in Central East TX, are forecast today. Scattered showers and storms, 30 to 80% are forecast for Western North TX Wednesday night through Thursday night. A strong cold front Thursday night will bring windy conditions through Friday, along with notably cooler weekend temperatures. The spotter information statement for North and Central Texas. Spotter activation is not expected at this time. The ultraviolet index forecast for October 14th is 5, or moderate. The current time is 3:12 a.m. Central Daylight Time. 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The following reports of weather temperature and wind were made at 3 a.m. DFW Airport, clear, 81, dew point 73, relative humidity 76%, wind south at 12, pressure 29.92 inches and rising. Dallas Love Field, partly cloudy, 81, south at 8. Fort Worth Meacham, clear, 80, south at 9. Arlington, clear, 80, south at 12. McKinney, clear, 79, south at 10. Denton, clear, 80, south at 10. Elsewhere around the region, Wichita Falls, clear, 76, south at 9. Abilene, clear, 78, south at 12, gusting to 22. Waco, cloudy, 80, south at 12. Tyler, partly cloudy, 79, south at 9. Once again at 3 a.m., DFW Airport, clear, 81, south at 12. Now let's check on your local forecast for the Dallas-Fort Worth Metroplex. Today, mostly sunny. A 20% chance of showers and thunderstorms this afternoon. Highs in the mid-90s. South winds 5 to 10 miles an hour. Tonight, partly cloudy in the evening, then becoming mostly clear. Lows in the lower 70s. South winds 5 to 10 miles an hour. Thursday, sunny. Highs around 90. South winds 5 to 10 miles an hour. Thursday night, mostly clear with a 20% chance of showers in the evening, then mostly cloudy after midnight. Lows in the lower 60s. Southeast winds 5 to 10 miles an hour, becoming north 10 to 20 miles an hour with gusts up to 30 miles an hour after midnight. And now the extended forecast. Friday, mostly sunny. Much cooler. Less humid with highs around 70. North winds 15 to 20 miles an hour with wind gusts up to 35 miles an hour are possible. Friday night, mostly clear. Cooler with lows in the lower 50s. Saturday, sunny. Highs in the upper 60s. Saturday night, mostly clear. Lows around 50. Sunday, sunny. Highs in the mid-70s. Sunday night, mostly clear in the evening, then becoming partly cloudy. Lows in the mid-50s. Monday, mostly sunny. Highs in the lower 80s. Monday night, mostly clear in the evening, then becoming partly cloudy. Lows in the lower 60s. Tuesday, mostly sunny. A 20% chance of showers in the morning. Highs in the mid-80s. The forecast key messages for North and Central Texas. Heat indices around 100 degrees with low storm chances, 20 to 30%, mainly in Central East TX, are forecast today. Scattered showers and storms, 30 to 80% are forecast for Western North TX Wednesday night through Thursday night. A strong cold front Thursday night will bring windy conditions through Friday, along with notably cooler weekend temperatures. The spotter information.
statement for North and Central Texas. Spotter activation is not expected at this time. The ultraviolet index forecast for October 14th is 5 or moderate. The current time is 3:16 a.m. Central Daylight Time. 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The following reports of weather temperature and wind were made at 3 a.m. DFW Airport, clear, 81, dew point 73, relative humidity 76%, wind south at 12, pressure 29.92 inches and rising. Dallas Love Field, partly cloudy, 81, south at 8. Fort Worth Meacham, clear, 80, south at 9. Arlington, clear, 80, south at 12. McKinney, clear, 79, south at 10. Denton, clear, 80, south at 10. Elsewhere around the region, Wichita Falls, clear, 76, south at 9. Abilene, clear, 78, south at 12, gusting to 22. Waco, cloudy, 80, south at 12. Tyler, partly cloudy, 79, south at 9. Once again at 3 a.m., DFW Airport, clear, 81, south at 12. Now let's check on your local forecast for the Dallas-Fort Worth Metroplex. Today, mostly sunny. A 20% chance of showers and thunderstorms this afternoon. Highs in the mid-90s. South winds 5 to 10 miles an hour. Tonight, partly cloudy in the evening, then becoming mostly clear. Lows in the lower 70s. South winds 5 to 10 miles an hour. Thursday, sunny. Highs around 90. South winds 5 to 10 miles an hour. Thursday night, mostly clear with a 20% chance of showers in the evening, then mostly cloudy after midnight. Lows in the lower 60s. Southeast winds 5 to 10 miles an hour, becoming north 10 to 20 miles an hour with gusts up to 30 miles an hour after midnight. And now the extended forecast. Friday, mostly sunny. Much cooler. Less humid with highs around 70. North winds 15 to 20 miles an hour with wind gusts up to 35 miles an hour are possible. Friday night, mostly clear. Cooler with lows in the lower 50s. Saturday, sunny. Highs in the upper 60s. Saturday night, mostly clear. Lows around 50. Sunday, sunny. Highs in the mid 70s. Sunday night, mostly clear in the evening, then becoming partly cloudy. Lows in the mid-50s. Monday, mostly sunny. Highs in the lower 80s. Monday night, mostly clear in the evening, then becoming partly cloudy. Lows in the lower 60s. Tuesday, mostly sunny. A 20% chance of showers in the morning. Highs in the mid-80s. The forecast key messages for North and Central Texas. Heat indices around 100 degrees with low storm chances, 20 to 30%, mainly in Central East TX, are forecast today. Scattered showers and storms, 30 to 80% are forecast for Western North TX Wednesday night through Thursday night. A strong cold front Thursday night will bring windy conditions through Friday, along with notably cooler weekend temperatures. The spotter information statement for North and Central Texas. Spotter activation is not expected at this time. The ultraviolet index forecast for October 14th is 5 or moderate. The current time is 3:20 a.m. Central Daylight Time. 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The following reports of weather temperature and wind were made at 3 a.m. DFW Airport, clear, 81, dew point 73, relative humidity 76%, wind south at 12, pressure 29.92 inches and rising. Dallas Love Field, partly cloudy, 81, south at 8. Fort Worth Meacham, clear, 80, south at 9. Arlington, clear, 80, south at 12.

McKinney, clear, 79, south at 10. Denton, clear, 80, south at 10. Elsewhere around the region, Wichita Falls, clear, 76, south at 9. Abilene, clear, 78, south at 12, gusting to 22. Waco, cloudy, 80, south at 12. Tyler, partly cloudy, 79, south at 9. Once again at 3 a.m., DFW Airport, clear, 81, south at 12. Now let's check on your local forecast for the Dallas-Fort Worth Metroplex. Today, mostly sunny. A 20% chance of showers and thunderstorms this afternoon. Highs in the mid-90s. South winds 5 to 10 miles an hour. Tonight, partly cloudy in the evening, then becoming mostly clear. Lows in the lower 70s. South winds 5 to 10 miles an hour. Thursday, sunny. Highs around 90. South winds 5 to 10 miles an hour. Thursday night, mostly clear with a 20% chance of showers in the evening, then mostly cloudy after midnight. Lows in the lower 60s. Southeast winds 5 to 10 miles an hour, becoming north 10 to 20 miles an hour with gusts up to 30 miles an hour after midnight. And now the extended forecast. Friday, mostly sunny. Much cooler. Less humid with highs around 70. North winds 15 to 20 miles an hour with wind gusts up to 35 miles an hour are possible. Friday night, mostly clear. Cooler with lows in the lower 50s. Saturday, sunny. Highs in the upper 60s. Saturday night, mostly clear. Lows around 50. Sunday, sunny. Highs in the mid-70s. Sunday night, mostly clear in the evening, then becoming partly cloudy. Lows in the mid-50s. Monday, mostly sunny. Highs in the lower 80s. Monday night, mostly clear in the evening, then becoming partly cloudy. Lows in the lower 60s. Tuesday, mostly sunny. A 20% chance of showers in the morning. Highs in the mid-80s. The forecast key messages for North and Central Texas. Heat indices around 100 degrees with low storm chances, 20 to 30%, mainly in Central East TX, are forecast today. Scattered showers and storms, 30 to 80% are forecast for Western North TX Wednesday night through Thursday night. A strong cold front Thursday night will bring windy conditions through Friday, along with notably cooler weekend temperatures. The spotter information statement for North and Central Texas. Spotter activation is not expected at this time. The ultraviolet index forecast for October 14th is 5, or moderate. The current time is 3:24 a.m. Central Daylight Time. 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The following reports of weather temperature and wind were made at 3 a.m. DFW Airport, clear, 81, dew point 73, relative humidity 76%, wind south at 12, pressure 29.92 inches and rising. Dallas Love Field, partly cloudy, 81, south at 8. Fort Worth Meacham, clear, 80, south at 9. Arlington, clear, 80, south at 12. McKinney, clear, 79, south at 10. Denton, clear, 80, south at 10. Elsewhere around the region, Wichita Falls, clear, 76, south at 9. Abilene, clear, 78, south at 12, gusting to 22. Waco, cloudy, 80, south at 12. Tyler, partly cloudy, 79, south at 9. Once again at 3 a.m., DFW Airport, clear, 81, south at 12. Now let's check on your local forecast for the Dallas-Fort Worth Metroplex. Today, mostly sunny. A 20% chance of showers and thunderstorms this afternoon. Highs in the mid-90s. South winds 5 to 10 miles an hour. Tonight, partly cloudy in the evening, then becoming mostly clear. Lows in the lower 70s. South winds 5.

Saturday, sunny. Highs in the upper 60s. Saturday night, mostly clear. Lows around 50. Sunday, sunny. Highs in the mid-70s. Sunday night, mostly clear in the evening, then becoming partly cloudy. Lows in the mid-50s. Monday, mostly sunny. Highs in the lower 80s. Monday night, mostly clear in the evening, then becoming partly cloudy. Lows in the lower 60s. Tuesday, mostly sunny. A 20% chance of showers in the morning. Highs in the mid-80s. The forecast key messages for North and Central Texas. Heat indices around 100 degrees with low storm chances, 20 to 30%, mainly in Central East TX, are forecast today. Scattered showers and storms, 30 to 80% are forecast for Western North TX Wednesday night through Thursday night. A strong cold front Thursday night will bring windy conditions through Friday, along with notably cooler weekend temperatures. The spotter information statement for North and Central Texas. Spotter activation is not expected at this time. The ultraviolet index forecast for October 14th is 5 or moderate. The current time is 3:28 a.m. Central Daylight Time. 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The following reports of weather temperature and wind were made at 3 a.m. DFW Airport, clear, 81, dew point 73, relative humidity 76%, wind south at 12, pressure 29.92 inches and rising. Dallas Love Field, partly cloudy, 81, south at 8. Fort Worth Meacham, clear, 80, south at 9. Arlington, clear, 80, south at 12. McKinney, clear, 79, south at 10. Denton, clear, 80, south at 10. Elsewhere around the region, Wichita Falls, clear, 76, south at 9. Abilene, clear, 78, south at 12, gusting to 22. Waco, cloudy, 80, south at 12. Tyler, partly cloudy, 79, south at 9. Once again at 3 a.m., DFW Airport, clear, 81, south at 12. Now let's check on your local forecast for the Dallas-Fort Worth Metroplex. Today, mostly sunny. A 20% chance of showers and thunderstorms this afternoon. Highs in the mid-90s. South winds 5 to 10 miles an hour. Tonight, partly cloudy in the evening, then becoming mostly clear. Lows in the lower 70s. South winds 5 to 10 miles an hour. Thursday, sunny. Highs around 90. South winds 5 to 10 miles an hour. Thursday night, mostly clear with a 20% chance of showers in the evening, then mostly cloudy after midnight. Lows in the lower 60s. Southeast winds 5 to 10 miles an hour, becoming north 10 to 20 miles an hour with gusts up to 30 miles an hour after midnight. And now the extended forecast. Friday, mostly sunny. Much cooler. Less humid with highs around 70. North winds 15 to 20 miles an hour with wind gusts up to 35 miles an hour are possible. Friday night, mostly clear. Cooler with lows in the lower 50s. Saturday, sunny. Highs in the upper 60s. Saturday night, mostly clear. Lows around 50. Sunday, sunny. Highs in the mid-70s. Sunday night, mostly clear in the evening, then becoming partly cloudy. Lows in the mid-50s. Monday, mostly sunny. Highs in the lower 80s. Monday night, mostly clear in the evening, then becoming partly cloudy. Lows in the lower 60s. Tuesday, mostly sunny. A 20% chance of showers in the morning. Highs in the mid-80s. The forecast key messages for North and Central Texas. Heat indices around 100 degrees with low storm chances, 20 to 30%, mainly in Central East TX, are forecast today. Scattered showers and storms, 30 to 80% are forecast for Western

STX Wednesday night through Thursday night. A strong cold front Thursday night will bring windy conditions through Friday, along with notably cooler weekend temperatures. The spotter information statement for North and Central Texas. Spotter activation is not expected at this time. The ultraviolet index forecast for October 14th is 5 or moderate. The current time is 3:32 a.m. Central Daylight Time. 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The following reports of weather temperature and wind were made at 3 a.m. DFW Airport, clear, 81, dew point 73, relative humidity 76%, wind south at 12, pressure 29.92 inches and rising. Dallas Love Field, partly cloudy, 81, south at 8. Fort Worth Meacham, clear, 80, south at 9. Arlington, clear, 80, south at 12. McKinney, clear, 79, south at 10. Denton, clear, 80, south at 10. Elsewhere around the region, Wichita Falls, clear, 76, south at 9. Abilene, clear, 78, south at 12, gusting to 22. Waco, cloudy, 80, south at 12. Tyler, partly cloudy, 79, south at 9. Once again at 22. Waco, cloudy, 80, south at 12. Tyler, partly cloudy, 79, south at 9. Once again at 3 a.m., DFW Airport, clear, 81, south at 12. Now let's check on your local forecast for the Dallas-Fort Worth Metroplex. Today, mostly sunny. A 20% chance of showers and thunderstorms this afternoon. Highs in the mid-90s. South winds 5 to 10 miles an hour. Tonight, partly cloudy in the evening, then becoming mostly clear. Lows in the lower 70s. South winds 5 to 10 miles an hour. Thursday, sunny. Highs around 90. South winds 5 to 10 miles an hour. Thursday night, mostly clear with a 20% chance of showers in the evening, then mostly cloudy after midnight. Lows in the lower 60s. Southeast winds 5 to 10 miles an hour, becoming north 10 to 20 miles an hour with gusts up to 30 miles an hour after midnight. And now the extended forecast. Friday, mostly sunny. Much cooler. Less humid with highs around 70. North winds 15 to 20 miles an hour with wind gusts up to 35 miles an hour are possible. Friday night, mostly clear. Cooler with lows in the lower 50s. Saturday, sunny. Highs in the upper 60s. Saturday night, mostly clear. Lows around 50. Sunday, sunny. Highs in the mid-70s. Sunday night, mostly clear in the evening, then becoming partly cloudy. Lows in the mid-50s. Monday, mostly sunny. Highs in the lower 80s. Monday night, mostly clear in the evening, then becoming partly cloudy. Lows in the lower 60s. Tuesday, mostly sunny. A 20% chance of showers in the morning. Highs in the mid-80s. The forecast key messages for North and Central Texas. Heat indices around 100 degrees with low storm chances, 20 to 30%, mainly in Central East TX, are forecast today. Scattered showers and storms, 30 to 80% are forecast for Western North TX Wednesday night through Thursday night. A strong cold front Thursday night will bring windy conditions through Friday, along with notably cooler weekend temperatures. The spotter information statement for North and Central Texas. Spotter activation is not expected at this time. The ultraviolet index forecast for October 14th is 5 or moderate. The current time is 3:36 a.m. Central Daylight Time. 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The following reports of weather temperature and wind were made at 3 a.m. DFW Airport.

clear. 81, dew point 73, relative humidity 76%, wind south at 12, pressure 29.92 inches and rising. Dallas Love Field, partly cloudy, 81, south at 8. Fort Worth Meacham, clear, 80, south at 9. Arlington, clear, 80, south at 12. McKinney, clear, 79, south at 10. Denton, clear, 80, south at 10. Elsewhere around the region, Wichita Falls, clear, 76, south at 9. Abilene, clear, 78, south at 12, gusting to 22. Waco, cloudy, 80, south at 12. Tyler, partly cloudy, 79, south at 9. Once again at 3 a.m., DFW Airport, clear, 81, south at 12. Now let's check on your local forecast for the Dallas-Fort Worth Metroplex. Today, mostly sunny. A 20% chance of showers and thunderstorms this afternoon. Highs in the mid-90s. South winds 5 to 10 miles an hour. Tonight, partly cloudy in the evening, then becoming mostly clear. Lows in the lower 70s. South winds 5 to 10 miles an hour. Thursday, sunny. Highs around 90. South winds 5 to 10 miles an hour. Thursday night, mostly clear with a 20% chance of showers in the evening, then mostly cloudy after midnight. Lows in the lower 60s. Southeast winds 5 to 10 miles an hour, becoming north 10 to 20 miles an hour with gusts up to 30 miles an hour after midnight. And now the extended forecast. Friday, mostly sunny. Much cooler. Less humid with highs around 70. North winds 15 to 20 miles an hour with wind gusts up to 35 miles an hour are possible. Friday night, mostly clear. Cooler with lows in the lower 50s. Saturday, sunny. Highs in the upper 60s. Saturday night, mostly clear. Lows around 50. Sunday, sunny. Highs in the mid-70s. Sunday night, mostly clear in the evening, then becoming partly cloudy. Lows in the mid-50s. Monday, mostly sunny. Highs in the lower 80s. Monday night, mostly clear in the evening, then becoming partly cloudy. Lows in the lower 60s. Tuesday, mostly sunny. A 20% chance of showers in the morning. Highs in the mid-80s. The forecast key messages for North and Central Texas. Heat indices around 100 degrees with low storm chances, 20 to 30%, mainly in Central East TX, are forecast today. Scattered showers and storms, 30 to 80% are forecast for Western North TX Wednesday night through Thursday night. A strong cold front Thursday night will bring windy conditions through Friday, along with notably cooler weekend temperatures. The spotter information statement for North and Central Texas. Spotter activation is not expected at this time. The ultraviolet index forecast for October 14th is 5, or moderate. The current time is 3:40 a.m. Central Daylight Time. 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The following reports of weather temperature and wind were made at 3 a.m. DFW Airport, clear, 81, dew point 73, relative humidity 76%, wind south at 12, pressure 29.92 inches and rising. Dallas Love Field, partly cloudy, 81, south at 8. Fort Worth Meacham, clear, 80, south at 9. Arlington, clear, 80, south at 12. McKinney, clear, 79, south at 10. Denton, clear, 80, south at 10. Elsewhere around the region, Wichita Falls, clear, 76, south at 9. Abilene, clear, 78, south at 12, gusting to 22. Waco, cloudy, 80, south at 12. Tyler, partly cloudy, 79, south at 9. Once again at 3 a.m., DFW Airport, clear, 81, south at 12. Now let's check on your local

100 degrees with low storm chances, 20 to 30%, mainly in Central East TX, are forecast today. Scattered showers and storms, 30 to 80% are forecast for Western North TX Wednesday night through Thursday night. A strong cold front Thursday night will bring windy conditions through Friday, along with notably cooler weekend temperatures. The spotter information statement for North and Central Texas. Spotter activation is not expected at this time. The ultraviolet index forecast for October 14th is 5 or moderate. The current time is 3:52 a.m. Central Daylight Time. 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The following reports of weather temperature and wind were made at 3 a.m. DFW Airport, clear, 81, dew point 73, relative humidity 76%, wind south at 12, pressure 29.92 inches and rising. Dallas Love Field, partly cloudy, 81, south at 8. Fort Worth Meacham, clear, 80, south at 9. Arlington, clear, 80, south at 12. McKinney, clear, 79, south at 10. Denton, clear, 80, south at 10. Elsewhere around the region, Wichita Falls, clear, 76, south at 9. Abilene, clear, 78, south at 12, gusting to 22. Waco, cloudy, 80, south at 12. Tyler, partly cloudy, 79, south at 9. Once again at 3 a.m., DFW Airport, clear, 81, south at 12. Now let's check on your local forecast for the Dallas-Fort Worth Metroplex. Today, mostly sunny. A 20% chance of showers and thunderstorms this afternoon. Highs in the mid-90s. South winds 5 to 10 miles an hour. Tonight, partly cloudy in the evening, then becoming mostly clear. Lows in the lower 70s. South winds 5 to 10 miles an hour. Thursday, sunny. Highs around 90. South winds 5 to 10 miles an hour. Thursday night, mostly clear with a 20% chance of showers in the evening, then mostly cloudy after midnight. Lows in the lower 60s. Southeast winds 5 to 10 miles an hour, becoming north 10 to 20 miles an hour with gusts up to 30 miles an hour after midnight. And now the extended forecast. Friday, mostly sunny. Much cooler. Less humid with highs around 70. North winds 15 to 20 miles an hour with wind gusts up to 35 miles an hour are possible. Friday night, mostly clear. Cooler with lows in the lower 50s. Saturday, sunny. Highs in the upper 60s. Saturday night, mostly clear. Lows around 50. Sunday, sunny. Highs in the mid 70s. Sunday night, mostly clear in the evening, then becoming partly cloudy. Lows in the mid-50s. Monday, mostly sunny. Highs in the lower 80s. Monday night, mostly clear in the evening, then becoming partly cloudy. Lows in the lower 60s. Tuesday, mostly sunny. A 20% chance of showers in the morning. Highs in the mid-80s. The forecast key messages for North and Central Texas. Heat indices around 100 degrees with low storm chances, 20 to 30%, mainly in Central East TX, are forecast today. Scattered showers and storms, 30 to 80% are forecast for Western North TX Wednesday night through Thursday night. A strong cold front Thursday night will bring windy conditions through Friday, along with notably cooler weekend temperatures. The spotter information statement for North and Central Texas. Spotter activation is not expected at this time. The ultraviolet index forecast for October 14th is 5 or moderate. The current time is 3:56 a.m. Central Daylight Time. 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The following reports of weather temperature and wind were made at 3 a.m.
DFW Airport, clear, 81, dew point 73, relative humidity 76%, wind south at 12, pressure 29.92 inches and rising. Dallas Love Field, partly cloudy, 81, south at 8. Fort Worth Meacham, clear, 80, south at 9. Arlington, clear, 80, south at 12. McKinney, clear, 79, south at 10. Denton, clear, 80, south at 10. Elsewhere around the region, Wichita Falls, clear, 76, south at 9. Abilene, clear, 78, south at 12, gusting to 22. Waco, cloudy, 80, south at 12. Tyler, partly cloudy, 79, south at 9. Once again at 3 a.m., DFW Airport, clear, 81, south at 12. Now let's check on your local forecast for the Dallas-Fort Worth Metroplex. Today, mostly sunny. A 20% chance of showers and thunderstorms this afternoon. Highs in the mid-90s. South winds 5 to 10 miles an hour. Tonight, partly cloudy in the evening, then becoming mostly clear. Lows in the lower 70s. South winds 5 to 10 miles an hour. Thursday, sunny. Highs around 90. South winds 5 to 10 miles an hour. Thursday night, mostly clear with a 20% chance of showers in the evening, then mostly cloudy after midnight. Lows in the lower 60s. Southeast winds 5 to 10 miles an hour, becoming north 10 to 20 miles an hour with gusts up to 30 miles an hour after midnight. And now the extended forecast. Friday, mostly sunny. Much cooler. Less humid with highs around 70. North winds 15 to 20 miles an hour with wind gusts up to 35 miles an hour are possible. Friday night, mostly clear. Cooler with lows in the lower 50s. Saturday, sunny. Highs in the upper 60s. Saturday night, mostly clear. Lows around 50. Sunday, sunny. Highs in the mid-70s. Sunday night, mostly clear in the evening, then becoming partly cloudy. Lows in the mid-50s. Monday, mostly sunny. Highs in the lower 80s. Monday night, mostly clear in the evening, then becoming partly cloudy. Lows in the lower 60s. Tuesday, mostly sunny. A 20% chance of showers in the morning. Highs in the mid-80s. The forecast key messages for North and Central Texas. Heat indices around 100 degrees with low storm chances, 20 to 30%, mainly in Central East TX, are forecast today. Scattered showers and storms, 30 to 80% are forecast for Western North TX Wednesday night through Thursday night. A strong cold front Thursday night will bring windy conditions through Friday, along with notably cooler weekend temperatures. The spotter information statement for North and Central Texas. Spotter activation is not expected at this time. The ultraviolet index forecast for October 14th is 5, or moderate. The current time is 4 a.m. Central Daylight Time. 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The following reports of weather temperature and wind were made at 3 a.m. DFW Airport, clear, 81, dew point 73, relative humidity 76%, wind south at 12, pressure 29.92 inches and rising. Dallas Love Field, partly cloudy, 81, south at 8. Fort Worth Meacham, clear, 80, south at 9. Arlington, clear, 80, south at 12. McKinney, clear, 79, south at 10. Denton, clear, 80, south at 10. Elsewhere around the region, Wichita Falls, clear, 76, south at 9. Abilene, clear, 78, south at 12, gusting to 22. Waco, cloudy, 80, south at 12. Tyler, partly cloudy, 79, south at 9. Once again at 3 a.m., DFW Airport, clear, 81, south at 12.
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forecast for the Dallas-Fort Worth Metroplex. Today, mostly sunny. A 20% chance of showers and thunderstorms this afternoon. Highs in the mid-90s. South winds 5 to 10 miles an hour. Tonight, partly cloudy in the evening, then becoming mostly clear. Lows in the lower 70s. South winds 5 to 10 miles an hour. Thursday, sunny. Highs around 90. South winds 5 to 10 miles an hour. Thursday night, mostly clear with a 20% chance of showers in the evening, then mostly cloudy after midnight. Lows in the lower 60s. Southeast winds 5 to 10 miles an hour, becoming north 10 to 20 miles an hour with gusts up to 30 miles an hour after midnight. And now the extended forecast. Friday, mostly sunny. Much cooler. Less humid with highs around 70. North winds 15 to 20 miles an hour with wind gusts up to 35 miles an hour are possible. Friday night, mostly clear. Cooler with lows in the lower 50s. Saturday, sunny. Highs in the upper 60s. Saturday night, mostly clear. Lows around 50. Sunday, sunny. Highs in the mid-70s. Sunday night, mostly clear in the evening, then becoming partly cloudy. Lows in the mid-50s. Monday, mostly sunny. Highs in the lower 80s. Monday night, mostly clear in the evening, then becoming partly cloudy. Lows in the lower 60s. Tuesday, mostly sunny. A 20% chance of showers in the morning. Highs in the mid-80s. The forecast key messages for North and Central Texas. Heat indices around 100 degrees with low storm chances, 20 to 30%, mainly in Central East TX, are forecast today. Scattered showers and storms, 30 to 80% are forecast for Western North TX Wednesday night through Thursday night. A strong cold front Thursday night will bring windy conditions through Friday, along with notably cooler weekend temperatures. The spotter information statement for North and Central Texas. Spotter activation is not expected at this time. The ultraviolet index forecast for October 14th is 5, or moderate. The current time is 4:04 a.m. Central Daylight Time. 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The following reports of weather temperature and wind were made at 4 a.m. DFW Airport, mostly cloudy, 81, dew point 74, relative humidity 79%, wind south at 13, pressure 29.94 inches and rising. Dallas Love Field, cloudy, 81, south at 7. Fort Worth Meacham, clear, 79, south at 9, gusting to 21. Arlington, partly cloudy, 79, south at 8. McKinney, clear, 79, south at 9. Denton, clear, 79, south at 9. Elsewhere around the region, Wichita Falls, clear, 77, southeast at 9. Abilene, clear, 78, south at 21, gusting to 31. Waco, cloudy, 81, south at 13. Tyler, partly cloudy, 78, south at 8. Once again at 4 a.m., DFW Airport, mostly cloudy, 81, south at 13. Now let's check on your local forecast for the Dallas-Fort Worth Metroplex. Today, mostly sunny. A 20% chance of showers and thunderstorms this afternoon. Highs in the mid-90s. South winds 5 to 10 miles an hour. Tonight, partly cloudy in the evening, then becoming mostly clear. Lows in the lower 70s. South winds 5 to 10 miles an hour. Thursday, sunny. Highs around 90. South winds 5 to 10 miles an hour. Thursday night, mostly clear with a 20% chance of showers in the evening, then mostly cloudy after midnight. Lows in the lower 60s. Southeast winds 5 to 10 miles an hour, becoming north 10 to 20 miles an hour with gusts up to 30 miles an hour after midnight. And now the extended forecast. Friday, mostly

sunny. Much cooler. Less humid with highs around 70. North winds 15 to 20 miles an hour with wind gusts up to 35 miles an hour are possible. Friday night, mostly clear. Cooler with lows in the lower 50s. Saturday, sunny. Highs in the upper 60s. Saturday night, mostly clear. Lows around 50. Sunday, sunny. Highs in the mid 70s. Sunday night, mostly clear in the evening, then becoming partly cloudy. Lows in the mid 50s. Monday, mostly sunny. Highs in the lower 80s. Monday night, mostly clear in the evening, then becoming partly cloudy. Lows in the lower 60s. Tuesday, mostly sunny. A 20% chance of showers in the morning. Highs in the mid-80s. The forecast key messages for North and Central Texas. Heat indices around 100 degrees with low storm chances, 20 to 30%, mainly in Central East TX, are forecast today. Scattered showers and storms, 30 to 80% are forecast for Western North TX Wednesday night through Thursday night. A strong cold front Thursday night will bring windy conditions through Friday, along with notably cooler weekend temperatures. The spotter information statement for North and Central Texas. Spotter activation is not expected at this time. The ultraviolet index forecast for October 14th is 5, or moderate. The current time is 4:08 a.m. Central Daylight Time. 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The following reports of weather temperature and wind were made at 4 a.m. DFW Airport, mostly cloudy, 81, dew point 74, relative humidity 79%, wind south at 13, pressure 29.94 inches and rising. Dallas Love Field, cloudy, 81, south at 7. Fort Worth Meacham, clear, 79, south at 9, gusting to 21. Arlington, partly cloudy, 79, south at 8. McKinney, clear, 79, south at 9. Denton, clear, 79, south at 9. Elsewhere around the region, Wichita Falls, clear, 77, southeast at 9. Abilene, clear, 78, south at 21, gusting to 31. Waco, cloudy, 81, south at 13. Tyler, partly cloudy, 78, south at 8. Once again at 4 a.m., DFW Airport, mostly cloudy, 81, south at 13. Now let's check on your local forecast for the Dallas-Fort Worth Metroplex. Today, mostly sunny. A 20% chance of showers and thunderstorms this afternoon. Highs in the mid-90s. South winds 5 to 10 miles an hour. Tonight, partly cloudy in the evening, then becoming mostly clear. Lows in the lower 70s. South winds 5 to 10 miles an hour. Thursday, sunny. Highs around 90. South winds 5 to 10 miles an hour. Thursday night, mostly clear with a 20% chance of showers in the evening, then mostly cloudy after midnight. Lows in the lower 60s. Southeast winds 5 to 10 miles an hour, becoming north 10 to 20 miles an hour with gusts up to 30 miles an hour after midnight. And now the extended forecast. Friday, mostly sunny. Much cooler. Less humid with highs around 70. North winds 15 to 20 miles an hour with wind gusts up to 35 miles an hour are possible. Friday night, mostly clear. Cooler with lows in the lower 50s. Saturday, sunny. Highs in the upper 60s. Saturday night, mostly clear. Lows around 50. Sunday, sunny. Highs in the mid 70s. Sunday night, mostly clear in the evening, then becoming partly cloudy. Lows in the mid-50s. Monday, mostly sunny. Highs in the lower 80s. Monday night, mostly clear in the evening, then becoming partly cloudy. Lows in the lower 60s. Tuesday, mostly sunny. A 20% chance of showers in the morning.

clear. 78, south at 21, gusting to 31. Waco, cloudy, 81, south at 13. Tyler, partly cloudy, 78, south at 8. Once again at 4 a.m., DFW Airport, mostly cloudy, 81, south at 13. Now let's check on your local forecast for the Dallas-Fort Worth Metroplex. Today, mostly sunny. A 20% chance of showers and thunderstorms this afternoon. Highs in the mid-90s. South winds 5 to 10 miles an hour. Tonight, partly cloudy in the evening, then becoming mostly clear. Lows in the lower 70s. South winds 5 to 10 miles an hour. Thursday, sunny. Highs around 90. South winds 5 to 10 miles an hour. Thursday night, mostly clear with a 20% chance of showers in the evening, then mostly cloudy after midnight. Lows in the lower 60s. Southeast winds 5 to 10 miles an hour, becoming north 10 to 20 miles an hour with gusts up to 30 miles an hour after midnight. And now the extended forecast. Friday, mostly sunny. Much cooler. Less humid with highs around 70. North winds 15 to 20 miles an hour with wind gusts up to 35 miles an hour are possible. Friday night, mostly clear. Cooler with lows in the lower 50s. Saturday, sunny. Highs in the upper 60s. Saturday night, mostly clear. Lows around 50. Sunday, sunny. Highs in the mid-70s. Sunday night, mostly clear in the evening, then becoming partly cloudy. Lows in the mid-50s. Monday, mostly sunny. Highs in the lower 80s. Monday night, mostly clear in the evening, then becoming partly cloudy. Lows in the lower 60s. Tuesday, mostly sunny. A 20% chance of showers in the morning. Highs in the mid-80s. The forecast key messages for North and Central Texas. Heat indices around 100 degrees with low storm chances, 20 to 30%, mainly in Central East TX, are forecast today. Scattered showers and storms, 30 to 80% are forecast for western North TX Wednesday night through Thursday night. A strong cold front Thursday night will bring windy conditions through Friday, along with notably cooler weekend temperatures. The spotter information statement for North and Central Texas. Spotter activation is not expected at this time. The ultraviolet index forecast for October 14th is 5, or moderate. The current time is 4:24 a.m. Central Daylight Time. 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The following reports of weather temperature and wind were made at 4 a.m. DFW Airport, mostly cloudy, 81, dew point 74, relative humidity 79%, wind south at 13, pressure 29.94 inches and rising. Dallas Love Field, cloudy, 81, south at 7. Fort Worth Meacham, clear, 79, south at 9, gusting to 21. Arlington, partly cloudy, 79, south at 8. McKinney, clear, 79, south at 9. Denton, clear, 79, south at 9. Elsewhere around the region, Wichita Falls, clear, 77, southeast at 9. Abilene, clear, 78, south at 21, gusting to 31. Waco, cloudy, 81, south at 13. Tyler, partly cloudy, 78, south at 8. Once again at 4 a.m., DFW Airport, mostly cloudy, 81, south at 13. Now let's check on your local forecast for the Dallas-Fort Worth Metroplex. Today, mostly sunny. A 20% chance of showers and thunderstorms this afternoon. Highs in the mid-90s. South winds 5 to 10 miles an hour. Tonight, partly cloudy in the evening, then becoming mostly clear. Lows in the lower 70s. South winds 5 to 10 miles an hour. Thursday, sunny. Highs around 90. South winds 5 to 10 miles an hour.

Sunday, sunny. Highs in the mid-70s. Sunday night, mostly clear in the evening, then becoming partly cloudy. Lows in the mid-50s. Monday, mostly sunny. Highs in the lower 80s. Monday night, mostly clear in the evening, then becoming partly cloudy. Lows in the lower 60s. Tuesday, mostly sunny. A 20% chance of showers in the morning. Highs in the mid-80s. The forecast key messages for North and Central Texas. Heat indices around 100 degrees with low storm chances, 20 to 30%, mainly in Central East TX, are forecast today. Scattered showers and storms, 30 to 80% are forecast for Western North TX Wednesday night through Thursday night. A strong cold front Thursday night will bring windy conditions through Friday, along with notably cooler weekend temperatures. The spotter information statement for North and Central Texas. Spotter activation is not expected at this time. The ultraviolet index forecast for October 14th is 5, or moderate. The current time is 4:28 a.m. Central Daylight Time. 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Serving the Dallas-Fort Worth listening area. The following reports of weather temperature and wind were made at 4 a.m. DFW Airport, mostly cloudy, 81, dew point 74, relative humidity 79%, wind south at 13, pressure 29.94 inches and rising. Dallas Love Field, cloudy, 81, south at 7. Fort Worth Meacham, clear, 79, south at 9, gusting to 21. Arlington, partly cloudy, 79, south at 8. McKinney, clear, 79, south at 9. Denton, clear, 79, south at 9. Elsewhere around the region, Wichita Falls, clear, 77, southeast at 9. Abilene, clear, 78, south at 21, gusting to 31. Waco, cloudy, 81, south at 13. Tyler, partly cloudy, 78, south at 8. Once again at 4 a.m., DFW Airport, mostly cloudy, 81, south at 13. Now let's check on your local forecast for the Dallas-Fort Worth Metroplex. Today, mostly sunny. A 20% chance of showers and thunderstorms this afternoon. Highs in the mid-90s. South winds 5 to 10 miles an hour. Tonight, partly cloudy in the evening, then becoming mostly clear. Lows in the lower 70s. South winds 5 to 10 miles an hour. Thursday, sunny. Highs around 90. South winds 5 to 10 miles an hour. Thursday night, mostly clear with a 20% chance of showers in the evening, then mostly cloudy after midnight. Lows in the lower 60s. Southeast winds 5 to 10 miles an hour, becoming north 10 to 20 miles an hour with gusts up to 30 miles an hour after midnight. And now the extended forecast. Friday, mostly sunny. Much cooler. Less humid with highs around 70. North winds 15 to 20 miles an hour with wind gusts up to 35 miles an hour are possible. Friday night, mostly clear. Cooler with lows in the lower 50s. Saturday, sunny. Highs in the upper 60s. Saturday night, mostly clear. Lows around 50. Sunday, sunny. Highs in the mid-70s. Sunday night, mostly clear in the evening, then becoming partly cloudy. Lows in the mid-50s. Monday, mostly sunny. Highs in the lower 80s. Monday night, mostly clear in the evening, then becoming partly cloudy. Lows in the lower 60s. Tuesday, mostly sunny. A 20% chance of showers in the morning. Highs in the mid-80s. The forecast key messages for North and Central Texas. Heat indices around 100 degrees with low storm chances, 20 to 30%, mainly in Central East TX, are forecast today. Scattered showers and storms, 30 to 80% are forecast for Western North TX Wednesday night through Thursday night. A strong cold front Thursday night will bring windy conditions.

weekends through Friday, along with notably cooler weekend temperatures. The spotter information statement for North and Central Texas. Spotter activation is not expected at this time. The ultraviolet index forecast for October 14th is 5 or moderate. The current time is 4:32 a.m. Central Daylight Time. 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The following reports of weather temperature and wind were made at 4 a.m. DFW Airport, mostly cloudy, 81, dew point 74, relative humidity 79%, wind south at 13, pressure 29.94 inches and rising. Dallas Love Field, cloudy, 81, south at 7. Fort Worth Meacham, pressure 29.94 inches and rising. Dallas Love Field, cloudy, 81, south at 7. Fort Worth Meacham, clear, 79, south at 9, gusting to 21. Arlington, partly cloudy, 79, south at 8. McKinney, clear, 79, south at 9. Denton, clear, 79, south at 9. Elsewhere around the region, Wichita Falls, clear, 77, southeast at 9. Abilene, clear, 78, south at 21, gusting to 31. Waco, cloudy, 81, south at 13. Tyler, partly cloudy, 78, south at 8. Once again at 4 a.m., DFW Airport, mostly cloudy, 81, south at 13. Now let's check on your local forecast for the Dallas-Fort Worth Metroplex. Today, mostly sunny. A 20% chance of showers and thunderstorms this afternoon. Highs in the mid-90s. South winds 5 to 10 miles an hour. Tonight, partly cloudy in the evening, then becoming mostly clear. Lows in the lower 70s. South winds 5 to 10 miles an hour. Thursday, sunny. Highs around 90. South winds 5 to 10 miles an hour. Thursday night, mostly clear with a 20% chance of showers in the evening, then mostly cloudy after midnight. Lows in the lower 60s. Southeast winds 5 to 10 miles an hour, becoming north 10 to 20 miles an hour with gusts up to 30 miles an hour after midnight. And now the extended forecast. Friday, mostly sunny. Much cooler. Less humid with highs around 70. North winds 15 to 20 miles an hour with wind gusts up to 35 miles an hour are possible. Friday night, mostly clear. Cooler with lows in the lower 50s. Saturday, sunny. Highs in the upper 60s. Saturday night, mostly clear. Lows around 50. Sunday, sunny. Highs in the mid-70s. Sunday night, mostly clear in the evening, then becoming partly cloudy. Lows in the mid-50s. Monday, mostly sunny. Highs in the lower 80s. Monday night, mostly clear in the evening, then becoming partly cloudy. Lows in the lower 60s. Tuesday, mostly sunny. A 20% chance of showers in the morning. Highs in the mid-80s. The forecast key messages for North and Central Texas. Heat indices around 100 degrees with low storm chances, 20 to 30%, mainly in Central East TX, are forecast today. Scattered showers and storms, 30 to 80% are forecast for Western North TX Wednesday night through Thursday night. A strong cold front Thursday night will bring windy conditions through Friday, along with notably cooler weekend temperatures. The spotter information statement for North and Central Texas. Spotter activation is not expected at this time. The ultraviolet index forecast for October 14th is 5 or moderate. The current time is 4:36 a.m. Central Daylight Time. 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The following reports of weather temperature and wind were made at 4 a.m. DFW Airport, mostly cloudy, 81, dew point 74.

Relative humidity 79%, wind south at 13, pressure 29.9, 4 inches and rising. Dallas Love Field, cloudy, 81, south at 7. Fort Worth Meacham, clear, 79, south at 9, gusting to 21. Arlington, partly cloudy, 79, south at 8. McKinney, clear, 79, south at 9. Denton, clear, 79, south at 9. Elsewhere around the region, Wichita Falls, clear, 77, southeast at 9. Abilene, clear, 78, south at 21, gusting to 31. Waco, cloudy, 81, south at 13. Tyler, partly cloudy, 78, south at 8. Once again at 4 a.m., DFW Airport, mostly cloudy, 81, south at 13. Now let's check on your local forecast for the Dallas-Fort Worth Metroplex. Today, mostly sunny. A 20% chance of showers and thunderstorms this afternoon. Highs in the mid-90s. South winds 5 to 10 miles an hour. Tonight, partly cloudy in the evening, then becoming mostly clear. Lows in the lower 70s. South winds 5 to 10 miles an hour. Thursday, sunny. Highs around 90. South winds 5 to 10 miles an hour. Thursday night, mostly clear with a 20% chance of showers in the evening, then mostly cloudy after midnight. Lows in the lower 60s. Southeast winds 5 to 10 miles an hour, becoming north 10 to 20 miles an hour with gusts up to 30 miles an hour after midnight. And now the extended forecast. Friday, mostly sunny. Much cooler. Less humid with highs around 70. North winds 15 to 20 miles an hour with wind gusts up to 35 miles an hour are possible. Friday night, mostly clear. Cooler with lows in the lower 50s. Saturday, sunny. Highs in the upper 60s. Saturday night, mostly clear. Lows around 50. Sunday, sunny. Highs in the mid-70s. Sunday night, mostly clear in the evening, then becoming partly cloudy. Lows in the mid-50s. Monday, mostly sunny. Highs in the lower 80s. Monday night, mostly clear in the evening, then becoming partly cloudy. Lows in the lower 60s. Tuesday, mostly sunny. A 20% chance of showers in the morning. Highs in the mid-80s. The forecast key messages for North and Central Texas. Heat indices around 100 degrees with low storm chances, 20 to 30%, mainly in Central East TX, are forecast today. Scattered showers and storms, 30 to 80% are forecast for Western North TX Wednesday night through Thursday night. A strong cold front Thursday night will bring windy conditions through Friday, along with notably cooler weekend temperatures. The spotter information statement for North and Central Texas. Spotter activation is not expected at this time. The ultraviolet index forecast for October 14th is 5 or moderate. The current time is 4:40 a.m. Central Daylight Time. 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The following reports of weather temperature and wind were made at 4 a.m. DFW Airport, mostly cloudy, 81, dew point 74, relative humidity 79%, wind south at 13, pressure 29.9, 4 inches and rising. Dallas Love Field, cloudy, 81, south at 7. Fort Worth Meacham, clear, 79, south at 9, gusting to 21. Arlington, partly cloudy, 79, south at 8. McKinney, clear, 79, south at 9. Denton, clear, 79, south at 9. Elsewhere around the region, Wichita Falls, clear, 77, southeast at 9. Abilene, clear, 78, south at 21, gusting to 31. Waco, cloudy, 81, south at 13. Tyler, partly cloudy, 78, south at 8. Once again at 4 a.m., DFW Airport, mostly

cloudy, 81, south at 13. Now let's check on your local forecast for the Dallas-Fort Worth Metroplex. Today, mostly sunny. A 20% chance of showers and thunderstorms this afternoon. Highs in the mid-90s. South winds 5 to 10 miles an hour. Tonight, partly cloudy in the evening, then becoming mostly clear. Lows in the lower 70s. South winds 5 to 10 miles an hour. Thursday, sunny. Highs around 90. South winds 5 to 10 miles an hour. Thursday night, mostly clear with a 20% chance of showers in the evening, then mostly cloudy after midnight. Lows in the lower 60s. Southeast winds 5 to 10 miles an hour, becoming north 10 to 20 miles an hour with gusts up to 30 miles an hour after midnight. And now the extended forecast. Friday, mostly sunny. Much cooler. Less humid with highs around 70. North winds 15 to 20 miles an hour with wind gusts up to 35 miles an hour are possible. Friday night, mostly clear. Cooler with lows in the lower 50s. Saturday, sunny. Highs in the upper 60s. Saturday night, mostly clear. Lows around 50. Sunday, sunny. Highs in the mid-70s. Sunday night, mostly clear in the evening, then becoming partly cloudy. Lows in the mid-50s. Monday, mostly sunny. Highs in the lower 80s. Monday night, mostly clear in the evening, then becoming partly cloudy. Lows in the lower 60s. Tuesday, mostly sunny. A 20% chance of showers in the morning. Highs in the mid-80s. The forecast key messages for North and Central Texas. Heat indices around 100 degrees with low storm chances, 20 to 30%, mainly in Central East TX, are forecast today. Scattered showers and storms, 30 to 80% are forecast for Western North TX Wednesday night through Thursday night. A strong cold front Thursday night will bring windy conditions through Friday, along with notably cooler weekend temperatures. The spotter information statement for North and Central Texas. Spotter activation is not expected at this time. The ultraviolet index forecast for October 14th is 5, or moderate. The current time is 4:44 a.m. Central Daylight Time. 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The following reports of weather temperature and wind were made at 4 a.m. DFW Airport, mostly cloudy, 81, dew point 74, relative humidity 79%, wind south at 13, pressure 29.94 inches and rising. Dallas Love Field, cloudy, 81, south at 7. Fort Worth Meacham, clear, 79, south at 9, gusting to 21. Arlington, partly cloudy, 79, south at 8. McKinney, clear, 79, south at 9. Denton, clear, 79, south at 9. Elsewhere around the region, Wichita Falls, clear, 77, southeast at 9. Abilene, clear, 78, south at 21, gusting to 31. Waco, cloudy, 81, south at 13. Tyler, partly cloudy, 78, south at 8. Once again at 4 a.m., DFW Airport, mostly cloudy, 81, south at 13. Now let's check on your local forecast for the Dallas-Fort Worth Metroplex. Today, mostly sunny. A 20% chance of showers and thunderstorms this afternoon. Highs in the mid-90s. South winds 5 to 10 miles an hour. Tonight, partly cloudy in the evening, then becoming mostly clear. Lows in the lower 70s. South winds 5 to 10 miles an hour. Thursday, sunny. Highs around 90. South winds 5 to 10 miles an hour. Thursday night, mostly clear with a 20% chance of showers in the evening, then mostly cloudy after midnight. Lows in the lower 60s. Southeast winds 5 to 10 miles an hour, becoming north 10 to 20 miles an hour with gusts up to 30 miles an hour after.

And now the extended forecast. Friday, mostly sunny. Much cooler. Less humid with highs around 70. North winds 15 to 20 miles an hour with wind gusts up to 35 miles an hour are possible. Friday night, mostly clear. Cooler with lows in the lower 50s. Saturday, sunny. Highs in the upper 60s. Saturday night, mostly clear. Lows around 50. Sunday, sunny. Highs in the mid-70s. Sunday night, mostly clear in the evening, then becoming partly cloudy. Lows in the mid-50s. Monday, mostly sunny. Highs in the lower 80s. Monday night, mostly clear in the evening, then becoming partly cloudy. Lows in the lower 60s. Tuesday, mostly sunny. A 20% chance of showers in the morning. Highs in the mid-80s. The forecast key messages for North and Central Texas. Heat indices around 100 degrees with low storm chances, 20 to 30%, mainly in Central East TX, are forecast today. Scattered showers and storms, 30 to 80% are forecast for Western North TX Wednesday night through Thursday night. A strong cold front Thursday night will bring windy conditions through Friday, along with notably cooler weekend temperatures. The spotter information statement for North and Central Texas. Spotter activation is not expected at this time. The ultraviolet index forecast for October 14th is 5, or moderate. The current time is 4:48 a.m. Central Daylight Time. 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The following reports of weather temperature and wind were made at 4 a.m. DFW Airport, mostly cloudy, 81, dew point 74, relative humidity 79%, wind south at 13, pressure 29.94 inches and rising. Dallas Love Field, cloudy, 81, south at 7. Fort Worth Meacham, clear, 79, south at 9, gusting to 21. Arlington, partly cloudy, 79, south at 8. McKinney, clear, 79, south at 9. Denton, clear, 79, south at 9. Elsewhere around the region, Wichita Falls, clear, 77, southeast at 9. Abilene, clear, 78, south at 21, gusting to 31. Waco, cloudy, 81, south at 13. Tyler, partly cloudy, 78, south at 8. Once again at 4 a.m., DFW Airport, mostly cloudy, 81, south at 13. Now let's check on your local forecast for the Dallas-Fort Worth Metroplex. Today, mostly sunny. A 20% chance of showers and thunderstorms this afternoon. Highs in the mid-90s. South winds 5 to 10 miles an hour. Tonight, partly cloudy in the evening, then becoming mostly clear. Lows in the lower 70s. South winds 5 to 10 miles an hour. Thursday, sunny. Highs around 90. South winds 5 to 10 miles an hour. Thursday night, mostly clear with a 20% chance of showers in the evening, then mostly cloudy after midnight. Lows in the lower 60s. Southeast winds 5 to 10 miles an hour, becoming north 10 to 20 miles an hour with gusts up to 30 miles an hour after midnight. And now the extended forecast. Friday, mostly sunny. Much cooler. Less humid with highs around 70. North winds 15 to 20 miles an hour with wind gusts up to 35 miles an hour are possible. Friday night, mostly clear. Cooler with lows in the lower 50s. Saturday, sunny. Highs in the upper 60s. Saturday night, mostly clear. Lows around 50. Sunday, sunny. Highs in the mid-70s. Sunday night, mostly clear in the evening, then becoming partly cloudy. Lows in the mid-50s. Monday, mostly sunny. Highs in the lower 80s. Monday night, mostly clear in the evening, then becoming partly cloudy. Lows in the lower 70s.

Keys. Tuesday, mostly sunny. A 20% chance of showers in the morning. Highs in the mid-80s. The forecast key messages for North and Central Texas. Heat indices around 100 degrees with low storm chances, 20 to 30%, mainly in Central East TX, are forecast today. Scattered showers and storms, 30 to 80% are forecast for Western North TX Wednesday night through Thursday night. A strong cold front Thursday night will bring windy conditions through Friday, along with notably cooler weekend temperatures. The spotter information statement for North and Central Texas. Spotter activation is not expected at this time. The ultraviolet index forecast for October 14th is 5 or moderate. The current time is 4:53 a.m. Central Daylight Time. 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The following reports of weather temperature and wind were made at 4 a.m. DFW Airport, mostly cloudy, 81, dew point 74, relative humidity 79%, wind south at 13, pressure 29.94 inches and rising. Dallas Love Field, cloudy, 81, south at 7. Fort Worth Meacham, clear, 79, south at 9, gusting to 21. Arlington, partly cloudy, 79, south at 8. McKinney, clear, 79, south at 9. Denton, clear, 79, south at 9. Elsewhere around the region, Wichita Falls, clear, 77, southeast at 9. Abilene, clear, 78, south at 21, gusting to 31. Waco, cloudy, 81, south at 13. Tyler, partly cloudy, 78, south at 8. Once again at 4 a.m., DFW Airport, mostly cloudy, 81, south at 13. Now let's check on your local forecast for the Dallas-Fort Worth Metroplex. Today, mostly sunny. A 20% chance of showers and thunderstorms this afternoon. Highs in the mid-90s. South winds 5 to 10 miles an hour. Tonight, partly cloudy in the evening, then becoming mostly clear. Lows in the lower 70s. South winds 5 to 10 miles an hour. Thursday, sunny. Highs around 90. South winds 5 to 10 miles an hour. Thursday night, mostly clear with a 20% chance of showers in the evening, then mostly cloudy after midnight. Lows in the lower 60s. Southeast winds 5 to 10 miles an hour, becoming north 10 to 20 miles an hour with gusts up to 30 miles an hour after midnight. And now the extended forecast. Friday, mostly sunny. Much cooler. Less humid with highs around 70. North winds 15 to 20 miles an hour with wind gusts up to 35 miles an hour are possible. Friday night, mostly clear. Cooler with lows in the lower 50s. Saturday, sunny. Highs in the upper 60s. Saturday night, mostly clear. Lows around 50. Sunday, sunny. Highs in the mid-70s. Sunday night, mostly clear in the evening, then becoming partly cloudy. Lows in the mid-50s. Monday, mostly sunny. Highs in the lower 80s. Monday night, mostly clear in the evening, then becoming partly cloudy. Lows in the lower 60s. Tuesday, mostly sunny. A 20% chance of showers in the morning. Highs in the mid-80s. The forecast key messages for North and Central Texas. Heat indices around 100 degrees with low storm chances, 20 to 30%, mainly in Central East TX, are forecast today. Scattered showers and storms, 30 to 80% are forecast for Western North TX Wednesday night through Thursday night. A strong cold front Thursday night will bring windy conditions through Friday, along with notably cooler weekend temperatures. The spotter information statement for North and Central Texas. Spotter activation is not expected at this time. The ultraviolet index forecast for October 14th is 5 or moderate. The current time is 4:57 a.m.

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The following reports of weather temperature and wind were made at 4 a.m. DFW Airport, mostly cloudy, 81, dew point 74, relative humidity 79%, wind south at 13, pressure 29.94 inches and rising. Dallas Love Field, cloudy, 81, south at 7. Fort Worth Meacham, clear, 79, south at 9, gusting to 21. Arlington, partly cloudy, 79, south at 8. McKinney, clear, 79, south at 9. Denton, clear, 79, south at 9. Elsewhere around the region, Wichita Falls, clear, 77, southeast at 9. Abilene, clear, 78, south at 21, gusting to 31. Waco, cloudy, 81, south at 13. Tyler, partly cloudy, 78, south at 8. Once again at 4 a.m., DFW Airport, mostly cloudy, 81, south at 13. Now let's check on your local forecast for the Dallas-Fort Worth Metroplex. Today, mostly sunny. A 20% chance of showers and thunderstorms this afternoon. Highs in the mid-90s. South winds 5 to 10 miles an hour. Tonight, partly cloudy in the evening, then becoming mostly clear. Lows in the lower 70s. South winds 5 to 10 miles an hour. Thursday, sunny. Highs around 90. South winds 5 to 10 miles an hour. Thursday night, mostly clear with a 20% chance of showers in the evening, then mostly cloudy after midnight. Lows in the lower 60s. Southeast winds 5 to 10 miles an hour, becoming north 10 to 20 miles an hour with gusts up to 30 miles an hour after midnight. And now the extended forecast. Friday, mostly sunny. Much cooler. Less humid with highs around 70. North winds 15 to 20 miles an hour with wind gusts up to 35 miles an hour are possible. Friday night, mostly clear. Cooler with lows in the lower 50s. Saturday, sunny. Highs in the upper 60s. Saturday night, mostly clear. Lows around 50. Sunday, sunny. Highs in the mid 70s. Sunday night, mostly clear in the evening, then becoming partly cloudy. Lows in the mid-50s. Monday, mostly sunny. Highs in the lower 80s. Monday night, mostly clear in the evening, then becoming partly cloudy. Lows in the lower 60s. Tuesday, mostly sunny. A 20% chance of showers in the morning. Highs in the mid-80s. The forecast key messages for North and Central Texas. Heat indices around 100 degrees with low storm chances, 20 to 30%, mainly in Central East TX, are forecast today. Scattered showers and storms, 30 to 80% are forecast for Western North TX Wednesday night through Thursday night. A strong cold front Thursday night will bring windy conditions through Friday, along with notably cooler weekend temperatures. The spotter information statement for North and Central Texas. Spotter activation is not expected at this time. The ultraviolet index forecast for October 14th is 5 or moderate. The current time is 5:01 a.m. Central Daylight Time. 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The following reports of weather temperature and wind were made at 4 a.m. DFW Airport, mostly cloudy, 81, dew point 74, relative humidity 79%, wind south at 13, pressure 29.94 inches and rising. Dallas Love Field, cloudy, 81, south at 7. Fort Worth Meacham, clear, 79, south at 9, gusting to 21. Arlington, partly cloudy, 79, south at 8. McKinney, clear, 79, south at 9. Denton, clear, 79, south at 9. Elsewhere.

around the region. Wichita Falls, clear, 77, southeast at 9. Abilene, clear, 78, south at 21, gusting to 31. Waco, cloudy, 81, south at 13. Tyler, partly cloudy, 78, south at 8. Once again at 4 a.m., DFW Airport, mostly cloudy, 81, south at 13. The following reports of weather temperature and wind were made at 5 a.m. DFW Airport, partly cloudy, 80, dew point 74, relative humidity 81%, wind south at 12, pressure 29.93 inches and falling. Dallas Love Field, mostly cloudy, 81, south at 7. Fort Worth Meacham, partly cloudy, 78, south at 10. Arlington, clear, 79, southeast at 9. McKinney, cloudy, 79, south at 12. Denton, partly cloudy, 79, south at 10. Elsewhere around the region, Wichita Falls, partly cloudy, 76, southeast at 7. Abilene, partly cloudy, 77, south at 14, gusting to 24. Waco, cloudy, 80, south at 10. Tyler, cloudy, 79, south at 7. Once again at 5 a.m., DFW Airport, partly cloudy, 80, south at 12. Now let's check on your local forecast for the Dallas-Fort Worth Metroplex. Today, mostly sunny. A 20% chance of showers and thunderstorms this afternoon. Highs in the mid-90s. South winds 5 to 10 miles an hour. Tonight, partly cloudy in the evening, then becoming mostly clear. Lows in the lower 70s. South winds 5 to 10 miles an hour. Thursday, sunny. Highs around 90. South winds 5 to 10 miles an hour. Thursday night, mostly clear with a 20% chance of showers in the evening, then mostly cloudy after midnight. Lows in the lower 60s. Southeast winds 5 to 10 miles an hour, becoming north 10 to 20 miles an hour with gusts up to 30 miles an hour after midnight. And now the extended forecast. Friday, mostly sunny. Much cooler. Less humid with highs around 70. North winds 15 to 20 miles an hour with wind gusts up to 35 miles an hour are possible. Friday night, mostly clear. Cooler with lows in the lower 50s. Saturday, sunny. Highs in the upper 60s. Saturday night, mostly clear. Lows around 50. Sunday, sunny. Highs in the mid 70s. Sunday night, mostly clear in the evening, then becoming partly cloudy. Lows in the mid-50s. Monday, mostly sunny. Highs in the lower 80s. Monday night, mostly clear in the evening, then becoming partly cloudy. Lows in the lower 60s. Tuesday, mostly sunny. A 20% chance of showers in the morning. Highs in the mid-80s. The forecast key messages for North and Central Texas. Heat indices around 100 degrees with low storm chances, 20 to 30%, mainly in Central East TX, are forecast today. Scattered showers and storms, 30 to 80% are forecast for Western North TX Wednesday night through Thursday night. A strong cold front Thursday night will bring windy conditions through Friday, along with notably cooler weekend temperatures. The spotter information statement for North and Central Texas. Spotter activation is not expected at this time. The ultraviolet index forecast for October 14th is 5 or moderate. The current time is 5:06 a.m. Central Daylight Time. 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Serving the Dallas-Fort Worth listening area. The following reports of weather temperature and wind were made at 5 a.m. DFW Airport, partly cloudy, 80, dew point 74, relative humidity 81%, wind south at 12, pressure 29.93 inches and falling. Dallas Love Field, mostly cloudy, 81, south at 7. Fort Worth Meacham, partly cloudy, 78, south at 10. Arlington, clear, 79.

southeast at 9. McKinney, cloudy, 79, south at 12. Denton, partly cloudy, 79, south at 10. Elsewhere around the region, Wichita Falls, partly cloudy, 76, southeast at 7. Abilene, partly cloudy, 77, south at 14, gusting to 24. Waco, cloudy, 80, south at 10. Tyler, cloudy, 79, south at 7. Once again at 5 a.m., DFW Airport, partly cloudy, 80, south at 12. Now let's check on your local forecast for the Dallas-Fort Worth Metroplex. Today, mostly sunny. A 20% chance of showers and thunderstorms this afternoon. Highs in the mid-90s. South winds 5 to 10 miles an hour. Tonight, partly cloudy in the evening, then becoming mostly clear. Lows in the lower 70s. South winds 5 to 10 miles an hour. Thursday, sunny. Highs around 90. South winds 5 to 10 miles an hour. Thursday night, mostly clear with a 20% chance of showers in the evening, then mostly cloudy after midnight. Lows in the lower 60s. Southeast winds 5 to 10 miles an hour, becoming north 10 to 20 miles an hour with gusts up to 30 miles an hour after midnight. And now the extended forecast. Friday, mostly sunny. Much cooler. Less humid with highs around 70. North winds 15 to 20 miles an hour with wind gusts up to 35 miles an hour are possible. Friday night, mostly clear. Cooler with lows in the lower 50s. Saturday, sunny. Highs in the upper 60s. Saturday night, mostly clear. Lows around 50. Sunday, sunny. Highs in the mid-70s. Sunday night, mostly clear in the evening, then becoming partly cloudy. Lows in the mid-50s. Monday, mostly sunny. Highs in the lower 80s. Monday night, mostly clear in the evening, then becoming partly cloudy. Lows in the lower 60s. Tuesday, mostly sunny. A 20% chance of showers in the morning. Highs in the mid-80s. The forecast key messages for North and Central Texas. Heat indices around 100 degrees with low storm chances, 20 to 30%, mainly in Central East TX, are forecast today. Scattered showers and storms, 30 to 80% are forecast for Western North TX Wednesday night through Thursday night. A strong cold front Thursday night will bring windy conditions through Friday, along with notably cooler weekend temperatures. The spotter information statement for North and Central Texas. Spotter activation is not expected at this time. The ultraviolet index forecast for October 14th is 5, or moderate. The current time is 5:10 a.m. Central Daylight Time. 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Serving the Dallas-Fort Worth listening area. The following reports of weather temperature and wind were made at 5 a.m. DFW Airport, partly cloudy, 80, dew point 74, relative humidity 81%, wind south at 12, pressure 29.93 inches and falling. Dallas Love Field, mostly cloudy, 81, south at 7. Fort Worth Meacham, partly cloudy, 78, south at 10. Arlington, clear, 79, southeast at 9. McKinney, cloudy, 79, south at 12. Denton, partly cloudy, 79, south at 10. Elsewhere around the region, Wichita Falls, partly cloudy, 76, southeast at 7. Abilene, partly cloudy, 77, south at 14, gusting to 24. Waco, cloudy, 80, south at 10. Tyler, cloudy, 79, south at 7. Once again at 5 a.m., DFW Airport, partly cloudy, 80, south at 12. The following reports of weather temperature and wind were made at 5 a.m. DFW Airport, partly cloudy, 80, dew point 74, relative humidity 81%, wind south at 12, pressure 29.93 inches and falling. Dallas Love Field,
mostly cloudy, 81, south at 7. Fort Worth, Meacham, partly cloudy, 78, south at 10. Arlington, clear, 79, southeast at 9. McKinney, cloudy, 79, south at 12. Denton, partly cloudy, 79, south at 10. Elsewhere around the region, Wichita Falls, partly cloudy, 76, southeast at 7. Abilene, partly cloudy, 77, south at 14, gusting to 24. Waco, cloudy, 80, south at 10. Tyler, cloudy, 79, south at 8. Once again at 5 a.m., DFW Airport, partly cloudy, 80, south at 12. Now let's check on your local forecast for the Dallas-Fort Worth Metroplex. Today, mostly sunny. A 20% chance of showers and thunderstorms this afternoon. Highs in the mid-90s. South winds 5 to 10 miles an hour. Tonight, partly cloudy in the evening, then becoming mostly clear. Lows in the lower 70s. South winds 5 to 10 miles an hour. Thursday, sunny. Highs around 90. South winds 5 to 10 miles an hour. Thursday night, mostly clear with a 20% chance of showers in the evening, then mostly cloudy after midnight. Lows in the lower 60s. Southeast winds 5 to 10 miles an hour, becoming north 10 to 20 miles an hour with gusts up to 30 miles an hour after midnight. And now the extended forecast. Friday, mostly sunny. Much cooler. Less humid with highs around 70. North winds 15 to 20 miles an hour with wind gusts up to 35 miles an hour are possible. Friday night, mostly clear. Cooler with lows in the lower 50s. Saturday, sunny. Highs in the upper 60s. Saturday night, mostly clear. Lows around 50. Sunday, sunny. Highs in the mid-70s. Sunday night, mostly clear in the evening, then becoming partly cloudy. Lows in the mid-50s. Monday, mostly sunny. Highs in the lower 80s. Monday night, mostly clear in the evening, then becoming partly cloudy. Lows in the lower 60s. Tuesday, mostly sunny. A 20% chance of showers in the morning. Highs in the mid-80s. And now the extended forecast. Friday, mostly sunny. Much cooler. Less humid with highs around 70. North winds 15 to 20 miles an hour with wind gusts up to 35 miles an hour are possible. Friday night, mostly clear. Cooler with lows in the lower 50s. Saturday, sunny. Highs in the upper 60s. Saturday night, mostly clear. Lows around 50. Sunday, sunny. Highs in the mid-70s. Sunday night, mostly clear in the evening, then becoming partly cloudy. Lows in the mid-50s. Monday, mostly sunny. Highs in the lower 80s. Monday night, mostly clear in the evening, then becoming partly cloudy. Lows in the lower 60s. Tuesday, mostly sunny. A 20% chance of showers in the morning. Highs in the mid-80s. The forecast key messages for North and Central Texas. Heat indices around 100 degrees with low storm chances, 20 to 30%, mainly in Central East TX, are forecast today. Scattered showers and storms, 30 to 80% are forecast for Western North TX Wednesday night through Thursday night. A strong cold front Thursday night will bring windy conditions through Friday, along with notably cooler weekend temperatures. The spotter information statement for North and Central Texas. Spotter activation is not expected at this time. The ultraviolet index forecast for October 14th is 5, or moderate. The current time is 5:16 a.m. Central Daylight Time. 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The following reports of weather temperature and wind were made at 5 a.m. DFW Airport, partly cloudy, 80, dew point 74, relative humidity 81%.

Wind south at 12, pressure 29.93 inches and falling. Dallas Love Field, mostly cloudy, 81, south at 7. Fort Worth Meacham, partly cloudy, 78, south at 10. Arlington, clear, 79, southeast at 9. McKinney, cloudy, 79, south at 12. Denton, partly cloudy, 79, south at 10. Elsewhere around the region, Wichita Falls, partly cloudy, 76, southeast at 7. Abilene, partly cloudy, 77, south at 14, gusting to 24. Waco, cloudy, 80, south at 10. Tyler, cloudy, 79, south at 8. Once again at 5 a.m., DFW Airport, partly cloudy, 80, south at 12. Now let's check on your local forecast for the Dallas-Fort Worth Metroplex. Today, mostly sunny. A 20% chance of showers and thunderstorms this afternoon. Highs in the lower 90s. South winds 5 to 10 miles an hour. Tonight, partly cloudy in the evening, then clearing. Lows in the lower 70s. South winds 5 to 10 miles an hour. Thursday, sunny. Highs in the lower 90s. South winds 5 to 10 miles an hour. Thursday night, partly cloudy with a 20% chance of showers in the evening, then mostly cloudy after midnight. Lows in the lower 60s. Northeast winds 5 to 10 miles an hour, becoming north 10 to 20 miles an hour with gusts up to 30 miles an hour after midnight. And now the extended forecast. Friday, mostly sunny. Much cooler. Less humid with highs around 70. North winds 15 to 20 miles an hour with wind gusts up to 35 miles an hour are possible. Friday night, mostly clear. Cooler with lows in the lower 50s. Saturday, sunny. Highs in the upper 60s. Saturday night, mostly clear. Lows around 50. Sunday, sunny. Highs in the mid-70s. Sunday night, mostly clear in the evening, then becoming partly cloudy. Lows in the mid-50s. Monday, mostly sunny. Highs in the lower 80s. Monday night, mostly clear in the evening, then becoming partly cloudy. Lows in the lower 60s. Tuesday, mostly sunny. A 20% chance of showers in the morning. Highs in the mid-80s. The forecast key messages for North and Central Texas. Heat indices around 100 degrees with low storm chances, 20 to 30%, mainly in Central East TX, are forecast today. Scattered showers and storms, 30 to 80% are forecast for Western North TX Wednesday night through Thursday night. A strong cold front Thursday night will bring windy conditions through Friday, along with notably cooler weekend temperatures. The spotter information statement for North and Central Texas. Spotter activation is not expected at this time. The ultraviolet index forecast for October 14th is 5, or moderate. The current time is 5:20 a.m. Central Daylight Time. 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The following reports of weather temperature and wind were made at 5 a.m. DFW Airport, partly cloudy, 80, dew point 74, relative humidity 81%, wind south at 12, pressure 29.93 inches and falling. Dallas Love Field, mostly cloudy, 81, south at 7. Fort Worth Meacham, partly cloudy, 78, south at 10. Arlington, clear, 79, southeast at 9. McKinney, cloudy, 79, south at 12. Denton, partly cloudy, 79, south at 10. Elsewhere around the region, Wichita Falls, partly cloudy, 76, southeast at 7. Abilene, partly cloudy, 77, south at 14, gusting to 24. Waco, cloudy, 80, south at 10. Tyler, cloudy, 79, south at 8. Once again at 5 a.m., DFW Airport, partly cloudy, 80, south at 12. Now let's check on

local forecast for the Dallas-Fort Worth Metroplex. Today, mostly sunny. A 20% chance of showers and thunderstorms this afternoon. Highs in the lower 90s. South winds 5 to 10 miles an hour. Tonight, partly cloudy in the evening, then clearing. Lows in the lower 70s. South winds 5 to 10 miles an hour. Thursday, sunny. Highs in the lower 90s. South winds 5 to 10 miles an hour. Thursday night, partly cloudy with a 20% chance of showers in the evening, then mostly cloudy after midnight. Lows in the lower 60s. Northeast winds 5 to 10 miles an hour, becoming north 10 to 20 miles an hour with gusts up to 30 miles an hour after midnight. And now the extended forecast. Friday, mostly sunny. Much cooler. Less humid with highs around 70. North winds 15 to 20 miles an hour with wind gusts up to 35 miles an hour are possible. Friday night, mostly clear. Cooler with lows in the lower 50s. Saturday, sunny. Highs in the upper 60s. Saturday night, mostly clear. Lows around 50. Sunday, sunny. Highs in the mid 70s. Sunday night, mostly clear in the evening, then becoming partly cloudy. Lows in the mid 50s. Monday, mostly sunny. Highs in the lower 80s. Monday night, mostly clear in the evening, then becoming partly cloudy. Lows in the lower 60s. Tuesday, mostly sunny. A 20% chance of showers in the morning. Highs in the mid-80s. The forecast key messages for North and Central Texas. Heat indices around 100 degrees with low storm chances, 20 to 30%, mainly in Central East TX, are forecast today. Scattered showers and storms, 30 to 80% are forecast for Western North TX Wednesday night through Thursday night. A strong cold front Thursday night will bring windy conditions through Friday, along with notably cooler weekend temperatures. The spotter information statement for North and Central Texas. Spotter activation is not expected at this time. The ultraviolet index forecast for October 14th is 5, or moderate. The current time is 5:24 a.m. Central Daylight Time. 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The following reports of weather temperature and wind were made at 5 a.m. DFW Airport, partly cloudy, 80, dew point 74, relative humidity 81%, wind south at 12, pressure 29.93 inches and falling. Dallas Love Field, mostly cloudy, 81, south at 7. Fort Worth Meacham, partly cloudy, 78, south at 10. Arlington, clear, 79, southeast at 9. McKinney, cloudy, 79, south at 12. Denton, partly cloudy, 79, south at 10. Elsewhere around the region, Wichita Falls, partly cloudy, 76, southeast at 7. Abilene, partly cloudy, 77, south at 14, gusting to 24. Waco, cloudy, 80, south at 10. Tyler, cloudy, 79, south at 8. Once again at 5 a.m., DFW Airport, partly cloudy, 80, south at 12. Now let's check on your local forecast for the Dallas-Fort Worth Metroplex. Today, mostly sunny. A 20% chance of showers and thunderstorms this afternoon. Highs in the lower 90s. South winds 5 to 10 miles an hour. Tonight, partly cloudy in the evening, then clearing. Lows in the lower 70s. South winds 5 to 10 miles an hour. Thursday, sunny. Highs in the lower 90s. South winds 5 to 10 miles an hour. Thursday night, partly cloudy with a 20% chance of showers in the evening, then mostly cloudy after midnight. Lows in the lower 60s. Northeast winds 5 to 10 miles an hour, becoming north 10 to 20 miles an hour with gusts up to 30 miles an hour after midnight. And now the extended forecast. Friday, mostly sunny. Much cooler.

80% chance of showers in the morning. Highs in the mid-80s. The forecast key messages for North and Central Texas. Heat indices around 100 degrees with low storm chances, 20 to 30%, mainly in Central East TX, are forecast today. Scattered showers and storms, 30 to 80% are forecast for Western North TX Wednesday night through Thursday night. A strong cold front Thursday night will bring windy conditions through Friday, along with notably cooler weekend temperatures. The spotter information statement for North and Central Texas. Spotter activation is not expected at this time. The ultraviolet index forecast for October 14th is 5, or moderate. The current time is 5:28 a.m. Central Daylight Time. 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The following reports of weather temperature and wind were made at 5 a.m. DFW Airport, partly cloudy, 80, dew point 74, relative humidity 81%, wind south at 12, pressure 29.93 inches and falling. Dallas Love Field, mostly cloudy, 81, south at 7. Fort Worth Meacham, partly cloudy, 78, south at 10. Arlington, clear, 79, southeast at 9. McKinney, cloudy, 79, south at 12. Denton, partly cloudy, 79, south at 10. Elsewhere around the region, Wichita Falls, partly cloudy, 76, southeast at 7. Abilene, partly cloudy, 77, south at 14, gusting to 24. Waco, cloudy, 80, south at 10. Tyler, cloudy, 79, south at 8. Once again at 5 a.m., DFW Airport, partly cloudy, 80, south at 12. Now let's check on your local forecast for the Dallas-Fort Worth Metroplex. Today, mostly sunny. A 20% chance of showers and thunderstorms this afternoon. Highs in the lower 90s. South winds 5 to 10 miles an hour. Tonight, partly cloudy in the evening, then clearing. Lows in the lower 70s. South winds 5 to 10 miles an hour. Thursday, sunny. Highs in the lower 90s. South winds 5 to 10 miles an hour. Thursday night, partly cloudy with a 20% chance of showers in the evening, then mostly cloudy after midnight. Lows in the lower 60s. Northeast winds 5 to 10 miles an hour, becoming north 10 to 20 miles an hour with gusts up to 30 miles an hour after midnight. And now the extended forecast. Friday, mostly sunny. Much cooler. Less humid with highs around 70. North winds 15 to 20 miles an hour with wind gusts up to 35 miles an hour are possible. Friday night, mostly clear. Cooler with lows in the lower 50s. Saturday, sunny. Highs in the upper 60s. Saturday night, mostly clear. Lows around 50. Sunday, sunny. Highs in the mid-70s. Sunday night, mostly clear in the evening, then becoming partly cloudy. Lows in the mid-50s. Monday, mostly sunny. Highs in the lower 80s. Monday night, mostly clear in the evening, then becoming partly cloudy. Lows in the lower 60s. Tuesday, mostly sunny. A 20% chance of showers in the morning. Highs in the mid-80s. The forecast key messages for North and Central Texas. Heat indices around 100 degrees with low storm chances, 20 to 30%, mainly in Central East TX, are forecast today. Scattered showers and storms, 30 to 80% are forecast for Western North TX Wednesday night through Thursday night. A strong cold front Thursday night will bring windy conditions through Friday, along with notably cooler weekend temperatures. The spotter information statement for North and Central Texas. Spotter activation is not expected at this time. The ultraviolet index forecast for October 14th is 5, or moderate. The current time is 5:32 a.m. Central Daylight Time. 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

National Weather Service, station KEC 56, serving the Dallas-Fort Worth listening area. The following reports of weather temperature and wind were made at 5 a.m. DFW Airport, partly cloudy, 80, dew point 74, relative humidity 8, their temperature and wind were made at 5 a.m. DFW Airport, partly cloudy, 80, dew point 74, relative humidity 81%, wind south at 12, pressure 29.93 inches and falling. Dallas Love Field, mostly cloudy, 81, south at 7. Fort Worth Meacham, partly cloudy, 78, south at 10. Arlington, clear, 79, southeast at 9. McKinney, cloudy, 79, south at 12. Denton, partly cloudy, 79, south at 10. Elsewhere around the region, Wichita Falls, partly cloudy, 76, southeast at 7. Abilene, partly cloudy, 77, south at 14, gusting to 24. Waco, cloudy, 80, south at 10. Tyler, cloudy, 79, south at 8. Once again at 5 a.m., DFW Airport, partly cloudy, 80, south at 12. Now let's check on your local forecast for the Dallas-Fort Worth Metroplex. Today, mostly sunny. A 20% chance of showers and thunderstorms this afternoon. Highs in the lower 90s. South winds 5 to 10 miles an hour. Tonight, partly cloudy in the evening, then clearing. Lows in the lower 70s. South winds 5 to 10 miles an hour. Thursday, sunny. Highs in the lower 90s. South winds 5 to 10 miles an hour. Thursday night, partly cloudy with a 20% chance of showers in the evening, then mostly cloudy after midnight. Lows in the lower 60s. Northeast winds 5 to 10 miles an hour, becoming north 10 to 20 miles an hour with gusts up to 30 miles an hour after midnight. And now the extended forecast. Friday, mostly sunny. Much cooler. Less humid with highs around 70. North winds 15 to 20 miles an hour with wind gusts up to 35 miles an hour are possible. Friday night, mostly clear. Cooler with lows in the lower 50s. Saturday, sunny. Highs in the upper 60s. Saturday night, mostly clear. Lows around 50. Sunday, sunny. Highs in the mid-70s. Sunday night, mostly clear in the evening, then becoming partly cloudy. Lows in the mid-50s. Monday, mostly sunny. Highs in the lower 80s. Monday night, mostly clear in the evening, then becoming partly cloudy. Lows in the lower 60s. Tuesday, mostly sunny. A 20% chance of showers in the morning. Highs in the mid-80s. The forecast key messages for North and Central Texas. Heat indices around 100 degrees with low storm chances, 20 to 30%, mainly in Central East TX, are forecast today. Scattered showers and storms, 30 to 80% are forecast for Western North TX Wednesday night through Thursday night. A strong cold front Thursday night will bring windy conditions through Friday, along with notably cooler weekend temperatures. The spotter information statement for North and Central Texas. Spotter activation is not expected at this time. The ultraviolet index forecast for October 14th is 5, or moderate. The current time is 5:36 a.m. Central Daylight Time. 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The following reports of weather temperature and wind were made at 5 a.m. DFW Airport, partly cloudy, 80, dew point 74, relative humidity 81%, wind south at 12, pressure 29.93 inches and falling. Dallas Love Field, mostly cloudy, 81, south at 7. Fort Worth Meacham, partly cloudy, 78, south at 10. Arlington, clear, 79, southeast at 9. McKinney, cloudy, 79, south at 12. Denton, partly cloudy, 79, south at 10.

around the region. Wichita Falls, partly cloudy, 76, southeast at 7. Abilene, partly cloudy, 77, south at 14, gusting to 24. Waco, cloudy, 80, south at 10. Tyler, cloudy, 79, south at 8. Once again at 5 a.m., DFW Airport, partly cloudy, 80, south at 12. Now let's check on your local forecast for the Dallas-Fort Worth Metroplex. Today, mostly sunny. A 20% chance of showers and thunderstorms this afternoon. Highs in the lower 90s. South winds 5 to 10 miles an hour. Tonight, partly cloudy in the evening, then clearing. Lows in the lower 70s. South winds 5 to 10 miles an hour. Thursday, sunny. Highs in the lower 90s. South winds 5 to 10 miles an hour. Thursday night, partly cloudy with a 20% chance of showers in the evening, then mostly cloudy after midnight. Lows in the lower 60s. Northeast winds 5 to 10 miles an hour, becoming north 10 to 20 miles an hour with gusts up to 30 miles an hour after midnight. And now the extended forecast. Friday, mostly sunny. Much cooler. Less humid with highs around 70. North winds 15 to 20 miles an hour with wind gusts up to 35 miles an hour are possible. Friday night, mostly clear. Cooler with lows in the lower 50s. Saturday, sunny. Highs in the upper 60s. Saturday night, mostly clear. Lows around 50. Sunday, sunny. Highs in the mid-70s. Sunday night, mostly clear in the evening, then becoming partly cloudy. Lows in the mid-50s. Monday, mostly sunny. Highs in the lower 80s. Monday night, mostly clear in the evening, then becoming partly cloudy. Lows in the lower 60s. Tuesday, mostly sunny. A 20% chance of showers in the morning. Highs in the mid-80s. The forecast key messages for North and Central Texas. Heat indices around 100 degrees with low storm chances, 20 to 30%, mainly in Central East TX, are forecast today. Scattered showers and storms, 30 to 80% are forecast for Western North TX Wednesday night through Thursday night. A strong cold front Thursday night will bring windy conditions through Friday, along with notably cooler weekend temperatures. The spotter information statement for North and Central Texas. Spotter activation is not expected at this time. The ultraviolet index forecast for October 14th is 5, or moderate. The current time is 5:40 a.m. Central Daylight Time. 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The following reports of weather temperature and wind were made at 5 a.m. DFW Airport, partly cloudy, 80, dew point 74, relative humidity 81%, wind south at 12, pressure 29.93 inches and falling. Dallas Love Field, mostly cloudy, 81, south at 7. Fort Worth Meacham, partly cloudy, 78, south at 10. Arlington, clear, 79, southeast at 9. McKinney, cloudy, 79, south at 12. Denton, partly cloudy, 79, south at 10. Elsewhere around the region, Wichita Falls, partly cloudy, 76, southeast at 7. Abilene, partly cloudy, 77, south at 14, gusting to 24. Waco, cloudy, 80, south at 10. Tyler, cloudy, 79, south at 8. Once again at 5 a.m., DFW Airport, partly cloudy, 80, south at 12. Now let's check on your local forecast for the Dallas-Fort Worth Metroplex. Today, mostly sunny. A 20% chance of showers and thunderstorms this afternoon. Highs in the lower 90s. South winds 5 to 10 miles an hour. Tonight, partly cloudy in the evening, then clearing. Lows in the lower 70s. South winds 5 to 10 miles an hour. Thursday, sunny. Highs in the lower 90s.

Dallas Love Field, mostly cloudy, 81, southeast at 9. Fort Worth Meacham, partly cloudy, 78, south at 7. Arlington, partly cloudy, 79, southeast at 9. McKinney, cloudy, 79, southeast at 8. Denton, clear, 78, south at 10. Elsewhere around the region, Wichita Falls, cloudy, 77, southeast at 8. Abilene, partly cloudy, 76, south at 7. Waco, cloudy, 80, south at 12. Tyler, cloudy, 79, south at 9. Once again at 6 a.m., DFW Airport, mostly cloudy, 79, south at 9. Now let's check on your local forecast for the Dallas-Fort Worth Metroplex. Today, mostly sunny. A 20% chance of showers and thunderstorms this afternoon. Highs in the lower 90s. South winds 5 to 10 miles an hour. Tonight, partly cloudy in the evening, then clearing. Lows in the lower 70s. South winds 5 to 10 miles an hour. Thursday, sunny. Highs in the lower 90s. South winds 5 to 10 miles an hour. Thursday night, partly cloudy with a 20% chance of showers in the evening, then mostly cloudy after midnight. Lows in the lower 60s. Northeast winds 5 to 10 miles an hour, becoming north 10 to 20 miles an hour with gusts up to 30 miles an hour after midnight. And now the extended forecast. Friday, mostly sunny. Much cooler. Less humid with highs around 70. North winds 15 to 20 miles an hour with wind gusts up to 35 miles an hour are possible. Friday night, mostly clear. Cooler with lows in the lower 50s. Saturday, sunny. Highs in the upper 60s. Saturday night, mostly clear. Lows around 50. Sunday, sunny. Highs in the mid-70s. Sunday night, mostly clear in the evening, then becoming partly cloudy. Lows in the mid-50s. Monday, mostly sunny. Highs in the lower 80s. Monday night, mostly clear in the evening, then becoming partly cloudy. Lows in the lower 60s. Tuesday, mostly sunny. A 20% chance of showers in the morning. Highs in the mid-80s. The forecast key messages for North and Central Texas. Heat indices around 100 degrees with low storm chances, 20 to 30%, mainly in Central East TX, are forecast today. Scattered showers and storms, 30 to 80% are forecast for Western North TX Wednesday night through Thursday night. A strong cold front Thursday night will bring windy conditions through Friday, along with notably cooler weekend temperatures. The spotter information statement for North and Central Texas. Spotter activation is not expected at this time. The ultraviolet index forecast for October 14th is 5, or moderate. The current time is 6:06 a.m. Central Daylight Time. 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The following reports of weather temperature and wind were made at 6 a.m. DFW Airport, mostly cloudy, 79, dew point 74, relative humidity 84%, wind south at 9, pressure 29.94 inches and rising. Dallas Love Field, mostly cloudy, 81, southeast at 9. Fort Worth Meacham, partly cloudy, 78, south at 7. Arlington, partly cloudy, 79, southeast at 9. McKinney, cloudy, 79, southeast at 8. Denton, clear, 78, south at 10. Elsewhere around the region, Wichita Falls, cloudy, 77, southeast at 8. Abilene, partly cloudy, 76, south at 7. Waco, cloudy, 80, south at 12. Tyler, cloudy, 79, south at 9. Once again at 6 a.m., DFW Airport, mostly cloudy, 79, south at 9. Now let's check on your local forecast for the Dallas-Fort Worth Metroplex. Today, mostly sunny.

a 20% chance of showers and thunderstorms this afternoon. Highs in the lower 90s. South winds 5 to 10 miles an hour. Tonight, partly cloudy in the evening, then clearing. Lows in the lower 70s. South winds 5 to 10 miles an hour. Thursday, sunny. Highs in the lower 90s. South winds 5 to 10 miles an hour. Thursday night, partly cloudy with a 20% chance of showers in the evening, then mostly cloudy after midnight. Lows in the lower 60s. Northeast winds 5 to 10 miles an hour, becoming north 10 to 20 miles an hour with gusts up to 30 miles an hour after midnight. And now the extended forecast. Friday, mostly sunny. Much cooler. Less humid with highs around 70. North winds 15 to 20 miles an hour with wind gusts up to 35 miles an hour are possible. Friday night, mostly clear. Cooler with lows in the lower 50s. Saturday, sunny. Highs in the upper 60s. Saturday night, mostly clear. Lows around 50. Sunday, sunny. Highs in the mid-70s. Sunday night, mostly clear in the evening, then becoming partly cloudy. Lows in the mid-50s. Monday, mostly sunny. Highs in the lower 80s. Monday night, mostly clear in the evening, then becoming partly cloudy. Lows in the lower 60s. Tuesday, mostly sunny. A 20% chance of showers in the morning. Highs in the mid-80s. And now the extended forecast. Friday, mostly sunny. Much cooler. Less humid with highs around 70. North winds 15 to 20 miles an hour with wind gusts up to 35 miles an hour are possible. Friday night, mostly clear. Cooler with lows in the lower 50s. Saturday, sunny. Highs in the upper 60s. Saturday night, mostly clear. Lows around 50. Sunday, sunny. Highs in the mid-70s. Sunday night, mostly clear in the evening, then becoming partly cloudy. Lows in the mid-50s. Monday, mostly sunny. Highs in the lower 80s. Monday night, mostly clear in the evening, then becoming partly cloudy. Lows in the lower 60s. Tuesday, mostly sunny. A 20% chance of showers in the morning. Highs in the mid-80s. The forecast key messages for North and Central Texas. Heat indices around 100 degrees with low storm chances, 20 to 30%, mainly in Central East TX, are forecast today. Scattered showers and storms, 30 to 80% are forecast for Western North TX Wednesday night through Thursday night. A strong cold front Thursday night will bring windy conditions through Friday, along with notably cooler weekend temperatures. The spotter information statement for North and Central Texas. Spotter activation is not expected at this time. The ultraviolet index forecast for October 14th is 5, or moderate. The current time is 6:11 a.m. Central Daylight Time. 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The following reports of weather temperature and wind were made at 6 a.m. DFW Airport, mostly cloudy, 79, dew point 74, relative humidity 84%, wind south at 9, pressure 29.94 inches and rising. Dallas Love Field, mostly cloudy, 81, southeast at 9. Fort Worth Meacham, partly cloudy, 78, south at 7. Arlington, partly cloudy, 79, southeast at 9. McKinney, cloudy, 79, southeast at 8. Denton, clear, 78, south at 10. Elsewhere around the region, Wichita Falls, cloudy, 77, southeast at 8. Abilene, partly cloudy, 76, south at 7. Waco, cloudy, 80, south at 12. Tyler, cloudy, 79, south at 9. Once again at 6 a.m., DFW Airport, mostly cloudy, 79, south at 9. Now let's check on your local

forecast for the Dallas-Fort Worth Metroplex. Today, mostly sunny. A 20% chance of showers and thunderstorms this afternoon. Highs in the lower 90s. South winds 5 to 10 miles an hour. Tonight, partly cloudy in the evening, then clearing. Lows in the lower 70s. South winds 5 to 10 miles an hour. Thursday, sunny. Highs in the lower 90s. South winds 5 to 10 miles an hour. Thursday night, partly cloudy with a 20% chance of showers in the evening, then mostly cloudy after midnight. Lows in the lower 60s. Northeast winds 5 to 10 miles an hour, becoming north 10 to 20 miles an hour with gusts up to 30 miles an hour after midnight. And now the extended forecast. Friday, mostly sunny. Much cooler. Less humid with highs around 70. North winds 15 to 20 miles an hour with wind gusts up to 35 miles an hour are possible. Friday night, mostly clear. Cooler with lows in the lower 50s. Saturday, sunny. Highs in the upper 60s. Saturday night, mostly clear. Lows around 50. Sunday, sunny. Highs in the mid 70s. Sunday night, mostly clear in the evening, then becoming partly cloudy. Lows in the mid-50s. Monday, mostly sunny. Highs in the lower 80s. Monday night, mostly clear in the evening, then becoming partly cloudy. Lows in the lower 60s. Tuesday, mostly sunny. A 20% chance of showers in the morning. Highs in the mid-80s. The forecast key messages for North and Central Texas. Heat indices around 100 degrees with low storm chances, 20 to 30%, mainly in Central East TX, are forecast today. Scattered showers and storms, 30 to 80% are forecast for Western North TX Wednesday night through Thursday night. A strong cold front Thursday night will bring windy conditions through Friday, along with notably cooler weekend temperatures. The spotter information statement for North and Central Texas. Spotter activation is not expected at this time. The ultraviolet index forecast for October 14th is 5, or moderate. The current time is 6:15 a.m. Central Daylight Time. 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The following reports of weather temperature and wind were made at 6 a.m. DFW Airport, mostly cloudy, 79, dew point 74, relative humidity 84%, wind south at 9, pressure 29.94 inches and rising. Dallas Love Field, mostly cloudy, 81, southeast at 9. Fort Worth Meacham, partly cloudy, 78, south at 7. Arlington, partly cloudy, 79, southeast at 9. McKinney, cloudy, 79, southeast at 8. Denton, clear, 78, south at 10. Elsewhere around the region, Wichita Falls, cloudy, 77, southeast at 8. Abilene, partly cloudy, 76, south at 7. Waco, cloudy, 80, south at 12. Tyler, cloudy, 79, south at 9. Once again at 6 a.m., DFW Airport, mostly cloudy, 79, south at 9. Now let's check on your local forecast for the Dallas-Fort Worth Metroplex. Today, mostly sunny. A 20% chance of showers and thunderstorms this afternoon. Highs in the lower 90s. South winds 5 to 10 miles an hour. Tonight, partly cloudy in the evening, then clearing. Lows in the lower 70s. South winds 5 to 10 miles an hour. Thursday, sunny. Highs in the lower 90s. South winds 5 to 10 miles an hour. Thursday night, partly cloudy with a 20% chance of showers in the evening, then mostly cloudy after midnight. Lows in the lower 60s. Northeast winds 5 to 10 miles an hour, becoming north 10 to 20 miles an hour with gusts up to 30 miles an hour after midnight. And now the extended forecast. Friday, mostly sunny. Much cooler. Less humid.

with highs around 70. North winds 15 to 20 miles an hour with wind gusts up to 35 miles an hour are possible. Friday night, mostly clear. Cooler with lows in the lower 50s. Saturday, sunny. Highs in the upper 60s. Saturday night, mostly clear. Lows around 50. Sunday, sunny. Highs in the mid-70s. Sunday night, mostly clear in the evening, then becoming partly cloudy. Lows in the mid-50s. Monday, mostly sunny. Highs in the lower 80s. Monday night, mostly clear in the evening, then becoming partly cloudy. Lows in the lower 60s. Tuesday, mostly sunny. A 20% chance of showers in the morning. Highs in the mid-80s. The forecast key messages for North and Central Texas. Heat indices around 100 degrees with low storm chances, 20 to 30%, mainly in Central East TX, are forecast today. Scattered showers and storms, 30 to 80% are forecast for Western North TX Wednesday night through Thursday night. A strong cold front Thursday night will bring windy conditions through Friday, along with notably cooler weekend temperatures. The spotter information statement for North and Central Texas. Spotter activation is not expected at this time. The ultraviolet index forecast for October 14th is 5, or moderate. The current time is 6:19 a.m. Central Daylight Time. 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The following reports of weather temperature and wind were made at 6 a.m. DFW Airport, mostly cloudy, 79, dew point 74, relative humidity 84%, wind south at 9, pressure 29.94 inches and rising. Dallas Love Field, mostly cloudy, 81, southeast at 9. Fort Worth Meacham, partly cloudy, 78, south at 7. Arlington, partly cloudy, 79, southeast at 9. McKinney, cloudy, 79, southeast at 8. Denton, clear, 78, south at 10. Elsewhere around the region, Wichita Falls, cloudy, 77, southeast at 8. Abilene, partly cloudy, 76, south at 7. Waco, cloudy, 80, south at 12. Tyler, cloudy, 79, south at 9. Once again at 6 a.m., DFW Airport, mostly cloudy, 79, south at 9. Now let's check on your local forecast for the Dallas-Fort Worth Metroplex. Today, mostly sunny. A 20% chance of showers and thunderstorms this afternoon. Highs in the lower 90s. South winds 5 to 10 miles an hour. Tonight, partly cloudy in the evening, then clearing. Lows in the lower 70s. South winds 5 to 10 miles an hour. Thursday, sunny. Highs in the lower 90s. South winds 5 to 10 miles an hour. Thursday night, partly cloudy with a 20% chance of showers in the evening, then mostly cloudy after midnight. Lows in the lower 60s. Northeast winds 5 to 10 miles an hour, becoming north 10 to 20 miles an hour with gusts up to 30 miles an hour after midnight. And now the extended forecast. Friday, mostly sunny. Much cooler. Less humid with highs around 70. North winds 15 to 20 miles an hour with wind gusts up to 35 miles an hour are possible. Friday night, mostly clear. Cooler with lows in the lower 50s. Saturday, sunny. Highs in the upper 60s. Saturday night, mostly clear. Lows around 50. Sunday, sunny. Highs in the mid-70s. Sunday night, mostly clear in the evening, then becoming partly cloudy. Lows in the mid-50s. Monday, mostly sunny. Highs in the lower 80s. Monday night, mostly clear in the evening, then becoming partly cloudy. Lows in the lower 60s. Tuesday, mostly sunny. A 20% chance of showers in the morning. Highs in the mid-80s. The forecast key messages for North and

Texas. Heat indices around 100 degrees with low storm chances, 20 to 30%, mainly in Central East TX, are forecast today. Scattered showers and storms, 30 to 80% are forecast for Western North TX Wednesday night through Thursday night. A strong cold front Thursday night will bring windy conditions through Friday, along with notably cooler weekend temperatures. The spotter information statement for North and Central Texas. Spotter activation is not expected at this time. The ultraviolet index forecast for October 14th is 5, or moderate. The current time is 6:23 a.m. Central Daylight Time. 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The following reports of weather temperature and wind were made at 6 a.m. DFW Airport, mostly cloudy, 79, dew point 74, relative humidity 84%, wind south at 9, pressure 29.94 inches and rising. Dallas Love Field, mostly cloudy, 81, southeast at 9. Fort Worth Meacham, partly cloudy, 78, south at 7. Arlington, partly cloudy, 79, southeast at 9. McKinney, cloudy, 79, southeast at 8. Denton, clear, 78, south at 10. Elsewhere around the region, Wichita Falls, cloudy, 77, southeast at 8. Abilene, partly cloudy, 76, south at 7. Waco, cloudy, 80, south at 12. Tyler, cloudy, 79, south at 9. Once again at 6 a.m., DFW Airport, mostly cloudy, 79, south at 9. Now let's check on your local forecast for the Dallas-Fort Worth Metroplex. Today, mostly sunny. A 20% chance of showers and thunderstorms this afternoon. Highs in the lower 90s. South winds 5 to 10 miles an hour. Tonight, partly cloudy in the evening, then clearing. Lows in the lower 70s. South winds 5 to 10 miles an hour. Thursday, sunny. Highs in the lower 90s. South winds 5 to 10 miles an hour. Thursday night, partly cloudy with a 20% chance of showers in the evening, then mostly cloudy after midnight. Lows in the lower 60s. Northeast winds 5 to 10 miles an hour, becoming north 10 to 20 miles an hour with gusts up to 30 miles an hour after midnight. And now the extended forecast. Friday, mostly sunny. Much cooler. Less humid with highs around 70. North winds 15 to 20 miles an hour with wind gusts up to 35 miles an hour are possible. Friday night, mostly clear. Cooler with lows in the lower 50s. Saturday, sunny. Highs in the upper 60s. Saturday night, mostly clear. Lows around 50. Sunday, sunny. Highs in the mid-70s. Sunday night, mostly clear in the evening, then becoming partly cloudy. Lows in the mid-50s. Monday, mostly sunny. Highs in the lower 80s. Monday night, mostly clear in the evening, then becoming partly cloudy. Lows in the lower 60s. Tuesday, mostly sunny. A 20% chance of showers in the morning. Highs in the mid-80s. The forecast key messages for North and Central Texas. Heat indices around 100 degrees with low storm chances, 20 to 30%, mainly in Central East TX, are forecast today. Scattered showers and storms, 30 to 80% are forecast for Western North TX Wednesday night through Thursday night. A strong cold front Thursday night will bring windy conditions through Friday, along with notably cooler weekend temperatures. The spotter information statement for North and Central Texas. Spotter activation is not expected at this time. The ultraviolet index forecast for October 14th is 5, or moderate. The current time is 6:27 a.m. Central Daylight Time. 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

Waco, cloudy, 80, south at 12. Tyler, cloudy, 79, south at 9. Once again at 6 a.m., DFW Airport, mostly cloudy, 79, south at 9. Now let's check on your local forecast for the Dallas-Fort Worth Metroplex. Today, mostly sunny. A 20% chance of showers and thunderstorms this afternoon. Highs in the lower 90s. South winds 5 to 10 miles an hour. Tonight, partly cloudy in the evening, then clearing. Lows in the lower 70s. South winds 5 to 10 miles an hour. Thursday, sunny. Highs in the lower 90s. South winds 5 to 10 miles an hour. Thursday night, partly cloudy with a 20% chance of showers in the evening, then mostly cloudy after midnight. Lows in the lower 60s. Northeast winds 5 to 10 miles an hour, becoming north 10 to 20 miles an hour with gusts up to 30 miles an hour after midnight. And now the extended forecast. Friday, mostly sunny. Much cooler. Less humid with highs around 70. North winds 15 to 20 miles an hour with wind gusts up to 35 miles an hour are possible. Friday night, mostly clear. Cooler with lows in the lower 50s. Saturday, sunny. Highs in the upper 60s. Saturday night, mostly clear. Lows around 50. Sunday, sunny. Highs in the mid-70s. Sunday night, mostly clear in the evening, then becoming partly cloudy. Lows in the mid-50s. Monday, mostly sunny. Highs in the lower 80s. Monday night, mostly clear in the evening, then becoming partly cloudy. Lows in the lower 60s. Tuesday, mostly sunny. A 20% chance of showers in the morning. Highs in the mid-80s. The forecast key messages for North and Central Texas. Heat indices around 100 degrees with low storm chances, 20 to 30%, mainly in Central East TX, are forecast today. Scattered showers and storms, 30 to 80% are forecast for Western North TX Wednesday night through Thursday night. A strong cold front Thursday night will bring windy conditions through Friday, along with notably cooler weekend temperatures. The spotter information statement for North and Central Texas. Spotter activation is not expected at this time. The ultraviolet index forecast for October 14th is 5, or moderate. The current time is 6:31 a.m. Central Daylight Time. 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The following reports of weather temperature and wind were made at 6 a.m. DFW Airport, mostly cloudy, 79, dew point 74, relative humidity 84%, wind south at 9, pressure 29.94 inches and rising. Dallas Love Field, mostly cloudy, 81, southeast at 9. Fort Worth Meacham, partly cloudy, 78, south at 7. Arlington, partly cloudy, 79, southeast at 9. McKinney, cloudy, 79, southeast at 8. Denton, clear, 78, south at 10. Elsewhere around the region, Wichita Falls, cloudy, 77, southeast at 8. Abilene, partly cloudy, 76, south at 7. Waco, cloudy, 80, south at 12. Tyler, cloudy, 79, south at 9. Once again at 6 a.m., DFW Airport, mostly cloudy, 79, south at 9. Now let's check on your local forecast for the Dallas-Fort Worth Metroplex. Today, mostly sunny. A 20% chance of showers and thunderstorms this afternoon. Highs in the lower 90s. South winds 5 to 10 miles an hour. Showers and thunderstorms this afternoon. Highs in the lower 90s. South winds 5 to 10 miles an hour. Tonight, partly cloudy in the evening, then clearing. Lows in the lower 70s. South winds 5 to 10 miles an hour. Thursday, sunny. Highs in the lower 90s. South winds 5 to 10 miles an hour. Thursday night.

conditions through Friday, along with notably cooler weekend temperatures. The spotter information statement for North and Central Texas. Spotter activation is not expected at this time. The Dallas-Fort Worth climate summary for yesterday, October 13, 2026. Yesterday's high temperature was 95 degrees and the low 77 degrees. No precipitation fell yesterday, which leaves the monthly total at 3.84 inches. The total precipitation for the year still stands at 26.62 inches. There were no heating degree days yesterday and there were 21 cooling degree days yesterday. The normal high temperature for today is 79 degrees and the normal low is 58. The record high for today is 99, which occurred in 1910, and the record low is 40, which occurred in 1977. Sunrise today is at 7:32 a.m. and sunset is at 6:56 p.m. The ultraviolet index forecast for October 14th is 5, or moderate. The current time is 7:04 a.m. Central Daylight Time. 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The following reports of weather temperature and wind were made at 7 a.m. DFW Airport, mostly cloudy, 80, dew point 74, relative humidity 81%, wind southeast at 8, pressure 29.96 inches and rising. Dallas Love Field, cloudy, 80, south at 8. Fort Worth Meacham, cloudy, 79, southeast at 7. Arlington, mostly cloudy, 79, southeast at 8. McKinney, mostly cloudy, 78, south at 9. Denton, cloudy, 78, south at 7. Elsewhere around the region, Wichita Falls, cloudy, 77, south at 10. Abilene, cloudy, 76, south at 10. Waco, partly cloudy, 79, southeast at 9. Tyler, cloudy, 79, south at 7. Once again at 7 a.m., DFW Airport, mostly cloudy, 80, southeast at 8. Now let's check on your local forecast for the Dallas-Fort Worth Metroplex. Today, mostly sunny. A 20% chance of showers and thunderstorms this afternoon. Highs in the lower 90s. South winds 5 to 10 miles an hour. Tonight, partly cloudy in the evening, then clearing. Lows in the lower 70s. South winds 5 to 10 miles an hour. Thursday, sunny. Highs in the lower 90s. South winds 5 to 10 miles an hour. Thursday night, partly cloudy with a 20% chance of showers in the evening, then mostly cloudy after midnight. Lows in the lower 60s. Northeast winds 5 to 10 miles an hour, becoming north 10 to 20 miles an hour with gusts up to 30 miles an hour after midnight. And now the extended forecast. Friday, mostly sunny. Much cooler. Less humid with highs around 70. North winds 15 to 20 miles an hour with wind gusts up to 35 miles an hour are possible. Friday night, mostly clear. Cooler with lows in the lower 50s. Saturday, sunny. Highs in the upper 60s. Saturday night, mostly clear. Lows around 50. Sunday, sunny. Highs in the mid 70s. Sunday night, mostly clear in the evening, then becoming partly cloudy. Lows in the mid-50s. Monday, mostly sunny. Highs in the lower 80s. Monday night, mostly clear in the evening, then becoming partly cloudy. Lows in the lower 60s. Tuesday, mostly sunny. A 20% chance of showers in the morning. Highs in the mid-80s. The forecast key messages for North and Central Texas. Heat indices around 100 degrees with low storm chances, 20 to 30%, mainly in Central East TX, are forecast today. Scattered showers and storms, 30 to 80% are forecast for Western North TX Wednesday night through Thursday night. A strong cold front Thursday night will bring windy conditions through Friday, along with notably cooler weekend temperatures. The spotter information statement for North and Central Texas. Spotter activation.

The total precipitation for the year still stands at 26.62 inches. There were no heating degree days yesterday, and there were 21 cooling degree days yesterday. The normal high temperature for today is 79 degrees, and the normal low is 58. The record high for today is 99, which occurred in 1910, and the record low is 40, which occurred in 1977. Sunrise today is at 7:32 a.m. and sunset is at 6:56 p.m. The ultraviolet index forecast for October 14th is 5 or moderate. The current time is 7:19 a.m. Central Daylight Time. 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The following reports of weather temperature and wind were made at 7 a.m. DFW Airport, mostly cloudy, 80, dew point 74, relative humidity 81%, wind southeast at 8, pressure 29.96 inches and rising. Dallas Love Field, cloudy, 80, south at 8. Fort Worth Meacham, cloudy, 79, southeast at 7. Arlington, mostly cloudy, 79, southeast at 8. McKinney, mostly cloudy, 78, south at 9. Denton, cloudy, 78, south at 7. Elsewhere around the region, Wichita Falls, cloudy, 77, south at 10. Abilene, cloudy, 76, south at 8. Waco, partly cloudy, 79, southeast at 9. Tyler, cloudy, 79, south at 7. Once again at 7 a.m., DFW Airport, mostly cloudy, 80, southeast at 8. Now let's check on your local forecast for the Dallas-Fort Worth Metroplex. Today, mostly sunny. A 20% chance of showers and thunderstorms this afternoon. Highs in the lower 90s. South winds 5 to 10 miles an hour. Tonight, partly cloudy in the evening, then clearing. Lows in the lower 70s. South winds 5 to 10 miles an hour. Thursday, sunny. Highs in the lower 90s. South winds 5 to 10 miles an hour. Thursday night, partly cloudy with a 20% chance of showers in the evening, then mostly cloudy after midnight. Lows in the lower 60s. Northeast winds 5 to 10 miles an hour, becoming north 10 to 20 miles an hour with gusts up to 30 miles an hour after midnight. And now the extended forecast. Friday, mostly sunny. Much cooler. Less humid with highs around 70. North winds 15 to 20 miles an hour with wind gusts up to 35 miles an hour are possible. Friday night, mostly clear. Cooler with lows in the lower 50s. Saturday, sunny. Highs in the upper 60s. Saturday night, mostly clear. Lows around 50. Sunday, sunny. Highs in the mid-70s. Sunday night, mostly clear in the evening, then becoming partly cloudy. Lows in the mid-50s. Monday, mostly sunny. Highs in the lower 80s. Monday night, mostly clear in the evening, then becoming partly cloudy. Lows in the lower 60s. Tuesday, mostly sunny. A 20% chance of showers in the morning. Highs in the mid-80s. The forecast key messages for North and Central Texas. Heat indices around 100 degrees with low storm chances, 20 to 30%, mainly in Central East TX, are forecast today. Scattered showers and storms, 30 to 80% are forecast for Western North TX Wednesday night through Thursday night. A strong cold front Thursday night will bring windy conditions through Friday, along with notably cooler weekend temperatures. The spotter information statement for North and Central Texas. Spotter activation is not expected at this time. The Dallas-Fort Worth climate summary for yesterday, October 13, 2026. Yesterday's high temperature was 95 degrees and the low 77 degrees. No precipitation fell yesterday, which leaves the monthly total at 3.84 inches. The total precipitation for the year still stands at 26.62 inches. There were no heating degree days yesterday, and there were 21 cooling degree days.

The normal high temperature for today is 79 degrees, and the normal low is 58. The record high for today is 99, which occurred in 1910, and the record low is 40, which occurred in 1977. Sunrise today is at 7:32 a.m., and sunset is at 6:56 p.m. The ultraviolet index forecast for October 14th is 5, or moderate. The current time is 7:24 a.m. Central Daylight Time. 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The following reports of weather temperature and wind were made at 7 a.m. DFW Airport, mostly cloudy, 80, dew point 74, relative humidity 81%, wind southeast at 8, pressure 29.96 inches and rising. Dallas Love Field, cloudy, 80, south at 8. Fort Worth Meacham, cloudy, 79, southeast at 7. Arlington, mostly cloudy, 79, southeast at 8. McKinney, mostly cloudy, 78, south at 9. Denton, cloudy, 78, south at 7. Elsewhere around the region, Wichita Falls, cloudy, 77, south at 10. Abilene, cloudy, 76, south at 8. Waco, partly cloudy, 79, southeast at 9. Tyler, cloudy, 79, south at 7. Once again at 7 a.m., DFW Airport, mostly cloudy, 80, southeast at 8. Now let's check on your local forecast for the Dallas-Fort Worth Metroplex. Today, mostly sunny. A 20% chance of showers and thunderstorms this afternoon. Highs in the lower 90s. South winds 5 to 10 miles an hour. Tonight, partly cloudy in the evening, then clearing. Lows in the lower 70s. South winds 5 to 10 miles an hour. Thursday, sunny. Highs in the lower 90s. South winds 5 to 10 miles an hour. Thursday night, partly cloudy with a 20% chance of showers in the evening, then mostly cloudy after midnight. Lows in the lower 60s. Northeast winds 5 to 10 miles an hour, becoming north 10 to 20 miles an hour with gusts up to 30 miles an hour after midnight. And now the extended forecast. Friday, mostly sunny. Much cooler. Less humid with highs around 70. North winds 15 to 20 miles an hour with wind gusts up to 35 miles an hour are possible. Friday night, mostly clear. Cooler with lows in the lower 50s. Saturday, sunny. Highs in the upper 60s. Saturday night, mostly clear. Lows around 50. Sunday, sunny. Highs in the mid 70s. Sunday night, mostly clear in the evening, then becoming partly cloudy. Lows in the mid-50s. Monday, mostly sunny. Highs in the lower 80s. Monday night, mostly clear in the evening, then becoming partly cloudy. Lows in the lower 60s. Tuesday, mostly sunny. A 20% chance of showers in the morning. Highs in the mid-80s. The forecast key messages for North and Central Texas. Heat indices around 100 degrees with low storm chances, 20 to 30%, mainly in Central East TX, are forecast today. Scattered showers and storms, 30 to 80% are forecast for Western North TX Wednesday night through Thursday night. A strong cold front Thursday night will bring windy conditions through Friday, along with notably cooler weekend temperatures. The spotter information statement for North and Central Texas. Spotter activation is not expected at this time. The Dallas-Fort Worth climate summary for yesterday, October 13, 2026. Yesterday's high temperature was 95 degrees and the low 77 degrees. No precipitation fell yesterday, which leaves the monthly total at 3.84 inches. The total precipitation for the year still stands at 26.62 inches. There were no heating degree days yesterday, and there were 21 cooling degree days yesterday. The normal high temperature for today is 79 degrees, and the normal low is 58. The record high for today is 99, which occurred

cloudy, 80, south at 8. Fort Worth, Meacham, cloudy, 79, southeast at 7. Arlington, mostly cloudy, 79, southeast at 8. McKinney, mostly cloudy, 78, south at 9. Denton, cloudy, 78, south at 7. Elsewhere around the region, Wichita Falls, cloudy, 77, south at 10. Abilene, cloudy, 76, south at 8. Waco, partly cloudy, 79, southeast at 9. Tyler, cloudy, 79, south at 7. Once again at 7 a.m., DFW Airport, mostly cloudy, 80, southeast at 8. Now let's check on your local forecast for the Dallas-Fort Worth Metroplex. Today, mostly sunny. A 20% chance of showers and thunderstorms this afternoon. Highs in the lower 90s. South winds 5 to 10 miles an hour. Tonight, partly cloudy in the evening, then clearing. Lows in the lower 70s. South winds 5 to 10 miles an hour. Thursday, sunny. Highs in the lower 90s. South winds 5 to 10 miles an hour. Thursday night, partly cloudy with a 20% chance of showers in the evening, then mostly cloudy after midnight. Lows in the lower 60s. Northeast winds 5 to 10 miles an hour, becoming north 10 to 20 miles an hour with gusts up to 30 miles an hour after midnight. And now the extended forecast. Friday, mostly sunny. Much cooler. Less humid with highs around 70. North winds 15 to 20 miles an hour with wind gusts up to 35 miles an hour are possible. Friday night, mostly clear. Cooler with lows in the lower 50s. Saturday, sunny. Highs in the upper 60s. Saturday night, mostly clear. Lows around 50. Sunday, sunny. Highs in the mid-70s. Sunday night, mostly clear in the evening, then becoming partly cloudy. Lows in the mid-50s. Monday, mostly sunny. Highs in the lower 80s. Monday night, mostly clear in the evening, then becoming partly cloudy. Lows in the lower 60s. Tuesday, mostly sunny. A 20% chance of showers in the morning. Highs in the mid-80s. The forecast key messages for North and Central Texas. Heat indices around 100 degrees with low storm chances, 20 to 30%, mainly in Central East TX, are forecast today. Scattered showers and storms, 30 to 80% are forecast for Western North TX Wednesday night through Thursday night. A strong cold front Thursday night will bring windy conditions through Friday, along with notably cooler weekend temperatures. The spotter information statement for North and Central Texas. Spotter activation is not expected at this time. The Dallas-Fort Worth climate summary for yesterday, October 13, 2026. Yesterday's high temperature was 95 degrees and the low 77 degrees. No precipitation fell yesterday, which leaves the monthly total at 3.84 inches. The total precipitation for the year still stands at 26.62 inches. There were no heating degree days yesterday and there were 21 cooling degree days yesterday. The normal 0.62 inches. There were no heating degree days yesterday and there were 21 cooling degree days yesterday. The normal high temperature for today is 79 degrees, and the normal low is 58. The record high for today is 99, which occurred in 1910, and the record low is 40, which occurred in 1977. Sunrise today is at 7:32 a.m. and sunset is at 6:56 p.m. The ultraviolet index forecast for October 14th is 5, or moderate. The current time is 7:33 a.m. Central Daylight Time. 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The following reports of weather temperature and wind were made at 7 a.m. DFW Airport, mostly cloudy, 80, dew point 74, relative humidity 81%, wind southeast at 8, pressure 29.96 inches and rising. Dallas Love Field, cloudy, 80.

in at 7 a.m. DFW Airport, mostly cloudy, 80, southeast at 8. Now let's check on your local forecast for the Dallas-Fort Worth Metroplex. Today, mostly sunny. A 20% chance of showers and thunderstorms this afternoon. Highs in the lower 90s. South winds 5 to 10 miles an hour. Tonight, partly cloudy in the evening, then clearing. Lows in the lower 70s. South winds 5 to 10 miles an hour. Thursday, sunny. Highs in the lower 90s. South winds 5 to 10 miles an hour. Thursday night, partly cloudy with a 20% chance of showers in the evening, then mostly cloudy after midnight. Lows in the lower 60s. Northeast winds 5 to 10 miles an hour, becoming north 10 to 20 miles an hour with gusts up to 30 miles an hour after midnight. And now the extended forecast. Friday, mostly sunny. Much cooler. Less humid with highs around 70. North winds 15 to 20 miles an hour with wind gusts up to 35 miles an hour are possible. Friday night, mostly clear. Cooler with lows in the lower 50s. Saturday, sunny. Highs in the upper 60s. Saturday night, mostly clear. Lows around 50. Sunday, sunny. Highs in the mid 70s. Sunday night, mostly clear in the evening, then becoming partly cloudy. Lows in the mid-50s. Monday, mostly sunny. Highs in the lower 80s. Monday night, mostly clear in the evening, then becoming partly cloudy. Lows in the lower 60s. Tuesday, mostly sunny. A 20% chance of showers in the morning. Highs in the mid-80s. The forecast key messages for North and Central Texas. Heat indices around 100 degrees with low storm chances, 20 to 30%, mainly in Central East TX, are forecast today. Scattered showers and storms, 30 to 80% are forecast for Western North TX Wednesday night through Thursday night. A strong cold front Thursday night will bring windy conditions through Friday, along with notably cooler weekend temperatures. The spotter information statement for North and Central Texas. Spotter activation is not expected at this time. The Dallas-Fort Worth climate summary for yesterday, October 13, 2026. Yesterday's high temperature was 95 degrees and the low 77 degrees. No precipitation fell yesterday, which leaves the monthly total at 3.84 inches. The total precipitation for the year still stands at 26.62 inches. There were no heating degree days yesterday and there were 21 cooling degree days yesterday. The normal high temperature for today is 79 degrees and the normal low is 58. The record high for today is 99, which occurred in 1910, and the record low is 40, which occurred in 1977. Sunrise today is at 7:32 a.m. and sunset is at 6:56 p.m. The ultraviolet index forecast for October 14th is 5, or moderate. The current time is 7:57 a.m. Central Daylight Time. 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The following reports of weather temperature and wind were made at 7 a.m. DFW Airport, mostly cloudy, 80, dew point 74, relative humidity 81%, wind southeast at 8, pressure 29.96 inches and rising. Dallas Love Field, cloudy, 80, south at 8. Fort Worth Meacham, cloudy, 79, southeast at 7. Arlington, mostly cloudy, 79, southeast at 8. McKinney, mostly cloudy, 78, south at 9. Denton, cloudy, 78, south at 7. Elsewhere around the region, Wichita Falls, cloudy, 77, south at 10. Abilene, cloudy, 76, south at 8. Waco, partly cloudy, 79, southeast at 9. Tyler, cloudy, 79, south at 7. Once again at 7 a.m., DFW Airport, mostly cloudy, 80, southeast at 8. Now let's check on your local forecast for the

Fort Worth Metroplex. Today, mostly sunny. A 20% chance of showers and thunderstorms this afternoon. Highs in the lower 90s. South winds 5 to 10 miles an hour. Tonight, partly cloudy in the evening, then clearing. Lows in the lower 70s. South winds 5 to 10 miles an hour. Thursday, sunny. Highs in the lower 90s. South winds 5 to 10 miles an hour. Thursday night, partly cloudy with a 20% chance of showers in the evening, then mostly cloudy after midnight. Lows in the lower 60s. Northeast winds 5 to 10 miles an hour, becoming north 10 to 20 miles an hour with gusts up to 30 miles an hour after midnight. And now the extended forecast. Friday, mostly sunny. Much cooler. Less humid with highs around 70. North winds 15 to 20 miles an hour with wind gusts up to 35 miles an hour are possible. Friday night, mostly clear. Cooler with lows in the lower 50s. Saturday, sunny. Highs in the upper 60s. Saturday night, mostly clear. Lows around 50. Sunday, sunny. Highs in the mid-70s. Sunday night, mostly clear in the evening, then becoming partly cloudy. Lows in the mid-50s. Monday, mostly sunny. Highs in the lower 80s. Monday night, mostly clear in the evening, then becoming partly cloudy. Lows in the lower 60s. Tuesday, mostly sunny. A 20% chance of showers in the morning. Highs in the mid-80s. The forecast key messages for North and Central Texas. Heat indices around 100 degrees with low storm chances, 20 to 30%, mainly in Central East TX, are forecast today. Scattered showers and storms, 30 to 80% are forecast for Western North TX Wednesday night through Thursday night. A strong cold front Thursday night will bring windy conditions through Friday, along with notably cooler weekend temperatures. The spotter information statement for North and Central Texas. Spotter activation is not expected at this time. The Dallas-Fort Worth climate summary for yesterday, October 13, 2026. Yesterday's high temperature was 95 degrees and the low 77 degrees. No precipitation fell yesterday, which leaves the monthly total at 3.84 inches. The total precipitation for the year still stands at 26.62 inches. There were no heating degree days yesterday and there were 21 cooling degree days yesterday. The normal high temperature for today is 79 degrees and the normal low is 58. The record high for today is 99, which occurred in 1910, and the record low is 40, which occurred in 1977. Sunrise today is at 7:32 a.m. and sunset is at 6:56 p.m. The ultraviolet index forecast for October 14th is 5, or moderate. The current time is 8:02 a.m. Central Daylight Time. 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The following reports of weather temperature and wind were made at 8 a.m. DFW Airport, mostly cloudy, 79, dew point 75, relative humidity 87%, wind southeast at 8, pressure 29.97 inches and rising. Dallas Love Field, mostly cloudy, 79, south at 7. Fort Worth Meacham, mostly cloudy, 78, southeast at 9. Arlington, partly cloudy, 78, southeast at 5. McKinney, cloudy, 78, south at 6. Denton, cloudy, 79, south at 7. Elsewhere around the region, Wichita Falls, cloudy, 78, south at 15. Abilene, cloudy, 77, south at 9. Waco, partly cloudy, 78, southeast at 10. Tyler, cloudy, 79, south at 5. Once again at 8 a.m., DFW Airport, mostly cloudy, 79, southeast at 8. The following reports of weather temperature and wind were made at 8 a.m.
DFW Airport, mostly cloudy, 79, dew point 75, relative humidity 87%, wind southeast at 8, pressure 29.97 inches and rising. Dallas Love Field, mostly cloudy, 79, south at 7. Fort Worth Meacham, mostly cloudy, 78, southeast at 9. Arlington, partly cloudy, 78, southeast at 5. McKinney, cloudy, 78, south at 6. Denton, cloudy, 79, south at 7. Elsewhere around the region, Wichita Falls, cloudy, 78, south at 15. Abilene, cloudy, 77, south at 9. Waco, partly cloudy, 78, southeast at 10. Tyler, cloudy, 79, south at 5. Once again at 8 a.m., DFW Airport, mostly cloudy, 79, southeast at 8. Now let's check on your local forecast for the Dallas-Fort Worth Metroplex. Today, mostly sunny. A 20% chance of showers and thunderstorms this afternoon. Highs in the lower 90s. South winds 5 to 10 miles an hour. Tonight, partly cloudy in the evening, then clearing. Lows in the lower 70s. South winds 5 to 10 miles an hour. Thursday, sunny. Highs in the lower 90s. South winds 5 to 10 miles an hour. Thursday night, partly cloudy with a 20% chance of showers in the evening, then mostly cloudy after midnight. Lows in the lower 60s. Northeast winds 5 to 10 miles an hour, becoming north 10 to 20 miles an hour with gusts up to 30 miles an hour after midnight. And now the extended forecast. Friday, mostly sunny. Much cooler. Less humid with highs around 70. North winds 15 to 20 miles an hour with wind gusts up to 35 miles an hour are possible. Friday night, mostly clear. Cooler with lows in the lower 50s. Saturday, sunny. Highs in the upper 60s. Saturday night, mostly clear. Lows around 50. Sunday, sunny. Highs in the mid-70s. Sunday night, mostly clear in the evening, then becoming partly cloudy. Lows in the mid-50s. Monday, mostly sunny. Highs in the lower 80s. Monday night, mostly clear in the evening, then becoming partly cloudy. Lows in the lower 60s. Tuesday, mostly sunny. A 20% chance of showers in the morning. Highs in the mid-80s. The forecast key messages for North and Central Texas. Heat indices around 100 degrees with low storm chances, 20 to 30%, mainly in Central East TX, are forecast today. Scattered showers and storms, 30 to 80% are forecast for Western North TX Wednesday night through Thursday night. A strong cold front Thursday night will bring windy conditions through Friday, along with notably cooler weekend temperatures. The spotter information statement for North and Central Texas. Spotter activation is not expected at this time. The Dallas-Fort Worth climate summary for yesterday, October 13, 2026. Yesterday's high temperature was 95 degrees and the low 77 degrees. No precipitation fell yesterday, which leaves the monthly total at 3.84 inches. The total precipitation for the year still stands at 26.62 inches. There were no heating degree days yesterday and there were 21 cooling degree days yesterday. The normal high temperature for today is 79 degrees and the normal low is 58. The record high for today is 99, which occurred in 1910, and the record low is 40, which occurred in 1977. Sunrise today is at 7:32 a.m. and sunset is at 6:56 p.m. The ultraviolet index forecast for October 14th is 5, or moderate. The current time is 8:08 a.m. Central Daylight Time. 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The following reports of weather temperature and wind were made at 8 a.m.
DFW Airport, mostly cloudy, 79, dew point 75, relative humidity 87%, wind southeast at 8, pressure 29.97 inches and rising. Dallas Love Field, mostly cloudy, 79.

south at 7. Fort Worth, Meacham, mostly cloudy, 78, southeast at 9. Arlington, partly cloudy, 78, southeast at 5. McKinney, cloudy, 78, south at 6. Denton, cloudy, 79, south at 7. Elsewhere around the region, Wichita Falls, cloudy, 78, south at 15. Abilene, cloudy, 77, south at 9. Waco, partly cloudy, 78, southeast at 10. Tyler, cloudy, 79, south at 5. Once again at 8 a.m., DFW Airport, mostly cloudy, 79, southeast at 8. Now let's check on your local forecast for the Dallas-Fort Worth Metroplex. Today, mostly sunny. A 20% chance of showers and thunderstorms this afternoon. Highs in the lower 90s. South winds 5 to 10 miles an hour. Tonight, partly cloudy in the evening, then clearing. Lows in the lower 70s. South winds 5 to 10 miles an hour. Thursday, sunny. Highs in the lower 90s. South winds 5 to 10 miles an hour. Thursday night, partly cloudy with a 20% chance of showers in the evening, then mostly cloudy after midnight. Lows in the lower 60s. Northeast winds 5 to 10 miles an hour, becoming north 10 to 20 miles an hour with gusts up to 30 miles an hour after midnight. And now the extended forecast. Friday, mostly sunny. Much cooler. Less humid with highs around 70. North winds 15 to 20 miles an hour with wind gusts up to 35 miles an hour are possible. Friday night, mostly clear. Cooler with lows in the lower 50s. Saturday, sunny. Highs in the upper 60s. Saturday night, mostly clear. Lows around 50. Sunday, sunny. Highs in the mid-70s. Sunday night, mostly clear in the evening, then becoming partly cloudy. Lows in the mid-50s. Monday, mostly sunny. Highs in the lower 80s. Monday night, mostly clear in the evening, then becoming partly cloudy. Lows in the lower 60s. Tuesday, mostly sunny. A 20% chance of showers in the morning. Highs in the mid-80s. The forecast key messages for North and Central Texas. Heat indices around 100 degrees with low storm chances, 20 to 30%, mainly in Central East TX, are forecast today. Scattered showers and storms, 30 to 80% are forecast for Western North TX Wednesday night through Thursday night. A strong cold front Thursday night will bring windy conditions through Friday, along with notably cooler weekend temperatures. The spotter information statement for North and Central Texas. Spotter activation is not expected at this time. The Dallas-Fort Worth climate summary for yesterday, October 13, 2026. Yesterday's high temperature was 95 degrees and the low 77 degrees. No precipitation fell yesterday, which leaves the monthly total at 3.84 inches. The total precipitation for the year still stands at 26.62 inches. There were no heating degree days yesterday and there were 21 cooling degree days yesterday. The normal high temperature for today is 79 degrees and the normal low is 58. The record high for today is 99, which occurred in 1910, and the record low is 40, which occurred in 1977. Sunrise today is at 7:32 a.m. and sunset is at 6:56 p.m. The ultraviolet index forecast for October 14th is 5, or moderate. The current time is 8:13 a.m. Central Daylight Time. 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The following reports of weather temperature and wind were made at 8 a.m. DFW Airport, mostly cloudy, 79, dew point 75, relative humidity 87%, wind southeast at 8, pressure 29.97 inches and rising. Dallas Love Field, mostly cloudy, 79, south at 7. Fort Worth Meacham, mostly cloudy, 78, southeast at 9. Arlington, partly
cloudy, 78, southeast at 5. McKinney, cloudy, 78, south at 6. Denton, cloudy, 79, south at 7. Elsewhere around the region, Wichita Falls, cloudy, 78, south at 15. Abilene, cloudy, 77, south at 9. Waco, partly cloudy, 78, southeast at 10. Tyler, cloudy, 79, south at 5. Once again at 8 a.m., DFW Airport, mostly cloudy, 79, southeast at 8. Now let's check on your local forecast for the Dallas-Fort Worth Metroplex. Today, mostly sunny. A 20% chance of showers and thunderstorms this afternoon. Highs in the lower 90s. South winds 5 to 10 miles an hour. Tonight, partly cloudy in the evening, then clearing. Lows in the lower 70s. South winds 5 to 10 miles an hour. Thursday, sunny. Highs in the lower 90s. South winds 5 to 10 miles an hour. Thursday night, partly cloudy with a 20% chance of showers in the evening, then mostly cloudy after midnight. Lows in the lower 60s. Northeast winds 5 to 10 miles an hour, becoming north 10 to 20 miles an hour with gusts up to 30 miles an hour after midnight. And now the extended forecast. Friday, mostly sunny. Much cooler. Less humid with highs around 70. North winds 15 to 20 miles an hour with wind gusts up to 35 miles an hour are possible. Friday night, mostly clear. Cooler with lows in the lower 50s. Saturday, sunny. Highs in the upper 60s. Saturday night, mostly clear. Lows around 50. Sunday, sunny. Highs in the mid 70s. Sunday night, mostly clear in the evening, then becoming partly cloudy. Lows in the mid-50s. Monday, mostly sunny. Highs in the lower 80s. Monday night, mostly clear in the evening, then becoming partly cloudy. Lows in the lower 60s. Tuesday, mostly sunny. A 20% chance of showers in the morning. Highs in the mid-80s. The forecast key messages for North and Central Texas. Heat indices around 100 degrees with low storm chances, 20 to 30%, mainly in Central East TX, are forecast today. Scattered showers and storms, 30 to 80% are forecast for Western North TX Wednesday night through Thursday night. A strong cold front Thursday night will bring windy conditions through Friday, along with notably cooler weekend temperatures. The spotter information statement for North and Central Texas. Spotter activation is not expected at this time. The Dallas-Fort Worth climate summary for yesterday, October 13, 2026. Yesterday's high temperature was 95 degrees and the low 77 degrees. No precipitation fell yesterday, which leaves the monthly total at 3.84 inches. The total precipitation for the year still stands at 26.62 inches. There were no heating degree days yesterday and there were 21 cooling degree days yesterday. The normal high temperature for today is 79 degrees and the normal low is 58. The record high for today is 99, which occurred in 1910, and the record low is 40, which occurred in 1977. Sunrise today is at 7:32 a.m. and sunset is at 6:56 p.m. The ultraviolet index forecast for October 14th is 5, or moderate. The current time is 8:18 a.m. Central Daylight Time. 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The following reports of weather temperature and wind were made at 8 a.m. DFW Airport, mostly cloudy, 79, dew point 75, relative humidity 87%, wind southeast at 8, pressure 29.97 inches and rising. Dallas Love Field, mostly cloudy, 79, south at 7. Fort Worth Meacham, mostly cloudy, 78, southeast at 9. Arlington, partly cloudy, 78, southeast at 5. McKinney, cloudy, 78, south at 6.
Denton, cloudy, 79, south at 7. Elsewhere around the region, Wichita Falls, cloudy, 78, south at 15. Abilene, cloudy, 77, south at 9. Waco, partly cloudy, 78, southeast at 10. Tyler, cloudy, 79, south at 5. Once again at 8 a.m., DFW Airport, mostly cloudy, 79, southeast at 8. Now let's check on your local forecast for the Dallas-Fort Worth Metroplex. Today, mostly sunny. A 20% chance of showers and thunderstorms this afternoon. Highs in the lower 90s. South winds 5 to 10 miles an hour. Tonight, partly cloudy in the evening, then clearing. Lows in the lower 70s. South winds 5 to 10 miles an hour. Thursday, sunny. Highs in the lower 90s. South winds 5 to 10 miles an hour. Thursday night, partly cloudy with a 20% chance of showers in the evening, then mostly cloudy after midnight. Lows in the lower 60s. Northeast winds 5 to 10 miles an hour, becoming north 10 to 20 miles an hour with gusts up to 30 miles an hour after midnight. And now the extended forecast. Friday, mostly sunny. Much cooler. Less humid with highs around 70. North winds 15 to 20 miles an hour with wind gusts up to 35 miles an hour are possible. Friday night, mostly clear. Cooler with lows in the lower 50s. Saturday, sunny. Highs in the upper 60s. Saturday night, mostly clear. Lows around 50. Sunday, sunny. Highs in the mid-70s. Sunday night, mostly clear in the evening, then becoming partly cloudy. Lows in the mid-50s. Monday, mostly sunny. Highs in the lower 80s. Monday night, mostly clear in the evening, then becoming partly cloudy. Lows in the lower 60s. Tuesday, mostly sunny. A 20% chance of showers in the morning. Highs in the mid-80s. The forecast key messages for North and Central Texas. Heat indices around 100 degrees with low storm chances, 20 to 30%, mainly in Central East TX, are forecast today. Scattered showers and storms, 30 to 80% are forecast for Western North TX Wednesday night through Thursday night. A strong cold front Thursday night will bring windy conditions through Friday, along with notably cooler weekend temperatures. The spotter information statement for North and Central Texas. Spotter activation is not expected at this time. The Dallas-Fort Worth climate summary for yesterday, October 13, 2026. Yesterday's high temperature was 95 degrees and the low 77 degrees. No precipitation fell yesterday, which leaves the monthly total at 3.84 inches. The total precipitation for the year still stands at 26.62 inches. There were no heating degree days yesterday and there were 21 cooling degree days yesterday. The normal high temperature for today is 79 degrees and the normal low is 58. The record high for today is 99, which occurred in 1910, and the record low is 40, which occurred in 1977. Sunrise today is at 7:32 a.m. and sunset is at 6:56 p.m. The ultraviolet index forecast for October 14th is 5, or moderate. The current time is 8:23 a.m. Central Daylight Time. 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The following reports of weather temperature and wind were made at 8 a.m. DFW Airport, mostly cloudy, 79, dew point 75, relative humidity 87%, wind southeast at 8, pressure 29.97 inches and rising. Dallas Love Field, mostly cloudy, 79, south at 7. Fort Worth Meacham, mostly cloudy, 78, southeast at 9. Arlington, partly cloudy, 78, southeast at 5. McKinney, cloudy, 78, south at 6. Denton, cloudy, 79, south at 7.
Elsewhere around the region, Wichita Falls, cloudy, 78, south at 50.

Abilene, cloudy, 77, south at 9. Waco, partly cloudy, 78, southeast at 10. Tyler, cloudy, 79, south at 5. Once again at 8 a.m., DFW Airport, mostly cloudy, 79, southeast at 8. Now let's check on your local forecast for the Dallas-Fort Worth Metroplex. Today, mostly sunny. A 20% chance of showers and thunderstorms this afternoon. Highs in the lower 90s. South winds 5 to 10 miles an hour. Tonight, partly cloudy in the evening, then clearing. Lows in the lower 70s. South winds 5 to 10 miles an hour. Thursday, sunny. Highs in the lower 90s. South winds 5 to 10 miles an hour. Thursday night, partly cloudy with a 20% chance of showers in the evening, then mostly cloudy after midnight. Lows in the lower 60s. Northeast winds 5 to 10 miles an hour, becoming north 10 to 20 miles an hour with gusts up to 30 miles an hour after midnight. And now the extended forecast. Friday, mostly sunny. Much cooler. Less humid with highs around 70. North winds 15 to 20 miles an hour with wind gusts up to 35 miles an hour are possible. Friday night, mostly clear. Cooler with lows in the lower 50s. Saturday, sunny. Highs in the upper 60s. Saturday night, mostly clear. Lows around 50. Sunday, sunny. Highs in the mid-70s. Sunday night, mostly clear in the evening, then becoming partly cloudy. Lows in the mid-50s. Monday, mostly sunny. Highs in the lower 80s. Monday night, mostly clear in the evening, then becoming partly cloudy. Lows in the lower 60s. Tuesday, mostly sunny. A 20% chance of showers in the morning. Highs in the mid-80s. The forecast key messages for North and Central Texas. Heat indices around 100 degrees with low storm chances, 20 to 30%, mainly in Central East TX, are forecast today. Scattered showers and storms, 30 to 80% are forecast for Western North TX Wednesday night through Thursday night. A strong cold front Thursday night will bring windy conditions through Friday, along with notably cooler weekend temperatures. The spotter information statement for North and Central Texas. Spotter activation is not expected at this time. The Dallas-Fort Worth climate summary for yesterday, October 13, 2026. Yesterday's high temperature was 95 degrees and the low 77 degrees. No precipitation fell yesterday, which leaves the monthly total at 3.84 inches. The total precipitation for the year still stands at 26.62 inches. There were no heating degree days yesterday and there were 21 cooling degree days yesterday. The normal high temperature for today is 79 degrees and the normal low is 58. The record high for today is 99, which occurred in 1910, and the record low is 40, which occurred in 1977. Sunrise today is at 7:32 a.m. and sunset is at 6:56 p.m. The ultraviolet index forecast for October 14th is 5, or moderate. The current time is 8:28 a.m. Central Daylight Time. 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The following reports of weather temperature and wind were made at 8 a.m. DFW Airport, mostly cloudy, 79, dew point 75, relative humidity 87%, wind southeast at 8, pressure 29.97 inches and rising. Dallas Love Field, mostly cloudy, 79, south at 7. Fort Worth Meacham, mostly cloudy, 78, southeast at 9. Arlington, partly cloudy, 78, southeast at 5. McKinney, cloudy, 78, south at 6. Denton, cloudy, 79, south at 7. Elsewhere around the region, Wichita Falls, cloudy, 78, south at 15. Abilene, cloudy, 77, south at 9. Waco, partly cloudy, 78, south.

In the evening, then mostly cloudy after midnight. Lows in the lower 60s. Northeast winds 5 to 10 miles an hour, becoming north 10 to 20 miles an hour with gusts up to 30 miles an hour after midnight. And now the extended forecast. Friday, mostly sunny. Much cooler. Less humid with highs around 70. North winds 15 to 20 miles an hour with wind gusts up to 35 miles an hour are possible. Friday night, mostly clear. Cooler with lows in the lower 50s. Saturday, sunny. Highs in the upper 60s. Saturday night, mostly clear. Lows around 50. Sunday, sunny. Highs in the mid-70s. Sunday night, mostly clear in the evening, then becoming partly cloudy. Lows in the mid-50s. Monday, mostly sunny. Highs in the lower 80s. Monday night, mostly clear in the evening, then becoming partly cloudy. Lows in the lower 60s. Tuesday, mostly sunny. A 20% chance of showers in the morning. Highs in the mid-80s. The forecast key messages for North and Central Texas. Heat indices around 100 degrees with low storm chances, 20 to 30%, mainly in Central East TX, are forecast today. Scattered showers and storms, 30 to 80% are forecast for Western North TX Wednesday night through Thursday night. A strong cold front Thursday night will bring windy conditions through Friday, along with notably cooler weekend temperatures. The spotter information statement for North and Central Texas. Spotter activation is not expected at this time. The Dallas-Fort Worth climate summary for yesterday, October 13, 2026. Yesterday's high temperature was 95 degrees and the low 77 degrees. No precipitation fell yesterday, which leaves the monthly total at 3.84 inches. The total precipitation for the year still stands at 26.62 inches. There were no heating degree days yesterday and there were 21 cooling degree days yesterday. The normal high temperature for today is 79 degrees and the normal low is 58. The record high for today is 99, which occurred in 1910, and the record low is 40, which occurred in 1977. Sunrise today is at 7:32 a.m. and sunset is at 6:56 p.m. The ultraviolet index forecast for October 14th is 5, or moderate. The current time is 8:33 a.m. Central Daylight Time. 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The following reports of weather temperature and wind were made at 8 a.m. DF-6, serving the Dallas-Fort Worth listening area. The following reports of weather temperature and wind were made at 8 a.m. DFW Airport, mostly cloudy, 79, dew point 75, relative humidity 87%, wind southeast at 8, pressure 29.97 inches and rising. Dallas Love Field, mostly cloudy, 79, south at 7. Fort Worth Meacham, mostly cloudy, 78, southeast at 9. Arlington, partly cloudy, 78, southeast at 5. McKinney, cloudy, 78, south at 6. Denton, cloudy, 79, south at 7. Elsewhere around the region, Wichita Falls, cloudy, 78, south at 15. Abilene, cloudy, 77, south at 9. Waco, partly cloudy, 78, southeast at 10. Tyler, cloudy, 79, south at 5. Once again at 8 a.m., DFW Airport, mostly cloudy, 79, southeast at 8. Now let's check on your local forecast for the Dallas-Fort Worth Metroplex. Today, mostly sunny. A 20% chance of showers and thunderstorms this afternoon. Highs in the lower 90s. South winds 5 to 10 miles an hour. Tonight, partly cloudy in the evening, then clearing. Lows in the lower 70s. South winds 5 to 10 miles an hour. Thursday, sunny. Highs in the lower 90s. South winds 5 to 10 miles an hour. Thursday night, partly cloudy.

And now the extended forecast. Friday, mostly sunny. Much cooler. Less humid with highs around 70. North winds 15 to 20 miles an hour with wind gusts up to 35 miles an hour are possible. Friday night, mostly clear. Cooler with lows in the lower 50s. Saturday, sunny. Highs in the upper 60s. Saturday night, mostly clear. Lows around 50. Sunday, sunny. Highs in the mid-70s. Sunday night, mostly clear in the evening, then becoming partly cloudy. Lows in the mid-50s. Monday, mostly sunny. Highs in the lower 80s. Monday night, mostly clear in the evening, then becoming partly cloudy. Lows in the lower 60s. Tuesday, mostly sunny. A 20% chance of showers in the morning. Highs in the mid-80s. The forecast key messages for North and Central Texas. Heat indices around 100 degrees with low storm chances, 20 to 30%, mainly in Central East TX, are forecast today. Scattered showers and storms, 30 to 80% are forecast for Western North TX Wednesday night through Thursday night. A strong cold front Thursday night will bring windy conditions through Friday, along with notably cooler weekend temperatures. The spotter information statement for North and Central Texas. Spotter activation is not expected at this time. The Dallas-Fort Worth climate summary for yesterday, October 13, 2026. Yesterday's high temperature was 95 degrees and the low 77 degrees. No precipitation fell yesterday, which leaves the monthly total at 3.84 inches. The total precipitation for the year still stands at 26.62 inches. There were no heating degree days yesterday and there were 21 cooling degree days yesterday. The normal high temperature for today is 79 degrees and the normal low is 58. The record high for today is 99, which occurred in 1910, and the record low is 40, which occurred in 1977. Sunrise today is at 7:32 a.m. and sunset is at 6:56 p.m. The ultraviolet index forecast for October 14th is 5, or moderate. The current time is 8:47 a.m. Central Daylight Time. 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The following reports of weather temperature and wind were made at 8 a.m. DFW Airport, mostly cloudy, 79, dew point 75, relative humidity 87%, wind southeast at 8, pressure 29.97 inches and rising. Dallas Love Field, mostly cloudy, 79, south at 7. Fort Worth Meacham, mostly cloudy, 78, southeast at 9. Arlington, partly cloudy, 78, southeast at 5. McKinney, cloudy, 78, south at 6. Denton, cloudy, 79, south at 7. Elsewhere around the region, Wichita Falls, cloudy, 78, south at 15. Abilene, cloudy, 77, south at 9. Waco, partly cloudy, 78, southeast at 10. Tyler, cloudy, 79, south at 5. Once again at 8 a.m., DFW Airport, mostly cloudy, 79, southeast at 8. Now let's check on your local forecast for the Dallas-Fort Worth Metroplex. Today, mostly sunny. A 20% chance of showers and thunderstorms this afternoon. Highs in the lower 90s. South winds 5 to 10 miles an hour. Tonight, partly cloudy in the evening, then clearing. Lows in the lower 70s. South winds 5 to 10 miles an hour. Thursday, sunny. Highs in the lower 90s. South winds 5 to 10 miles an hour. Thursday night, partly cloudy with a 20% chance of showers in the evening, then mostly cloudy after midnight. Lows in the lower 60s. Northeast winds 5 to 10 miles an hour, becoming north 10 to 20 miles an hour with gusts up to 30 miles an hour after midnight. And now the extended forecast. Friday, mostly sunny. Much cooler. Less humid with highs around
70. North winds 15 to 20 miles an hour with wind gusts up to 35 miles an hour are possible. Friday night, mostly clear. Cooler with lows in the lower 50s. Saturday, sunny. Highs in the upper 60s. Saturday night, mostly clear. Lows around 50. Sunday, sunny. Highs in the mid-70s. Sunday night, mostly clear in the evening, then becoming partly cloudy. Lows in the mid-50s. Monday, mostly sunny. Highs in the lower 80s. Monday night, mostly clear in the evening, then becoming partly cloudy. Lows in the lower 60s. Tuesday, mostly sunny. A 20% chance of showers in the morning. Highs in the mid-80s. The forecast key messages for North and Central Texas. Heat indices around 100 degrees with low storm chances, 20 to 30%, mainly in Central East TX, are forecast today. Scattered showers and storms, 30 to 80% are forecast for Western North TX Wednesday night through Thursday night. A strong cold front Thursday night will bring windy conditions through Friday, along with notably cooler weekend temperatures. The spotter information statement for North and Central Texas. Spotter activation is not expected at this time. The Dallas-Fort Worth climate summary for yesterday, October 13, 2026. Yesterday's high temperature was 95 degrees and the low 77 degrees. No precipitation fell yesterday, which leaves the monthly total at 3.84 inches. The total precipitation for the year still stands at 26.62 inches. There were no heating degree days yesterday and there were 21 cooling degree days yesterday. The normal high temperature for today is 79 degrees and the normal low is 58. The record high for today is 99, which occurred in 1910, and the record low is 40, which occurred in 1977. Sunrise today is at 7:32 a.m. and sunset is at 6:56 p.m. The ultraviolet index forecast for October 14th is 5, or moderate. The current time is 8:52 a.m. Central Daylight Time. 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The following reports of weather temperature and wind were made at 8 a.m. DFW Airport, mostly cloudy, 79, dew point 75, relative humidity 87%, wind southeast at 8, pressure 29.97 inches and rising. Dallas Love Field, mostly cloudy, 79, south at 7. Fort Worth Meacham, mostly cloudy, 78, southeast at 9. Arlington, partly cloudy, 78, southeast at 5. McKinney, cloudy, 78, south at 6. Denton, cloudy, 79, south at 7. Elsewhere around the region, Wichita Falls, cloudy, 78, south at 15. Abilene, cloudy, 77, south at 9. Waco, partly cloudy, 78, southeast at 10. Tyler, cloudy, 79, south at 5. Once again at 8 a.m., DFW Airport, mostly cloudy, 79, southeast at 8. Now let's check on your local forecast for the Dallas-Fort Worth Metroplex. Today, mostly sunny. A 20% chance of showers and thunderstorms this afternoon. Highs in the lower 90s. South winds 5 to 10 miles an hour. Tonight, partly cloudy in the evening, then clearing. Lows in the lower 70s. South winds 5 to 10 miles an hour. Thursday, sunny. Highs in the lower 90s. South winds 5 to 10 miles an hour. Thursday night, partly cloudy with a 20% chance of showers in the evening, then mostly cloudy after midnight. Lows in the lower 60s. Northeast winds 5 to 10 miles an hour, becoming north 10 to 20 miles an hour with gusts up to 30 miles an hour after midnight. And now the extended forecast. Friday, mostly sunny. Much cooler. Less humid with highs around 70. North winds 15 to 20 miles an hour with wind gusts up to 35 miles an hour are possible.

Friday night, mostly clear. Cooler with lows in the lower 50s. Saturday, sunny. Highs in the upper 60s. Saturday night, mostly clear. Lows around 50. Sunday, sunny. Highs in the mid-70s. Sunday night, mostly clear in the evening, then becoming partly cloudy. Lows in the mid-50s. Monday, mostly sunny. Highs in the lower 80s. Monday night, mostly clear in the evening, then becoming partly cloudy. Lows in the lower 60s. Tuesday, mostly sunny. A 20% chance of showers in the morning. Highs in the mid-80s. The forecast key messages for North and Central Texas. Heat indices around 100 degrees with low storm chances, 20 to 30%, mainly in Central East TX, are forecast today. Scattered showers and storms, 30 to 80% are forecast for Western North TX Wednesday night through Thursday night. A strong cold front Thursday night will bring windy conditions through Friday, along with notably cooler weekend temperatures. The spotter information statement for North and Central Texas. Spotter activation is not expected at this time. The Dallas-Fort Worth climate summary for yesterday, October 13, 2026. Yesterday's high temperature was 95 degrees and the low 77 degrees. No precipitation fell yesterday, which leaves the monthly total at 3.84 inches. The total precipitation for the year still stands at 26.62 inches. There were no heating degree days yesterday and there were 21 cooling degree days yesterday. The normal high temperature for today is 79 degrees and the normal low is 58. The record high for today is 99, which occurred in 1910, and the record low is 40, which occurred in 1977. Sunrise today is at 7:32 a.m. and sunset is at 6:56 p.m. The ultraviolet index forecast for October 14th is 5, or moderate. The current time is 8:57 a.m. Central Daylight Time. 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The following reports of weather temperature and wind were made at 8 a.m. DFW Airport, mostly cloudy, 79, dew point 75, relative humidity 87%, wind southeast at 8, pressure 29.97 inches and rising. Dallas Love Field, mostly cloudy, 79, south at 7. Fort Worth Meacham, mostly cloudy, 78, southeast at 9. Arlington, partly cloudy, 78, southeast at 5. McKinney, cloudy, 78, south at 6. Denton, cloudy, 79, south at 7. Elsewhere around the region, Wichita Falls, cloudy, 78, south at 15. Abilene, cloudy, 77, south at 9. Waco, partly cloudy, 78, southeast at 10. Tyler, cloudy, 79, south at 5. Once again at 8 a.m., DFW Airport, mostly cloudy, 79, southeast at 8. Now let's check on your local forecast for the Dallas-Fort Worth Metroplex. Today, mostly sunny. A 20% chance of showers and thunderstorms this afternoon. Highs in the lower 90s. South winds 5 to 10 miles an hour. Tonight, partly cloudy in the evening, then clearing. Lows in the lower 70s. South winds 5 to 10 miles an hour. Thursday, sunny. Highs in the lower 90s. South winds 5 to 10 miles an hour. Thursday night, partly cloudy with a 20% chance of showers in the evening, then mostly cloudy after midnight. Lows in the lower 60s. Northeast winds 5 to 10 miles an hour, becoming north 10 to 20 miles an hour with gusts up to 30 miles an hour after midnight. And now the extended forecast. Friday, mostly sunny. Much cooler. Less humid with highs around 70. North winds 15 to 20 miles an hour with wind gusts up to 35 miles an hour are possible. Friday night, mostly clear. Cooler with lows in the lower 50s. Saturday, sunny. Highs in the upper 60s.

degrees. Saturday night, mostly clear. Lows around 50. Sunday, sunny. Highs in the mid-70s. Sunday night, mostly clear in the evening, then becoming partly cloudy. Lows in the mid-50s. Monday, mostly sunny. Highs in the lower 80s. Monday night, mostly clear in the evening, then becoming partly cloudy. Lows in the lower 60s. Tuesday, mostly sunny. A 20% chance of showers in the morning. Highs in the mid-80s. The forecast key messages for North and Central Texas. Heat indices around 100 degrees with low storm chances, 20 to 30%, mainly in Central East TX, are forecast today. Scattered showers and storms, 30 to 80% are forecast for Western North TX Wednesday night through Thursday night. A strong cold front Thursday night will bring windy conditions through Friday, along with notably cooler weekend temperatures. The spotter information statement for North and Central Texas. Spotter activation is not expected at this time. The Dallas-Fort Worth climate summary for yesterday, October 13, 2026. Yesterday's high temperature was 95 degrees and the low 77 degrees. No precipitation fell yesterday, which leaves the monthly total at 3.84 inches. The total precipitation for the year still stands at 26.62 inches. There were no heating degree days yesterday and there were 21 cooling degree days yesterday. The normal high temperature for today is 79 degrees and the normal low is 58. The record high for today is 99, which occurred in 1910, and the record low is 40, which occurred in 1977. Sunrise today is at 7:32 a.m. and sunset is at 6:56 p.m. The ultraviolet index forecast for October 14th is 5, or moderate. The current time is 9:02 a.m. Central Daylight Time. 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The following reports of weather temperature and wind were made at 9 a.m. DFW Airport, partly sunny, 80, dew point 75, relative humidity 84%, wind southeast at 10, pressure 29.99 inches and rising. Dallas Love Field, partly sunny, 80, south at 10. Fort Worth Meacham, partly sunny, 80, southeast at 10. Arlington, partly sunny, 79, southeast at 6. McKinney, partly sunny, 79, southeast at 9. Denton, partly sunny, 81, south at 13. Elsewhere around the region, Wichita Falls, mostly sunny, 79, south at 14. Abilene, mostly sunny, 77, south at 12. Waco, partly sunny, 79, south at 12. Tyler, cloudy, 80, southeast at 6. Once again at 9 a.m., DFW Airport, partly sunny, 80, southeast at 10. Now let's check on your local forecast for the Dallas-Fort Worth Metroplex. Today, mostly sunny. A 20% chance of showers and thunderstorms this afternoon. Highs in the lower 90s. South winds 5 to 10 miles an hour. Tonight, partly cloudy in the evening, then clearing. Lows in the lower 70s. South winds 5 to 10 miles an hour. Thursday, sunny. Highs in the lower 90s. South winds 5 to 10 miles an hour. Thursday night, partly cloudy with a 20% chance of showers in the evening, then mostly cloudy after midnight. Lows in the lower 60s. Northeast winds 5 to 10 miles an hour, becoming north 10 to 20 miles an hour with gusts up to 30 miles an hour after midnight. And now the extended forecast. Friday, mostly sunny. Much cooler. Less humid with highs around 70. North winds 15 to 20 miles an hour with wind gusts up to 35 miles an hour are possible. Friday night, mostly clear. Cooler with lows in the lower 50s. Saturday, sunny. Highs in the upper 60s. Saturday night, mostly clear. Lows around 50. Sunday, sunny. Highs in the mid-70s.

Sunday night, mostly clear in the evening, then becoming partly cloudy. Lows in the mid-50s. Monday, mostly sunny. Highs in the lower 80s. Monday night, mostly clear in the evening, then becoming partly cloudy. Lows in the lower 60s. Tuesday, mostly sunny. A 20% chance of showers in the morning. Highs in the mid-80s. The forecast key messages for North and Central Texas. Heat indices around 100 degrees with low storm chances, 20 to 30%, mainly in Central East TX, are forecast today. Scattered showers and storms, 30 to 80% are forecast for Western North TX Wednesday night through Thursday night. A strong cold front Thursday night will bring windy conditions through Friday, along with notably cooler weekend temperatures. The spotter information statement for North and Central Texas. Spotter activation is not expected at this time. The Dallas-Fort Worth climate summary for yesterday, October 13, 2026. Yesterday's high temperature was 95 degrees and the low 77 degrees. No precipitation fell yesterday, which leaves the monthly total at 3.84 inches. The total precipitation for the year still stands at 26.62 inches. There were no heating degree days yesterday and there were 21 cooling degree days yesterday. The normal high temperature for today is 79 degrees and the normal low is 58. The record high for today is 99, which occurred in 1910, and the record low is 40, which occurred in 1977. Sunrise today is at 7:32 a.m. and sunset is at 6:56 p.m. The ultraviolet index forecast for October 14th is 5, or moderate. The current time is 9:06 a.m. Central Daylight Time. 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The following reports of weather temperature and wind were made at 9 a.m. DFW Airport, partly sunny, 80, dew point 75, relative humidity 84%, wind southeast at 10, pressure 29.99 inches and rising. Dallas Love Field, partly sunny, 80, south at 10. Fort Worth Meacham, partly sunny, 80, southeast at 10. Arlington, partly sunny, 79, southeast at 6. McKinney, partly sunny, 79, southeast at 9. Denton, partly sunny, 81, south at 13. Elsewhere around the region, Wichita Falls, mostly sunny, 79, south at 14. Abilene, mostly sunny, 77, south at 12. Waco, partly sunny, 79, south at 12. Tyler, cloudy, 80, southeast at 6. Once again at 9 a.m., DFW Airport, partly sunny, 80, southeast at 10. Now let's check on your local forecast for the Dallas-Fort Worth Metroplex. Today, mostly sunny. A 20% chance of showers and thunderstorms this afternoon. Highs in the lower 90s. South winds 5 to 10 miles an hour. Tonight, partly cloudy in the evening, then clearing. Lows in the lower 70s. South winds 5 to 10 miles an hour. Thursday, sunny. Highs in the lower 90s. South winds 5 to 10 miles an hour. Thursday night, partly cloudy with a 20% chance of showers in the evening, then mostly cloudy after midnight. Lows in the lower 60s. Northeast winds 5 to 10 miles an hour, becoming north 10 to 20 miles an hour with gusts up to 30 miles an hour after midnight. And now the extended forecast. Friday, mostly sunny. Much cooler. Less humid with highs around 70. North winds 15 to 20 miles an hour with wind gusts up to 35 miles an hour are possible. Friday night, mostly clear. Cooler with lows in the lower 50s. Saturday, sunny. Highs in the upper 60s. Saturday night, mostly clear. Lows around 50. Sunday, sunny. Highs in the mid-70s. Sunday night, mostly clear in the evening, then becoming partly cloudy. Lows in the mid-50s. Monday, mostly sunny.

highs in the lower 80s. Monday night, mostly clear in the evening, then becoming partly cloudy. Lows in the lower 60s. Tuesday, mostly sunny. A 20% chance of showers in the morning. Highs in the mid-80s. The forecast key messages for North and Central Texas. Heat indices around 100 degrees with low storm chances, 20 to 30%, mainly in Central East TX, are forecast today. Scattered showers and storms, 30 to 80% are forecast for Western North TX Wednesday night through Thursday night. A strong cold front Thursday night will bring windy conditions through Friday, along with notably cooler weekend temperatures. The spotter information statement for North and Central Texas. Spotter activation is not expected at this time. The Dallas-Fort Worth climate summary for yesterday, October 13, 2026. Yesterday's high temperature was 95 degrees and the low 77 degrees. No precipitation fell yesterday, which leaves the monthly total at 3.84 inches. The total precipitation for the year still stands at 26.62 inches. There were no heating degree days yesterday and there were 21 cooling degree days yesterday. The normal high temperature for today is 79 degrees and the normal low is 58. The record high for today is 99, which occurred in 1910, and the record low is 40, which occurred in 1977. Sunrise today is at 7:32 a.m. and sunset is at 6:56 p.m. The ultraviolet index forecast for October 14th is 5, or moderate. The current time is 9:11 a.m. Central Daylight Time. 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The following reports of weather temperature and wind were made at 9 a.m. DFW Airport, partly sunny, 80, dew point 75, relative humidity 84%, wind southeast at 10, pressure 29.99 inches and rising. Dallas Love Field, partly sunny, 80, south at 7. Fort Worth Meacham, partly sunny, 80, southeast at 10. Arlington, partly sunny, 79, southeast at 6. McKinney, partly sunny, 79, southeast at 9. Denton, partly sunny, 81, south at 13. Elsewhere around the region, Wichita Falls, mostly sunny, 79, south at 14. Abilene, mostly sunny, 77, south at 12. Waco, partly sunny, 79, south at 12. Tyler, cloudy, 80, south at 6. Once again at 9 a.m., DFW Airport, partly sunny, 80, southeast at 10. Now let's check on your local forecast for the Dallas-Fort Worth Metroplex. Today, mostly sunny. A 20% chance of showers and thunderstorms this afternoon. Highs in the lower 90s. South winds 5 to 10 miles an hour. Tonight, partly cloudy in the evening, then clearing. Lows in the lower 70s. South winds 5 to 10 miles an hour. Thursday, sunny. Highs in the lower 90s. South winds 5 to 10 miles an hour. Thursday night, partly cloudy with a 20% chance of showers in the evening, then mostly cloudy after midnight. Lows in the lower 60s. Northeast winds 5 to 10 miles an hour, becoming north 10 to 20 miles an hour with gusts up to 30 miles an hour after midnight. And now the extended forecast. Friday, mostly sunny. Much cooler. Less humid with highs around 70. North winds 15 to 20 miles an hour with wind gusts up to 35 miles an hour are possible. Friday night, mostly clear. Cooler with lows in the lower 50s. Saturday, sunny. Highs in the upper 60s. Saturday night, mostly clear. Lows around 50. Sunday, sunny. Highs in the mid 70s. Sunday night, mostly clear in the evening, then becoming partly cloudy. Lows in the mid-50s. Monday, mostly sunny. Highs in the lower 80s. Monday night, mostly clear in the evening, then becoming partly cloudy. Lows in the lower 60s.

Tuesday, mostly sunny. A 20% chance of showers in the morning. Highs in the mid-80s. The forecast key messages for North and Central Texas. Heat indices around 100 degrees with low storm chances, 20 to 30%, mainly in Central East TX, are forecast today. Scattered showers and storms, 30 to 80% are forecast for Western North TX Wednesday night through Thursday night. A strong cold front Thursday night will bring windy conditions through Friday, along with notably cooler weekend temperatures. The spotter information statement for North and Central Texas. Spotter activation is not expected at this time. The Dallas-Fort Worth climate summary for yesterday, October 13, 2026. Yesterday's high temperature was 95 degrees and the low 77 degrees. No precipitation fell yesterday, which leaves the monthly total at 3.84 inches. The total precipitation for the year still stands at 26.62 inches. There were no heating degree days yesterday, and there were 21 cooling degree days yesterday. The normal high temperature for today is 79 degrees, and the normal low is 58. The record high for today is 99, which occurred in 1910, and the record low is 40, which occurred in 1977. Sunrise today is at 7:32 a.m., and sunset is at 6:56 p.m. The ultraviolet index forecast for October 14th is 5, or moderate. The current time is 9:16 a.m. Central Daylight Time. 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The following reports of weather temperature and wind were made at 9 a.m. DFW Airport, partly sunny, 80, dew point 75, relative humidity 84%, wind southeast at 10, pressure 29.99 inches and rising. Dallas Love Field, partly sunny, 80, south at 7. Fort Worth Meacham, partly sunny, 80, southeast at 10. Arlington, partly sunny, 79, southeast at 6. McKinney, partly sunny, 79, southeast at 9. Denton, partly sunny, 81, south at 13. Elsewhere around the region, Wichita Falls, mostly sunny, 79, south at 14. Abilene, mostly sunny, 77, south at 12. Waco, partly sunny, 79, south at 12. Tyler, cloudy, 80, south at 6. Once again at 9 a.m., DFW Airport, partly sunny, 80, southeast at 10. Now let's check on your local forecast for the Dallas-Fort Worth Metroplex. Today, mostly sunny. A 20% chance of showers and thunderstorms this afternoon. Highs in the lower 90s. South winds 5 to 10 miles an hour. Tonight, partly cloudy in the evening, then clearing. Lows in the lower 70s. South winds 5 to 10 miles an hour. Thursday, sunny. Highs in the lower 90s. South winds 5 to 10 miles an hour. Thursday night, partly cloudy with a 20% chance of showers in the evening, then mostly cloudy after midnight. Lows in the lower 60s. Northeast winds 5 to 10 miles an hour, becoming north 10 to 20 miles an hour with gusts up to 30 miles an hour after midnight. And now the extended forecast. Friday, mostly sunny. Much cooler. Less humid with highs around 70. North winds 15 to 20 miles an hour with wind gusts up to 35 miles an hour are possible. Friday night, mostly clear. Cooler with lows in the lower 50s. Saturday, sunny. Highs in the upper 60s. Saturday night, mostly clear. Lows around 50. Sunday, sunny. Highs in the mid-70s. Sunday night, mostly clear in the evening, then becoming partly cloudy. Lows in the mid-50s. Monday, mostly sunny. Highs in the lower 80s. Monday night, mostly clear in the evening, then becoming partly cloudy. Lows in the lower 60s. Tuesday, mostly sunny. A 20% chance of showers in the morning. Highs in the mid-80s. The forecast

Key messages for North and Central Texas. Heat indices around 100 degrees with low storm chances, 20 to 30%, mainly in Central East TX, are forecast today. Scattered showers and storms, 30 to 80% are forecast for Western North TX Wednesday night through Thursday night. A strong cold front Thursday night will bring windy conditions through Friday, along with notably cooler weekend temperatures. The spotter information statement for North and Central Texas. Spotter activation is not expected at this time. The Dallas-Fort Worth climate summary for yesterday, October 13, 2026. Yesterday's high temperature was 95 degrees and the low 77 degrees. No precipitation fell yesterday, which leaves the monthly total at 3.84 inches. The total precipitation for the year still stands at 26.62 inches. There were no heating degree days yesterday, and there were 21 cooling degree days yesterday. The normal high temperature for today is 79 degrees, and the normal low is 58. The record high for today is 99, which occurred in 1910, and the record low is 40, which occurred in 1977. Sunrise today is at 7:32 a.m. and sunset is at 6:56 p.m. The ultraviolet index forecast for October 14th is 5, or moderate. The current time is 9:21 a.m. Central Daylight Time. 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The following reports of weather temperature and wind were made at 9 a.m. DFW Airport, partly sunny, 80, dew point 75, relative humidity 84%, wind southeast at 10, pressure 29.99 inches and rising. Dallas Love Field, partly sunny, 80, south at 7. Fort Worth Meacham, partly sunny, 80, southeast at 10. Arlington, partly sunny, 79, southeast at 6. McKinney, partly sunny, 79, southeast at 9. Denton, partly sunny, 81, south at 13. Elsewhere around the region, Wichita Falls, mostly sunny, 79, south at 14. Abilene, mostly sunny, 77, south at 12. Waco, partly sunny, 79, south at 12. Tyler, cloudy, 80, south at 6. Once again at 9 a.m., DFW Airport, partly sunny, 80, southeast at 10. Now let's check on your local forecast for the Dallas-Fort Worth Metroplex. Today, mostly sunny. A 20% chance of showers and thunderstorms this afternoon. Highs in the lower 90s. South winds 5 to 10 miles an hour. Tonight, partly cloudy in the evening, then clearing. Lows in the lower 70s. South winds 5 to 10 miles an hour. Thursday, sunny. Highs in the lower 90s. South winds 5 to 10 miles an hour. Thursday night, partly cloudy with a 20% chance of showers in the evening, then mostly cloudy after midnight. Lows in the lower 60s. Northeast winds 5 to 10 miles an hour, becoming north 10 to 20 miles an hour with gusts up to 30 miles an hour after midnight. And now the extended forecast. Friday, mostly sunny. Much cooler. Less humid with highs around 70. North winds 15 to 20 miles an hour with wind gusts up to 35 miles an hour are possible. Friday night, mostly clear. Cooler with lows in the lower 50s. Saturday, sunny. Highs in the upper 60s. Saturday night, mostly clear. Lows around 50. Sunday, sunny. Highs in the mid 70s. Sunday night, mostly clear in the evening, then becoming partly cloudy. Lows in the mid-50s. Monday, mostly sunny. Highs in the lower 80s. Monday night, mostly clear in the evening, then becoming partly cloudy. Lows in the lower 60s. Tuesday, mostly sunny. A 20% chance of showers in the morning. Highs in the mid-80s. The forecast key messages for North and Central Texas.
Keep indices around 100 degrees with low storm chances, 20 to 30%, mainly in Central East.

EX, our forecast today. Scattered showers and storms, 30 to 80% are forecast for western North TX Wednesday night through Thursday night. A strong cold front Thursday night will bring windy conditions through Friday, along with notably cooler weekend temperatures. The spotter information statement for North and Central Texas. Spotter activation is not expected at this time. The Dallas-Fort Worth climate summary for yesterday, October 13, 2026. Yesterday's high temperature was 95 degrees and the low 77 degrees. No precipitation fell yesterday, which leaves the monthly total at 3.84 inches. The total precipitation for the year still stands at 26.62 inches. There were no heating degree days yesterday and there were 21 cooling degree days yesterday. The normal high temperature for today is 79 degrees and the normal low is 58. The record high for today is 99, which occurred in 1910, and the record low is 40, which occurred in 1977. Sunrise today is at 7:32 a.m. and sunset is at 6:56 p.m. The ultraviolet index forecast for October 14th is 5, or moderate. The current time is 9:26 a.m. Central Daylight Time. 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The following reports of weather temperature and wind were made at 9 a.m. DFW Airport, partly sunny, 80, dew point 75, relative humidity 84%, wind southeast at 10, pressure 29.99 inches and rising. Dallas Love Field, partly sunny, 80, south at 7. Fort Worth Meacham, partly sunny, 80, southeast at 10. Arlington, partly sunny, 79, southeast at 6. McKinney, partly sunny, 79, southeast at 9. Denton, partly sunny, 81, south at 13. Elsewhere around the region, Wichita Falls, mostly sunny, 79, south at 14. Abilene, mostly sunny, 77, south at 12. Waco, partly sunny, 79, south at 12. Tyler, cloudy, 80, south at 6. Once again at 9 a.m., DFW Airport, partly sunny, 80, southeast at 10. Now let's check on your local forecast for the Dallas-Fort Worth Metroplex. Today, mostly sunny. A 20% chance of showers and thunderstorms this afternoon. Highs in the lower 90s. South winds 5 to 10 miles an hour. Tonight, partly cloudy in the evening, then clearing. Lows in the lower 70s. South winds 5 to 10 miles an hour. Thursday, sunny. Highs in the lower 90s. South winds 5 to 10 miles an hour. Thursday night, partly cloudy with a 20% chance of showers in the evening, then mostly cloudy after midnight. Lows in the lower 60s. Northeast winds 5 to 10 miles an hour, becoming north 10 to 20 miles an hour with gusts up to 30 miles an hour after midnight. And now the extended forecast. Friday, mostly sunny. Much cooler. Less humid with highs around 70. North winds 15 to 20 miles an hour with wind gusts up to 35 miles an hour are possible. Friday night, mostly clear. Cooler with lows in the lower 50s. Saturday, sunny. Highs in the upper 60s. Saturday night, mostly clear. Lows around 50. Sunday, sunny. Highs in the mid 70s. Sunday night, mostly clear in the evening, then becoming partly cloudy. Lows in the mid-50s. Monday, mostly sunny. Highs in the lower 80s. Monday night, mostly clear in the evening, then becoming partly cloudy. Lows in the lower 60s. Tuesday, mostly sunny. A 20% chance of showers in the morning. Highs in the mid-80s. The forecast key messages for North and Central Texas. Heat indices around 100 degrees with low storm chances, 20 to 30%, mainly in Central East TX, are forecast today. Scattered showers and storms, 30 to 80% are forecast for Western North TX Wednesday night through Thursday night.

1910, and the record low is 40, which occurred in 1977. Sunrise today is at 7:32 a.m. and sunset is at 6:56 p.m. The ultraviolet index forecast for October 14th is 5, or moderate. The current time is 9:31 a.m. Central Daylight Time. 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The following reports of weather temperature and wind were made at 9 a.m. DFW Airport, partly sunny, 80, dew point 75, relative humidity 84%, wind southeast at 10, pressure 29.99 inches and rising. Dallas Love Field, partly sunny, 80, south at 7. Fort Worth Meacham, partly sunny, 80, southeast at 10. Arlington, partly sunny, 79, southeast at 6. McKinney, partly sunny, 79, southeast at 9. Denton, partly sunny, 81, south at 13. Elsewhere around the region, Wichita Falls, mostly sunny, 79, south at 14. Abilene, mostly sunny, 77, south at 12. Waco, partly sunny, 79, south at 12. Tyler, cloudy, 80, south at 6. Once again at 9 a.m., DFW Airport, partly sunny, 80, southeast at 10. Now let's check on your local forecast for the Dallas-Fort Worth Metroplex. Today, mostly sunny. A 20% chance of showers and thunderstorms this afternoon. Highs in the lower 90s. South winds 5 to 10 miles an hour. Tonight, partly cloudy in the evening, then clearing. Lows in the lower 70s. South winds 5 to 10 miles an hour. Thursday, sunny. Highs in the lower 90s. South winds 5 to 10 miles an hour. Thursday night, partly cloudy with a 20% chance of showers in the evening, then mostly cloudy after midnight. Lows in the lower 60s. Northeast winds 5 to 10 miles with a 20% chance of showers in the evening, then mostly cloudy after midnight. Lows in the lower 60s. Northeast winds 5 to 10 miles an hour, becoming north 10 to 20 miles an hour with gusts up to 30 miles an hour after midnight. And now the extended forecast. Friday, mostly sunny. Much cooler. Less humid with highs around 70. North winds 15 to 20 miles an hour with wind gusts up to 35 miles an hour are possible. Friday night, mostly clear. Cooler with lows in the lower 50s. Saturday, sunny. Highs in the upper 60s. Saturday night, mostly clear. Lows around 50. Sunday, sunny. Highs in the mid-70s. Sunday night, mostly clear in the evening, then becoming partly cloudy. Lows in the mid-50s. Monday, mostly sunny. Highs in the lower 80s. Monday night, mostly clear in the evening, then becoming partly cloudy. Lows in the lower 60s. Tuesday, mostly sunny. A 20% chance of showers in the morning. Highs in the mid-80s. The forecast key messages for North and Central Texas. Heat indices around 100 degrees with low storm chances, 20 to 30%, mainly in Central East TX, are forecast today. Scattered showers and storms, 30 to 80% are forecast for Western North TX Wednesday night through Thursday night. A strong cold front Thursday night will bring windy conditions through Friday, along with notably cooler weekend temperatures. The spotter information statement for North and Central Texas. Spotter activation is not expected at this time. The Dallas-Fort Worth climate summary for yesterday, October 13, 2026. Yesterday's high temperature was 95 degrees and the low 77 degrees. No precipitation fell yesterday, which leaves the monthly total at 3.84 inches. The total precipitation for the year still stands at 26.62 inches. There were no heating degree days yesterday and there were 21 cooling degree days yesterday. The normal high temperature for today is 79 degrees and the normal low is 58. The record high for today is 99, which occurred

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The following reports of weather temperature and wind were made at 9 a.m. DFW Airport, partly sunny, 80, dew point 75, relative humidity 84%, wind southeast at 10, pressure 29.99 inches and rising. Dallas Love Field, partly sunny, 80, south at 7. Fort Worth Meacham, partly sunny, 80, southeast at 10. Arlington, partly sunny, 79, southeast at 6. McKinney, partly sunny, 79, southeast at 9. Denton, partly sunny, 81, south at 13. Elsewhere around the region, Wichita Falls, mostly sunny, 79, south at 14. Abilene, mostly sunny, 77, south at 12. Waco, partly sunny, 79, south at 12. Tyler, cloudy, 80, south at 6. Once again at 9 a.m., DFW Airport, partly sunny, 80, southeast at 10. Now let's check on your local forecast for the Dallas-Fort Worth Metroplex. Today, mostly sunny. A 20% chance of showers and thunderstorms this afternoon. Highs in the lower 90s. South winds 5 to 10 miles an hour. Tonight, partly cloudy in the evening, then clearing. Lows in the lower 70s. South winds 5 to 10 miles an hour. Thursday, sunny. Highs in the lower 90s. South winds 5 to 10 miles an hour. Thursday night, partly cloudy with a 20% chance of showers in the evening, then mostly cloudy after midnight. Lows in the lower 60s. Northeast winds 5 to 10 miles an hour, becoming north 10 to 20 miles an hour with gusts up to 30 miles an hour after midnight. And now the extended forecast. Friday, mostly sunny. Much cooler. Less humid with highs around 70. North winds 15 to 20 miles an hour with wind gusts up to 35 miles an hour are possible. Friday night, mostly clear. Cooler with lows in the lower 50s. Saturday, sunny. Highs in the upper 60s. Saturday night, mostly clear. Lows around 50. Sunday, sunny. Highs in the mid-70s. Sunday night, mostly clear in the evening, then becoming partly cloudy. Lows in the mid-50s. Monday, mostly sunny. Highs in the lower 80s. Monday night, mostly clear in the evening, then becoming partly cloudy. Lows in the lower 60s. Tuesday, mostly sunny. A 20% chance of showers in the morning. Highs in the mid-80s. The forecast key messages for North and Central Texas. Heat indices around 100 degrees with low storm chances, 20 to 30%, mainly in Central East TX, are forecast today. Scattered showers and storms, 30 to 80% are forecast for Western North TX Wednesday night through Thursday night. A strong cold front Thursday night will bring windy conditions through Friday, along with notably cooler weekend temperatures. The spotter information statement for North and Central Texas. Spotter activation is not expected at this time. The Dallas-Fort Worth climate summary for yesterday, October 13, 2026. Yesterday's high temperature was 95 degrees and the low 77 degrees. No precipitation fell yesterday, which leaves the monthly total at 3.84 inches. The total precipitation for the year still stands at 26.62 inches. There were no heating degree days yesterday and there were 21 cooling degree days yesterday. The normal high temperature for today is 79 degrees and the normal low is 58. The record high for today is 99, which occurred in 1910, and the record low is 40, which occurred in 1977. Sunrise today is at 7:32 a.m. and sunset is at 6:56 p.m. The ultraviolet index forecast for October 14th is 5, or moderate. The current time is 9:50 a.m. Central Daylight Time. 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

Station KEC 56, serving the Dallas-Fort Worth listening area. The following reports of weather, temperature, and wind were made at 9 a.m. DFW Airport, partly sunny, 80, dew point 75, relative humidity 84%, wind southeast at 10, pressure 29.99 inches and rising. Dallas Love Field, partly sunny, 80, south at 7. Fort Worth Meacham, partly sunny, 80, southeast at 10. Arlington, partly sunny, 79, southeast at 6. McKinney, partly sunny, 79, southeast at 9. Denton, partly sunny, 81, south at 13. Elsewhere around the region, Wichita Falls, mostly sunny, 79, south at 14. Abilene, mostly sunny, 77, south at 12. Waco, partly sunny, 79, south at 12. Tyler, cloudy, 80, south at 6. Once again at 9 a.m., DFW Airport, partly sunny, 80, southeast at 10. Now let's check on your local forecast for the Dallas-Fort Worth Metroplex. Today, mostly sunny. A 20% chance of showers and thunderstorms this afternoon. Highs in the lower 90s. South winds 5 to 10 miles an hour. Tonight, partly cloudy in the evening, then clearing. Lows in the lower 70s. South winds 5 to 10 miles an hour. Thursday, sunny. Highs in the lower 90s. South winds 5 to 10 miles an hour. Thursday night, partly cloudy with a 20% chance of showers in the evening, then mostly cloudy after midnight. Lows in the lower 60s. Northeast winds 5 to 10 miles an hour, becoming north 10 to 20 miles an hour with gusts up to 30 miles an hour after midnight. And now the extended forecast. Friday, mostly sunny. Much cooler. Less humid with highs around 70. North winds 15 to 20 miles an hour with wind gusts up to 35 miles an hour are possible. Friday night, mostly clear. Cooler with lows in the lower 50s. Saturday, sunny. Highs in the upper 60s. Saturday night, mostly clear. Lows around 50. Sunday, sunny. Highs in the mid 70s. Sunday night, mostly clear in the evening, then becoming partly cloudy. Lows in the mid 50s. Monday, mostly sunny. Highs in the lower 80s. Monday night, mostly clear in the evening, then becoming partly cloudy. Lows in the lower 60s. Tuesday, mostly sunny. A 20% chance of showers in the morning. Highs in the mid-80s. The forecast key messages for North and Central Texas. Heat indices around 100 degrees with low storm chances, 20 to 30%, mainly in Central East TX, are forecast today. Scattered showers and storms, 30 to 80% are forecast for Western North TX Wednesday night through Thursday night. A strong cold front Thursday night will bring windy conditions through Friday, along with notably cooler weekend temperatures. The spotter information statement for North and Central Texas. Spotter activation is not expected at this time. The Dallas-Fort Worth climate summary for yesterday, October 13, 2026. Yesterday's high temperature was 95 degrees and the low 77 degrees. No precipitation fell yesterday, which leaves the monthly total at 3.84 inches. The total precipitation for the year still stands at 26.62 inches. There were no heating degree days yesterday and there were 21 cooling degree days yesterday. The normal high temperature for today is 79 degrees and the normal low is 58. The record high for today is 99, which occurred in 1910, and the record low is 40, which occurred in 1977. Sunrise today is at 7:32 a.m. and sunset is at 6:56 p.m. The ultraviolet index forecast for October 14th is 5, or moderate. The current time is 9:55 a.m. Central Daylight Time. 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The following reports of weather, temperature, and wind were made

DFW Airport. Partly sunny, 80. Dew point 75. Relative humidity 84%. Wind southeast at 10. Pressure 29.99 inches and rising. Dallas Love Field. Partly sunny, 80. South at 7. Fort Worth Meacham. Partly sunny, 80. Southeast at 10. Arlington, partly sunny, 79, southeast at 6. McKinney, partly sunny, 79, southeast at 9. Denton, partly sunny, 81, south at 13. Elsewhere around the region, Wichita Falls, mostly sunny, 79, south at 14. Abilene, mostly sunny, 77, south at 12. Waco, partly sunny, 79, south at 12. Tyler, cloudy, 80, south at 6. Once again at 9 a.m., DFW Airport, partly sunny, 80, southeast at 10. Now let's check on your local forecast for the Dallas-Fort Worth Metroplex. Today, mostly sunny. A 20% chance of showers and thunderstorms this afternoon. Highs in the lower 90s. South winds 5 to 10 miles an hour. Tonight, partly cloudy in the evening, then clearing. Lows in the lower 70s. South winds 5 to 10 miles an hour. Thursday, sunny. Highs in the lower 90s. South winds 5 to 10 miles an hour. Thursday night, partly cloudy with a 20% chance of showers in the evening, then mostly cloudy after midnight. Lows in the lower 60s. Northeast winds 5 to 10 miles an hour, becoming north 10 to 20 miles an hour with gusts up to 30 miles an hour after midnight. And now the extended forecast. Friday, mostly sunny. Much cooler. Less humid with highs around 70. North winds 15 to 20 miles an hour with wind gusts up to 35 miles an hour are possible. Friday night, mostly clear. Cooler with lows in the lower 50s. Saturday, sunny. Highs in the upper 60s. Saturday night, mostly clear. Lows around 50. Sunday, sunny. Highs in the mid-70s. Sunday night, mostly clear in the evening, then becoming partly cloudy. Lows in the mid-50s. Monday, mostly sunny. Highs in the lower 80s. Monday night, mostly clear in the evening, then becoming partly cloudy. Lows in the lower 60s. Tuesday, mostly sunny. A 20% chance of showers in the morning. Highs in the mid-80s. The forecast key messages for North and Central Texas. Heat indices around 100 degrees with low storm chances, 20 to 30%, mainly in Central East TX, are forecast today. Scattered showers and storms, 30 to 80% are forecast for Western North TX Wednesday night through Thursday night. A strong cold front Thursday night will bring windy conditions through Friday, along with notably cooler weekend temperatures. The spotter information statement for North and Central Texas. Spotter activation is not expected at this time. The Dallas-Fort Worth climate summary for yesterday, October 13, 2026. Yesterday's high temperature was 95 degrees and the low 77 degrees. No precipitation fell yesterday, which leaves the monthly total at 3.84 inches. The total precipitation for the year still stands at 26.62 inches. There were no heating degree days yesterday and there were 21 cooling degree days yesterday. The normal high temperature for today is 79 degrees and the normal low is 58. The record high for today is 99, which occurred in 1910, and the record low is 40, which occurred in 1977. Sunrise today is at 7:32 a.m. and sunset is at 6:56 p.m. The ultraviolet index forecast for October 14th is 5, or moderate. The current time is 10 a.m. Central Daylight Time. 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The following reports of weather temperature and wind were made at 9 a.m. DFW Airport, partly sunny, 80, dew point 75, relative humidity 84%, wind southeast at 10, pressure 20.

9.99 inches and rising. Dallas Love Field, partly sunny, 80, south at 7. Fort Worth Meacham, partly sunny, 80, southeast at 10. Arlington, partly sunny, 79, southeast at 6. McKinney, partly sunny, 79, southeast at 9. Denton, partly sunny, 81, south at 13. Elsewhere around the region, Wichita Falls, mostly sunny, 79, south at 14. Abilene, mostly sunny, 77, south at 12. Waco, partly sunny, 79, south at 12. Tyler, cloudy, 80, south at 6. Once again at 9 a.m., DFW Airport, partly sunny, 80, southeast at 10. Now let's check on your local forecast for the Dallas-Fort Worth Metroplex. Today, mostly sunny. A 20% chance of showers and thunderstorms this afternoon. Highs in the lower 90s. South winds 5 to 10 miles an hour. Tonight, partly cloudy in the evening, then clearing. Lows in the lower 70s. South winds 5 to 10 miles an hour. Thursday, sunny. Highs in the lower 90s. South winds 5 to 10 miles an hour. Thursday night, partly cloudy with a 20% chance of showers in the evening, then mostly cloudy after midnight. Lows in the lower 60s. Northeast winds 5 to 10 miles an hour, becoming north 10 to 20 miles an hour with gusts up to 30 miles an hour after midnight. And now the extended forecast. Friday, mostly sunny. Much cooler. Less humid with highs around 70. North winds 15 to 20 miles an hour with wind gusts up to 35 miles an hour are possible. Friday night, mostly clear. Cooler with lows in the lower 50s. Saturday, sunny. Highs in the upper 60s. Saturday night, mostly clear. Lows around 50. Sunday, sunny. Highs in the mid-70s. Sunday night, mostly clear in the evening, then becoming partly cloudy. Lows in the mid-50s. Monday, mostly sunny. Highs in the lower 80s. Monday night, mostly clear in the evening, then becoming partly cloudy. Lows in the lower 60s. Tuesday, mostly sunny. A 20% chance of showers in the morning. Highs in the mid-80s. The forecast key messages for North and Central Texas. Heat indices around 100 degrees with low storm chances, 20 to 30%, mainly in Central East TX, are forecast today. Scattered showers and storms, 30 to 80% are forecast for Western North TX Wednesday night through Thursday night. A strong cold front Thursday night will bring windy conditions through Friday, along with notably cooler weekend temperatures. The spotter information statement for North and Central Texas. Spotter activation is not expected at this time. The ultraviolet index forecast for October 14th is 5, or moderate. The current time is 10:04 a.m. Central Daylight Time. 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The following reports of weather temperature and wind were made at 10 a.m. DFW Airport, partly sunny, 82, dew point 75, relative humidity 79%, wind south at 12, pressure 30.01 inches and rising. Dallas Love Field, mostly sunny, 83, southeast at 7. Fort Worth Meacham, cloudy, 83, south at 10. Arlington, cloudy, 82, south at 10. McKinney, partly sunny, 81, south at 12. Denton, sunny, 84, south at 15. Elsewhere around the region, Wichita Falls, mostly sunny, 82, south at 17. Abilene, sunny, 81, south at 13. Waco, mostly sunny, 83, south at 16, gusting to 22. Tyler, cloudy, 82, south at 13. Once again at 10 a.m., DFW Airport, partly sunny, 82, south at 12. Now let's check on your local forecast for the Dallas-Fort Worth Metroplex. Today,
mostly sunny. A 20% chance of showers and thunderstorms this afternoon. Highs in the lower 90s. South winds 5 to 10 miles an hour. Tonight, partly cloudy in the evening, then clearing. Lows in the lower 70s. South winds 5 to 10 miles an hour. Thursday, sunny. Highs in the lower 90s. South winds 5 to 10 miles an hour. Thursday night, partly cloudy with a 20% chance of showers in the evening, then mostly cloudy after midnight. Lows in the lower 60s. Northeast winds 5 to 10 miles an hour, becoming north 10 to 20 miles an hour with gusts up to 30 miles an hour after midnight. And now the extended forecast. Friday, mostly sunny. Much cooler. Less humid with highs around 70. North winds 15 to 20 miles an hour with wind gusts up to 35 miles an hour are possible. Friday night, mostly clear. Cooler with lows in the lower 50s. Saturday, sunny. Highs in the upper 60s. Saturday night, mostly clear. Lows around 50. Sunday, sunny. Highs in the mid 70s. Sunday night, mostly clear in the evening, then becoming partly cloudy. Lows in the mid 50s. Monday, mostly sunny. Highs in the lower 80s. Monday night, mostly clear in the evening, then becoming partly cloudy. Lows in the lower 60s. Tuesday, mostly sunny. A 20% chance of showers in the morning. Highs in the mid 80s. The forecast key messages for North and Central Texas. Heat indices around 100 degrees with low storm chances, 20 to 30%, mainly in Central East TX, are forecast today. Scattered showers and storms, 30 to 80% are forecast for Western North TX Wednesday night through Thursday night. A strong cold front Thursday night will bring windy conditions through Friday, along with notably cooler weekend temperatures. The spotter information statement for North and Central Texas. Spotter activation is not expected at this time. The ultraviolet index forecast for October 14th is 5, or moderate.

This is the National Weather Service office in Fort Worth. The preceding signal was a test of the public warning system for weather radio station KEC56. During potentially dangerous weather situations, specially built receivers can be automatically activated by the signal to warn of the impending hazard. Tests of the signal and receiver's performance are normally conducted by the National Weather Service each Wednesday between 10 a.m. and noon and between 6 and 8 p.m. If there is a threat of severe weather, the test will be postponed to the next available good weather day. Reception of this broadcast, and especially the warning alarm tone, will vary at any given location. This variation, normally more noticeable at greater distances from the transmitter, can occur even though you are using a good quality receiver in good working order. The warning alarm tone will be activated for hazardous watches and warnings for the following counties: Collin, Dallas, Denton, Ellis, Hill, Hood, Hunt, Kaufman, Parker, Rockwall, and Tarrant. This concludes the test of weather radio station KEC56. The current time is 10:09 a.m. Central Daylight Time. 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The following reports of weather temperature and wind were made at 10 a.m. DFW Airport, partly sunny, 82, dew point 75, relative humidity 79%, wind south at 12, pressure 30.01 inches and rising. Dallas Love Field, mostly sunny, 83, southeast at 7. Fort Worth Meacham, cloudy, 83, south at 10. Arlington, cloudy, 82, south at 10. McKinney, partly sunny, 81, south at 12. Denton, sunny,

then clearing. Lows in the lower 70s. South winds 5 to 10 miles an hour. Thursday, sunny. Highs in the lower 90s. South winds 5 to 10 miles an hour. Thursday night, partly cloudy with a 20% chance of showers in the evening, then mostly cloudy after midnight. Lows in the lower 60s. Northeast winds 5 to 10 miles an hour, becoming north 10 to 20 miles an hour with gusts up to 30 miles an hour after midnight. And now the extended forecast. Friday, mostly sunny. Much cooler. Less humid with highs around 70. North winds 15 to 20 miles an hour with wind gusts up to 35 miles an hour are possible. Friday night, mostly clear. Cooler with lows in the lower 50s. Saturday, sunny. Highs in the upper 60s. Saturday night, mostly clear. Lows around 50. Sunday, sunny. Highs in the mid 70s. Sunday night, mostly clear in the evening, then becoming partly cloudy. Lows in the mid 50s. Monday, mostly sunny. Highs in the lower 80s. Monday night, mostly clear in the evening, then becoming partly cloudy. Lows in the lower 60s. Tuesday, mostly sunny. A 20% chance of showers in the morning. Highs in the mid-80s. The forecast key messages for North and Central Texas. Heat indices around 100 degrees with low storm chances, 20 to 30%, mainly in Central East TX, are forecast today. Scattered showers and storms, 30 to 80% are forecast for Western North TX Wednesday night through Thursday night. A strong cold front Thursday night will bring windy conditions through Friday, along with notably cooler weekend temperatures. The spotter information statement for North and Central Texas. Spotter activation is not expected at this time. The ultraviolet index forecast for October 14th is 5, or moderate. The current time is 10:23 a.m. Central Daylight Time. 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The following reports of weather temperature and wind were made at 10 a.m. DFW Airport, partly sunny, 82, dew point 75, relative humidity 79%, wind south at 12, pressure 30.01 inches and rising. Dallas Love Field, mostly sunny, 83, southeast at 7. Fort Worth Meacham, cloudy, 83, south at 10. Arlington, cloudy, 82, south at 9. McKinney, partly sunny, 81, south at 12. Denton, sunny, 84, south at 15. Elsewhere around the region, Wichita Falls, mostly sunny, 82, south at 17. Abilene, sunny, 81, south at 13. Waco, mostly sunny, 83, south at 16, gusting to 22. Tyler, cloudy, 82, south at 13. Once again at 10 a.m., DFW Airport, partly sunny, 82, south at 12. Now let's check on your local forecast for the Dallas-Fort Worth Metroplex. Today, mostly sunny. A 20% chance of showers and thunderstorms this afternoon. Highs in the lower 90s. South winds 5 to 10 miles an hour. Tonight, partly cloudy in the evening, then clearing. Lows in the lower 70s. South winds 5 to 10 miles an hour. Thursday, sunny. Highs in the lower 90s. South winds 5 to 10 miles an hour. Thursday night, partly cloudy with a 20% chance of showers in the evening, then mostly cloudy after midnight. Lows in the lower 60s. Northeast winds 5 to 10 miles an hour, becoming north 10 to 20 miles an hour with gusts up to 30 miles an hour after midnight. And now the extended forecast. Friday, mostly sunny. Much cooler. Less humid with highs around 70. North winds 15 to 20 miles an hour with wind gusts up to 35 miles an hour are possible. Friday night, mostly clear. Cooler with lows in the lower 50s. Saturday, sunny.

Saturday night, mostly clear. Lows around 50. Sunday, sunny. Highs in the mid-70s. Sunday night, mostly clear in the evening, then becoming partly cloudy. Lows in the mid-50s. Monday, mostly sunny. Highs in the lower 80s. Monday night, mostly clear in the evening, then becoming partly cloudy. Lows in the lower 60s. Tuesday, mostly sunny. A 20% chance of showers in the morning. Highs in the mid-80s. The forecast key messages for North and Central Texas. Heat indices around 100 degrees with low storm chances, 20 to 30%, mainly in Central East TX, are forecast today. Scattered showers and storms, 30 to 80% are forecast for Western North TX Wednesday night through Thursday night. A strong cold front Thursday night will bring windy conditions through Friday, along with notably cooler weekend temperatures. The spotter information statement for North and Central Texas. Spotter activation is not expected at this time. The ultraviolet index forecast for October 14th is 5, or moderate. The current time is 10:27 a.m. Central Daylight Time. 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The following reports of weather temperature and wind were made at 10 a.m. DFW Airport, partly sunny, 82, dew point 75, relative humidity 79%, wind south at 12, pressure 30.01 inches and rising. Dallas Love Field, mostly sunny, 83, southeast at 7. Fort Worth Meacham, cloudy, 83, south at 10. Arlington, cloudy, 82, south at 9. McKinney, partly sunny, 81, south at 12. Denton, sunny, 84, south at 15. Elsewhere around the region, Wichita Falls, mostly sunny, 82, south at 17. Abilene, sunny, 81, south at 13. Waco, mostly sunny, 83, south at 16, gusting to 22. Tyler, cloudy, 82, south at 13. Once again at 10 a.m., DFW Airport, partly sunny, 82, south at 12. Now let's check on your local forecast for the Dallas-Fort Worth Metroplex. Today, mostly sunny. A 20% chance of showers and thunderstorms this afternoon. Highs in the lower 90s. South winds 5 to 10 miles an hour. Tonight, partly cloudy in the evening, then clearing. Lows in the lower 70s. South winds 5 to 10 miles an hour. Thursday, sunny. Highs in the lower 90s. South winds 5 to 10 miles an hour. Thursday night, partly cloudy with a 20% chance of showers in the evening, then mostly cloudy after midnight. Lows in the lower 60s. Northeast winds 5 to 10 miles an hour, becoming north 10 to 20 miles an hour with gusts up to 30 miles an hour after midnight. And now the extended forecast. Friday, mostly sunny. Much cooler. Less humid with highs around 70. North winds 15 to 20 miles an hour with wind gusts up to 35 miles an hour are possible. Friday night, mostly clear. Cooler with lows in the lower 50s. Saturday, sunny. Highs in the upper 60s. Saturday night, mostly clear. Lows around 50. Sunday, sunny. Highs in the mid-70s. Sunday night, mostly clear in the evening, then becoming partly cloudy. Lows in the mid-50s. Monday, mostly sunny. Highs in the lower 80s. Monday night, mostly clear in the evening, then becoming partly cloudy. Lows in the lower 60s. Tuesday, mostly sunny. A 20% chance of showers in the morning. Highs in the mid-80s. The forecast key messages for North and Central Texas. Heat indices around 100 degrees with low storm chances, 20 to 30%, mainly in Central East TX, are forecast today. Scattered showers and storms, 30 to 80% are forecast for Western North TX Wednesday night through Thursday.

Pressure 30.01 inches and rising. Dallas Love Field, mostly sunny, 83, southeast at 7. Fort Worth Meacham, cloudy, 83, south at 10. Arlington, cloudy, 82, south at 9. McKinney, partly sunny, 81, south at 12. Denton, sunny, 84, south at 15. Elsewhere around the region, Wichita Falls, mostly sunny, 82, south at 17. Abilene, sunny, 81, south at 13. Waco, mostly sunny, 83, south at 16, gusting to 22. Tyler, cloudy, 82, south at 13. Once again at 10 a.m., DFW Airport, partly sunny, 82, south at 12. Now let's check on your local forecast for the Dallas-Fort Worth Metroplex. Today, mostly sunny. A 20% chance of showers and thunderstorms this afternoon. Highs in the lower 90s. South winds 5 to 10 miles an hour. Tonight, partly cloudy in the evening, then clearing. Lows in the lower 70s. South winds 5 to 10 miles an hour. Thursday, sunny. Highs in the lower 90s. South winds 5 to 10 miles an hour. Thursday night, partly cloudy with a 20% chance of showers in the evening, then mostly cloudy after midnight. Lows in the lower 60s. Northeast winds 5 to 10 miles an hour, becoming north 10 to 20 miles an hour with gusts up to 30 miles an hour after midnight. Lows in the lower 60s. Northeast winds 5 to 10 miles an hour, becoming north 10 to 20 miles an hour with gusts up to 30 miles an hour after midnight. And now the extended forecast. Friday, mostly sunny. Much cooler. Less humid with highs around 70. North winds 15 to 20 miles an hour with wind gusts up to 35 miles an hour are possible. Friday night, mostly clear. Cooler with lows in the lower 50s. Saturday, sunny. Highs in the upper 60s. Saturday night, mostly clear. Lows around 50. Sunday, sunny. Highs in the mid 70s. Sunday night, mostly clear in the evening, then becoming partly cloudy. Lows in the mid 50s. Monday, mostly sunny. Highs in the lower 80s. Monday night, mostly clear in the evening, then becoming partly cloudy. Lows in the lower 60s. Tuesday, mostly sunny. A 20% chance of showers in the morning. Highs in the mid-80s. The forecast key messages for North and Central Texas. Heat indices around 100 degrees with low storm chances, 20 to 30%, mainly in Central East TX, are forecast today. Scattered showers and storms, 30 to 80% are forecast for Western North TX Wednesday night through Thursday night. A strong cold front Thursday night will bring windy conditions through Friday, along with notably cooler weekend temperatures. The spotter information statement for North and Central Texas. Spotter activation is not expected at this time. The ultraviolet index forecast for October 14th is 5, or moderate. The current time is 10:35 a.m. Central Daylight Time. 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The following reports of weather temperature and wind were made at 10 a.m. DFW Airport, partly sunny, 82, dew point 75, relative humidity 79%, wind south at 12, pressure 30.01 inches and rising. Dallas Love Field, mostly sunny, 83, southeast at 7. Fort Worth Meacham, cloudy, 83, south at 10. Arlington, cloudy, 82, south at 9. McKinney, partly sunny, 81, south at 12. Denton, sunny, 84, south at 15. Elsewhere around the region, Wichita Falls, mostly sunny, 82, south at 17. Abilene, sunny, 81, south at 13. Waco, mostly sunny, 83, south at 16, gusting to 22. Tyler, cloudy, 82.

Wednesday, mostly sunny. A 20% chance of showers in the morning. Highs in the mid-80s. The forecast key messages for North and Central Texas. Heat indices around 100 degrees with low storm chances, 20 to 30%, mainly in Central East TX, are forecast today. Scattered showers and storms, 30 to 80% are forecast for Western North TX Wednesday night through Thursday night. A strong cold front Thursday night will bring windy conditions through Friday, along with notably cooler weekend temperatures. The spotter information statement for North and Central Texas. Spotter activation is not expected at this time. The ultraviolet index forecast for October 14th is 5 or moderate. The current time is 10:47 a.m. Central Daylight Time. 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The following reports of weather temperature and wind were made at 10 a.m. DFW Airport, partly sunny, 82, dew point 75, relative humidity 79%, wind south at 12, pressure 30.01 inches and rising. Dallas Love Field, mostly sunny, 83, southeast at 7. Fort Worth Meacham, cloudy, 83, south at 10. Arlington, cloudy, 82, south at 9. McKinney, partly sunny, 81, south at 12. Denton, sunny, 84, south at 15. Elsewhere around the region, Wichita Falls, mostly sunny, 82, south at 17. Abilene, sunny, 81, south at 13. Waco, mostly sunny, 83, south at 16, gusting to 22. Tyler, cloudy, 82, south at 13. Once again at 10 a.m., DFW Airport, partly sunny, 82, south at 12. Now let's check on your local forecast for the Dallas-Fort Worth Metroplex. Today, mostly sunny. A 20% chance of showers and thunderstorms this afternoon. Highs in the lower 90s. South winds 5 to 10 miles an hour. Tonight, partly cloudy in the evening, then clearing. Lows in the lower 70s. South winds 5 to 10 miles an hour. Thursday, sunny. Highs in the lower 90s. South winds 5 to 10 miles an hour. Thursday night, partly cloudy with a 20% chance of showers in the evening, then mostly cloudy after midnight. Lows in the lower 60s. Northeast winds 5 to 10 miles an hour, becoming north 10 to 20 miles an hour with gusts up to 30 miles an hour after midnight. And now the extended forecast. Friday, mostly sunny. Much cooler. Less humid with highs around 70. North winds 15 to 20 miles an hour with wind gusts up to 35 miles an hour are possible. Friday night, mostly clear. Cooler with lows in the lower 50s. Saturday, sunny. Highs in the upper 60s. Saturday night, mostly clear. Lows around 50. Sunday, sunny. Highs in the mid-70s. Sunday night, mostly clear in the evening, then becoming partly cloudy. Lows in the mid-50s. Monday, mostly sunny. Highs in the lower 80s. Monday night, mostly clear in the evening, then becoming partly cloudy. Lows in the lower 60s. Tuesday, mostly sunny. A 20% chance of showers in the morning. Highs in the mid-80s. The forecast key messages for North and Central Texas. Heat indices around 100 degrees with low storm chances, 20 to 30%, mainly in Central East TX, are forecast today. Scattered showers and storms, 30 to 80% are forecast for Western North TX Wednesday night through Thursday night. A strong cold front Thursday night will bring windy conditions through Friday, along with notably cooler weekend temperatures. The spotter information statement for North and Central Texas. Spotter activation is not expected at this time. The ultraviolet index forecast for October 14th is 5 or moderate. The current time is 10:51 a.m. Central Daylight Time. 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

Hazards Radio, the voice of the National Weather Service, station KEC 56, serving the Dallas-Fort Worth listening area. The following reports of weather, temperature, and wind were made at 10 a.m. DFW Airport, partly sunny, 82, dew point 75, relative humidity 79%, wind south at 12, pressure 30.01 inches and rising. Dallas Love Field, mostly sunny, 83, southeast at 7. Fort Worth Meacham, cloudy, 83, south at 10. Arlington, cloudy, 82, south at 9. McKinney, partly sunny, 81, south at 12. Denton, sunny, 84, south at 15. Elsewhere around the region, Wichita Falls, mostly sunny, 82, south at 17. Abilene, sunny, 81, south at 13. Waco, mostly sunny, 83, south at 16, gusting to 22. Tyler, cloudy, 82, south at 13. Once again at 10 a.m., DFW Airport, partly sunny, 82, south at 12. Now let's check on your local forecast for the Dallas-Fort Worth Metroplex. Today, mostly sunny. A 20% chance of showers and thunderstorms this afternoon. Highs in the lower 90s. South winds 5 to 10 miles an hour. Tonight, partly cloudy in the evening, then clearing. Lows in the lower 70s. South winds 5 to 10 miles an hour. Thursday, sunny. Highs in the lower 90s. South winds 5 to 10 miles an hour. Thursday night, partly cloudy with a 20% chance of showers in the evening, then mostly cloudy after midnight. Lows in the lower 60s. Northeast winds 5 to 10 miles an hour, becoming north 10 to 20 miles an hour with gusts up to 30 miles an hour after midnight. And now the extended forecast. Friday, mostly sunny. Much cooler. Less humid with highs around 70. North winds 15 to 20 miles an hour with wind gusts up to 35 miles an hour are possible. Friday night, mostly clear. Cooler with lows in the lower 50s. Saturday, sunny. Highs in the upper 60s. Saturday night, mostly clear. Lows around 50. Sunday, sunny. Highs in the mid-70s. Sunday night, mostly clear in the evening, then becoming partly cloudy. Lows in the mid-50s. Monday, mostly sunny. Highs in the lower 80s. Monday night, mostly clear in the evening, then becoming partly cloudy. Lows in the lower 60s. Tuesday, mostly sunny. A 20% chance of showers in the morning. Highs in the mid-80s. The forecast key messages for North and Central Texas. Heat indices around 100 degrees with low storm chances, 20 to 30%, mainly in Central East TX, are forecast today. Scattered showers and storms, 30 to 80% are forecast for Western North TX Wednesday night through Thursday night. A strong cold front Thursday night will bring windy conditions through Friday, along with notably cooler weekend temperatures. The spotter information statement for North and Central Texas. Spotter activation is not expected at this time. The ultraviolet index forecast for October 14th is 5, or moderate. The current time is 10:55 a.m. Central Daylight Time. 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The following reports of weather, temperature, and wind were made at 10 a.m. DFW Airport, partly sunny, 82, dew point 75, relative humidity 79%, wind south at 12, pressure 30.01 inches and rising. Dallas Love Field, mostly sunny, 83, southeast at 7. Fort Worth Meacham, cloudy, 83, south at 10. Arlington, cloudy, 82, south at 9. McKinney, partly sunny, 81, south at 12. Denton, sunny, 84, south at 15. Elsewhere around the region, Wichita Falls, mostly sunny, 82, south at 17. Abilene, sunny, 81, south at 13.

Waco, mostly sunny, 83. South at 16, gusting to 22. Tyler, cloudy, 82. South at 13. Once again at 10 a.m., DFW Airport, partly sunny, 82. South at 12. Now let's check on your local forecast for the Dallas-Fort Worth Metroplex. Today, mostly sunny. A 20% chance of showers and thunderstorms this afternoon. Highs in the lower 90s. South winds 5 to 10 miles an hour. Tonight, partly cloudy in the evening, then clearing. Lows in the lower 70s. South winds 5 to 10 miles an hour. Thursday, sunny. Highs in the lower 90s. South winds 5 to 10 miles an hour. Thursday night, partly cloudy with a 20% chance of showers in the evening, then mostly cloudy after midnight. Lows in the lower 60s. Northeast winds 5 to 10 miles an hour, becoming north 10 to 20 miles an hour with gusts up to 30 miles an hour after midnight. And now the extended forecast. Friday, mostly sunny. Much cooler. Less humid with highs around 70. North winds 15 to 20 miles an hour with wind gusts up to 35 miles an hour are possible. Friday night, mostly clear. Cooler with lows in the lower 50s. Saturday, sunny. Highs in the upper 60s. Saturday night, mostly clear. Lows around 50. Sunday, sunny. Highs in the mid 70s. Sunday night, mostly clear in the evening, then becoming partly cloudy. Lows in the mid-50s. Monday, mostly sunny. Highs in the lower 80s. Monday night, mostly clear in the evening, then becoming partly cloudy. Lows in the lower 60s. Tuesday, mostly sunny. A 20% chance of showers in the morning. Highs in the mid-80s. The forecast key messages for North and Central Texas. Heat indices around 100 degrees with low storm chances, 20 to 30%, mainly in Central East TX, are forecast today. Scattered showers and storms, 30 to 80% are forecast for Western North TX Wednesday night through Thursday night. A strong cold front Thursday night will bring windy conditions through Friday, along with notably cooler weekend temperatures. The spotter information statement for North and Central Texas. Spotter activation is not expected at this time. The ultraviolet index forecast for October 14th is 5, or moderate. The current time is 10:59 a.m. Central Daylight Time. 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The following reports of weather temperature and wind were made at 10 a.m. DFW Airport, partly sunny, 82, dew point 75, relative humidity 79%, wind south at 12, pressure 30.01 inches and rising. Dallas Love Field, mostly sunny, 83, southeast at 7. Fort Worth Meacham, cloudy, 83, south at 10. Arlington, cloudy, 82, south at 9. McKinney, partly sunny, 81, south at 12. Denton, sunny, 84, south at 15. Elsewhere around the region, Wichita Falls, mostly sunny, 82, south at 17. Abilene, sunny, 81, south at 13. Waco, mostly sunny, 83, south at 16, gusting to 22. Tyler, cloudy, 82, south at 13. Once again at 10 a.m., DFW Airport, partly sunny, 82, south at 12. Now let's check on your local forecast for the Dallas-Fort Worth Metroplex. Today, mostly sunny. A 20% chance of showers and thunderstorms this afternoon. Highs in the lower 90s. South winds 5 to 10 miles an hour. Tonight, partly cloudy in the evening, then clearing. Lows in the lower 70s. South winds 5 to 10 miles an hour. Thursday, sunny. Highs in the lower 90s. South winds 5 to 10 miles an hour. Thursday night, partly cloudy with a 20% chance of showers in the evening, then mostly cloudy after midnight.

lows in the lower 60s. Northeast winds 5 to 10 miles an hour, becoming north 10 to 20 miles an hour with gusts up to 30 miles an hour after midnight. And now the extended forecast. Friday, mostly sunny. Much cooler. Less humid with highs around 70. North winds 15 to 20 miles an hour with wind gusts up to 35 miles an hour are possible. Friday night, mostly clear. Cooler with lows in the lower 50s. Saturday, sunny. Highs in the upper 60s. Saturday night, mostly clear. Lows around 50. Sunday, sunny. Highs in the mid-70s. Sunday night, mostly clear in the evening, then becoming partly cloudy. Lows in the mid-50s. Monday, mostly sunny. Highs in the lower 80s. Monday night, mostly clear in the evening, then becoming partly cloudy. Lows in the lower 60s. Tuesday, mostly sunny. A 20% chance of showers in the morning. Highs in the mid-80s. The forecast key messages for North and Central Texas. Heat indices around 100 degrees with low storm chances, 20 to 30%, mainly in Central East TX, are forecast today. Scattered showers and storms, 30 to 80% are forecast for Western North TX Wednesday night through Thursday night. A strong cold front Thursday night will bring windy conditions through Friday, along with notably cooler weekend temperatures. The spotter information statement for North and Central Texas. Spotter activation is not expected at this time. The ultraviolet index forecast for October 14th is 5, or moderate. The current time is 11:03 a.m. Central Daylight Time. 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Serving the Dallas-Fort Worth listening area. The following reports of weather temperature and wind were made at 11 a.m. DFW Airport, mostly sunny, 85, dew point 74, relative humidity 69%, wind south at 13, pressure 30.02 inches and rising. Dallas Love Field, partly sunny, 84, south at 7, gusting to 18. Fort Worth Meacham, partly sunny, 83, south at 12, gusting to 21. Arlington, mostly sunny, 82, south at 8. McKinney, cloudy, 83, south at 9. Denton, partly sunny, 86, southwest at 17. Elsewhere around the region, Wichita Falls, partly sunny, 85, south at 17. Abilene, partly sunny, 84, south at 13, gusting to 20. Waco, mostly sunny, 85, south at 14. Tyler, cloudy, 83, southeast at 6. Once again at 11 a.m., DFW Airport, mostly sunny, 85, south at 13. The following reports of weather temperature and wind were made at 11 a.m. DFW Airport, mostly sunny, 85, dew point 74, relative humidity 69%, wind south at 13, pressure 30.02 inches and rising. Dallas Love Field, partly sunny, 84, south at 7, gusting to 18. Fort Worth Meacham, partly sunny, 83, south at 12, gusting to 21. Arlington, mostly sunny, 82, south at 8. McKinney, cloudy, 83, south at 9. Denton, partly sunny, 86, southwest at 17. Elsewhere around the region, Wichita Falls, partly sunny, 85, south at 17. Abilene, partly sunny, 84, south at 13, gusting to 20. Waco, mostly sunny, 85, south at 14. Tyler, cloudy, 83, southeast at 6. Once again at 11 a.m., DFW Airport, mostly sunny, 85, south at 13. Now let's check on your local forecast for the Dallas-Fort Worth Metroplex. Today, mostly sunny. A 20% chance of showers and thunderstorms this afternoon. Highs in the lower 90s. South winds 5 to 10 miles an hour. Tonight, partly cloudy in the evening, then clearing. Lows in the lower 70s.
south winds 5 to 10 miles an hour. Thursday, sunny. Highs in the lower 90s. South winds 5 to 10 miles an hour. Thursday night, partly cloudy with a 20% chance of showers in the evening, then mostly cloudy after midnight. Lows in the lower 60s. Northeast winds 5 to 10 miles an hour, becoming north 10 to 20 miles an hour with gusts up to 30 miles an hour after midnight. And now the extended forecast. Friday, mostly sunny. Much cooler. Less humid with highs around 70. North winds 15 to 20 miles an hour with wind gusts up to 35 miles an hour are possible. Friday night, mostly clear. Cooler with lows in the lower 50s. Saturday, sunny. Highs in the upper 60s. Saturday night, mostly clear. Lows around 50. Sunday, sunny. Highs in the mid 70s. Sunday night, mostly clear in the evening, then becoming partly cloudy. Lows in the mid 50s. Monday, mostly sunny. Highs in the lower 80s. Monday night, mostly clear in the evening, then becoming partly cloudy. Lows in the lower 60s. Tuesday, mostly sunny. A 20% chance of showers in the morning. Highs in the mid-80s. The forecast key messages for North and Central Texas. Heat indices around 100 degrees with low storm chances, 20 to 30%, mainly in Central East TX, are forecast today. Scattered showers and storms, 30 to 80% are forecast for Western North TX Wednesday night through Thursday night. A strong cold front Thursday night will bring windy conditions through Friday, along with notably cooler weekend temperatures. The spotter information statement for North and Central Texas. Spotter activation is not expected at this time. The ultraviolet index forecast for October 14th is 5, or moderate. The current time is 11:08 a.m. Central Daylight Time. 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The following reports of weather temperature and wind were made at 11 a.m. DFW Airport, mostly sunny, 85, dew point 74, relative humidity 69%, wind south at 13, pressure 30.02 inches and rising. Dallas Love Field, partly sunny, 84, south at 7, gusting to 18. Fort Worth Meacham, partly sunny, 83, south at 12, gusting to 21. Arlington, mostly sunny, 82, south at 8. McKinney, cloudy, 83, south at 9. Denton, partly sunny, 86, southwest at 17. Elsewhere around the region, Wichita Falls, partly sunny, 85, south at 17. Abilene, partly sunny, 84, south at 13, gusting to 20. Waco, mostly sunny, 85, south at 14. Tyler, cloudy, 83, southeast at 6. Once again at 11 a.m., DFW Airport, mostly sunny, 85, south at 13. Now let's check on your local forecast for the Dallas-Fort Worth Metroplex. Today, mostly sunny. A 20% chance of showers and thunderstorms this afternoon. Highs in the lower 90s. South winds 5 to 10 miles an hour. Tonight, partly cloudy in the evening, then clearing. Lows in the lower 70s. South winds 5 to 10 miles an hour. Thursday, sunny. Highs in the lower 90s. South winds 5 to 10 miles an hour. Thursday night, partly cloudy with a 20% chance of showers in the evening, then mostly cloudy after midnight. Lows in the lower 60s. Northeast winds 5 to 10 miles an hour, becoming north 10 to 20 miles an hour with gusts up to 30 miles an hour after midnight. And now the extended forecast. Friday, mostly sunny. Much cooler. Less humid with highs around 70. North winds 15 to 20 miles an hour with wind gusts up to 35 miles an hour are possible. Friday night, mostly clear. Cooler with lows in the lower 50s. Saturday.

Tip humidity 69%, wind south at 13, pressure 30.02 inches and rising. Dallas Love Field, partly sunny, 84, south at 7, gusting to 18. Fort Worth Meacham, partly sunny, 83, south at 12, gusting to 21. Arlington, mostly sunny, 82, south at 8. McKinney, cloudy, 83, south at 9. Denton, partly sunny, 86, southwest at 17. Elsewhere around the region, Wichita Falls, partly sunny, 85, south at 17. Abilene, cloudy, 83, southeast at 8. Waco, mostly sunny, 85, south at 14. Tyler, light rain, 83, southeast at 7. Once again at 11 a.m., DFW Airport, mostly sunny, 85, south at 13. Now let's check on your local forecast for the Dallas-Fort Worth Metroplex. Today, mostly sunny. A 20% chance of showers and thunderstorms this afternoon. Highs in the lower 90s. South winds 5 to 10 miles an hour. Tonight, partly cloudy in the evening, then clearing. Lows in the lower 70s. South winds 5 to 10 miles an hour. Thursday, sunny. Highs in the lower 90s. South winds 5 to 10 miles an hour. Thursday night, partly cloudy with a 20% chance of showers in the evening, then mostly cloudy after midnight. Lows in the lower 60s. Northeast winds 5 to 10 miles an hour, becoming north 10 to 20 miles an hour with gusts up to 30 miles an hour after midnight. And now the extended forecast. Friday, mostly sunny. Much cooler. Less humid with highs around 70. North winds 15 to 20 miles an hour with wind gusts up to 35 miles an hour are possible. Friday night, mostly clear. Cooler with lows in the lower 50s. Saturday, sunny. Highs in the upper 60s. Saturday night, mostly clear. Lows around 50. Sunday, sunny. Highs in the mid-70s. Sunday night, mostly clear in the evening, then becoming partly cloudy. Lows in the mid-50s. Monday, mostly sunny. Highs in the lower 80s. Monday night, mostly clear in the evening, then becoming partly cloudy. Lows in the lower 60s. Tuesday, mostly sunny. A 20% chance of showers in the morning. Highs in the mid-80s. The forecast key messages for North and Central Texas. Heat indices around 100 degrees with low storm chances, 20 to 30%, mainly in Central East TX, are forecast today. Scattered showers and storms, 30 to 80% are forecast for Western North TX Wednesday night through Thursday night. A strong cold front Thursday night will bring windy conditions through Friday, along with notably cooler weekend temperatures. The spotter information statement for North and Central Texas. Spotter activation is not expected at this time. The ultraviolet index forecast for October 14th is 5, or moderate. The current time is 11:25 a.m. Central Daylight Time. 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Serving the Dallas-Fort Worth listening area. The following reports of weather temperature and wind were made at 11 a.m. DFW Airport, mostly sunny, 85, dew point 74, relative humidity 69%, wind south at 13, pressure 30.02 inches and rising. Dallas Love Field, partly sunny, 84, south at 7, gusting to 18. Fort Worth Meacham, partly sunny, 83, south at 12, gusting to 21. Arlington, mostly sunny, 82, south at 8. McKinney, cloudy, 83, south at 9. Denton, partly sunny, 86, southwest at 17. Elsewhere around the region, Wichita Falls, partly sunny, 85, south at 17. Abilene, cloudy, 83, southeast at 8. Waco, mostly sunny, 85, south at 14. Tyler, light rain, 83, southeast at 7. Once again at 11 a.m., DF.

W Airport, mostly sunny, 85, south at 13. Now let's check on your local forecast for the Dallas-Fort Worth Metroplex. Today, mostly sunny. A 20% chance of showers and thunderstorms this afternoon. Highs in the lower 90s. South winds 5 to 10 miles an hour. Tonight, partly cloudy in the evening, then clearing. Lows in the lower 70s. South winds 5 to 10 miles an hour. Thursday, sunny. Highs in the lower 90s. South winds 5 to 10 miles an hour. Thursday night, partly cloudy with a 20% chance of showers in the evening, then mostly cloudy after midnight. Lows in the lower 60s. Northeast winds 5 to 10 miles an hour, becoming north 10 to 20 miles an hour with gusts up to 30 miles an hour after midnight. And now the extended forecast. Friday, mostly sunny. Much cooler. Less humid with highs around 70. North winds 15 to 20 miles an hour with wind gusts up to 35 miles an hour are possible. Friday night, mostly clear. Cooler with lows in the lower 50s. Saturday, sunny. Highs in the upper 60s. Saturday night, mostly clear. Lows around 50. Sunday, sunny. Highs in the mid-70s. Sunday night, mostly clear in the evening, then becoming partly cloudy. Lows in the mid-50s. Monday, mostly sunny. Highs in the lower 80s. Monday night, mostly clear in the evening, then becoming partly cloudy. Lows in the lower 60s. Tuesday, mostly sunny. A 20% chance of showers in the morning. Highs in the mid-80s. The forecast key messages for North and Central Texas. Heat indices around 100 degrees with low storm chances, 20 to 30%, mainly in Central East TX, are forecast today. Scattered showers and storms, 30 to 80% are forecast for Western North TX Wednesday night through Thursday night. A strong cold front Thursday night will bring windy conditions through Friday, along with notably cooler weekend temperatures. The spotter information statement for North and Central Texas. Spotter activation is not expected at this time. The ultraviolet index forecast for October 14th is 5, or moderate. The current time is 11:29 a.m. Central Daylight Time. 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Serving the Dallas-Fort Worth listening area. The following reports of weather temperature and wind were made at 11 a.m. DFW Airport, mostly sunny, 85, dew point 74, relative humidity 69%, wind south at 13, pressure 30.02 inches and rising. Dallas Love Field, partly sunny, 84, south at 7, gusting to 18. Fort Worth Meacham, partly sunny, 83, south at 12, gusting to 21. Arlington, mostly sunny, 82, south at 8. McKinney, cloudy, 83, south at 9. Denton, partly sunny, 86, southwest at 17. Elsewhere around the region, Wichita Falls, partly sunny, 85, south at 17. Abilene, cloudy, 83, southeast at 8. Waco, mostly sunny, 85, south at 14. Tyler, light rain, 83, southeast at 7. Once again at 11 a.m., DFW Airport, mostly sunny, 85, south at 13. Now let's check on your local forecast for the Dallas-Fort Worth Metroplex. Today, mostly sunny. A 20% chance of showers and thunderstorms this afternoon. Highs in the lower 90s. South winds 5 to 10 miles an hour. Tonight, partly cloudy in the evening, then clearing. Lows in the lower 70s. South winds 5 to 10 miles an hour. Thursday, sunny. Highs in the lower 90s. South winds 5 to 10 miles an hour. Thursday night, partly cloudy with a 20% chance of showers in the evening, then mostly cloudy after midnight. Lows in the lower 60s. Northeast winds 5 to 10 miles an hour, becoming north 10 to 20 miles an hour with gusts up to 30.

partly cloudy. Lows in the lower 60s. Tuesday, mostly sunny. A 20% chance of showers in the morning. Highs in the mid-80s. The forecast key messages for North and Central Texas. Heat indices around 100 degrees with low storm chances, 20 to 30%, mainly in Central East TX, are forecast today. Scattered showers and storms, 30 to 80% are forecast for Western North TX Wednesday night through Thursday night. A strong cold front Thursday night will bring windy conditions through Friday, along with notably cooler weekend temperatures. The spotter information statement for North and Central Texas. Spotter activation is not expected at this time. The ultraviolet index forecast for October 14th is 5 or moderate. The current time is 11:33 a.m. Central Daylight Time. Your ultraviolet index forecast for October 14th is 5 or moderate. The current time is 11:33 a.m. Central Daylight Time. 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The following reports of weather temperature and wind were made at 11 a.m. DFW Airport, mostly sunny, 85, dew point 74, relative humidity 69%, wind south at 13, pressure 30.02 inches and rising. Dallas Love Field, partly sunny, 84, south at 7, gusting to 18. Fort Worth Meacham, partly sunny, 83, south at 12, gusting to 21. Arlington, mostly sunny, 82, south at 8. McKinney, cloudy, 83, south at 9. Denton, partly sunny, 86, southwest at 17. Elsewhere around the region, Wichita Falls, partly sunny, 85, south at 17. Abilene, cloudy, 83, southeast at 8. Waco, mostly sunny, 85, south at 14. Tyler, light rain, 83, southeast at 7. Once again at 11 a.m., DFW Airport, mostly sunny, 85, south at 13. Now let's check on your local forecast for the Dallas-Fort Worth Metroplex. Today, mostly sunny. A 20% chance of showers and thunderstorms this afternoon. Highs in the lower 90s. South winds 5 to 10 miles an hour. Tonight, partly cloudy in the evening, then clearing. Lows in the lower 70s. South winds 5 to 10 miles an hour. Thursday, sunny. Highs in the lower 90s. South winds 5 to 10 miles an hour. Thursday night, partly cloudy with a 20% chance of showers in the evening, then mostly cloudy after midnight. Lows in the lower 60s. Northeast winds 5 to 10 miles an hour, becoming north 10 to 20 miles an hour with gusts up to 30 miles an hour after midnight. And now the extended forecast. Friday, mostly sunny. Much cooler. Less humid with highs around 70. North winds 15 to 20 miles an hour with wind gusts up to 35 miles an hour are possible. Friday night, mostly clear. Cooler with lows in the lower 50s. Saturday, sunny. Highs in the upper 60s. Saturday night, mostly clear. Lows around 50. Sunday, sunny. Highs in the mid 70s. Sunday night, mostly clear in the evening, then becoming partly cloudy. Lows in the mid-50s. Monday, mostly sunny. Highs in the lower 80s. Monday night, mostly clear in the evening, then becoming partly cloudy. Lows in the lower 60s. Tuesday, mostly sunny. A 20% chance of showers in the morning. Highs in the mid-80s. The forecast key messages for North and Central Texas. Heat indices around 100 degrees with low storm chances, 20 to 30%, mainly in Central East TX, are forecast today. Scattered showers and storms, 30 to 80% are forecast for Western North TX Wednesday night through Thursday night. A strong cold front Thursday night will bring windy conditions through Friday, along with notably cooler weekend temperatures. The spotter information statement for North and

Texas. Spotter activation is not expected at this time. The ultraviolet index forecast for October 14th is 5 or moderate. The current time is 11:37 a.m. Central Daylight Time. 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The following reports of weather temperature and wind were made at 11 a.m. DFW Airport, mostly sunny, 85, dew point 74, relative humidity 69%, wind south at 13, pressure 30.02 inches and rising. Dallas Love Field, partly sunny, 84, south at 7, gusting to 18. Fort Worth Meacham, partly sunny, 83, south at 12, gusting to 21. Arlington, mostly sunny, 82, south at 8. McKinney, cloudy, 83, south at 9. Denton, partly sunny, 86, southwest at 17. Elsewhere around the region, Wichita Falls, partly sunny, 85, south at 17. Abilene, cloudy, 83, southeast at 8. Waco, mostly sunny, 85, south at 14. Tyler, light rain, 83, southeast at 7. Once again at 11 a.m., DFW Airport, mostly sunny, 85, south at 13. Now let's check on your local forecast for the Dallas-Fort Worth Metroplex. Today, mostly sunny. A 20% chance of showers and thunderstorms this afternoon. Highs in the lower 90s. South winds 5 to 10 miles an hour. Tonight, partly cloudy in the evening, then clearing. Lows in the lower 70s. South winds 5 to 10 miles an hour. Thursday, sunny. Highs in the lower 90s. South winds 5 to 10 miles an hour. Thursday night, partly cloudy with a 20% chance of showers in the evening, then mostly cloudy after midnight. Lows in the lower 60s. Northeast winds 5 to 10 miles an hour, becoming north 10 to 20 miles an hour with gusts up to 30 miles an hour after midnight. And now the extended forecast. Friday, mostly sunny. Much cooler. Less humid with highs around 70. North winds 15 to 20 miles an hour with wind gusts up to 35 miles an hour are possible. Friday night, mostly clear. Cooler with lows in the lower 50s. Saturday, sunny. Highs in the upper 60s. Saturday night, mostly clear. Lows around 50. Sunday, sunny. Highs in the mid-70s. Sunday night, mostly clear in the evening, then becoming partly cloudy. Lows in the mid-50s. Monday, mostly sunny. Highs in the lower 80s. Monday night, mostly clear in the evening, then becoming partly cloudy. Lows in the lower 60s. Tuesday, mostly sunny. A 20% chance of showers in the morning. Highs in the mid-80s. The forecast key messages for North and Central Texas. Heat indices around 100 degrees with low storm chances, 20 to 30%, mainly in Central East TX, are forecast today. Scattered showers and storms, 30 to 80% are forecast for Western North TX Wednesday night through Thursday night. A strong cold front Thursday night will bring windy conditions through Friday, along with notably cooler weekend temperatures. The spotter information statement for North and Central Texas. Spotter activation is not expected at this time. The ultraviolet index forecast for October 14th is 5 or moderate. The current time is 11:41 a.m. Central Daylight Time. 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The following reports of weather temperature and wind were made at 11 a.m. DFW Airport, mostly sunny, 85, dew point 74, relative humidity 69%, wind south at 13, pressure 30.02 inches and rising. Dallas Love Field, partly sunny, 84, south at 7, gusting to 18. Fort Worth Meacham, partly sunny,

83, south at 12, gusting to 21. Arlington, mostly sunny, 82, south at 8. McKinney, cloudy, 83, south at 9. Denton, partly sunny, 86, southwest at 17. Elsewhere around the region, Wichita Falls, partly sunny, 85, south at 17. Abilene, cloudy, 83, southeast at 8. Waco, mostly sunny, 85, south at 14. Tyler, light rain, 83, southeast at 7. Once again at 11 a.m., DFW Airport, mostly sunny, 85, south at 13. Now let's check on your local forecast for the Dallas-Fort Worth Metroplex. Today, mostly sunny. A 20% chance of showers and thunderstorms this afternoon. Highs in the lower 90s. South winds 5 to 10 miles an hour. Tonight, partly cloudy in the evening, then clearing. Lows in the lower 70s. South winds 5 to 10 miles an hour. Thursday, sunny. Highs in the lower 90s. South winds 5 to 10 miles an hour. Thursday night, partly cloudy with a 20% chance of showers in the evening, then mostly cloudy after midnight. Lows in the lower 60s. Northeast winds 5 to 10 miles an hour, becoming north 10 to 20 miles an hour with gusts up to 30 miles an hour after midnight. And now the extended forecast. Friday, mostly sunny. Much cooler. Less humid with highs around 70. North winds 15 to 20 miles an hour with wind gusts up to 35 miles an hour are possible. Friday night, mostly clear. Cooler with lows in the lower 50s. Saturday, sunny. Highs in the upper 60s. Saturday night, mostly clear. Lows around 50. Sunday, sunny. Highs in the mid-70s. Sunday night, mostly clear in the evening, then becoming partly cloudy. Lows in the mid-50s. Monday, mostly sunny. Highs in the lower 80s. Monday night, mostly clear in the evening, then becoming partly cloudy. Lows in the lower 60s. Tuesday, mostly sunny. A 20% chance of showers in the morning. Highs in the mid-80s. The forecast key messages for North and Central Texas. Heat indices around 100 degrees with low storm chances, 20 to 30%, mainly in Central East TX, are forecast today. Scattered showers and storms, 30 to 80% are forecast for Western North TX Wednesday night through Thursday night. A strong cold front Thursday night will bring windy conditions through Friday, along with notably cooler weekend temperatures. The spotter information statement for North and Central Texas. Spotter activation is not expected at this time. The ultraviolet index forecast for October 14th is 5, or moderate. The current time is 11:45 a.m. Central Daylight Time. 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The following reports of weather temperature and wind were made at 11 a.m. DFW Airport, mostly sunny, 85, dew point 74, relative humidity 69%, wind south at 13, pressure 30.02 inches and rising. Dallas Love Field, partly sunny, 84, south at 7, gusting to 18. Fort Worth Meacham, partly sunny, 83, south at 12, gusting to 21. Arlington, mostly sunny, 82, south at 8. McKinney, cloudy, 83, south at 9. Denton, partly sunny, 86, southwest at 17. Elsewhere around the region, Wichita Falls, partly sunny, 85, south at 17. Abilene, cloudy, 83, southeast at 8. Waco, mostly sunny, 85, south at 14. Tyler, light rain, 83, southeast at 7. Once again at 11 a.m., DFW Airport, mostly sunny, 85, south at 13. Now let's check on your local forecast for the Dallas-Fort Worth Metroplex. Today, mostly sunny. A 20% chance of showers and thunderstorms.

afternoon. Highs in the lower 90s. South winds 5 to 10 miles an hour. Tonight, partly cloudy in the evening, then clearing. Lows in the lower 70s. South winds 5 to 10 miles an hour. Thursday, sunny. Highs in the lower 90s. South winds 5 to 10 miles an hour. Thursday night, partly cloudy with a 20% chance of showers in the evening, then mostly cloudy after midnight. Lows in the lower 60s. Northeast winds 5 to 10 miles an hour, becoming north 10 to 20 miles an hour with gusts up to 30 miles an hour after midnight. And now the extended forecast. Friday, mostly sunny. Much cooler. Less humid with highs around 70. North winds 15 to 20 miles an hour with wind gusts up to 35 miles an hour are possible. Friday night, mostly clear. Cooler with lows in the lower 50s. Saturday, sunny. Highs in the upper 60s. Saturday night, mostly clear. Lows around 50. Sunday, sunny. Highs in the mid 70s. Sunday night, mostly clear in the evening, then becoming partly cloudy. Lows in the mid 50s. Monday, mostly sunny. Highs in the lower 80s. Monday night, mostly clear in the evening, then becoming partly cloudy. Lows in the lower 60s. Tuesday, mostly sunny. A 20% chance of showers in the morning. Highs in the mid 80s. The forecast key messages for North and Central Texas. Heat indices around 100 degrees with low storm chances, 20 to 30%, mainly in Central East TX, are forecast today. Scattered showers and storms, 30 to 80% are forecast for Western North TX Wednesday night through Thursday night. A strong cold front Thursday night will bring windy conditions through Friday, along with notably cooler weekend temperatures. The spotter information statement for North and Central Texas. Spotter activation is not expected at this time. The ultraviolet index forecast for October 14th is 5, or moderate. The current time is 11:49 a.m. Central Daylight Time. 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The following reports of weather temperature and wind were made at 11 a.m. DFW Airport, mostly sunny, 85, dew point 74, relative humidity 69%, wind south at 13, pressure 30.02 inches and rising. Dallas Love Field, partly sunny, 84, south at 7, gusting to 18. Fort Worth Meacham, partly sunny, 83, south at 12, gusting to 21. Arlington, mostly sunny, 82, south at 8. McKinney, cloudy, 83, south at 9. Denton, partly sunny, 86, southwest at 17. Elsewhere around the region, Wichita Falls, partly sunny, 85, south at 17. Abilene, cloudy, 83, southeast at 8. Waco, mostly sunny, 85, south at 14. Tyler, light rain, 83, southeast at 7. Once again at 11 a.m., DFW Airport, mostly sunny, 85, south at 13. Now let's check on your local forecast for the Dallas-Fort Worth Metroplex. Today, mostly sunny. A 20% chance of showers and thunderstorms this afternoon. Highs in the lower 90s. South winds 5 to 10 miles an hour. Tonight, partly cloudy in the evening, then clearing. Lows in the lower 70s. South winds 5 to 10 miles an hour. Thursday, sunny. Highs in the lower 90s. South winds 5 to 10 miles an hour. Thursday night, partly cloudy with a 20% chance of showers in the evening, then mostly cloudy after midnight. Lows in the lower 60s. Northeast winds 5 to 10 miles an hour, becoming north 10 to 20 miles an hour with gusts up to 30 miles an hour after midnight. And now the extended forecast. Friday, mostly sunny. Much cooler. Less humid with highs around 70. North winds 15 to 20 miles an hour.

wind gusts up to 35 miles an hour are possible. Friday night, mostly clear. Cooler with lows in the lower 50s. Saturday, sunny. Highs in the upper 60s. Saturday night, mostly clear. Lows around 50. Sunday, sunny. Highs in the mid-70s. Sunday night, mostly clear in the evening, then becoming partly cloudy. Lows in the mid-50s. Monday, mostly sunny. Highs in the lower 80s. Monday night, mostly clear in the evening, then becoming partly cloudy. Lows in the lower 60s. Tuesday, mostly sunny. A 20% chance of showers in the morning. Highs in the mid-80s. The forecast key messages for North and Central Texas. Heat indices around 100 degrees with low storm chances, 20 to 30%, mainly in Central East TX, are forecast today. Scattered showers and storms, 30 to 80% are forecast for Western North TX Wednesday night through Thursday night. A strong cold front Thursday night will bring windy conditions through Friday, along with notably cooler weekend temperatures. The spotter information statement for North and Central Texas. Spotter activation is not expected at this time. The ultraviolet index forecast for October 14th is 5, or moderate. The current time is 11:53 a.m. Central Daylight Time. 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Serving the Dallas-Fort Worth listening area. The following reports of weather temperature and wind were made at 11 a.m. DFW Airport, mostly sunny, 85, dew point 74, relative humidity 69%, wind south at 13, pressure 30.02 inches and rising. Dallas Love Field, partly sunny, 84, south at 7, gusting to 18. Fort Worth Meacham, partly sunny, 83, south at 12, gusting to 21. Arlington, mostly sunny, 82, south at 8. McKinney, cloudy, 83, south at 9. Denton, partly sunny, 86, southwest at 17. Elsewhere around the region, Wichita Falls, partly sunny, 85, south at 17. Abilene, cloudy, 83, southeast at 8. Waco, mostly sunny, 85, south at 14. Tyler, light rain, 83, southeast at 7. Once again at 11 a.m., DFW Airport, mostly sunny, 85, south at 13. Now let's check on your local forecast for the Dallas-Fort Worth Metroplex. Today, mostly sunny. A 20% chance of showers and thunderstorms this afternoon. Highs in the lower 90s. South winds 5 to 10 miles an hour. Tonight, partly cloudy in the evening, then clearing. Lows in the lower 70s. South winds 5 to 10 miles an hour. Thursday, sunny. Highs in the lower 90s. South winds 5 to 10 miles an hour. Thursday night, partly cloudy with a 20% chance of showers in the evening, then mostly cloudy after midnight. Lows in the lower 60s. Northeast winds 5 to 10 miles an hour, becoming north 10 to 20 miles an hour with gusts up to 30 miles an hour after midnight. And now the extended forecast. Friday, mostly sunny. Much cooler. Less humid with highs around 70. North winds 15 to 20 miles an hour with wind gusts up to 35 miles an hour are possible. Friday night, mostly clear. Cooler with lows in the lower 50s. Saturday, sunny. Highs in the upper 60s. Saturday night, mostly clear. Lows around 50. Sunday, sunny. Highs in the mid-70s. Sunday night, mostly clear in the evening, then becoming partly cloudy. Lows in the mid-50s. Monday, mostly sunny. Highs in the lower 80s. Monday night, mostly clear in the evening, then becoming partly cloudy. Lows in the lower 60s. Tuesday, mostly sunny. A 20% chance of showers in the morning. Highs in the mid-80s. The forecast key messages for North and Central Texas.

heat indices around 100 degrees with low storm chances, 20 to 30%, mainly in Central East TX, are forecast today. Scattered showers and storms, 30 to 80% are forecast for Western North TX Wednesday night through Thursday night. A strong cold front Thursday night will bring windy conditions through Friday, along with notably cooler weekend temperatures. The spotter information statement for North and Central Texas. Spotter activation is not expected at this time. The ultraviolet index forecast for October 14th is 5 or moderate. The current time is 11:57 a.m. Central Daylight Time. 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The following reports of weather temperature and wind were made at 11 a.m. DFW Airport, mostly sunny, 85, dew point 74, relative humidity 69%, wind south at 13, pressure 30.02 inches and rising. Dallas Love Field, partly sunny, 84, south at 7, gusting to 18. Fort Worth Meacham, partly sunny, 83, south at 12, gusting to 21. Arlington, mostly sunny, 82, south at 8. McKinney, cloudy, 83, south at 9. Denton, partly sunny, 86, southwest at 17. Elsewhere around the region, Wichita Falls, partly sunny, 85, south at 17. Abilene, cloudy, 83, southeast at 8. Waco, mostly sunny, 85, south at 14. Tyler, light rain, 83, southeast at 7. Once again at 11 a.m., DFW Airport, mostly sunny, 85, south at 13. Now let's check on your local forecast for the Dallas-Fort Worth Metroplex. Today, mostly sunny. A 20% chance of showers and thunderstorms this afternoon. Highs in the lower 90s. South winds 5 to 10 miles an hour. Tonight, partly cloudy in the evening, then clearing. Lows in the lower 70s. South winds 5 to 10 miles an hour. Thursday, sunny. Highs in the lower 90s. South winds 5 to 10 miles an hour. Thursday night, partly cloudy with a 20% chance of showers in the evening, then mostly cloudy after midnight. Lows in the lower 60s. Northeast winds 5 to 10 miles an hour, becoming north 10 to 20 miles an hour with gusts up to 30 miles an hour after midnight. And now the extended forecast. Friday, mostly sunny. Much cooler. Less humid with highs around 70. North winds 15 to 20 miles an hour with wind gusts up to 35 miles an hour are possible. Friday night, mostly clear. Cooler with lows in the lower 50s. Saturday, sunny. Highs in the upper 60s. Saturday night, mostly clear. Lows around 50. Sunday, sunny. Highs in the mid-70s. Sunday night, mostly clear in the evening, then becoming partly cloudy. Lows in the mid-50s. Monday, mostly sunny. Highs in the lower 80s. Monday night, mostly clear in the evening, then becoming partly cloudy. Lows in the lower 60s. Tuesday, mostly sunny. A 20% chance of showers in the morning. Highs in the mid-80s. The forecast key messages for North and Central Texas. Heat indices around 100 degrees with low storm chances, 20 to 30%, mainly in Central East TX, are forecast today. Scattered showers and storms, 30 to 80% are forecast for Western North TX Wednesday night through Thursday night. A strong cold front Thursday night will bring windy conditions through Friday, along with notably cooler weekend temperatures. The spotter information statement for North and Central Texas. Spotter activation is not expected at this time. The ultraviolet index forecast for October 14th is 5 or moderate. The current time is 12:01 p.m. Central Daylight Time. 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

The following reports of weather, temperature, and wind were made at noon. DFW Airport, mostly sunny, 86, dew point 73, relative humidity 65%, wind south at 14, pressure 30.01 inches and falling. Dallas Love Field, partly sunny, 86, south at 9, gusting to 22. Fort Worth Meacham, partly sunny, 88, south at 15, gusting to 22. Arlington, mostly sunny, 84, south at 9. McKinney, cloudy, 86, south at 16, gusting to 23. Denton, partly sunny, 87, southwest at 12. Elsewhere around the region, Wichita Falls, light rain, 75, north at 21, gusting to 31. Abilene, partly sunny, 84, southeast at 13. Waco, mostly sunny, 88, south at 13. Tyler, partly sunny, 87, south at 9. Once again at noon, DFW Airport, mostly sunny, 86, south at 14. Now let's check on your local forecast for the Dallas-Fort Worth Metroplex. Today, mostly sunny. A 20% chance of showers and thunderstorms this afternoon. Highs in the lower 90s. South winds 5 to 10 miles an hour. Tonight, partly cloudy in the evening, then clearing. Lows in the lower 70s. South winds 5 to 10 miles an hour. Thursday, sunny. Highs in the lower 90s. South winds 5 to 10 miles an hour. Thursday night, partly cloudy with a 20% chance of showers in the evening, then mostly cloudy after midnight. Lows in the lower 60s. Northeast winds 5 to 10 miles an hour, becoming north 10 to 20 miles an hour with gusts up to 30 miles an hour after midnight. And now the extended forecast. Friday, mostly sunny. Much cooler. Less humid with highs around 70. North winds 15 to 20 miles an hour with wind gusts up to 35 miles an hour are possible. Friday night, mostly clear. Cooler with lows in the lower 50s. Saturday, sunny. Highs in the upper 60s. Saturday night, mostly clear. Lows around 50. Sunday, sunny. Highs in the mid 70s. Sunday night, mostly clear in the evening, then becoming partly cloudy. Lows in the mid-50s. Monday, mostly sunny. Highs in the lower 80s. Monday night, mostly clear in the evening, then becoming partly cloudy. Lows in the lower 60s. Tuesday, mostly sunny. A 20% chance of showers in the morning. Highs in the mid-80s. The forecast key messages for North and Central Texas. Heat indices around 100 degrees with low storm chances, 20 to 30%, mainly in Central East TX, are forecast today. Scattered showers and storms, 30 to 80% are forecast for Western North TX Wednesday night through Thursday night. A strong cold front Thursday night will bring windy conditions through Friday, along with notably cooler weekend temperatures. The spotter information statement for North and Central Texas. Spotter activation is not expected at this time. The ultraviolet index forecast for October 14th is 5, or moderate. The current time is 12:05 p.m. Central Daylight Time. 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Serving the Dallas-Fort Worth listening area. The following reports of weather, temperature, and wind were made at noon. DFW Airport, mostly sunny, 86, dew point 73, relative humidity 65%, wind south at 14, pressure 30.01 inches and falling. Dallas Love Field, partly sunny, 86, south at 9, gusting to 22. Fort Worth Meacham, partly sunny, 88, south at 15, gusting to 22. Arlington, mostly sunny, 84, south at 9. McKinney, cloudy, 86, south at 16, gusting to 23. Denton, partly sunny, 87, southwest at 12. Elsewhere around the region, Wichita Falls, light rain, 75, north at 21, gusting to 31.
Abilene, partly sunny, 84, southeast at 13. Waco, mostly sunny, 88, south at 13. Tyler, partly sunny, 87, south at 9. Once again at noon, DFW Airport, mostly sunny, 86, south at 14. Now let's check on your local forecast for the Dallas-Fort Worth Metroplex. Today, mostly sunny. A 20% chance of showers and thunderstorms this afternoon. Highs in the lower 90s. South winds 5 to 10 miles an hour. Tonight, partly cloudy in the evening, then clearing. Lows in the lower 70s. South winds 5 to 10 miles an hour. Thursday, sunny. Highs in the lower 90s. South winds 5 to 10 miles an hour. Thursday night, partly cloudy with a 20% chance of showers in the evening, then mostly cloudy after midnight. Lows in the lower 60s. Northeast winds 5 to 10 miles an hour, becoming north 10 to 20 miles an hour with gusts up to 30 miles an hour after midnight. And now the extended forecast. Friday, mostly sunny. Much cooler. Less humid with highs around 70. North winds 15 to 20 miles an hour with wind gusts up to 35 miles an hour are possible. Friday night, mostly clear. Cooler with lows in the lower 50s. Saturday, sunny. Highs in the upper 60s. Saturday night, mostly clear. Lows around 50. Sunday, sunny. Highs in the mid-70s. Sunday night, mostly clear in the evening, then becoming partly cloudy. Lows in the mid-50s. Monday, mostly sunny. Highs in the lower 80s. Monday night, mostly clear in the evening, then becoming partly cloudy. Lows in the lower 60s. Tuesday, mostly sunny. A 20% chance of showers in the morning. Highs in the mid-80s. The forecast key messages for North and Central Texas. Heat indices around 100 degrees with low storm chances, 20 to 30%, mainly in Central East TX, are forecast today. Scattered showers and storms, 30 to 80% are forecast for Western North TX Wednesday night through Thursday night. A strong cold front Thursday night will bring windy conditions through Friday, along with notably cooler weekend temperatures. The spotter information statement for North and Central Texas. Spotter activation is not expected at this time. The ultraviolet index forecast for October 14th is 5, or moderate. The current time is 12:10 p.m. Central Daylight Time. 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The following reports of weather temperature and wind were made at noon. DFW Airport, mostly sunny, 86, dew point 73, relative humidity 65%, wind south at 14, pressure 30.01 inches and falling. Dallas Love Field, partly sunny, 86, south at 9, gusting to 22. Fort Worth Meacham, partly sunny, 88, south at 15, gusting to 22. Arlington, mostly sunny, 84, south at 9. McKinney, cloudy, 86, south at 16, gusting to 23. Denton, partly sunny, 87, southwest at 12. Elsewhere around the region, Wichita Falls, light rain, 75, north at 21, gusting to 31. Abilene, partly sunny, 84, southeast at 13. Waco, mostly sunny, 88, south at 13. Tyler, partly sunny, 87, south at 9. Once again at noon, DFW Airport, mostly sunny, 86, south at 14. The following reports of weather temperature and wind were made at noon. DFW Airport, mostly sunny, 86, dew point 73, relative humidity 65%, wind south at 14, pressure 30.01 inches and falling. Dallas Love Field, partly sunny, 86, south at 9, gusting to 22. Fort Worth Meacham, partly sunny, 88, south at 15, gusting to 22. Arlington, mostly sunny, 84,

south at 9. McKinney, cloudy, 86, south at 16, gusting to 23. Denton, partly sunny, 87, southwest at 12. Elsewhere around the region, Wichita Falls, light rain, 75, north at 21, gusting to 31. Abilene, partly sunny, 84, southeast at 13. Waco, partly sunny, 89, south at 14. Tyler, partly sunny, 87, south at 9. Once again at noon, DFW Airport, mostly sunny, 86, south at 14. Now let's check on your local forecast for the Dallas-Fort Worth Metroplex. Today, mostly sunny. A 20% chance of showers and thunderstorms this afternoon. Highs in the lower 90s. South winds 5 to 10 miles an hour. Tonight, partly cloudy in the evening, then clearing. Lows in the lower 70s. South winds 5 to 10 miles an hour. Thursday, sunny. Highs in the lower 90s. South winds 5 to 10 miles an hour. Thursday night, partly cloudy with a 20% chance of showers in the evening, then mostly cloudy after midnight. Lows in the lower 60s. Northeast winds 5 to 10 miles an hour, becoming north 10 to 20 miles an hour with gusts up to 30 miles an hour after midnight. And now the extended forecast. Friday, mostly sunny. Much cooler. Less humid with highs around 70. North winds 15 to 20 miles an hour with wind gusts up to 35 miles an hour are possible. Friday night, mostly clear. Cooler with lows in the lower 50s. Saturday, sunny. Highs in the upper 60s. Saturday night, mostly clear. Lows around 50. Sunday, sunny. Highs in the mid-70s. Sunday night, mostly clear in the evening, then becoming partly cloudy. Lows in the mid-50s. Monday, mostly sunny. Highs in the lower 80s. Monday night, mostly clear in the evening, then becoming partly cloudy. Lows in the lower 60s. Tuesday, mostly sunny. A 20% chance of showers in the morning. Highs in the mid-80s. The forecast key messages for North and Central Texas. Heat indices around 100 degrees with low storm chances, 20 to 30%, mainly in Central East TX, are forecast today. Scattered showers and storms, 30 to 80% are forecast for Western North TX Wednesday night through Thursday night. A strong cold front Thursday night will bring windy conditions through Friday, along with notably cooler weekend temperatures. The spotter information statement for North and Central Texas. Spotter activation is not expected at this time. The ultraviolet index forecast for October 14th is 5, or moderate. The current time is 12:15 p.m. Central Daylight Time. 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The following reports of weather temperature and wind were made at noon. DFW Airport, mostly sunny, 86, dew point 73, relative humidity 65%, wind south at 14, pressure 30.01 inches and falling. Dallas Love Field, partly sunny, 86, south at 9, gusting to 22. Fort Worth Meacham, partly sunny, 88, south at 15, gusting to 22. Arlington, mostly sunny, 84, south at 9. McKinney, cloudy, 86, south at 16, gusting to 23. Denton, partly sunny, 87, southwest at 12. Elsewhere around the region, Wichita Falls, light rain, 75, north at 21, gusting to 31. Abilene, partly sunny, 84, southeast at 13. Waco, partly sunny, 89, south at 14. Tyler, partly sunny, 87, south at 9. Once again at noon, DFW Airport, mostly sunny, 86, south at 14. Now let's check on your local forecast for the Dallas-Fort Worth Metroplex. Today, mostly sunny. A 20% chance of showers and thunderstorms this afternoon.

gusting to 31. Abilene, partly sunny, 84, southeast at 13. Waco, partly sunny, 89, south at 14. Tyler, partly sunny, 87, south at 9. Once again at mid, partly sunny, 89, south at 14. Tyler, partly sunny, 87, south at 9. Once again at noon, DFW Airport, mostly sunny, 86, south at 14. Now let's check on your local forecast for the Dallas-Fort Worth Metroplex. Today, mostly sunny. A 20% chance of showers and thunderstorms this afternoon. Highs in the lower 90s. South winds 5 to 10 miles an hour. Tonight, partly cloudy in the evening, then clearing. Lows in the lower 70s. South winds 5 to 10 miles an hour. Thursday, sunny. Highs in the lower 90s. South winds 5 to 10 miles an hour. Thursday night, partly cloudy with a 20% chance of showers in the evening, then mostly cloudy after midnight. Lows in the lower 60s. Northeast winds 5 to 10 miles an hour, becoming north 10 to 20 miles an hour with gusts up to 30 miles an hour after midnight. And now the extended forecast. Friday, mostly sunny. Much cooler. Less humid with highs around 70. North winds 15 to 20 miles an hour with wind gusts up to 35 miles an hour are possible. Friday night, mostly clear. Cooler with lows in the lower 50s. Saturday, sunny. Highs in the upper 60s. Saturday night, mostly clear. Lows around 50. Sunday, sunny. Highs in the mid-70s. Sunday night, mostly clear in the evening, then becoming partly cloudy. Lows in the mid-50s. Monday, mostly sunny. Highs in the lower 80s. Monday night, mostly clear in the evening, then becoming partly cloudy. Lows in the lower 60s. Tuesday, mostly sunny. A 20% chance of showers in the morning. Highs in the mid-80s. The forecast key messages for North and Central Texas. Heat indices around 100 degrees with low storm chances, 20 to 30%, mainly in Central East TX, are forecast today. Scattered showers and storms, 30 to 80% are forecast for Western North TX Wednesday night through Thursday night. A strong cold front Thursday night will bring windy conditions through Friday, along with notably cooler weekend temperatures. The spotter information statement for North and Central Texas. Spotter activation is not expected at this time. The ultraviolet index forecast for October 14th is 5, or moderate. The current time is 12:36 p.m. Central Daylight Time. 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The following reports of weather temperature and wind were made at noon. DFW Airport, mostly sunny, 86, dew point 73, relative humidity 65%, wind south at 14, pressure 30.01 inches and falling. Dallas Love Field, partly sunny, 86, south at 9, gusting to 22. Fort Worth Meacham, partly sunny, 88, south at 15, gusting to 22. Arlington, mostly sunny, 84, south at 9. McKinney, cloudy, 86, south at 16, gusting to 23. Denton, partly sunny, 87, southwest at 12. Elsewhere around the region, Wichita Falls, light rain, 75, north at 21, gusting to 31. Abilene, partly sunny, 84, southeast at 13. Waco, partly sunny, 89, south at 14. Tyler, partly sunny, 87, south at 9. Once again at noon, DFW Airport, mostly sunny, 86, south at 14. Now let's check on your local forecast for the Dallas-Fort Worth Metroplex. Today, mostly sunny. A 20% chance of showers and thunderstorms this afternoon. Highs in the lower 90s. South winds 5 to 10 miles an hour. Tonight, partly cloudy in the evening, then clearing. Lows in

lower 70s. South winds 5 to 10 miles an hour. Thursday, sunny. Highs in the lower 90s. South winds 5 to 10 miles an hour. Thursday night, partly cloudy with a 20% chance of showers in the evening, then mostly cloudy after midnight. Lows in the lower 60s. Northeast winds 5 to 10 miles an hour, becoming north 10 to 20 miles an hour with gusts up to 30 miles an hour after midnight. And now the extended forecast. Friday, mostly sunny. Much cooler. Less humid with highs around 70. North winds 15 to 20 miles an hour with wind gusts up to 35 miles an hour are possible. Friday night, mostly clear. Cooler with lows in the lower 50s. Saturday, sunny. Highs in the upper 60s. Saturday night, mostly clear. Lows around 50. Sunday, sunny. Highs in the mid 70s. Sunday night, mostly clear in the evening, then becoming partly cloudy. Lows in the mid 50s. Monday, mostly sunny. Highs in the lower 80s. Monday night, mostly clear in the evening, then becoming partly cloudy. Lows in the lower 60s. Tuesday, mostly sunny. A 20% chance of showers in the morning. Highs in the mid-80s. The forecast key messages for North and Central Texas. Heat indices around 100 degrees with low storm chances, 20 to 30%, mainly in Central East TX, are forecast today. Scattered showers and storms, 30 to 80% are forecast for Western North TX Wednesday night through Thursday night. A strong cold front Thursday night will bring windy conditions through Friday, along with notably cooler weekend temperatures. The spotter information statement for North and Central Texas. Spotter activation is not expected at this time. The ultraviolet index forecast for October 14th is 5, or moderate. The current time is 12:40 p.m. Central Daylight Time. 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The following reports of weather temperature and wind were made at noon. DFW Airport, mostly sunny, 86, dew point 73, relative humidity 65%, wind south at 14, pressure 30.01 inches and falling. Dallas Love Field, partly sunny, 86, south at 9, gusting to 22. Fort Worth Meacham, partly sunny, 88, south at 15, gusting to 22. Arlington, mostly sunny, 84, south at 9. McKinney, cloudy, 86, south at 16, gusting to 23. Denton, partly sunny, 87, southwest at 12. Elsewhere around the region, Wichita Falls, light rain, 75, north at 21, gusting to 31. Abilene, partly sunny, 84, southeast at 13. Waco, partly sunny, 89, south at 14. Tyler, partly sunny, 87, south at 9. Once again at noon, DFW Airport, mostly sunny, 86, south at 14. Now let's check on your local forecast for the Dallas-Fort Worth Metroplex. Today, mostly sunny. A 20% chance of showers and thunderstorms this afternoon. Highs in the lower 90s. South winds 5 to 10 miles an hour. Tonight, partly cloudy in the evening, then clearing. Lows in the lower 70s. South winds 5 to 10 miles an hour. Thursday, sunny. Highs in the lower 90s. South winds 5 to 10 miles an hour. Thursday night, partly cloudy with a 20% chance of showers in the evening, then mostly cloudy after midnight. Lows in the lower 60s. Northeast winds 5 to 10 miles an hour, becoming north 10 to 20 miles an hour with gusts up to 30 miles an hour after midnight. And now the extended forecast. Friday, mostly sunny. Much cooler. Less humid with highs around 70. North winds 15 to 20 miles an hour with wind gusts up to 35 miles an hour are possible. Friday night, mostly clear. Cooler with lows in the lower 50s.

Saturday, sunny. Highs in the upper 60s. Saturday night, mostly clear. Lows around 50. Sunday, sunny. Highs in the mid-70s. Sunday night, mostly clear in the evening, then becoming partly cloudy. Lows in the mid-50s. Monday, mostly sunny. Highs in the lower 80s. Monday night, mostly clear in the evening, then becoming partly cloudy. Lows in the lower 60s. Tuesday, mostly sunny. A 20% chance of showers in the morning. Highs in the mid-80s. The forecast key messages for North and Central Texas. Heat indices around 100 degrees with low storm chances, 20 to 30%, mainly in Central East TX, are forecast today. Scattered showers and storms, 30 to 80% are forecast for Western North TX Wednesday night through Thursday night. A strong cold front Thursday night will bring windy conditions through Friday, along with notably cooler weekend temperatures. The spotter information statement for North and Central Texas. Spotter activation is not expected at this time. The ultraviolet index forecast for October 14th is 5 or moderate. The current time is 12:44 p.m. Central Daylight Time. 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The following reports of weather temperature and wind were made at noon. DFW Airport, mostly sunny, 86, dew point 73, relative humidity 65%, wind south at 14, pressure 30.01 inches and falling. Dallas Love Field, partly sunny, 86, south at 9, gusting to 22. Fort Worth Meacham, partly sunny, 88, south at 15, gusting to 22. Arlington, mostly sunny, 84, south at 9. McKinney, cloudy, 86, south at 16, gusting to 23. Denton, partly sunny, 87, southwest at 12. Elsewhere around the region, Wichita Falls, light rain, 75, north at 21, gusting to 31. Abilene, partly sunny, 84, southeast at 13. Waco, partly sunny, 89, south at 14. Tyler, partly sunny, 87, south at 9. Once again at noon, DFW Airport, mostly sunny, 86, south at 14. Now let's check on your local forecast for the Dallas-Fort Worth Metroplex. Today, mostly sunny. A 20% chance of showers and thunderstorms this afternoon. Highs in the lower 90s. South winds 5 to 10 miles an hour. Tonight, partly cloudy in the evening, then clearing. Lows in the lower 70s. South winds 5 to 10 miles an hour. Thursday, sunny. Highs in the lower 90s. South winds 5 to 10 miles an hour. Thursday night, partly cloudy with a 20% chance of showers in the evening, then mostly cloudy after midnight. Lows in the lower 60s. Northeast winds 5 to 10 miles an hour, becoming north 10 to 20 miles an hour with gusts up to 30 miles an hour after midnight. And now the extended forecast. Friday, mostly sunny. Much cooler. Less humid with highs around 70. North winds 15 to 20 miles an hour with wind gusts up to 35 miles an hour are possible. Friday night, mostly clear. Cooler with lows in the lower 50s. Saturday, sunny. Highs in the upper 60s. Saturday night, mostly clear. Lows around 50. Sunday, sunny. Highs in the mid-70s. Sunday night, mostly clear in the evening, then becoming partly cloudy. Lows in the mid-50s. Monday, mostly sunny. Highs in the lower 80s. Monday night, mostly clear in the evening, then becoming partly cloudy. Lows in the lower 60s. Tuesday, mostly sunny. A 20% chance of showers in the morning. Highs in the mid-80s. The forecast key messages for North and Central Texas. Heat indices around 100 degrees with low storm chances, 20 to 30%, mainly in Central East.

our forecast today. Scattered showers and storms, 30 to 80% are forecast for Western North TX Wednesday night through Thursday night. A strong cold front Thursday night will bring windy conditions through Friday, along with notably cooler weekend temperatures. The spotter information statement for North and Central Texas. Spotter activation is not expected at this time. The ultraviolet index forecast for October 14th is 5 or moderate. The current time is 12:48 p.m. Central Daylight Time. 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The following reports of weather temperature and wind were made at noon. DFW Airport, mostly sunny, 86, dew point 73, relative humidity 65%, wind south at 14, pressure 30.01 inches and falling. Dallas Love Field, partly sunny, 86, south at 9, gusting to 22. Fort Worth Meacham, partly sunny, 88, south at 15, gusting to 22. Arlington, mostly sunny, 84, south at 9. McKinney, cloudy, 86, south at 16, gusting to 23. Denton, partly sunny, 87, southwest at 12. Elsewhere around the region, Wichita Falls, light rain, 75, north at 21, gusting to 31. Abilene, partly sunny, 84, southeast at 13. Waco, partly sunny, 89, south at 14. Tyler, partly sunny, 87, south at 9. Once again at noon, DFW Airport, mostly sunny, 86, south at 14. Now let's check on your local forecast for the Dallas-Fort Worth Metroplex. Today, mostly sunny. A 20% chance of showers and thunderstorms this afternoon. Highs in the lower 90s. South winds 5 to 10 miles an hour. Tonight, partly cloudy in the evening, then clearing. Lows in the lower 70s. South winds 5 to 10 miles an hour. Thursday, sunny. Highs in the lower 90s. South winds 5 to 10 miles an hour. Thursday night, partly cloudy with a 20% chance of showers in the evening, then mostly cloudy after midnight. Lows in the lower 60s. Northeast winds 5 to 10 miles an hour, becoming north 10 to 20 miles an hour with gusts up to 30 miles an hour after midnight. And now the extended forecast. Friday, mostly sunny. Much cooler. Less humid with highs around 70. North winds 15 to 20 miles an hour with wind gusts up to 35 miles an hour are possible. Friday night, mostly clear. Cooler with lows in the lower 50s. Saturday, sunny. Highs in the upper 60s. Saturday night, mostly clear. Lows around 50. Sunday, sunny. Highs in the mid 70s. Sunday night, mostly clear in the evening, then becoming partly cloudy. Lows in the mid-50s. Monday, mostly sunny. Highs in the lower 80s. Monday night, mostly clear in the evening, then becoming partly cloudy. Lows in the lower 60s. Tuesday, mostly sunny. A 20% chance of showers in the morning. Highs in the mid-80s. The forecast key messages for North and Central Texas. Heat indices around 100 degrees with low storm chances, mainly in Central East TX, are forecast today. Scattered to numerous showers and storms are forecast for Western North TX Wednesday night through Thursday night. A strong cold front Thursday night will bring windy conditions on Friday. Peak wind gusts to around 40 miles an hour are likely much of the day. Much cooler conditions are expected Friday and Saturday, with highs in the 60s and low 70s. The spotter information statement for North and Central Texas. Spotter activation is not expected at this time. The ultraviolet index forecast for October 14th is 5 or moderate. The current time is 12:52 p.m. Central Daylight Time. 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

Dallas-Fort Worth listening area. The following reports of weather, temperature, and wind were made at noon. DFW Airport, mostly sunny, 86, dew point 73, relative humidity 65%, wind south at 14, pressure 30.01 inches and falling. Dallas Love Field, partly sunny, 86, south at 9, gusting to 22. Fort Worth Meacham, partly sunny, 88, south at 15, gusting to 22. Arlington, mostly sunny, 84, south at 9. McKinney, cloudy, 86, south at 16, gusting to 23. Denton, partly sunny, 87, southwest at 12. Elsewhere around the region, Wichita Falls, light rain, 75, north at 21, gusting to 31. Abilene, partly sunny, 84, southeast at 13. Waco, partly sunny, 89, south at 14. Tyler, partly sunny, 87, south at 9. Once again at noon, DFW Airport, mostly sunny, 86, south at 14. Now let's check on your local forecast for the Dallas-Fort Worth Metroplex. Today, mostly sunny. A 20% chance of showers and thunderstorms this afternoon. Highs in the lower 90s. South winds 5 to 10 miles an hour. Tonight, partly cloudy in the evening, then clearing. Lows in the lower 70s. South winds 5 to 10 miles an hour. Thursday, sunny. Highs in the lower 90s. South winds 5 to 10 miles an hour. Thursday night, partly cloudy with a 20% chance of showers in the evening, then mostly cloudy after midnight. Lows in the lower 60s. Northeast winds 5 to 10 miles an hour, becoming north 10 to 20 miles an hour with gusts up to 30 miles an hour after midnight. And now the extended forecast. Friday, mostly sunny. Much cooler. Less humid with highs around 70. North winds 15 to 20 miles an hour with wind gusts up to 35 miles an hour are possible. Friday night, mostly clear. Cooler with lows in the lower 50s. Saturday, sunny. Highs in the upper 60s. Saturday night, mostly clear. Lows around 50. Sunday, sunny. Highs in the mid 70s. Sunday night, mostly clear in the evening, then becoming partly cloudy. Lows in the mid 50s. Monday, mostly sunny. Highs in the lower 80s. Monday night, mostly clear in the evening, then becoming partly cloudy. Lows in the lower 60s. Tuesday, mostly sunny. A 20% chance of showers in the morning. Highs in the mid-80s. The forecast key messages for North and Central Texas. Heat indices around 100 degrees with low storm chances, mainly in Central East TX, are forecast today. Scattered to numerous showers and storms are forecast for western North TX Wednesday night through Thursday night. A strong cold front Thursday night will bring windy conditions on Friday. Peak wind gusts to around 40 miles an hour are likely much of the day. Much cooler conditions are expected Friday and Saturday, with highs in the 60s and low 70s. The spotter information statement for North and Central Texas. Spotter activation is not expected at this time. The ultraviolet index forecast for October 14th is 5, or moderate. The current time is 12:56 p.m. Central Daylight Time. 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The following reports of weather, temperature, and wind were made at noon. DFW Airport, mostly sunny, 86, dew point 73, relative humidity 65%, wind south at 14, pressure 30.01 inches and falling. Dallas Love Field, partly sunny, 86, south at 9, gusting to 22. Fort Worth Meacham, partly sunny, 88, south at 15, gusting to 22. Arlington, mostly sunny, 84, south at 9. McKinney, cloudy, 86, south at 16, gusting to 23. Denton, partly sunny, 87, south

West at 12. Elsewhere around the region, Wichita Falls, light rain, 75, north at 21, gusting to 31. Abilene, partly sunny, 84, southeast at 13. Waco, partly sunny, 89, south at 14. Tyler, partly sunny, 87, south at 9. Once again at noon, DFW Airport, mostly sunny, 86, south at 14. Now let's check on your local forecast for the Dallas-Fort Worth Metroplex. This afternoon, mostly sunny with a chance of showers with a slight chance of thunderstorms. Highs in the lower 90s. South winds around 10 miles an hour. Chance of rain 40%. Tonight, partly cloudy in the evening, then becoming mostly clear. Lows in the lower 70s. South winds 5 to 10 miles an hour. Thursday, sunny. Highs in the upper 80s. South winds 5 to 10 miles an hour. Thursday night, partly cloudy in the evening, then becoming mostly cloudy. A 20% chance of showers. Cooler with lows in the lower 60s. Southeast winds 5 to 10 miles an hour, becoming north 10 to 20 miles an hour with wind gusts up to 35 miles an hour are possible after midnight. And now the extended forecast. Friday, partly sunny in the morning, then clearing. Much cooler. Less humid with highs in the upper 60s. North winds 15 to 20 miles an hour with wind gusts up to 35 miles an hour are possible. Friday night, mostly clear. Cooler with lows in the upper 40s. Saturday, sunny. Highs in the upper 60s. Saturday night, mostly clear. Lows around 50. Sunday, sunny. Highs in the mid-70s. Sunday night, mostly clear in the evening, then becoming partly cloudy. Lows in the mid-50s. Monday, mostly sunny. Highs in the lower 80s. Monday night, mostly clear in the evening, then becoming partly cloudy. Lows in the lower 60s. Tuesday, mostly sunny. Highs in the mid-80s. The forecast key messages for North and Central Texas. Heat indices around 100 degrees with low storm chances, mainly in Central East TX, are forecast today. Scattered to numerous showers and storms are forecast for Western North TX Wednesday night through Thursday night. A strong cold front Thursday night will bring windy conditions on Friday. Peak wind gusts to around 40 miles an hour are likely much of the day. Much cooler conditions are expected Friday and Saturday, with highs in the 60s and low 70s. The spotter information statement for North and Central Texas. Spotter activation is not expected at this time. The ultraviolet index forecast for October 14th is 5, or moderate. The current time is 1:01 p.m. Central Daylight Time. 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The following reports of weather temperature and wind were made at noon. DFW Airport, mostly sunny, 86, dew point 73, relative humidity 65%, wind south at 14, pressure 30.01 inches and falling. Dallas Love Field, partly sunny, 86, south at 9, gusting to 22. Fort Worth Meacham, partly sunny, 88, south at 15, gusting to 22. Arlington, mostly sunny, 84, south at 9. McKinney, cloudy, 86, south at 16, gusting to 23. Denton, partly sunny, 87, southwest at 12. Elsewhere around the region, Wichita Falls, light rain, 75, north at 21, gusting to 31. Abilene, partly sunny, 84, southeast at 13. Waco, partly sunny, 89, south at 14. Tyler, partly sunny, 87, south at 9. Once again at noon, DFW Airport, mostly sunny, 86, south at 14. The following reports of weather temperature and wind were made at 1 p.m. DFW Airport, mostly sunny, 89, dew point 71, relative humidity 55%, wind

partly sunny, 89. South at 10, gusting to 22. Arlington, partly sunny, 87. South at 8. McKinney, mostly sunny, 88. South at 10. Denton, partly sunny, 88. South at 14. Elsewhere around the region, Wichita Falls, light rain, 75, northeast at 13. Abilene, cloudy, 87, south at 15. Waco, partly sunny, 91, heat index 101, south at 9. Tyler, partly sunny, 88, south at 9. Once again at 1 p.m., DFW Airport, mostly sunny, 89, southwest at 10, gusting to 21. Now let's check on your local forecast for the Dallas-Fort Worth Metroplex. This afternoon, mostly sunny with a chance of showers with a slight chance of thunderstorms. Highs in the lower 90s. South winds around 10 miles an hour. Chance of rain 40%. Tonight, partly cloudy in the evening, then becoming mostly clear. Lows in the lower 70s. South winds 5 to 10 miles an hour. Thursday, sunny. Highs in the upper 80s. South winds 5 to 10 miles an hour. Thursday night, partly cloudy in the evening, then becoming mostly cloudy. A 20% chance of showers. Cooler with lows in the lower 60s. Southeast winds 5 to 10 miles an hour, becoming north 10 to 20 miles an hour with wind gusts up to 35 miles an hour are possible after midnight. And now the extended forecast. Friday, partly sunny in the morning, then clearing. Much cooler. Less humid with highs in the upper 60s. North winds 15 to 20 miles an hour with wind gusts up to 35 miles an hour are possible. Friday night, mostly clear. Cooler with lows in the upper 40s. Saturday, sunny. Highs in the upper 60s. Saturday night, mostly clear. Lows around 50. Sunday, sunny. Highs in the mid-70s. Sunday night, mostly clear in the evening, then becoming partly cloudy. Lows in the mid-50s. Monday, mostly sunny. Highs in the lower 80s. Monday night, mostly clear in the evening, then becoming partly cloudy. Lows in the lower 60s. Tuesday, mostly sunny. Highs in the mid-80s. The forecast key messages for North and Central Texas. Heat indices around 100 degrees with low storm chances, mainly in Central East TX, are forecast today. Scattered to numerous showers and storms are forecast for Western North TX Wednesday night through Thursday night. A strong cold front Thursday night will bring windy conditions on Friday. Peak wind gusts to around 40 miles an hour are likely much of the day. Much cooler conditions are expected Friday and Saturday, with highs in the 60s and low 70s. The spotter information statement for North and Central Texas. Spotter activation is not expected at this time. The ultraviolet index forecast for October 14th is 5, or moderate. The current time is 1:16 p.m. Central Daylight Time. 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The following reports of weather temperature and wind were made at 1 p.m. DFW Airport, mostly sunny, 89, dew point 71, relative humidity 55%, wind southwest at 10, gusting to 21, pressure 29.99 inches and falling. Dallas Love Field, partly sunny, 87, variable at 3. Fort Worth Meacham, partly sunny, 89, south at 10, gusting to 22. Arlington, partly sunny, 87, south at 8. McKinney, mostly sunny, 88, south at 10. Denton, partly sunny, 88, south at 14. Elsewhere around the region, Wichita Falls, light rain, 75, northeast at 13. Abilene, cloudy, 87, south at 15. Waco, partly sunny, 91, heat index 101, south at 9. Tyler, partly sunny, 88, south at 9. Once again at 1 p.m., DFW Airport,

mostly sunny, 89. Southwest at 10, gusting to 21. Now let's check on your local forecast for the Dallas-Fort Worth Metroplex. This afternoon, mostly sunny with a chance of showers with a slight chance of thunderstorms. Highs in the lower 90s. South winds around 10 miles an hour. Chance of rain 40%. Tonight, partly cloudy in the evening, then becoming mostly clear. Lows in the lower 70s. South winds 5 to 10 miles an hour. Thursday, sunny. Highs in the upper 80s. South winds 5 to 10 miles an hour. Thursday night, partly cloudy in the evening, then becoming mostly cloudy. A 20% chance of showers. Cooler with lows in the lower 60s. Southeast winds 5 to 10 miles an hour, becoming north 10 to 20 miles an hour with wind gusts up to 35 miles an hour are possible after midnight. And now the extended forecast. Friday, partly sunny in the morning, then clearing. Much cooler. Less humid with highs in the upper 60s. North winds 15 to 20 miles an hour with wind gusts up to 35 miles an hour are possible. Friday night, mostly clear. Cooler with lows in the upper 40s. Saturday, sunny. Highs in the upper 60s. Saturday night, mostly clear. Lows around 50. Sunday, sunny. Highs in the mid-70s. Sunday night, mostly clear in the evening, then becoming partly cloudy. Lows in the mid-50s. Monday, mostly sunny. Highs in the lower 80s. Monday night, mostly clear in the evening, then becoming partly cloudy. Lows in the lower 60s. Tuesday, mostly sunny. Highs in the mid-80s. The forecast key messages for North and Central Texas. Heat indices around 100 degrees with low storm chances, mainly in Central East TX, are forecast today. Scattered to numerous showers and storms are forecast for Western North TX Wednesday night through Thursday night. A strong cold front Thursday night will bring windy conditions on Friday. Peak wind gusts to around 40 miles an hour are likely much of the day. Much cooler conditions are expected Friday and Saturday, with highs in the 60s and low 70s. The spotter information statement for North and Central Texas. Spotter activation is not expected at this time. The ultraviolet index forecast for October 14th is 5, or moderate. The current time is 1:20 p.m. Central Daylight Time. 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The following reports of weather temperature and wind were made at 1 p.m. DFW Airport, mostly sunny, 89, dew point 71, relative humidity 55%, wind southwest at 10, gusting to 21, pressure 29.99 inches and falling. Dallas Love Field, partly sunny, 87, variable at 3. Fort Worth Meacham, partly sunny, 89, south at 10, gusting to 22. Arlington, partly sunny, 87, south at 8. McKinney, mostly sunny, 88, south at 10. Denton, partly sunny, 88, south at 14. Elsewhere around the region, Wichita Falls, light rain, 75, northeast at 13. Abilene, cloudy, 87, south at 15. Waco, partly sunny, 91, heat index 101, south at 9. Tyler, partly sunny, 88, south at 9. Once again at 1 p.m., DFW Airport, mostly sunny, 89, southwest at 10, gusting to 21. Now let's check on your local forecast for the Dallas-Fort Worth Metroplex. This afternoon, mostly sunny with a chance of showers with a slight chance of thunderstorms. Highs in the lower 90s. South winds around 10 miles an hour. Chance of rain 40%. Tonight, partly cloudy in the evening, then becoming mostly clear. Lows in the lower 70s. South winds 5 to 10 miles an hour. Thursday, sunny. Highs in the upper 80s. South winds 5 to 10 miles an hour. Thursday night,
partly cloudy in the evening, then becoming mostly cloudy. A 20% chance of showers. Cooler with lows in the lower 60s. Southeast winds 5 to 10 miles an hour, becoming north 10 to 20 miles an hour with wind gusts up to 35 miles an hour are possible after midnight. And now the extended forecast. Friday, partly sunny in the morning, then clearing. Much cooler. Less humid with highs in the upper 60s. North winds 15 to 20 miles an hour with wind gusts up to 35 miles an hour are possible. Friday night, mostly clear. Cooler with lows in the upper 40s. Saturday, sunny. Highs in the upper 60s. Saturday night, mostly clear. Lows around 50. Sunday, sunny. Highs in the mid-70s. Sunday night, mostly clear in the evening, then becoming partly cloudy. Lows in the mid-50s. Monday, mostly sunny. Highs in the lower 80s. Monday night, mostly clear in the evening, then becoming partly cloudy. Lows in the lower 60s. Tuesday, mostly sunny. Highs in the mid-80s. The forecast key messages for North and Central Texas. Heat indices around 100 degrees with low storm chances, mainly in Central East TX, are forecast today. Scattered to numerous showers and storms are forecast for Western North TX Wednesday night through Thursday night. A strong cold front Thursday night will bring windy conditions on Friday. Peak wind gusts to around 40 miles an hour are likely much of the day. Much cooler conditions are expected Friday and Saturday, with highs in the 60s and low 70s. The spotter information statement for North and Central Texas. Spotter activation is not expected at this time. The ultraviolet index forecast for October 14th is 5, or moderate. The current time is 1:25 p.m. Central Daylight Time. 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The following reports of weather temperature and wind were made at 1 p.m. DFW Airport, mostly sunny, 89, dew point 71, relative humidity 55%, wind southwest at 10, gusting to 21, pressure 29.99 inches and falling. Dallas Love Field, partly sunny, 87, variable at 3. Fort Worth Meacham, partly sunny, 89, south at 10, gusting to 22. Arlington, partly sunny, 87, south at 8. McKinney, mostly sunny, 88, south at 10. Denton, partly sunny, 88, south at 14. Elsewhere around the region, Wichita Falls, light rain, 75, northeast at 13. Abilene, cloudy, 87, south at 15. Waco, partly sunny, 91, heat index 101, south at 9. Tyler, partly sunny, 88, south at 9. Once again at 1 p.m., DFW Airport, mostly sunny, 89, southwest at 10, gusting to 21. Now let's check on your local forecast for the Dallas-Fort Worth Metroplex. This afternoon, mostly sunny with a chance of showers with a slight chance of thunderstorms. Highs in the lower 90s. South winds around 10 miles an hour. Chance of rain 40%. Tonight, partly cloudy in the evening, then becoming mostly clear. Lows in the lower 70s. South winds 5 to 10 miles an hour. Thursday, sunny. Highs in the upper 80s. South winds 5 to 10 miles an hour. Thursday night, partly cloudy in the evening, then becoming mostly cloudy. A 20% chance of showers. Cooler with lows in the lower 60s. Southeast winds 5 to 10 miles an hour, becoming north 10 to 20 miles an hour with wind gusts up to 35 miles an hour are possible after midnight. And now the extended forecast. Friday, partly sunny in the morning, then clearing. Much cooler. Less humid with highs in the upper 60s. North winds 15 to 20 miles an hour with wind gusts up to 35 miles an hour are possible. Friday night, mostly clear.

Lows in the upper 40s. Saturday, sunny. Highs in the upper 60s. Saturday night, mostly clear. Lows around 50. Sunday, sunny. Highs in the mid-70s. Sunday night, mostly clear in the evening, then becoming partly cloudy. Lows in the mid-50s. Monday, mostly sunny. Highs in the lower 80s. Monday night, mostly clear in the evening, then becoming partly cloudy. Lows in the lower 60s. Tuesday, mostly sunny. Highs in the mid-80s. The forecast key messages for North and Central Texas. Heat indices around 100 degrees with low storm chances, mainly in Central East TX, are forecast today. Scattered to numerous showers and storms are forecast for Western North TX Wednesday night through Thursday night. A strong cold front Thursday night will bring windy conditions on Friday. Peak wind gusts to around 40 miles an hour are likely much of the day. Much cooler conditions are expected Friday and Saturday, with highs in the 60s and low 70s. The spotter information statement for North and Central Texas. Spotter activation is not expected at this time. The ultraviolet index forecast for October 15th is 7, or high. The current time is 1:29 p.m. Central Daylight Time. 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The following reports of weather temperature and wind were made at 1 p.m. DFW Airport, mostly sunny, 89, dew point 71, relative humidity 55%, wind southwest at 10, gusting to 21, pressure 29.99 inches and falling. Dallas Love Field, partly sunny, 87, variable at 3. Fort Worth Meacham, partly sunny, 89, south at 10, gusting to 22. Arlington, partly sunny, 87, south at 8. McKinney, mostly sunny, 88, south at 10. Denton, partly sunny, 88, south at 14. Elsewhere around the region, Wichita Falls, light rain, 75, northeast at 13. Abilene, cloudy, 87, south at 15. Waco, partly sunny, 91, heat index 101, south at 9. Tyler, partly sunny, 88, south at 9. Once again at 1 p.m., DFW Airport, mostly sunny, 89, southwest at 10, gusting to 21. Now let's check on your local forecast for the Dallas-Fort Worth Metroplex. This afternoon, mostly sunny with a chance of showers with a slight chance of thunderstorms. Highs in the lower 90s. South winds around 10 miles an hour. Chance of rain 40%. Tonight, partly cloudy in the evening, then becoming mostly clear. Lows in the lower 70s. South winds 5 to 10 miles an hour. Thursday, sunny. Highs in the upper 80s. South winds 5 to 10 miles an hour. Thursday night, partly cloudy in the evening, then becoming mostly cloudy. A 20% chance of showers. Cooler with lows in the lower 60s. Southeast winds 5 to 10 miles an hour, becoming north 10 to 20 miles an hour with wind gusts up to 35 miles an hour are possible after midnight. And now the extended forecast. Friday, partly sunny in the morning, then clearing. Much cooler. Less humid with highs in the upper 60s. North winds 15 to 20 miles an hour with wind gusts up to 35 miles an hour are possible. Friday night, mostly clear. Cooler with lows in the upper 40s. Saturday, sunny. Highs in the upper 60s. Saturday night, clear. Lows in the upper 40s. Sunday, sunny. Highs in the lower 70s. Sunday night, mostly clear. Lows in the lower 50s. Monday, sunny. Highs in the upper 70s. Monday night, mostly clear. Lows in the upper 50s. Tuesday, mostly sunny. Highs in the lower 80s. The forecast key messages for North and Central Texas. Heat indices around 100 degrees with low storm

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The following reports of weather temperature and wind were made at 1 p.m. DFW Airport, mostly sunny, 89, dew point 71, relative humidity 55%, wind southwest at 10, gusting to 21, pressure 29.99 inches and falling. Dallas Love Field, partly sunny, 87, variable at 3. Fort Worth Meacham, partly sunny, 89, south at 10, gusting to 22. Arlington, partly sunny, 87, south at 8. McKinney, mostly sunny, 88, south at 10. Denton, partly sunny, 88, south at 14. Elsewhere around the region, Wichita Falls, light rain, 75, northeast at 13. Abilene, cloudy, 87, south at 15. Waco, partly sunny, 91, heat index 101, south at 9. Tyler, partly sunny, 88, south at 9. Once again at 1 p.m., DFW Airport, mostly sunny, 89, southwest at 10, gusting to 21. Now let's check on your local forecast for the Dallas-Fort Worth Metroplex. This afternoon, mostly sunny with a chance of showers with a slight chance of thunderstorms. Highs in the lower 90s. South winds around 10 miles an hour. Chance of rain 40%. Tonight, partly cloudy in the evening, then becoming mostly clear. Lows in the lower 70s. South winds 5 to 10 miles an hour. Thursday, sunny. Highs in the upper 80s. South winds 5 to 10 miles an hour. Thursday night, partly cloudy in the evening, then becoming mostly cloudy. A 20% chance of showers. Cooler with lows in the lower 60s. Southeast winds 5 to 10 miles an hour, becoming north 10 to 20 miles an hour with wind gusts up to 35 miles an hour are possible after midnight. And now the extended forecast. Friday, partly sunny in the morning, then clearing. Much cooler. Less humid with highs in the upper 60s. North winds 15 to 20 miles an hour with wind gusts up to 35 miles an hour are possible. Friday night, mostly clear. Cooler with lows in the upper 40s. Saturday, sunny. Highs in the upper 60s. Saturday night, clear. Lows in the upper 40s. Sunday, sunny. Highs in the lower 70s. Sunday night, mostly clear. Lows in the lower 50s. Monday, sunny. Highs in the upper 70s. Monday night, mostly clear. Lows in the upper 50s. Tuesday, mostly sunny. Highs in the lower 80s. The forecast key messages for North and Central Texas. Heat indices around 100 degrees with low storm chances, mainly in Central East TX, are forecast today. Scattered to numerous showers and storms are forecast for Western North TX Wednesday night through Thursday night. A strong cold front Thursday night will bring windy conditions on Friday. Peak wind gusts to around 40 miles an hour are likely much of the day. Much cooler conditions are expected Friday and Saturday, with highs in the 60s and low 70s. The spotter information statement for North and Central Texas. Spotter activation is not expected at this time. The ultraviolet index forecast for October 15th is 7, or high. The current time is 1:37 p.m. Central Daylight Time. 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The following reports of weather temperature and wind were made at 1 p.m. DFW Airport, mostly sunny, 89, dew point 71, relative humidity 55%, wind southwest at 10, gusting to 21, pressure 29.99 inches and falling. Dallas Love Field, partly sunny, 87, variable at 3. Fort Worth Meacham, partly sunny, 89, south at 10, gusting to 22. Arlington, partly sunny, 87, south at 8.

McKinney, mostly sunny, 88, south at 10. Denton, partly sunny, 88, south at 14. Elsewhere around the region, Wichita Falls, light rain, 75, northeast at 13. Abilene, cloudy, 87, south at 15. Waco, partly sunny, 91, heat index 101, south at 9. Tyler, partly sunny, 88, south at 9. Once again at 1 p.m., DFW Airport, mostly sunny, 89, southwest at 10, gusting to 21. Now let's check on your local forecast for the Dallas-Fort Worth Metroplex. This afternoon, mostly sunny with a chance of showers with a slight chance of thunderstorms. Highs in the lower 90s. South winds around 10 miles an hour. Chance of rain 40%. Tonight, partly cloudy in the evening, then becoming mostly clear. Lows in the lower 70s. South winds 5 to 10 miles an hour. Thursday, sunny. Highs in the upper 80s. South winds 5 to 10 miles an hour. Thursday night, partly cloudy in the evening, then becoming mostly cloudy. A 20% chance of showers. Cooler with lows in the lower 60s. Southeast winds 5 to 10 miles an hour, becoming north 10 to 20 miles an hour with wind gusts up to 35 miles an hour are possible after midnight. And now the extended forecast. Friday, partly sunny in the morning, then clearing. Much cooler. Less humid with highs in the upper 60s. North winds 15 to 20 miles an hour with wind gusts up to 35 miles an hour are possible. Friday night, mostly clear. Cooler with lows in the upper 40s. Saturday, sunny. Highs in the upper 60s. Saturday night, clear. Lows in the upper 40s. Sunday, sunny. Highs in the lower 70s. Sunday night, mostly clear. Lows in the lower 50s. Monday, sunny. Highs in the upper 70s. Monday night, mostly clear. Lows in the upper 50s. Tuesday, mostly sunny. Highs in the lower 80s. The forecast key messages for North and Central Texas. Heat indices around 100 degrees with low storm chances, mainly in Central East TX, are forecast today. Scattered to numerous showers and storms are forecast for Western North TX Wednesday night through Thursday night. A strong cold front Thursday night will bring windy conditions on Friday. Peak wind gusts to around 40 miles an hour are likely much of the day. Much cooler conditions are expected Friday and Saturday, with highs in the 60s and low 70s. The spotter information statement for North and Central Texas. Spotter activation is not expected at this time. The ultraviolet index forecast for October 15th is 7, or high. The current time is 1:42 p.m. Central Daylight Time. 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The following reports of weather temperature and wind were made at 1 p.m. DFW Airport, mostly sunny, 89, dew point 71, relative humidity 55%, wind southwest at 10, gusting to 21, pressure 29.99 inches and falling. Dallas Love Field, partly sunny, 87, variable at 3. Fort Worth Meacham, partly sunny, 89, south at 10, gusting to 22. Arlington, partly sunny, 87, south at 8. McKinney, mostly sunny, 88, south at 10. Denton, partly sunny, 88, south at 14. Elsewhere around the region, Wichita Falls, light rain, 75, northeast at 13. Abilene, cloudy, 87, south at 15. Waco, partly sunny, 91, heat index 101, south at 9. Tyler, partly sunny, 88, south at 9. Once again at 1 p.m., DFW Airport, mostly sunny, 89, southwest at 10, gusting to 21. Now let's check on your local forecast for the Dallas-Fort Worth Metroplex. This afternoon, mostly sunny with a chance

of showers with a slight chance of thunderstorms. Highs in the lower 90s. South winds around 10 miles an hour. Chance of rain 40%. Tonight, partly cloudy in the evening, then becoming mostly clear. Lows in the lower 70s. South winds 5 to 10 miles an hour. Thursday, sunny. Highs in the upper 80s. South winds 5 to 10 miles an hour. Thursday night, partly cloudy in the evening, then becoming mostly cloudy. A 20% chance of showers. Cooler with lows in the lower 60s. Southeast winds 5 to 10 miles an hour, becoming north 10 to 20 miles an hour with wind gusts up to 35 miles an hour are possible after midnight. And now the extended forecast. Friday, partly sunny in the morning, then clearing. Much cooler. Less humid with highs in the upper 60s. North winds 15 to 20 miles an hour with wind gusts up to 35 miles an hour are possible. Friday night, mostly clear. Cooler with lows in the upper 40s. Saturday, sunny. Highs in the upper 60s. Saturday night, clear. Lows in the upper 40s. Sunday, sunny. Highs in the lower 70s. Sunday night, mostly clear. Lows in the lower 50s. Monday, sunny. Highs in the upper 70s. Monday night, mostly clear. Lows in the upper 50s. Tuesday, mostly sunny. Highs in the lower 80s. The forecast key messages for North and Central Texas. Heat indices around 100 degrees with low storm chances, mainly in Central East TX, are forecast today. Scattered to numerous showers and storms are forecast for Western North TX Wednesday night through Thursday night. A strong cold front Thursday night will bring windy conditions on Friday. Peak wind gusts to around 40 miles an hour are likely much of the day. Much cooler conditions are expected Friday and Saturday, with highs in the 60s and low 70s. The spotter information statement for North and Central Texas. Spotter activation is not expected at this time. The ultraviolet index forecast for October 15th is 7, or high. The current time is 1:46 p.m. Central Daylight Time. 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The following reports of weather temperature and wind were made at 1 p.m. DFW Airport, mostly sunny, 89, dew point 71, relative humidity 55%, wind southwest at 10, gusting to 21, pressure 29.99 inches and falling. Dallas Love Field, partly sunny, 87, variable at 3. Fort Worth Meacham, partly sunny, 89, south at 10, gusting to 22. Arlington, partly sunny, 87, south at 8. McKinney, mostly sunny, 88, south at 10. Denton, partly sunny, 88, south at 14. Elsewhere around the region, Wichita Falls, light rain, 75, northeast at 13. Abilene, cloudy, 87, south at 15. Waco, partly sunny, 91, heat index 101, south at 9. Tyler, partly sunny, 88, south at 9. Once again at 1 p.m., DFW Airport, mostly sunny, 89, southwest at 10, gusting to 21. Now let's check on your local forecast for the Dallas-Fort Worth Metroplex. This afternoon, mostly sunny with a chance of showers with a slight chance of thunderstorms. Highs in the lower 90s. South winds around 10 miles an hour. Chance of rain 40%. Tonight, partly cloudy in the evening, then becoming mostly clear. Lows in the lower 70s. South winds 5 to 10 miles an hour. Thursday, sunny. Highs in the upper 80s. South winds 5 to 10 miles an hour. Thursday night, partly cloudy in the evening, then becoming mostly cloudy. A 20% chance of showers. Cooler with lows in the lower 60s. Southeast winds 5 to 10 miles an hour, becoming north 10 to 20 miles an hour with wind gusts up to 35 miles.

hour are possible after midnight. And now the extended forecast. Friday, partly sunny in the morning, then clearing. Much cooler. Less humid with highs in the upper 60s. North winds 15 to 20 miles an hour with wind gusts up to 35 miles an hour are possible. Friday night, mostly clear. Cooler with lows in the upper 40s. Saturday, sunny. Highs in the upper 60s. Saturday night, clear. Lows in the upper 40s. Sunday, sunny. Highs in the lower 70s. Sunday night, mostly clear. Lows in the lower 50s. Monday, sunny. Highs in the upper 70s. Monday night, mostly clear. Lows in the upper 50s. Tuesday, mostly sunny. Highs in the lower 80s. The forecast key messages for North and Central Texas. Heat indices around 100 degrees with low storm chances, mainly in Central East TX, are forecast today. Scattered to numerous showers and storms are forecast for Western North TX Wednesday night through Thursday night. A strong cold front Thursday night will bring windy conditions on Friday. Peak wind gusts to around 40 miles an hour are likely much of the day. Much cooler conditions are expected Friday and Saturday, with highs in the 60s and low 70s. The spotter information statement for North and Central Texas. Spotter activation is not expected at this time. The ultraviolet index forecast for October 15th is 7, or high. The current time is 1:50 p.m. Central Daylight Time. 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The following reports of weather temperature and wind were made at 1 p.m. DFW Airport, mostly sunny, 89, dew point 71, relative humidity 55%, wind southwest at 10, gusting to 21, pressure 29.99 inches and falling. Dallas Love Field, partly sunny, 87, variable at 3. Fort Worth Meacham, partly sunny, 89, south at 10, gusting to 22. Arlington, partly sunny, 87, south at 8. McKinney, mostly sunny, 88, south at 10. Denton, partly sunny, 88, south at 14. Elsewhere around the region, Wichita Falls, light rain, 75, northeast at 13. Abilene, cloudy, 87, south at 15. Waco, partly sunny, 91, heat index 101, south at 9. Tyler, partly sunny, 88, south at 9. Once again at 1 p.m., DFW Airport, mostly sunny, 89, southwest at 10, gusting to 21. Now let's check on your local forecast for the Dallas-Fort Worth Metroplex. This afternoon, mostly sunny with a chance of showers with a slight chance of thunderstorms. Highs in the lower 90s. South winds around 10 miles an hour. Chance of rain 40%. Tonight, partly cloudy in the evening, then becoming mostly clear. Lows in the lower 70s. South winds 5 to 10 miles an hour. Thursday, sunny. Highs in the upper 80s. South winds 5 to 10 miles an hour. Thursday night, partly cloudy in the evening, then becoming mostly cloudy. A 20% chance of showers. Cooler with lows in the lower 60s. Southeast winds 5 to 10 miles an hour, becoming north 10 to 20 miles an hour with wind gusts up to 35 miles an hour are possible after midnight. And now the extended forecast. Friday, partly sunny in the morning, then clearing. Much cooler. Less humid with highs in the upper 60s. North winds 15 to 20 miles an hour with wind gusts up to 35 miles an hour are possible. Friday night, mostly clear. Cooler with lows in the upper 40s. Saturday, sunny. Highs in the upper 60s. Saturday night, clear. Lows in the upper 40s. Sunday, sunny. Highs in the lower 70s. Sunday night, mostly clear. Lows in the lower 50s. Monday, sunny.

highs in the upper 70s. Monday night, mostly clear. Lows in the upper 50s. Tuesday, mostly sunny. Highs in the lower 80s. The forecast key messages for North and Central Texas. Heat indices around 100 degrees with low storm chances, mainly in Central East TX, are forecast today. Scattered to numerous showers and storms are forecast for Western North TX Wednesday night through Thursday night. A strong cold front Thursday night will bring windy conditions on Friday. Peak wind gusts to around 40 miles an hour are likely much of the day. Much cooler conditions are expected Friday and Saturday, with highs in the 60s and low 70s. The spotter information statement for North and Central Texas. Spotter activation is not expected at this time. The ultraviolet index forecast for October 15th is 7, or high. The current time is 1:54 p.m. Central Daylight Time. 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The following reports of weather temperature and wind were made at 1 p.m. DFW Airport, mostly sunny, 89, dew point 71, relative humidity 55%, wind southwest at 10, gusting to 21, pressure 29.99 inches and falling. Dallas Love Field, partly sunny, 87, variable at 3. Fort Worth Meacham, partly sunny, 89, south at 10, gusting to 22. Arlington, partly sunny, 87, south at 8. McKinney, mostly sunny, 88, south at 10. Denton, partly sunny, 88, south at 14. Elsewhere around the region, Wichita Falls, light rain, 75, northeast at 13. Abilene, cloudy, 87, south at 15. Waco, partly sunny, 91, heat index 101, south at 9. Tyler, partly sunny, 88, south at 9. Once again at 1 p.m., DFW Airport, mostly sunny, 89, southwest at 10, gusting to 21. Now let's check on your local forecast for the Dallas-Fort Worth Metroplex. This afternoon, mostly sunny with a chance of showers with a slight chance of thunderstorms. Highs in the lower 90s. South winds around 10 miles an hour. Chance of rain 40%. Tonight, partly cloudy in the evening, then becoming mostly clear. Lows in the lower 70s. South winds 5 to 10 miles an hour. Thursday, sunny. Highs in the upper 80s. South winds 5 to 10 miles an hour. Thursday night, partly cloudy in the evening, then becoming mostly cloudy. A 20% chance of showers. Cooler with lows in the lower 60s. Southeast winds 5 to 10 miles an hour, becoming north 10 to 20 miles an hour with wind gusts up to 35 miles an hour are possible after midnight. And now the extended forecast. Friday, partly sunny in the morning, then clearing. Much cooler. Less humid with highs in the upper 60s. North winds 15 to 20 miles an hour with wind gusts up to 35 miles an hour are possible. Friday night, mostly clear. Cooler with lows in the upper 40s. Saturday, sunny. Highs in the upper 60s. Saturday night, clear. Lows in the upper 40s. Sunday, sunny. Highs in the lower 70s. Sunday night, mostly clear. Lows in the lower 50s. Monday, sunny. Highs in the upper 70s. Monday night, mostly clear. Lows in the upper 50s. Tuesday, mostly sunny. Highs in the lower 80s. The forecast key messages for North and Central Texas. Heat indices around 100 degrees with low storm chances, mainly in Central East TX, are forecast today. Scattered to numerous showers and storms are forecast for Western North TX Wednesday night through Thursday night. A strong cold front Thursday night will bring windy conditions on Friday. Peak wind gusts to around 40 miles an hour are likely much of the day. Much cooler conditions are expected Friday and Saturday, with highs in the 60s and low 70s.

the spotter information statement for North and Central Texas. Spotter activation is not expected at this time. The ultraviolet index forecast for October 15th is 7, or high. The current time is 1:58 p.m. Central Daylight Time. 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The following reports of weather temperature and wind were made at 1 p.m. DFW Airport, mostly sunny, 89, dew point 71, relative humidity 55%, wind southwest at 10, gusting to 21, pressure 29.99 inches and falling. Dallas Love Field, partly sunny, 87, variable at 3. Fort Worth Meacham, partly sunny, 89, south at 10, gusting to 22. Arlington, partly sunny, 87, south at 8. McKinney, mostly sunny, 88, south at 10. Denton, partly sunny, 88, south at 14. Elsewhere around the region, Wichita Falls, light rain, 75, northeast at 13. Abilene, cloudy, 87, south at 15. Waco, partly sunny, 91, heat index 101, south at 9. Tyler, partly sunny, 88, south at 9. Once again at 1 p.m., DFW Airport, mostly sunny, 89, southwest at 10, gusting to 21. Now let's check on your local forecast for the Dallas-Fort Worth Metroplex. This afternoon, mostly sunny with a chance of showers with a slight chance of thunderstorms. Highs in the lower 90s. South winds around 10 miles an hour. Chance of rain 40%. Tonight, partly cloudy in the evening, then becoming mostly clear. Lows in the lower 70s. South winds 5 to 10 miles an hour. Thursday, sunny. Highs in the upper 80s. South winds 5 to 10 miles an hour. Thursday night, partly cloudy in the evening, then becoming mostly cloudy. A 20% chance of showers. Cooler with lows in the lower 60s. Southeast winds 5 to 10 miles an hour, becoming north 10 to 20 miles an hour with wind gusts up to 35 miles an hour are possible after midnight. And now the extended forecast. Friday, partly sunny in the morning, then clearing. Much cooler. Less humid with highs in the upper 60s. North winds 15 to 20 miles an hour with wind gusts up to 35 miles an hour are possible. Friday night, mostly clear. Cooler with lows in the upper 40s. Saturday, sunny. Highs in the upper 60s. Saturday night, clear. Lows in the upper 40s. Sunday, sunny. Highs in the lower 70s. Sunday night, mostly clear. Lows in the lower 50s. Monday, sunny. Highs in the upper 70s. Monday night, mostly clear. Lows in the upper 50s. Tuesday, mostly sunny. Highs in the lower 80s. The forecast key messages for North and Central Texas. Heat indices around 100 degrees with low storm chances, mainly in Central East TX, are forecast today. Scattered to numerous showers and storms are forecast for Western North TX Wednesday night through Thursday night. A strong cold front Thursday night will bring windy conditions on Friday. Peak wind gusts to around 40 miles an hour are likely much of the day. Much cooler conditions are expected Friday and Saturday, with highs in the 60s and low 70s. The spotter information statement for North and Central Texas. Spotter activation is not expected at this time. The ultraviolet index forecast for October 15th is 7, or high. The current time is 2:03 p.m. Central Daylight Time. 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The following reports of weather temperature and wind were made at 2 p.m. DFW Airport, mostly sunny, 91, dew point 71, relative humidity 51%, wind south at 10, pressure 29.

97 inches and falling. Dallas Love Field, partly sunny, 88, variable at 5. Fort Worth Meacham, mostly sunny, 89, south at 10. At Arlington, mostly sunny, 90, dew point 72, relative humidity 55%, pressure 29.98 inches and falling. McKinney, mostly sunny, 89, southwest at 7. Denton, mostly sunny, 91, south at 14. Elsewhere around the region, Wichita Falls, cloudy, 77, east at 25, gusting to 31. Abilene, mostly sunny, 90, south at 12. Waco, partly sunny, 91, heat index 100, south at 12. Tyler, mostly sunny, 90, south at 7. Once again at 2 p.m., DFW Airport, mostly sunny, 91, south at 10. The following reports of weather temperature and wind were made at 2 p.m. DFW Airport, mostly sunny, 91, dew point 71, relative humidity 51%, wind south at 10, pressure 29.97 inches and falling. Dallas Love Field, partly sunny, 88, variable at 5. Fort Worth Meacham, mostly sunny, 89, south at 10. At Arlington, mostly sunny, 90, dew point 72, relative humidity 55%, pressure 29.98 inches and falling. McKinney, mostly sunny, 89, southwest at 7. Denton, mostly sunny, 91, south at 14. Elsewhere around the region, Wichita Falls, cloudy, 77, east at 25, gusting to 31. Abilene, mostly sunny, 90, south at 12. Waco, partly sunny, 91, heat index 100, south at 12. Tyler, mostly sunny, 90, south at 7. Once again at 2 p.m., DFW Airport, mostly sunny, 91, south at 10. Now let's check on your local forecast for the Dallas-Fort Worth Metroplex. This afternoon, mostly sunny with a chance of showers with a slight chance of thunderstorms. Highs in the lower 90s. South winds around 10 miles an hour. Chance of rain 40%. Tonight, partly cloudy in the evening, then becoming mostly clear. Lows in the lower 70s. South winds 5 to 10 miles an hour. Thursday, sunny. Highs in the upper 80s. South winds 5 to 10 miles an hour. Thursday night, partly cloudy in the evening, then becoming mostly cloudy. A 20% chance of showers. Cooler with lows in the lower 60s. Southeast winds 5 to 10 miles an hour, becoming north 10 to 20 miles an hour with wind gusts up to 35 miles an hour are possible after midnight. And now the extended forecast. Friday, partly sunny in the morning, then clearing. Much cooler. Less humid with highs in the upper 60s. North winds 15 to 20 miles an hour with wind gusts up to 35 miles an hour are possible. Friday night, mostly clear. Cooler with lows in the upper 40s. Saturday, sunny. Highs in the upper 60s. Saturday night, clear. Lows in the upper 40s. Sunday, sunny. Highs in the lower 70s. Sunday night, mostly clear. Lows in the lower 50s. Monday, sunny. Highs in the upper 70s. Monday night, mostly clear. Lows in the upper 50s. Tuesday, mostly sunny. Highs in the lower 80s. The forecast key messages for North and Central Texas. Heat indices around 100 degrees with low storm chances, mainly in Central East TX, are forecast today. Scattered to numerous showers and storms are forecast for Western North TX Wednesday night through Thursday night. A strong cold front Thursday night will bring windy conditions on Friday. Peak wind gusts to around 40 miles an hour are likely much of the day. Much cooler conditions are expected Friday and Saturday, with highs in the 60s and low 70s. The spotter information statement for North and Central Texas. Spotter activation is not expected at this time. The ultraviolet index forecast for October 15th is 7, or high. The current

is 2:08 p.m. Central Daylight Time. 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The following reports of weather temperature and wind were made at 2 p.m. DFW Airport, mostly sunny, 91, dew point 71, relative humidity 51%, wind south at 10, pressure 29.97 inches and falling. Dallas Love Field, partly sunny, 88, variable at 5. Fort Worth Meacham, mostly sunny, 89, south at 10. At Arlington, mostly sunny, 90, dew point 72, relative humidity 55%, pressure 29.98 inches and falling. McKinney, mostly sunny, 89, southwest at 7. Denton, mostly sunny, 91, south at 14. Elsewhere around the region, Wichita Falls, cloudy, 77, east at 25, gusting to 31. Abilene, mostly sunny, 90, south at 12. Waco, partly sunny, 91, heat index 100, south at 12. Tyler, mostly sunny, 90, south at 7. Once again at 2 p.m., DFW Airport, mostly sunny, 91, south at 10. Now let's check on your local forecast for the Dallas-Fort Worth Metroplex. This afternoon, mostly sunny with a chance of showers with a slight chance of thunderstorms. Highs in the lower 90s. South winds around 10 miles an hour. Chance of rain 40%. Tonight, partly cloudy in the evening, then becoming mostly clear. Lows in the lower 70s. South winds 5 to 10 miles an hour. Thursday, sunny. Highs in the upper 80s. South winds 5 to 10 miles an hour. Thursday night, partly cloudy in the evening, then becoming mostly cloudy. A 20% chance of showers. Cooler with lows in the lower 60s. Southeast winds 5 to 10 miles an hour, becoming north 10 to 20 miles an hour with wind gusts up to 35 miles an hour are possible after midnight. And now the extended forecast. Friday, partly sunny in the morning, then clearing. Much cooler. Less humid with highs in the upper 60s. North winds 15 to 20 miles an hour with wind gusts up to 35 miles an hour are possible. Friday night, mostly clear. Cooler with lows in the upper 40s. Saturday, sunny. Highs in the upper 60s. Saturday night, clear. Lows in the upper 40s. Sunday, sunny. Highs in the lower 70s. Sunday night, mostly clear. Lows in the lower 50s. Monday, sunny. Highs in the upper 70s. Monday night, mostly clear. Lows in the upper 50s. Tuesday, mostly sunny. Highs in the lower 80s. The forecast key messages for North and Central Texas. Heat indices around 100 degrees with low storm chances, mainly in Central East TX, are forecast today. Scattered to numerous showers and storms are forecast for Western North TX Wednesday night through Thursday night. A strong cold front Thursday night will bring windy conditions on Friday. Peak wind gusts to around 40 miles an hour are likely much of the day. Much cooler conditions are expected Friday and Saturday, with highs in the 60s and low 70s. The spotter information statement for North and Central Texas. Spotter activation is not expected at this time. The ultraviolet index forecast for October 15th is 7, or high. The current time is 2:12 p.m. Central Daylight Time. 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The following reports of weather temperature and wind were made at 2 p.m. DFW Airport, mostly sunny, 91, dew point 71, relative humidity 51%, wind south at 10, pressure 29.97 inches and falling. Dallas Love Field, partly sunny, 88, variable at 5. Fort Worth Meacham, mostly sunny, 89, south at 10. At Arlington, mostly sunny, 90.

Dew point 72. Relative humidity 55%. Pressure 29.98 inches and falling. McKinney, mostly sunny, 89. Southwest at 7. Denton, mostly sunny, 91. South at 14. Elsewhere around the region, Wichita Falls, cloudy, 77. East at 25. Gusting to 31. Abilene, mostly sunny, 90. South at 12. Waco, partly sunny, 91, heat index 100, south at 12. Tyler, mostly sunny, 90, south at 7. Once again at 2 p.m., DFW Airport, mostly sunny, 91, south at 10. Now let's check on your local forecast for the Dallas-Fort Worth Metroplex. This afternoon, mostly sunny with a chance of showers with a slight chance of thunderstorms. Highs in the lower 90s. South winds around 10 miles an hour. Chance of rain 40%. Tonight, partly cloudy in the evening, then becoming mostly clear. Lows in the lower 70s. South winds 5 to 10 miles an hour. Thursday, sunny. Highs in the upper 80s. South winds 5 to 10 miles an hour. Thursday night, partly cloudy in the evening, then becoming mostly cloudy. A 20% chance of showers. Cooler with lows in the lower 60s. Southeast winds 5 to 10 miles an hour, becoming north 10 to 20 miles an hour with wind gusts up to 35 miles an hour are possible after midnight. And now the extended forecast. Friday, partly sunny in the morning, then clearing. Much cooler. Less humid with highs in the upper 60s. North winds 15 to 20 miles an hour with wind gusts up to 35 miles an hour are possible. Friday night, mostly clear. Cooler with lows in the upper 40s. Saturday, sunny. Highs in the upper 60s. Saturday night, clear. Lows in the upper 40s. Sunday, sunny. Highs in the lower 70s. Sunday night, mostly clear. Lows in the lower 50s. Monday, sunny. Highs in the upper 70s. Monday night, mostly clear. Lows in the upper 50s. Tuesday, mostly sunny. Highs in the lower 80s. The forecast key messages for North and Central Texas. Heat indices around 100 degrees with low storm chances, mainly in Central East TX, are forecast today. Scattered to numerous showers and storms are forecast for Western North TX Wednesday night through Thursday night. A strong cold front Thursday night will bring windy conditions on Friday. Peak wind gusts to around 40 miles an hour are likely much of the day. Much cooler conditions are expected Friday and Saturday, with highs in the 60s and low 70s. The spotter information statement for North and Central Texas. Spotter activation is not expected at this time. The ultraviolet index forecast for October 15th is 7, or high. The current time is 2:17 p.m. Central Daylight Time. 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The following reports of weather temperature and wind were made at 2 p.m. DFW Airport, mostly sunny, 91, dew point 71, relative humidity 51%, wind south at 10, pressure 29.97 inches and falling. Dallas Love Field, partly sunny, 88, variable at 5. Fort Worth Meacham, mostly sunny, 89, south at 10. At Arlington, mostly sunny, 90, dew point 72, relative humidity 55%, pressure 29.98 inches and falling. McKinney, mostly sunny, 89, southwest at 7. Denton, mostly sunny, 91, south at 14. Elsewhere around the region, Wichita Falls, cloudy, 77, east at 25, gusting to 31. Abilene, mostly sunny, 90, south at 12. Waco, partly sunny, 91, heat index 100, south at 12. Tyler, mostly sunny, 90, south at 7. Once again at 2 p.m., DFW Airport, mostly sunny, 91, south at 10.

Sunday, sunny. Highs in the lower 70s. Sunday night, mostly clear. Lows in the lower 50s. Monday, sunny. Highs in the upper 70s. Monday night, mostly clear. Lows in the upper 50s. Tuesday, mostly sunny. Highs in the lower 80s. The forecast key messages for North and Central Texas. Heat indices around 100 degrees with low storm chances, mainly in Central East TX, are forecast today. Scattered to numerous showers and storms are forecast for Western North TX Wednesday night through Thursday night. A strong cold front Thursday night will bring windy conditions on Friday. Peak wind gusts to around 40 miles an hour are likely much of the day. Much cooler conditions are expected Friday and Saturday, with highs in the 60s and low 70s. The spotter information statement for North and Central Texas. Spotter activation is not expected at this time. The ultraviolet index forecast for October 15th is 7, or high. The current time is 2:29 p.m. Central Daylight Time. 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The following reports of weather temperature and wind were made at 2 p.m. DFW Airport, mostly sunny, 91, dew point 71, relative humidity 51%, wind south at 10, pressure 29.97 inches and falling. Dallas Love Field, partly sunny, 88, variable at 5. Fort Worth Meacham, mostly sunny, 89, south at 10. At Arlington, mostly sunny, 90, dew point 72, relative humidity 55%, pressure 29.98 inches and falling. McKinney, mostly sunny, 89, southwest at 7. Denton, mostly sunny, 91, south at 14. Elsewhere around the region, Wichita Falls, cloudy, 77, east at 25, gusting to 31. Abilene, mostly sunny, 90, south at 12. Waco, partly sunny, 91, heat index 100, south at 12. Tyler, mostly sunny, 90, south at 7. Once again at 2 p.m., DFW Airport, mostly sunny, 91, south at 10. Now let's check on your local forecast for the Dallas-Fort Worth Metroplex. This afternoon, mostly sunny with a chance of showers with a slight chance of thunderstorms. Highs in the lower 90s. South winds around 10 miles an hour. Chance of rain 40%. Tonight, partly cloudy in the evening, then becoming mostly clear. Lows in the lower 70s. South winds 5 to 10 miles an hour. Thursday, sunny. Highs in the upper 80s. South winds 5 to 10 miles an hour. Thursday night, partly cloudy in the evening, then becoming mostly cloudy. A 20% chance of showers. Cooler with lows in the lower 60s. Southeast winds 5 to 10 miles an hour, becoming north 10 to 20 miles an hour with wind gusts up to 35 miles an hour are possible after midnight. And now the extended forecast. Friday, partly sunny in the morning, then clearing. Much cooler. Less humid with highs in the upper 60s. North winds 15 to 20 miles an hour with wind gusts up to 35 miles an hour are possible. Friday night, mostly clear. Cooler with lows in the upper 40s. Saturday, sunny. Highs in the upper 60s. Saturday night, clear. Lows in the upper 40s. Sunday, sunny. Highs in the lower 70s. Sunday night, mostly clear. Lows in the lower 50s. Monday, sunny. Highs in the upper 70s. Monday night, mostly clear. Lows in the upper 50s. Tuesday, highs in the upper 70s. Monday night, mostly clear. Lows in the upper 50s. Tuesday, mostly sunny. Highs in the lower 80s. The forecast key messages for North and Central Texas. Heat indices around 100 degrees with low storm chances, mainly in Central East TX, are forecast.

serving the Dallas-Fort Worth listening area. The following reports of weather, temperature, and wind were made at 2 p.m. DFW Airport, mostly sunny, 91, dew point 71, relative humidity 51%, wind south at 10, pressure 29.97 inches and falling. Dallas Love Field, partly sunny, 88, variable at 5. Fort Worth Meacham, mostly sunny, 89, south at 10. At Arlington, mostly sunny, 90, dew point 72, relative humidity 55%, pressure 29.98 inches and falling. McKinney, mostly sunny, 89, southwest at 7. Denton, mostly sunny, 91, south at 14. Elsewhere around the region, Wichita Falls, cloudy, 77, east at 25, gusting to 31. Abilene, mostly sunny, 90, south at 12. Waco, partly sunny, 91, heat index 100, south at 12. Tyler, mostly sunny, 90, south at 7. Once again at 2 p.m., DFW Airport, mostly sunny, 91, south at 10. Now let's check on your local forecast for the Dallas-Fort Worth Metroplex. This afternoon, mostly sunny with a chance of showers with a slight chance of thunderstorms. Highs in the lower 90s. South winds around 10 miles an hour. Chance of rain 40%. Tonight, partly cloudy in the evening, then becoming mostly clear. Lows in the lower 70s. South winds 5 to 10 miles an hour. Thursday, sunny. Highs in the upper 80s. South winds 5 to 10 miles an hour. Thursday night, partly cloudy in the evening, then becoming mostly cloudy. A 20% chance of showers. Cooler with lows in the lower 60s. Southeast winds 5 to 10 miles an hour, becoming north 10 to 20 miles an hour with wind gusts up to 35 miles an hour are possible after midnight. And now the extended forecast. Friday, partly sunny in the morning, then clearing. Much cooler. Less humid with highs in the upper 60s. North winds 15 to 20 miles an hour with wind gusts up to 35 miles an hour are possible. Friday night, mostly clear. Cooler with lows in the upper 40s. Saturday, sunny. Highs in the upper 60s. Saturday night, clear. Lows in the upper 40s. Sunday, sunny. Highs in the lower 70s. Sunday night, mostly clear. Lows in the lower 50s. Monday, sunny. Highs in the upper 70s. Monday night, mostly clear. Lows in the upper 50s. Tuesday, mostly sunny. Highs in the lower 80s. The forecast key messages for North and Central Texas. Heat indices around 100 degrees with low storm chances, mainly in Central East TX, are forecast today. Scattered to numerous showers and storms are forecast for Western North TX Wednesday night through Thursday night. A strong cold front Thursday night will bring windy conditions on Friday. Peak wind gusts to around 40 miles an hour are likely much of the day. Much cooler conditions are expected Friday and Saturday, with highs in the 60s and low 70s. The spotter information statement for North and Central Texas. Spotter activation is not expected at this time. The ultraviolet index forecast for October 15th is 7, or high. The current time is 2:38 p.m. Central Daylight Time. 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The following reports of weather, temperature, and wind were made at 2 p.m. DFW Airport, mostly sunny, 91, dew point 71, relative humidity 51%, wind south at 10, pressure 29.97 inches and falling. Dallas Love Field, partly sunny, 88, variable at 5. Fort Worth Meacham, mostly sunny, 89, south at 10. At Arlington, mostly sunny, 90, dew point 72, relative humidity 55%, pressure 29.98 inches and falling. McKinney, mostly sunny, 89, southwest at 7.

Denton, mostly sunny, 91, south at 14. Elsewhere around the region, Wichita Falls, cloudy, 77, east at 25, gusting to 31. Abilene, mostly sunny, 90, south at 12. Waco, partly sunny, 91, heat index 100, south at 12. Tyler, mostly sunny, 90, south at 7. Once again at 2 p.m., DFW Airport, mostly sunny, 91, south at 10. Now let's check on your local forecast for the Dallas-Fort Worth Metroplex. This afternoon, mostly sunny with a chance of showers with a slight chance of thunderstorms. Highs in the lower 90s. South winds around 10 miles an hour. Chance of rain 40%. Tonight, partly cloudy in the evening, then becoming mostly clear. Lows in the lower 70s. South winds 5 to 10 miles an hour. Thursday, sunny. Highs in the upper 80s. South winds 5 to 10 miles an hour. Thursday night, partly cloudy in the evening, then becoming mostly cloudy. A 20% chance of showers. Cooler with lows in the lower 60s. Southeast winds 5 to 10 miles an hour, becoming north 10 to 20 miles an hour with wind gusts up to 35 miles an hour are possible after midnight. And now the extended forecast. Friday, partly sunny in the morning, then clearing. Much cooler. Less humid with highs in the upper 60s. North winds 15 to 20 miles an hour with wind gusts up to 35 miles an hour are possible. Friday night, mostly clear. Cooler with lows in the upper 40s. Saturday, sunny. Highs in the upper 60s. Saturday night, clear. Lows in the upper 40s. Sunday, sunny. Highs in the lower 70s. Sunday night, mostly clear. Lows in the lower 50s. Monday, sunny. Highs in the upper 70s. Monday night, mostly clear. Lows in the upper 50s. Tuesday, mostly sunny. Highs in the lower 80s. The forecast key messages for North and Central Texas. Heat indices around 100 degrees with low storm chances, mainly in Central East TX, are forecast today. Scattered to numerous showers and storms are forecast for Western North TX Wednesday night through Thursday night. A strong cold front Thursday night will bring windy conditions on Friday. Peak wind gusts to around 40 miles an hour are likely much of the day. Much cooler conditions are expected Friday and Saturday, with highs in the 60s and low 70s. The spotter information statement for North and Central Texas. Spotter activation is not expected at this time. The ultraviolet index forecast for October 15th is 7, or high. The current time is 2:42 p.m. Central Daylight Time. 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The following reports of weather temperature and wind were made at 2 p.m. DFW Airport, mostly sunny, 91, dew point 71, relative humidity 51%, wind south at 10, pressure 29.97 inches and falling. Dallas Love Field, partly sunny, 88, variable at 5. Fort Worth Meacham, mostly sunny, 89, south at 10. At Arlington, mostly sunny, 90, dew point 72, relative humidity 55%, pressure 29.98 inches and falling. McKinney, mostly sunny, 89, southwest at 7. Denton, mostly sunny, 91, south at 14. Elsewhere around the region, Wichita Falls, cloudy, 77, east at 25, gusting to 31. Abilene, mostly sunny, 90, south at 12. Waco, partly sunny, 91, heat index 100, south at 12. Tyler, mostly sunny, 90, south at 7. Once again at 2 p.m., DFW Airport, mostly sunny, 91, south at 10. Now let's check on your local forecast for the Dallas-Fort Worth Metroplex. This afternoon, mostly sunny with a chance of showers with a slight chance of thunderstorms.

the lower 90s. South winds around 10 miles an hour. Chance of rain 40%. Tonight, partly cloudy in the evening, then becoming mostly clear. Lows in the lower 70s. South winds 5 to 10 miles an hour. Thursday, sunny. Highs in the upper 80s. South winds 5 to 10 miles an hour. Thursday night, partly cloudy in the evening, then becoming mostly cloudy. A 20% chance of showers. Cooler with lows in the lower 60s. Southeast winds 5 to 10 miles an hour, becoming north 10 to 20 miles an hour with wind gusts up to 35 miles an hour are possible after midnight. And now the extended forecast. Friday, partly sunny in the morning, then clearing. Much cooler. Less humid with highs in the upper 60s. North winds 15 to 20 miles an hour with wind gusts up to 35 miles an hour are possible. Friday night, mostly clear. Cooler with lows in the upper 40s. Saturday, sunny. Highs in the upper 60s. Saturday night, clear. Lows in the upper 40s. Sunday, sunny. Highs in the lower 70s. Sunday night, mostly clear. Lows in the lower 50s. Monday, sunny. Highs in the upper 70s. Monday night, mostly clear. Lows in the upper 50s. Tuesday, mostly sunny. Highs in the lower 80s. The forecast key messages for North and Central Texas. Heat indices around 100 degrees with low storm chances, mainly in Central East TX, are forecast today. Scattered to numerous showers and storms are forecast for Western North TX Wednesday night through Thursday night. A strong cold front Thursday night will bring windy conditions on Friday. Peak wind gusts to around 40 miles an hour are likely much of the day. Much cooler conditions are expected Friday and Saturday, with highs in the 60s and low 70s. The spotter information statement for North and Central Texas. Spotter activation is not expected at this time. The ultraviolet index forecast for October 15th is 7, or high. The current time is 2:46 p.m. Central Daylight Time. 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The following reports of weather temperature and wind were made at 2 p.m. DFW Airport, mostly sunny, 91, dew point 71, relative humidity 51%, wind south at 10, pressure 29.97 inches and falling. Dallas Love Field, partly sunny, 88, variable at 5. Fort Worth Meacham, mostly sunny, 89, south at 10. At Arlington, mostly sunny, 90, dew point 72, relative humidity 55%, pressure 29.98 inches and falling. McKinney, mostly sunny, 89, southwest at 7. Denton, mostly sunny, 91, south at 14. Elsewhere around the region, Wichita Falls, cloudy, 77, east at 25, gusting to 31. Abilene, mostly sunny, 90, south at 12. Waco, partly sunny, 91, heat index 100, south at 12. Tyler, mostly sunny, 90, south at 7. Once again at 2 p.m., DFW Airport, mostly sunny, 91, south at 10. Now let's check on your local forecast for the Dallas-Fort Worth Metroplex. Rest of this afternoon, mostly sunny with a chance of showers with a slight chance of thunderstorms. Highs in the lower 90s. South winds around 10 miles an hour. Chance of rain 30%. Tonight, partly cloudy in the evening, then becoming mostly clear. Lows in the lower 70s. South winds 5 to 10 miles an hour. Thursday, sunny. Highs in the upper 80s. South winds 5 to 10 miles an hour. Thursday night, partly cloudy in the evening, then becoming mostly cloudy. A 20% chance of showers. Cooler with lows in the lower 60s. Southeast winds 5 to 10 miles an hour, becoming north 10 to 20 miles an hour with wind gusts up to 35 miles an hour are

possible after midnight. And now the extended forecast. Friday, partly sunny in the morning, then clearing. Much cooler. Less humid with highs in the upper 60s. North winds 15 to 20 miles an hour with wind gusts up to 35 miles an hour are possible. Friday night, mostly clear. Cooler with lows in the upper 40s. Saturday, sunny. Highs in the upper 60s. Saturday night, clear. Lows in the upper 40s. Sunday, sunny. Highs in the lower 70s. Sunday night, mostly clear. Lows in the lower 50s. Monday, sunny. Highs in the upper 70s. Monday night, mostly clear. Lows in the upper 50s. Tuesday, mostly sunny. Highs in the lower 80s. Tuesday night, partly cloudy in the evening, then becoming mostly clear. Lows in the mid-60s. Wednesday, mostly sunny. Highs in the mid-80s. The forecast key messages for North and Central Texas. Heat indices around 100 degrees with low storm chances, mainly in Central East TX, are forecast today. Scattered to numerous showers and storms are forecast for Western North TX Wednesday night through Thursday night. A strong cold front Thursday night will bring windy conditions on Friday. Peak wind gusts to around 40 miles an hour are likely much of the day. Much cooler conditions are expected Friday and Saturday, with highs in the 60s and low 70s. The spotter information statement for North and Central Texas. Spotter activation is not expected at this time. The ultraviolet index forecast for October 15th is 7, or high. The current time is 2:51 p.m. Central Daylight Time. 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The following reports of weather temperature and wind were made at 2 p.m. DFW Airport, mostly sunny, 91, dew point 71, relative humidity 51%, wind south at 10, pressure 29.97 inches and falling. Dallas Love Field, partly sunny, 88, variable at 5. Fort Worth Meacham, mostly sunny, 89, south at 10. At Arlington, mostly sunny, 90, dew point 72, relative humidity 55%, pressure 29.98 inches and falling. McKinney, mostly sunny, 89, southwest at 7. Denton, mostly sunny, 91, south at 14. Elsewhere around the region, Wichita Falls, cloudy, 77, east at 25, gusting to 31. Abilene, mostly sunny, 90, south at 12. Waco, partly sunny, 91, heat index 100, south at 12. Tyler, mostly sunny, 90, south at 7. Once again at 2 p.m., DFW Airport, mostly sunny, 91, south at 10. Now let's check on your local forecast for the Dallas-Fort Worth Metroplex. Rest of this afternoon, mostly sunny with a chance of showers with a slight chance of thunderstorms. Highs in the lower 90s. South winds around 10 miles an hour. Chance of rain 30%. Tonight, partly cloudy in the evening, then becoming mostly clear. Lows in the lower 70s. South winds 5 to 10 miles an hour. Thursday, sunny. Highs in the upper 80s. South winds 5 to 10 miles an hour. Thursday night, partly cloudy in the evening, then becoming mostly cloudy. A 20% chance of showers. Cooler with lows in the lower 60s. Southeast winds 5 to 10 miles an hour, becoming north 10 to 20 miles an hour with wind gusts up to 35 miles an hour are possible after midnight. And now the extended forecast. Friday, partly sunny in the morning, then clearing. Much cooler. Less humid with highs in the upper 60s. North winds 15 to 20 miles an hour with wind gusts up to 35 miles an hour are possible. Friday night, mostly clear. Cooler with lows in the upper 40s. Saturday, sunny. Highs in the upper 60s. Saturday night, clear.

lows in the upper 40s. Sunday, sunny. Highs in the lower 70s. Sunday night, mostly clear. Lows in the lower 50s. Monday, sunny. Highs in the upper 70s. Monday night, mostly clear. Lows in the upper 50s. Tuesday, mostly sunny. Highs in the lower 80s. Tuesday night, partly cloudy in the evening, then becoming mostly clear. Lows in the mid-60s. Wednesday, mostly sunny. Highs in the mid-80s. The forecast key messages for North and Central Texas. Heat indices around 100 degrees with low storm chances, mainly in Central East TX, are forecast today. Scattered to numerous showers and storms are forecast for Western North TX Wednesday night through Thursday night. A strong cold front Thursday night will bring windy conditions on Friday. Peak wind gusts to around 40 miles an hour are likely much of the day. Much cooler conditions are expected Friday and Saturday, with highs in the 60s and low 70s. The spotter information statement for North and Central Texas. Spotter activation is not expected at this time. The ultraviolet index forecast for October 15th is 7, or high. The current time is 2:55 p.m. Central Daylight Time. 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The following reports of weather temperature and wind were made at 2 p.m. DFW Airport, mostly sunny, 91, dew point 71, relative humidity 51%, wind south at 10, pressure 29.97 inches and falling. Dallas Love Field, partly sunny, 88, variable at 5. Fort Worth Meacham, mostly sunny, 89, south at 10. At Arlington, mostly sunny, 90, dew point 72, relative humidity 55%, pressure 29.98 inches and falling. McKinney, mostly sunny, 89, southwest at 7. Denton, mostly sunny, 91, south at 14. Elsewhere around the region, Wichita Falls, cloudy, 77, east at 25, gusting to 31. Abilene, mostly sunny, 90, south at 12. Waco, partly sunny, 91, heat index 100, south at 12. Tyler, mostly sunny, 90, south at 7. Once again at 2 p.m., DFW Airport, mostly sunny, 91, south at 10. Now let's check on your local forecast for the Dallas-Fort Worth Metroplex. Rest of this afternoon, mostly sunny with a chance of showers with a slight chance of thunderstorms. Highs in the lower 90s. South winds around 10 miles an hour. Chance of rain 30%. Tonight, partly cloudy in the evening, then becoming mostly clear. Lows in the lower 70s. South winds 5 to 10 miles an hour. Thursday, sunny. Highs in the upper 80s. South winds 5 to 10 miles an hour. Thursday night, partly cloudy in the evening, then becoming mostly cloudy. A 20% chance of showers. Cooler with lows in the lower 60s. Southeast winds 5 to 10 miles an hour, becoming north 10 to 20 miles an hour with wind gusts up to 35 miles an hour are possible after midnight. And now the extended forecast. Friday, partly sunny in the morning, then clearing. Much cooler. Less humid with highs in the upper 60s. North winds 15 to 20 miles an hour with wind gusts up to 35 miles an hour are possible. Friday night, mostly clear. Cooler with lows in the upper 40s. Saturday, sunny. Highs in the upper 60s. Saturday night, clear. Lows in the upper 40s. Sunday, sunny. Highs in the lower 70s. Sunday night, mostly clear. Lows in the lower 50s. Monday, sunny. Highs in the upper 70s. Monday night, mostly clear. Lows in the upper 50s. Tuesday, mostly sunny. Highs in the lower 80s. Tuesday night, partly cloudy in the evening, then becoming mostly clear.

in the mid-60s. Wednesday, mostly sunny. Highs in the mid-80s. The forecast key messages for North and Central Texas. Heat indices around 100 degrees with low storm chances, mainly in Central East TX, are forecast today. Scattered to numerous showers and storms are forecast for Western North TX Wednesday night through Thursday night. A strong cold front Thursday night will bring windy conditions on Friday. Peak wind gusts to around 40 miles an hour are likely much of the day. Much cooler conditions are expected Friday and Saturday, with highs in the 60s and low 70s. The spotter information statement for North and Central Texas. Spotter activation is not expected at this time. The ultraviolet index forecast for October 15th is 7, or high. The current time is 3 p.m. Central Daylight Time. 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The following reports of weather temperature and wind were made at 2 p.m. DFW Airport, mostly sunny, 91, dew point 71, relative humidity 51%, wind south at 10, pressure 29.97 inches and falling. Dallas Love Field, partly sunny, 88, variable at 5. Fort Worth Meacham, mostly sunny, 89, south at 10. At Arlington, mostly sunny, 90, dew point 72, relative humidity 55%, pressure 29.98 inches and falling. McKinney, mostly sunny, 89, southwest at 7. Denton, mostly sunny, 91, south at 14. Elsewhere around the region, Wichita Falls, cloudy, 77, east at 25, gusting to 31. Abilene, mostly sunny, 90, south at 12. Waco, partly sunny, 91, heat index 100, south at 12. Tyler, mostly sunny, 90, south at 7. Once again at 2 p.m., DFW Airport, mostly sunny, 91, south at 10. The following reports of weather temperature and wind were made at 3 p.m. DFW Airport, mostly sunny, 92, dew point 69, relative humidity 47%, wind south at 12, pressure 29.92 inches and falling. Dallas Love Field, partly sunny, 90, south at 5. Fort Worth Meacham, sunny, 90, south at 10. Arlington, mostly sunny, 90, south at 8. McKinney, sunny, 90, south at 6. Denton, sunny, 92, south at 15, gusting to 22. Elsewhere around the region, Wichita Falls, partly sunny, 79, east at 22, gusting to 33. Abilene, mostly sunny, 91, south at 14, gusting to 31. Waco, partly sunny, 89, south at 9. Tyler, partly sunny, 88, west at 14, gusting to 20. Once again at 3 p.m., DFW Airport, mostly sunny, 92, south at 12. Now let's check on your local forecast for the Dallas-Fort Worth Metroplex. Rest of this afternoon, mostly sunny with a chance of showers with a slight chance of thunderstorms. Highs in the lower 90s. South winds around 10 miles an hour. Chance of rain 30%. Tonight, partly cloudy in the evening, then becoming mostly clear. Lows in the lower 70s. South winds 5 to 10 miles an hour. Thursday, sunny. Highs in the upper 80s. South winds 5 to 10 miles an hour. Thursday night, partly cloudy in the evening, then becoming mostly cloudy. A 20% chance of showers. Cooler with lows in the lower 60s. Southeast winds 5 to 10 miles an hour, becoming north 10 to 20 miles an hour with wind gusts up to 35 miles an hour are possible after midnight. And now the extended forecast. Friday, partly sunny in the morning, then clearing. Much cooler. Less humid with highs in the upper 60s. North winds 15 to 20 miles an hour with wind gusts up to 35 miles an hour are possible. Friday night, mostly clear. Cooler with lows in the upper 40s.

Saturday, sunny. Highs in the upper 60s. Saturday night, clear. Lows in the upper 40s. Sunday, sunny. Highs in the lower 70s. Sunday night, mostly clear. Lows in the lower 50s. Monday, sunny. Highs in the upper 70s. Monday night, mostly clear. Lows in the upper 50s. Tuesday, mostly sunny. Highs in the lower 80s. Tuesday night, partly cloudy in the evening, then becoming mostly clear. Lows in the mid-60s. Wednesday, mostly sunny. Highs in the mid-80s. The forecast key messages for North and Central Texas. Heat indices around 100 degrees with low storm chances, mainly in Central East TX, are forecast today. Scattered to numerous showers and storms are forecast for Western North TX Wednesday night through Thursday night. A strong cold front Thursday night will bring windy conditions on Friday. Peak wind gusts to around 40 miles an hour are likely much of the day. Much cooler conditions are expected Friday and Saturday, with highs in the 60s and low 70s. The spotter information statement for North and Central Texas. Spotter activation is not expected at this time. The ultraviolet index forecast for October 15th is 7, or high. The current time is 3:05 p.m. Central Daylight Time. 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The following reports of weather temperature and wind were made at 3 p.m. DFW Airport, mostly sunny, 92, dew point 69, relative humidity 47%, wind south at 12, pressure 29.92 inches and falling. Dallas Love Field, partly sunny, 90, south at 5. Fort Worth Meacham, sunny, 90, south at 10. Arlington, mostly sunny, 90, south at 8. McKinney, sunny, 90, south at 6. Denton, sunny, 92, south at 15, gusting to 22. Elsewhere around the region, Wichita Falls, partly sunny, 79, east at 22, gusting to 33. Abilene, mostly sunny, 91, south at 14, gusting to 31. Waco, partly sunny, 89, south at 9. Tyler, partly sunny, 88, west at 14, gusting to 20. Once again at 3 p.m., DFW Airport, mostly sunny, 92, south at 12. Now let's check on your local forecast for the Dallas-Fort Worth Metroplex. Rest of this afternoon, mostly sunny with a chance of showers with a slight chance of thunderstorms. Highs in the lower 90s. South winds around 10 miles an hour. Chance of rain 30%. Tonight, partly cloudy in the evening, then becoming mostly clear. Lows in the lower 70s. South winds 5 to 10 miles an hour. Thursday, sunny. Highs in the upper 80s. South winds 5 to 10 miles an hour. Thursday night, partly cloudy in the evening, then becoming mostly cloudy. A 20% chance of showers. Cooler with lows in the lower 60s. Southeast winds 5 to 10 miles an hour, becoming north 10 to 20 miles an hour with wind gusts up to 35 miles an hour are possible after midnight. And now the extended forecast. Friday, partly sunny in the morning, then clearing. Much cooler. Less humid with highs in the upper 60s. North winds 15 to 20 miles an hour with wind gusts up to 35 miles an hour are possible. Friday night, mostly clear. Cooler with lows in the upper 40s. Saturday, sunny. Highs in the upper 60s. Saturday night, clear. Lows in the upper 40s. Sunday, sunny. Highs in the lower 70s. Sunday night, mostly clear. Lows in the lower 50s. Monday, sunny. Highs in the upper 70s. Monday night, mostly clear. Lows in the upper 50s. Tuesday, mostly sunny. Highs in the lower 80s. Tuesday night, partly clear.

the evening, then becoming mostly clear. Lows in the mid-60s. Wednesday, mostly sunny. Highs in the mid-80s. The forecast key messages for North and Central Texas. Heat indices around 100 degrees with low storm chances, mainly in Central East TX, are forecast today. Scattered to numerous showers and storms are forecast for Western North TX Wednesday night through Thursday night. A strong cold front Thursday night will bring windy conditions on Friday. Peak wind gusts to around 40 miles an hour are likely much of the day. Much cooler conditions are expected Friday and Saturday, with highs in the 60s and low 70s. The spotter information statement for North and Central Texas. Spotter activation is not expected at this time. The ultraviolet index forecast for October 15th is 7, or high. The current time is 3:10 p.m. Central Daylight Time. 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Serving the Dallas-Fort Worth listening area. The following reports of weather temperature and wind were made at 3 p.m. DFW Airport, mostly sunny, 92, dew point 69, relative humidity 47%, wind south at 12, pressure 29.92 inches and falling. Dallas Love Field, partly sunny, 90, south at 5. Fort Worth Meacham, sunny, 90, south at 10. Arlington, mostly sunny, 90, south at 8. McKinney, sunny, 90, south at 6. Denton, sunny, 92, south at 15, gusting to 22. Elsewhere around the region, Wichita Falls, partly sunny, 79, east at 22, gusting to 33. Abilene, mostly sunny, 91, south at 14, gusting to 31. Waco, partly sunny, 89, south at 9. Tyler, partly sunny, 88, west at 14, gusting to 20. Once again at 3 p.m., DFW Airport, mostly sunny, 92, south at 12. The following reports of weather temperature and wind were made at 3 p.m. DFW Airport, mostly sunny, 92, dew point 69, relative humidity 47%, wind south at 12, pressure 29.92 inches and falling. Dallas Love Field, partly sunny, 90, south at 5. Fort Worth Meacham, sunny, 90, south at 10. Arlington, mostly sunny, 90, south at 8. McKinney, sunny, 90, south at 6. Denton, sunny, 92, south at 15, gusting to 22. Elsewhere around the region, Wichita Falls, partly sunny, 79, east at 22, gusting to 33. Abilene, mostly sunny, 91, south at 14, gusting to 31. Waco, partly sunny, 89, south at 9. Tyler, partly sunny, 88, west at 14, gusting to 20. Once again at 3 p.m., DFW Airport, mostly sunny, 92, south at 12. Now let's check on your local forecast for the Dallas-Fort Worth Metroplex. Rest of this afternoon, mostly sunny with a chance of showers with a slight chance of thunderstorms. Highs in the lower 90s. South winds around 10 miles an hour. Chance of rain 30%. Tonight, partly cloudy in the evening, then becoming mostly clear. Lows in the lower 70s. South winds 5 to 10 miles an hour. Thursday, sunny. Highs in the upper 80s. South winds 5 to 10 miles an hour. Thursday night, partly cloudy in the evening, then becoming mostly cloudy. A 20% chance of showers. Cooler with lows in the lower 60s. Southeast winds 5 to 10 miles an hour, becoming north 10 to 20 miles an hour with wind gusts up to 35 miles an hour are possible after midnight. And now the extended forecast. Friday, partly sunny in the morning, then clearing. Much cooler. Less humid with highs in the upper 60s. North winds 15 to 20 miles an hour with wind gusts up to 35 miles an hour are possible. Friday night, mostly clear. Cooler with low.

upper 40s. Saturday, sunny. Highs in the upper 60s. Saturday night, clear. Lows in the upper 40s. Sunday, sunny. Highs in the lower 70s. Sunday night, mostly clear. Lows in the lower 50s. Monday, sunny. Highs in the upper 70s. Monday night, mostly clear. Lows in the upper 50s. Tuesday, mostly sunny. Highs in the lower 80s. Tuesday night, partly cloudy in the evening, then becoming mostly clear. Lows in the mid-60s. Wednesday, mostly sunny. Highs in the mid-80s. The forecast key messages for North and Central Texas. Heat indices around 100 degrees with low storm chances, mainly in Central East TX, are forecast today. Scattered to numerous showers and storms are forecast for Western North TX Wednesday night through Thursday night. A strong cold front Thursday night will bring windy conditions on Friday. Peak wind gusts to around 40 miles an hour are likely much of the day. Much cooler conditions are expected Friday and Saturday, with highs in the 60s and low 70s. The spotter information statement for North and Central Texas. Spotter activation is not expected at this time. The ultraviolet index forecast for October 15th is 7, or high. The current time is 3:15 p.m. Central Daylight Time. 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The following reports of weather temperature and wind were made at 3 p.m. DFW Airport, mostly sunny, 92, dew point 69, relative humidity 47%, wind south at 12, pressure 29.92 inches and falling. Dallas Love Field, partly sunny, 90, south at 5. Fort Worth Meacham, sunny, 90, south at 10. Arlington, mostly sunny, 90, south at 8. McKinney, sunny, 90, south at 6. Denton, sunny, 92, south at 15, gusting to 22. Elsewhere around the region, Wichita Falls, partly sunny, 79, east at 22, gusting to 33. Abilene, mostly sunny, 91, south at 14, gusting to 31. Waco, partly sunny, 89, south at 9. Tyler, partly sunny, 88, west at 14, gusting to 20. Once again at 3 p.m., DFW Airport, mostly sunny, 92, south at 12. Now let's check on your local forecast for the Dallas-Fort Worth Metroplex. Rest of this afternoon, mostly sunny with a chance of showers with a slight chance of thunderstorms. Highs in the lower 90s. South winds around 10 miles an hour. Chance of rain 30%. Tonight, partly cloudy in the evening, then becoming mostly clear. Lows in the lower 70s. South winds 5 to 10 miles an hour. Thursday, sunny. Highs in the upper 80s. South winds 5 to 10 miles an hour. Thursday night, partly cloudy in the evening, then becoming mostly cloudy. A 20% chance of showers. Cooler with lows in the lower 60s. Southeast winds 5 to 10 miles an hour, becoming north 10 to 20 miles an hour with wind gusts up to 35 miles an hour are possible after midnight. And now the extended forecast. Friday, partly sunny in the morning, then clearing. Much cooler. Less humid with highs in the upper 60s. North winds 15 to 20 miles an hour with wind gusts up to 35 miles an hour are possible. Friday night, mostly clear. Cooler with lows in the upper 40s. Saturday, sunny. Highs in the upper 60s. Saturday night, clear. Lows in the upper 40s. Sunday, sunny. Highs in the lower 70s. Sunday night, mostly clear. Lows in the lower 50s. Monday, sunny. Highs in the upper 70s. Monday night, mostly clear. Lows in the upper 50s. Tuesday, mostly sunny. Highs in the lower 80s. Tuesday night.

weather service, station KEC 56, serving the Dallas-Fort Worth listening area. The following reports of weather temperature and wind were made at 3 p.m. DFW Airport, mostly sunny, 92, dew point 69, relative humidity 47%, wind south at 12, pressure 29.92 inches and falling. Dallas Love Field, partly sunny, 90, south at 5. Fort Worth Meacham, sunny, 90, south at 10. Arlington, mostly sunny, 90, south at 8. McKinney, sunny, 90, south at 6. Denton, sunny, 92, south at 15, gusting to 22. Elsewhere around the region, Wichita Falls, partly sunny, 79, east at 22, gusting to 33. Abilene, mostly sunny, 91, south at 14, gusting to 31. Waco, partly sunny, 89, south at 9. Tyler, partly sunny, 88, west at 14, gusting to 20. Once again at 3 p.m., DFW Airport, mostly sunny, 92, south at 12. Now let's check on your local forecast for the Dallas-Fort Worth Metroplex. Rest of this afternoon, mostly sunny with a chance of showers with a slight chance of thunderstorms. Highs in the lower 90s. South winds around 10 miles an hour. Chance of rain 30%. Tonight, partly cloudy in the evening, then becoming mostly clear. Lows in the lower 70s. South winds 5 to 10 miles an hour. Thursday, sunny. Highs in the upper 80s. South winds 5 to 10 miles an hour. Thursday night, partly cloudy in the evening, then becoming mostly cloudy. A 20% chance of showers. Cooler with lows in the lower 60s. Southeast winds 5 to 10 miles an hour, becoming north 10 to 20 miles an hour with wind gusts up to 35 miles an hour are possible after midnight. And now the extended forecast. Friday, partly sunny in the morning, then clearing. Much cooler. Less humid with highs in the upper 60s. North winds 15 to 20 miles an hour with wind gusts up to 35 miles an hour are possible. Friday night, mostly clear. Cooler with lows in the upper 40s. Saturday, sunny. Highs in the upper 60s. Saturday night, clear. Lows in the upper 40s. Sunday, sunny. Highs in the lower 70s. Sunday night, mostly clear. Lows in the lower 50s. Monday, sunny. Highs in the upper 70s. Monday night, mostly clear. Lows in the upper 50s. Tuesday, mostly sunny. Highs in the lower 80s. Tuesday night, partly cloudy in the evening, then becoming mostly clear. Lows in the mid-60s. Wednesday, mostly sunny. Highs in the mid-80s. The forecast key messages for North and Central Texas. Heat indices around 100 degrees with low storm chances, mainly in Central East TX, are forecast today. Scattered to numerous showers and storms are forecast for Western North TX Wednesday night through Thursday night. A strong cold front Thursday night will bring windy conditions on Friday. Peak wind gusts to around 40 miles an hour are likely much of the day. Much cooler conditions are expected. A strong cold front Thursday night will bring windy conditions on Friday. Peak wind gusts to around 40 miles an hour are likely much of the day. Much cooler conditions are expected Friday and Saturday, with highs in the 60s and low 70s. The spotter information statement for North and Central Texas. Spotter activation is not expected at this time. The ultraviolet index forecast for October 15th is 7, or high. The current time is 3:33 p.m. Central Daylight Time. 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The following reports of weather temperature and wind were made at 3 p.m. DFW Airport, mostly sunny, 92, dew point 69, relative humidity 47%, wind south at 12, pressure 29.92 inches and falling.

mostly sunny, 92 south at 12. Now let's check on your local forecast for the Dallas-Fort Worth Metroplex. Rest of this afternoon, mostly sunny with a chance of showers with a slight chance of thunderstorms. Highs in the lower 90s. South winds around 10 miles an hour. Chance of rain 30%. Tonight, partly cloudy in the evening, then becoming mostly clear. Lows in the lower 70s. South winds 5 to 10 miles an hour. Thursday, sunny. Highs in the upper 80s. South winds 5 to 10 miles an hour. Thursday night, partly cloudy in the evening, then becoming mostly cloudy. A 20% chance of showers. Cooler with lows in the lower 60s. Southeast winds 5 to 10 miles an hour, becoming north 10 to 20 miles an hour with wind gusts up to 35 miles an hour are possible after midnight. And now the extended forecast. Friday, partly sunny in the morning, then clearing. Much cooler. Less humid with highs in the upper 60s. North winds 15 to 20 miles an hour with wind gusts up to 35 miles an hour are possible. Friday night, mostly clear. Cooler with lows in the upper 40s. Saturday, sunny. Highs in the upper 60s. Saturday night, clear. Lows in the upper 40s. Sunday, sunny. Highs in the lower 70s. Sunday night, mostly clear. Lows in the lower 50s. Monday, sunny. Highs in the upper 70s. Monday night, mostly clear. Lows in the upper 50s. Tuesday, mostly sunny. Highs in the lower 80s. Tuesday night, partly cloudy in the evening, then becoming mostly clear. Lows in the mid-60s. Wednesday, mostly sunny. Highs in the mid-80s. The forecast key messages for North and Central Texas. Heat indices around 100 degrees with low storm chances, mainly in Central East TX, are forecast today. Scattered to numerous showers and storms are forecast for Western North TX Wednesday night through Thursday night. A strong cold front Thursday night will bring windy conditions on Friday. Peak wind gusts to around 40 miles an hour are likely much of the day. Much cooler conditions are expected Friday and Saturday, with highs in the 60s and low 70s. The spotter information statement for North and Central Texas. Spotter activation is not expected at this time. The ultraviolet index forecast for October 15th is 7, or high. The current time is 3:38 p.m. Central Daylight Time. 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Serving the Dallas-Fort Worth listening area. The following reports of weather temperature and wind were made at 3 p.m. DFW Airport, mostly sunny, 92, dew point 69, relative humidity 47%, wind south at 12, pressure 29.92 inches and falling. Dallas Love Field, partly sunny, 90, south at 5. Fort Worth Meacham, sunny, 90, south at 10. Arlington, mostly sunny, 90, south at 8. McKinney, sunny, 90, south at 6. Denton, sunny, 92, south at 15, gusting to 22. Elsewhere around the region, Wichita Falls, partly sunny, 79, east at 22, gusting to 33. Abilene, mostly sunny, 91, south at 14, gusting to 31. Waco, partly sunny, 89, south at 9. Tyler, partly sunny, 88, west at 14, gusting to 20. Once again at 3 p.m., DFW Airport, mostly sunny, 92, south at 12. Now let's check on your local forecast for the Dallas-Fort Worth Metroplex. Rest of this afternoon, mostly sunny with a chance of showers with a slight chance of thunderstorms. Highs in the lower 90s. South winds around 10 miles an hour. Chance of rain 30%. Tonight, partly cloudy in the evening, then becoming mostly clear. Lows in the lower 70s. South winds 5 to 10 miles an hour. Thursday, sunny.

highs in the upper 80s. South winds 5 to 10 miles an hour. Thursday night, partly cloudy in the evening, then becoming mostly cloudy. A 20% chance of showers. Cooler with lows in the lower 60s. Southeast winds 5 to 10 miles an hour, becoming north 10 to 20 miles an hour with wind gusts up to 35 miles an hour are possible after midnight. And now the extended forecast. Friday, partly sunny in the morning, then clearing. Much cooler. Less humid with highs in the upper 60s. North winds 15 to 20 miles an hour with wind gusts up to 35 miles an hour are possible. Friday night, mostly clear. Cooler with lows in the upper 40s. Saturday, sunny. Highs in the upper 60s. Saturday night, clear. Lows in the upper 40s. Sunday, sunny. Highs in the lower 70s. Sunday night, mostly clear. Lows in the lower 50s. Monday, sunny. Highs in the upper 70s. Monday night, mostly clear. Lows in the upper 50s. Tuesday, mostly sunny. Highs in the lower 80s. Tuesday night, partly cloudy in the evening, then becoming mostly clear. Lows in the mid-60s. Wednesday, mostly sunny. Highs in the mid-80s. The forecast key messages for North and Central Texas. Heat indices around 100 degrees with low storm chances, mainly in Central East TX, are forecast today. Scattered to numerous showers and storms are forecast for Western North TX Wednesday night through Thursday night. A strong cold front Thursday night will bring windy conditions on Friday. Peak wind gusts to around 40 miles an hour are likely much of the day. Much cooler conditions are expected Friday and Saturday, with highs in the 60s and low 70s. The spotter information statement for North and Central Texas. Spotter activation is not expected at this time. The ultraviolet index forecast for October 15th is 7, or high. The current time is 3:42 p.m. Central Daylight Time. 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The following reports of weather temperature and wind were made at 3 p.m. DFW Airport, mostly sunny, 92, dew point 69, relative humidity 47%, wind south at 12, pressure 29.92 inches and falling. Dallas Love Field, partly sunny, 90, south at 5. Fort Worth Meacham, sunny, 90, south at 10. Arlington, mostly sunny, 90, south at 8. McKinney, sunny, 90, south at 6. Denton, sunny, 92, south at 15, gusting to 22. Elsewhere around the region, Wichita Falls, partly sunny, 79, east at 22, gusting to 33. Abilene, mostly sunny, 91, south at 14, gusting to 31. Waco, partly sunny, 89, south at 9. Tyler, partly sunny, 88, west at 14, gusting to 20. Once again at 3 p.m., DFW Airport, mostly sunny, 92, south at 12. Now let's check on your local forecast for the Dallas-Fort Worth Metroplex. Rest of this afternoon, mostly sunny with a chance of showers with a slight chance of thunderstorms. Highs in the lower 90s. South winds around 10 miles an hour. Chance of rain 30%. Tonight, partly cloudy in the evening, then becoming mostly clear. Lows in the lower 70s. South winds 5 to 10 miles an hour. Thursday, sunny. Highs in the upper 80s. South winds 5 to 10 miles an hour. Thursday night, partly cloudy in the evening, then becoming mostly cloudy. A 20% chance of showers. Cooler with lows in the lower 60s. Southeast winds 5 to 10 miles an hour, becoming north 10 to 20 miles an hour with wind gusts up to 35 miles an hour are possible after midnight. And now the extended forecast. Friday, partly sunny in the morning, then clearing. Much cooler.

Less humid with highs in the upper 60s. North winds 15 to 20 miles an hour with wind gusts up to 35 miles an hour are possible. Friday night, mostly clear. Cooler with lows in the upper 40s. Saturday, sunny. Highs in the upper 60s. Saturday night, clear. Lows in the upper 40s. Sunday, sunny. Highs in the lower 70s. Sunday night, mostly clear. Lows in the lower 50s. Monday, sunny. Highs in the upper 70s. Monday night, mostly clear. Lows in the upper 50s. Tuesday, mostly sunny. Highs in the lower 80s. Tuesday night, partly cloudy in the evening, then becoming mostly clear. Lows in the mid-60s. Wednesday, mostly sunny. Highs in the mid-80s. The forecast key messages for North and Central Texas. Heat indices around 100 degrees with low storm chances, mainly in Central East TX, are forecast today. Scattered to numerous showers and storms are forecast for Western North TX Wednesday night through Thursday night. A strong cold front Thursday night will bring windy conditions on Friday. Peak wind gusts to around 40 miles an hour are likely much of the day. Much cooler conditions are expected Friday and Saturday, with highs in the 60s and low 70s. The spotter information statement for North and Central Texas. Spotter activation is not expected at this time. The ultraviolet index forecast for October 15th is 7, or high. The current time is 3:46 p.m. Central Daylight Time. 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The following reports of weather temperature and wind were made at 3 p.m. DFW Airport, mostly sunny, 92, dew point 69, relative humidity 47%, wind south at 12, pressure 29.92 inches and falling. Dallas Love Field, partly sunny, 90, south at 5. Fort Worth Meacham, sunny, 90, south at 10. Arlington, mostly sunny, 90, south at 8. McKinney, sunny, 90, south at 6. Denton, sunny, 92, south at 15, gusting to 22. Elsewhere around the region, Wichita Falls, partly sunny, 79, east at 22, gusting to 33. Abilene, mostly sunny, 91, south at 14, gusting to 31. Waco, partly sunny, 89, south at 9. Tyler, partly sunny, 88, west at 14, gusting to 20. Once again at 3 p.m., DFW Airport, mostly sunny, 92, south at 12. Now let's check on your local forecast for the Dallas-Fort Worth Metroplex. Rest of this afternoon, mostly sunny with a chance of showers with a slight chance of thunderstorms. Highs in the lower 90s. South winds around 10 miles an hour. Chance of rain 30%. Tonight, partly cloudy in the evening, then becoming mostly clear. Lows in the lower 70s. South winds 5 to 10 miles an hour. Thursday, sunny. Highs in the upper 80s. South winds 5 to 10 miles an hour. Thursday night, partly cloudy in the evening, then becoming mostly cloudy. A 20% chance of showers. Cooler with lows in the lower 60s. Southeast winds 5 to 10 miles an hour, becoming north 10 to 20 miles an hour with wind gusts up to 35 miles an hour are possible after midnight. And now the extended forecast. Friday, partly sunny in the morning, then clearing. Much cooler. Less humid with highs in the upper 60s. North winds 15 to 20 miles an hour with wind gusts up to 35 miles an hour are possible. Friday night, mostly clear. Cooler with lows in the upper 40s. Saturday, sunny. Highs in the upper 60s. Saturday night, clear. Lows in the upper 40s. Sunday, sunny. Highs in the lower 70s. Sunday night, mostly clear. Lows in the lower 50s. Monday, sunny.

highs in the upper 70s. Monday night, mostly clear. Lows in the upper 50s. Tuesday, mostly sunny. Highs in the lower 80s. Tuesday night, partly cloudy in the evening, then becoming mostly clear. Lows in the mid-60s. Wednesday, mostly sunny. Highs in the mid-80s. The forecast key messages for North and Central Texas. Heat indices around 100 degrees with low storm chances, mainly in Central East TX, are forecast today. Scattered to numerous showers and storms are forecast for Western North TX Wednesday night through Thursday night. A strong cold front Thursday night will bring windy conditions on Friday. Peak wind gusts to around 40 miles an hour are likely much of the day. Much cooler conditions are expected Friday and Saturday, with highs in the 60s and low 70s. The spotter information statement for North and Central Texas. Spotter activation is not expected at this time. The ultraviolet index forecast for October 15th is 7, or high. The current time is 3:51 p.m. Central Daylight Time. 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The following reports of weather temperature and wind were made at 3 p.m. DFW Airport, mostly sunny, 92, dew point 69, relative humidity 47%, wind south at 12, pressure 29.92 inches and falling. Dallas Love Field, partly sunny, 90, south at 5. Fort Worth Meacham, sunny, 90, south at 10. Arlington, mostly sunny, 90, south at 8. McKinney, sunny, 90, south at 6. Denton, sunny, 92, south at 15, gusting to 22. Elsewhere around the region, Wichita Falls, partly sunny, 79, east at 22, gusting to 33. Abilene, mostly sunny, 91, south at 14, gusting to 31. Waco, partly sunny, 89, south at 9. Tyler, partly sunny, 88, west at 14, gusting to 20. Once again at 3 p.m., DFW Airport, mostly sunny, 92, south at 12. Now let's check on your local forecast for the Dallas-Fort Worth Metroplex. Rest of this afternoon, mostly sunny with a chance of showers with a slight chance of thunderstorms. Highs in the lower 90s. South winds around 10 miles an hour. Chance of rain 30%. Tonight, partly cloudy in the evening, then becoming mostly clear. Lows in the lower 70s. South winds 5 to 10 miles an hour. Thursday, sunny. Highs in the upper 80s. South winds 5 to 10 miles an hour. Thursday night, partly cloudy in the evening, then becoming mostly cloudy. A 20% chance of showers. Cooler with lows in the lower 60s. Southeast winds 5 to 10 miles an hour, becoming north 10 to 20 miles an hour with wind gusts up to 35 miles an hour are possible after midnight. And now the extended forecast. Friday, partly sunny in the morning, then clearing. Much cooler. Less humid with highs in the upper 60s. North winds 15 to 20 miles an hour with wind gusts up to 35 miles an hour are possible. Friday night, mostly clear. Cooler with lows in the upper 40s. Saturday, sunny. Highs in the upper 60s. Saturday night, clear. Lows in the upper 40s. Sunday, sunny. Highs in the lower 70s. Sunday night, mostly clear. Lows in the lower 50s. Monday, sunny. Highs in the upper 70s. Monday night, mostly clear. Lows in the upper 50s. Tuesday, mostly sunny. Highs in the lower 80s. Tuesday night, partly cloudy in the evening, then becoming mostly clear. Lows in the mid-60s. Wednesday, mostly sunny. Highs in the mid-80s. The forecast key messages for North and Central Texas. Heat indices around 100 degrees with low storm chances, mainly in Central East TX.

forecast today. Scattered to numerous showers and storms are forecast for Western North TX Wednesday night through Thursday night. A strong cold front Thursday night will bring windy conditions on Friday. Peak wind gusts to around 40 miles an hour are likely much of the day. Much cooler conditions are expected Friday and Saturday, with highs in the 60s and low 70s. The spotter information statement for North and Central Texas. Spotter activation is not expected at this time. The ultraviolet index forecast for October 15th is 7, or high. The current time is 3:55 p.m. Central Daylight Time. 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Serving the Dallas-Fort Worth listening area. The following reports of weather temperature and wind were made at 3 p.m. DFW Airport, mostly sunny, 92, dew point 69, relative humidity 47%, wind south at 12, pressure 29.92 inches and falling. Dallas Love Field, partly sunny, 90, south at 5. Fort Worth Meacham, sunny, 90, south at 10. Arlington, mostly sunny, 90, south at 8. McKinney, sunny, 90, south at 6. Denton, sunny, 92, south at 15, gusting to 22. Elsewhere around the region, Wichita Falls, partly sunny, 79, east at 22, gusting to 33. Abilene, mostly sunny, 91, south at 14, gusting to 31. Waco, partly sunny, 89, south at 9. Tyler, partly sunny, 88, west at 14, gusting to 20. Once again at 3 p.m., DFW Airport, mostly sunny, 92, south at 12. Now let's check on your local forecast for the Dallas-Fort Worth Metroplex. Rest of this afternoon, mostly sunny with a chance of showers with a slight chance of thunderstorms. Highs in the lower 90s. South winds around 10 miles an hour. Chance of rain 30%. Tonight, partly cloudy in the evening, then becoming mostly clear. Lows in the lower 70s. South winds 5 to 10 miles an hour. Thursday, sunny. Highs in the upper 80s. South winds 5 to 10 miles an hour. Thursday night, partly cloudy in the evening, then becoming mostly cloudy. A 20% chance of showers. Cooler with lows in the lower 60s. Southeast winds 5 to 10 miles an hour, becoming north 10 to 20 miles an hour with wind gusts up to 35 miles an hour are possible after midnight. And now the extended forecast. Friday, partly sunny in the morning, then clearing. Much cooler. Less humid with highs in the upper 60s. North winds 15 to 20 miles an hour with wind gusts up to 35 miles an hour are possible. Friday night, mostly clear. Cooler with lows in the upper 40s. Saturday, sunny. Highs in the upper 60s. Saturday night, clear. Lows in the upper 40s. Sunday, sunny. Highs in the lower 70s. Sunday night, mostly clear. Lows in the lower 50s. Monday, sunny. Highs in the upper 70s. Monday night, mostly clear. Lows in the upper 50s. Tuesday, mostly sunny. Highs in the lower 80s. Tuesday night, partly cloudy in the evening, then becoming mostly clear. Lows in the mid-60s. Wednesday, mostly sunny. Highs in the mid-80s. The forecast key messages for North and Central Texas. Heat indices around 100 degrees with low storm chances, mainly in Central East TX, are forecast today. Scattered to numerous showers and storms are forecast for Western North TX Wednesday night through Thursday night. A strong cold front Thursday night will bring windy conditions on Friday. Peak wind gusts to around 40 miles an hour are likely much of the day. Much cooler conditions are expected Friday and Saturday, with highs in the 60s and low 70s. The spotter information statement for North and Central Texas. Spotter activation is not expected at this time. The ultraviolet index for

forecast for October 15th is 7, or high. The current time is 4 p.m. Central Daylight Time. 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The following reports of weather temperature and wind were made at 3 p.m. DFW Airport, mostly sunny, 92, dew point 69, relative humidity 47%, wind south at 12, pressure 29.92 inches and falling. Dallas Love Field, partly sunny, 90, south at 5. Fort Worth Meacham, sunny, 90, south at 10. Arlington, mostly sunny, 90, south at 8. McKinney, sunny, 90, south at 6. Denton, sunny, 92, south at 15, gusting to 22. Elsewhere around the region, Wichita Falls, partly sunny, 79, east at 22, gusting to 33. Abilene, mostly sunny, 91, south at 14, gusting to 31. Waco, partly sunny, 89, south at 9. Tyler, partly sunny, 88, west at 14, gusting to 20. Once again at 3 p.m., DFW Airport, mostly sunny, 92, south at 12. Now let's check on your local forecast for the Dallas-Fort Worth Metroplex. Rest of this afternoon, mostly sunny with a chance of showers with a slight chance of thunderstorms. Highs in the lower 90s. South winds around 10 miles an hour. Chance of rain 30%. Tonight, partly cloudy in the evening, then becoming mostly clear. Lows in the lower 70s. South winds 5 to 10 miles an hour. Thursday, sunny. Highs in the upper 80s. South winds 5 to 10 miles an hour. Thursday night, partly cloudy in the evening, then becoming mostly cloudy. A 20% chance of showers. Cooler with lows in the lower 60s. Southeast winds 5 to 10 miles an hour, becoming north 10 to 20 miles an hour with wind gusts up to 35 miles an hour are possible after midnight. And now the extended forecast. Friday, partly sunny in the morning, then clearing. Much cooler. Less humid with highs in the upper 60s. North winds 15 to 20 miles an hour with wind gusts up to 35 miles an hour are possible. Friday night, mostly clear. Cooler with lows in the upper 40s. Saturday, sunny. Highs in the upper 60s. Saturday night, clear. Lows in the upper 40s. Sunday, sunny. Highs in the lower 70s. Sunday night, mostly clear. Lows in the lower 50s. Monday, sunny. Highs in the upper 70s. Monday night, mostly clear. Lows in the upper 50s. Tuesday, mostly sunny. Highs in the lower 80s. Tuesday night, partly cloudy in the evening, then becoming mostly clear. Lows in the mid-60s. Wednesday, mostly sunny. Highs in the mid-80s. The forecast key messages for North and Central Texas. Heat indices around 100 degrees with low storm chances, mainly in Central East TX, are forecast today. Scattered to numerous showers and storms are forecast for Western North TX Wednesday night through Thursday night. A strong cold front Thursday night will bring windy conditions on Friday. Peak wind gusts to around 40 miles an hour are likely much of the day. Much cooler conditions are expected Friday and Saturday, with highs in the 60s and low 70s. The spotter information statement for North and Central Texas. Spotter activation is not expected at this time. The ultraviolet index forecast for October 15th is 7, or high. The current time is 4:04 p.m. Central Daylight Time. 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The following reports of weather temperature and wind were made at 4 p.m. DFW Airport, mostly sunny, 90, dew point 70, relative humidity 51%, wind south at 7, pressure 29.90 inches.

Spring. Dallas Love Field, mostly sunny, 92, heat index 99, south at 7. Fort Worth Meacham, mostly sunny, 90, south at 9. Arlington, mostly sunny, 94, heat index 101, south at 8. McKinney, mostly sunny, 91, southwest at 10. Denton, sunny, 92, south at 14. Elsewhere around the region, Wichita Falls, partly sunny, 80, east at 17, gusting to 29. Abilene, partly sunny, 89, southeast at 18, gusting to 29. Waco, partly sunny, 88, southwest at 5. Tyler, mostly sunny, 87, northeast at 5. Once again at 4 p.m., DFW Airport, mostly sunny, 90, south at 7. Now let's check on your local forecast for the Dallas-Fort Worth Metroplex. Rest of this afternoon, mostly sunny with a chance of showers with a slight chance of thunderstorms. Highs in the lower 90s. South winds around 10 miles an hour. Chance of rain 30%. Tonight, partly cloudy in the evening, then becoming mostly clear. Lows in the lower 70s. South winds 5 to 10 miles an hour. Thursday, sunny. Highs in the upper 80s. South winds 5 to 10 miles an hour. Thursday night, partly cloudy in the evening, then becoming mostly cloudy. A 20% chance of showers. Cooler with lows in the lower 60s. Southeast winds 5 to 10 miles an hour, becoming north 10 to 20 miles an hour with wind gusts up to 35 miles an hour are possible after midnight. And now the extended forecast. Friday, partly sunny in the morning, then clearing. Much cooler. Less humid with highs in the upper 60s. North winds 15 to 20 miles an hour with wind gusts up to 35 miles an hour are possible. Friday night, mostly clear. Cooler with lows in the upper 40s. Saturday, sunny. Highs in the upper 60s. Saturday night, clear. Lows in the upper 40s. Sunday, sunny. Highs in the lower 70s. Sunday night, mostly clear. Lows in the lower 50s. Monday, sunny. Highs in the upper 70s. Monday night, mostly clear. Lows in the upper 50s. Tuesday, mostly sunny. Highs in the lower 80s. Tuesday night, partly cloudy in the evening, then becoming mostly clear. Lows in the mid-60s. Wednesday, mostly sunny. Highs in the mid-80s. The forecast key messages for North and Central Texas. Heat indices around 100 degrees with low storm chances, mainly in Central East TX, are forecast today. Scattered to numerous showers and storms are forecast for Western North TX Wednesday night through Thursday night. A strong cold front Thursday night will bring windy conditions on Friday. Peak wind gusts to around 40 miles an hour are likely much of the day. Much cooler conditions are expected Friday and Saturday, with highs in the 60s and low 70s. The spotter information statement for North and Central Texas. Spotter activation is not expected at this time. The ultraviolet index forecast for October 15th is 7, or high. The current time is 4:08 p.m. Central Daylight Time. 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The following reports of weather temperature and wind were made at 4 p.m. DFW Airport, mostly sunny, 90, dew point 70, relative humidity 51%, wind south at 7, pressure 29.90 inches and falling. Dallas Love Field, mostly sunny, 92, heat index 99, south at 7. Fort Worth Meacham, mostly sunny, 90, south at 9. Arlington, mostly sunny, 94, heat index 101, south at 8. McKinney, mostly sunny, 91, southwest at 10. Denton, sunny, 92, south at 14. Elsewhere around the region, Wichita Falls, partly sunny, 80, east at 17, gust

to 29. Abilene, partly sunny, 89. Southeast at 18, gusting to 29. Waco, partly sunny, 88. Southwest at 5. Tyler, mostly sunny, 87. Northeast at 5. Once again at 4 p.m., DFW Airport, mostly sunny, 90. South at 7. Now let's check on your local forecast for the Dallas-Fort Worth Metroplex. Rest of this afternoon, mostly sunny with a chance of showers with a slight chance of thunderstorms. Highs in the lower 90s. South winds around 10 miles an hour. Chance of rain 30%. Tonight, partly cloudy in the evening, then becoming mostly clear. Lows in the lower 70s. South winds 5 to 10 miles an hour. Thursday, sunny. Highs in the upper 80s. South winds 5 to 10 miles an hour. Thursday night, partly cloudy in the evening, then becoming mostly cloudy. A 20% chance of showers. Cooler with lows in the lower 60s. Southeast winds 5 to 10 miles an hour, becoming north 10 to 20 miles an hour with wind gusts up to 35 miles an hour are possible after midnight. And now the extended forecast. Friday, partly sunny in the morning, then clearing. Much cooler. Less humid with highs in the upper 60s. North winds 15 to 20 miles an hour with wind gusts up to 35 miles an hour are possible. Friday night, mostly clear. Cooler with lows in the upper 40s. Saturday, sunny. Highs in the upper 60s. Saturday night, clear. Lows in the upper 40s. Sunday, sunny. Highs in the lower 70s. Sunday night, mostly clear. Lows in the lower 50s. Monday, sunny. Highs in the upper 70s. Monday night, mostly clear. Lows in the upper 50s. Tuesday, mostly sunny. Highs in the lower 80s. Tuesday night, partly cloudy in the evening, then becoming mostly clear. Lows in the mid-60s. Wednesday, mostly sunny. Highs in the mid-80s. The forecast key messages for North and Central Texas. Heat indices around 100 degrees with low storm chances, mainly in Central East TX, are forecast today. Scattered to numerous showers and storms are forecast for Western North TX Wednesday night through Thursday night. A strong cold front Thursday night will bring windy conditions on Friday. Peak wind gusts to around 40 miles an hour are likely much of the day. Much cooler conditions are expected Friday and Saturday, with highs in the 60s and low 70s. The spotter information statement for North and Central Texas. Spotter activation is not expected at this time. The ultraviolet index forecast for October 15th is 7, or high. The current time is 4:13 p.m. Central Daylight Time. 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Serving the Dallas-Fort Worth listening area. The following reports of weather temperature and wind were made at 4 p.m. DFW Airport, mostly sunny, 90, dew point 70, relative humidity 51%, wind south at 7, pressure 29.90 inches and falling. Dallas Love Field, mostly sunny, 92, heat index 99, south at 7. Fort Worth Meacham, mostly sunny, 90, south at 9. Arlington, mostly sunny, 94, heat index 101, south at 8. McKinney, mostly sunny, 91, southwest at 10. Denton, sunny, 92, south at 14. Elsewhere around the region, Wichita Falls, partly sunny, 80, east at 17, gusting to 29. Abilene, partly sunny, 89, southeast at 18, gusting to 29. Waco, partly sunny, 88, southwest at 5. Tyler, mostly sunny, 87, northeast at 5. Once again at 4 p.m., DFW Airport, mostly sunny, 90, south at 7. Now let's check on your local forecast for the Dallas-Fort Worth Metroplex. Rest of this afternoon, mostly sunny with a chance of showers with a slight chance of thunderstorms.

storms. Highs in the lower 90s. South winds around 10 miles an hour. Chance of rain 30%. Tonight, partly cloudy in the evening, then becoming mostly clear. Lows in the lower 70s. South winds 5 to 10 miles an hour. Thursday, sunny. Highs in the upper 80s. South winds 5 to 10 miles an hour. Thursday night, partly cloudy in the evening, then becoming mostly cloudy. A 20% chance of showers. Cooler with lows in the lower 60s. Southeast winds 5 to 10 miles an hour, becoming north 10 to 20 miles an hour with wind gusts up to 35 miles an hour are possible after midnight. And now the extended forecast. Friday, partly sunny in the morning, then clearing. Much cooler. Less humid with highs in the upper 60s. North winds 15 to 20 miles an hour with wind gusts up to 35 miles an hour are possible. Friday night, mostly clear. Cooler with lows in the upper 40s. Saturday, sunny. Highs in the upper 60s. Saturday night, clear. Lows in the upper 40s. Sunday, sunny. Highs in the lower 70s. Sunday night, mostly clear. Lows in the lower 50s. Monday, sunny. Highs in the upper 70s. Monday night, mostly clear. Lows in the upper 50s. Tuesday, mostly sunny. Highs in the lower 80s. Tuesday night, partly cloudy in the evening, then becoming mostly clear. Lows in the mid 60s. Wednesday, mostly sunny. Highs in the mid 80s. The forecast key messages for North and Central Texas. Heat indices around 100 degrees with low storm chances, mainly in Central East TX, are forecast today. Scattered to numerous showers and storms are forecast for Western North TX Wednesday night through Thursday night. A strong cold front Thursday night will bring windy conditions on Friday. Peak wind gusts to around 40 miles an hour are likely much of the day. Much cooler conditions are expected Friday and Saturday, with highs in the 60s and low 70s. The spotter information statement for North and Central Texas. Spotter activation is not expected at this time. The ultraviolet index forecast for October 15th is 7, or high. The current time is 4:17 p.m. Central Daylight Time. 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The following reports of weather temperature and wind were made at 4 p.m. DFW Airport, mostly sunny, 90, dew point 70, relative humidity 51%, wind south at 7, pressure 29.90 inches and falling. Dallas Love Field, mostly sunny, 92, heat index 99, south at 7. Fort Worth Meacham, mostly sunny, 90, south at 9. Arlington, mostly sunny, 94, heat index 101, south at 8. McKinney, mostly sunny, 91, southwest at 10. Denton, sunny, 92, south at 14. Elsewhere around the region, Wichita Falls, partly sunny, 80, east at 17, gusting to 29. Abilene, partly sunny, 89, southeast at 18, gusting to 29. Waco, partly sunny, 88, southwest at 5. Tyler, mostly sunny, 87, northeast at 5. Once again at 4 p.m., DFW Airport, mostly sunny, 90, south at 7. Now let's check on your local forecast for the Dallas-Fort Worth Metroplex. Rest of this afternoon, mostly sunny with a chance of showers with a slight chance of thunderstorms. Highs in the lower 90s. South winds around 10 miles an hour. Chance of rain 30%. Tonight, partly cloudy in the evening, then becoming mostly clear. Lows in the lower 70s. South winds 5 to 10 miles an hour. Thursday, sunny. Highs in the upper 80s. South winds 5 to 10 miles an hour. Thursday night, partly cloudy in the evening, then becoming mostly cloudy. A 20% chance of showers.

highs in the lower 80s. Tuesday night, partly cloudy in the evening, then becoming mostly clear. Lows in the mid-60s. Wednesday, mostly sunny. Highs in the mid-80s. The forecast key messages for North and Central Texas. Heat indices around 100 degrees with low storm chances, mainly in Central East TX, are forecast today. Scattered to numerous showers and storms are forecast for Western North TX Wednesday night through Thursday night. A strong cold front Thursday night will bring windy conditions on Friday. Peak wind gusts to around 40 miles an hour are likely much of the day. Much cooler conditions are expected Friday and Saturday, with highs in the 60s and low 70s. The spotter information statement for North and Central Texas. Spotter activation is not expected at this time. The ultraviolet index forecast for October 15th is 7, or high. The current time is 4:31 p.m. Central Daylight Time. 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Serving the Dallas-Fort Worth listening area. The following reports of weather temperature and wind were made at 4 p.m. DFW Airport, mostly sunny, 90, dew point 70, relative humidity 51%, wind south at 7, pressure 29.90 inches and falling. Dallas Love Field, mostly sunny, 92, heat index 99, south at 7. Fort Worth Meacham, mostly sunny, 90, south at 9. Arlington, mostly sunny, 94, heat index 101, south at 8. McKinney, mostly sunny, 91, southwest at 10. Denton, sunny, 92, south at 14. Elsewhere around the region, Wichita Falls, partly sunny, 80, east at 17, gusting to 29. Abilene, partly sunny, 89, southeast at 18, gusting to 29. Waco, partly sunny, 88, southwest at 5. Tyler, mostly sunny, 87, northeast at 5. Once again at 4 p.m., DFW Airport, mostly sunny, 90, south at 7. Now let's check on your local forecast for the Dallas-Fort Worth Metroplex. Rest of this afternoon, mostly sunny with a chance of showers with a slight chance of thunderstorms. Highs in the lower 90s. South winds around 10 miles an hour. Chance of rain 30%. Tonight, partly cloudy in the evening, then becoming mostly clear. Lows in the lower 70s. South winds 5 to 10 miles an hour. Thursday, sunny. Highs in the upper 80s. South winds 5 to 10 miles an hour. Thursday night, partly cloudy in the evening, then becoming upper 80s. South winds 5 to 10 miles an hour. Thursday night, partly cloudy in the evening, then becoming mostly cloudy. A 20% chance of showers. Cooler with lows in the lower 60s. Southeast winds 5 to 10 miles an hour, becoming north 10 to 20 miles an hour with wind gusts up to 35 miles an hour are possible after midnight. And now the extended forecast. Friday, partly sunny in the morning, then clearing. Much cooler. Less humid with highs in the upper 60s. North winds 15 to 20 miles an hour with wind gusts up to 35 miles an hour are possible. Friday night, mostly clear. Cooler with lows in the upper 40s. Saturday, sunny. Highs in the upper 60s. Saturday night, clear. Lows in the upper 40s. Sunday, sunny. Highs in the lower 70s. Sunday night, mostly clear. Lows in the lower 50s. Monday, sunny. Highs in the upper 70s. Monday night, mostly clear. Lows in the upper 50s. Tuesday, mostly sunny. Highs in the lower 80s. Tuesday night, partly cloudy in the evening, then becoming mostly clear. Lows in the mid-60s. Wednesday, mostly sunny. Highs in the mid-80s. The forecast key messages for North and Central Texas. Heat indices around 100 degrees with low storm chances, mainly in Central East TX.

serving the Dallas-Fort Worth listening area. The following reports of weather, temperature, and wind were made at 4 p.m. DFW Airport, mostly sunny, 90, dew point 70, relative humidity 51%, wind south at 7, pressure 29.90 inches and falling. Dallas Love Field, mostly sunny, 92, heat index 99, south at 7. Fort Worth Meacham, mostly sunny, 90, south at 9. Arlington, mostly sunny, 94, heat index 101, south at 8. McKinney, mostly sunny, 91, southwest at 10. Denton, sunny, 92, south at 14. Elsewhere around the region, Wichita Falls, partly sunny, 80, east at 17, gusting to 29. Abilene, partly sunny, 89, southeast at 18, gusting to 29. Waco, partly sunny, 88, southwest at 5. Tyler, mostly sunny, 87, northeast at 5. Once again at 4 p.m., DFW Airport, mostly sunny, 90, south at 7. Now let's check on your local forecast for the Dallas-Fort Worth Metroplex. Rest of this afternoon, mostly sunny with a chance of showers with a slight chance of thunderstorms. Highs in the lower 90s. South winds around 10 miles an hour. Chance of rain 30%. Tonight, partly cloudy in the evening, then becoming mostly clear. Lows in the lower 70s. South winds 5 to 10 miles an hour. Thursday, sunny. Highs in the upper 80s. South winds 5 to 10 miles an hour. Thursday night, partly cloudy in the evening, then becoming mostly cloudy. A 20% chance of showers. Cooler with lows in the lower 60s. Southeast winds 5 to 10 miles an hour, becoming north 10 to 20 miles an hour with wind gusts up to 35 miles an hour are possible after midnight. And now the extended forecast. Friday, partly sunny in the morning, then clearing. Much cooler. Less humid with highs in the upper 60s. North winds 15 to 20 miles an hour with wind gusts up to 35 miles an hour are possible. Friday night, mostly clear. Cooler with lows in the upper 40s. Saturday, sunny. Highs in the upper 60s. Saturday night, clear. Lows in the upper 40s. Sunday, sunny. Highs in the lower 70s. Sunday night, mostly clear. Lows in the lower 50s. Monday, sunny. Highs in the upper 70s. Monday night, mostly clear. Lows in the upper 50s. Tuesday, mostly sunny. Highs in the lower 80s. Tuesday night, partly cloudy in the evening, then becoming mostly clear. Lows in the mid-60s. Wednesday, mostly sunny. Highs in the mid-80s. The forecast key messages for North and Central Texas. Heat indices around 100 degrees with low storm chances, mainly in Central East TX, are forecast today. Scattered to numerous showers and storms are forecast for Western North TX Wednesday night through Thursday night. A strong cold front Thursday night will bring windy conditions on Friday. Peak wind gusts to around 40 miles an hour are likely much of the day. Much cooler conditions are expected Friday and Saturday, with highs in the 60s and low 70s. The spotter information statement for North and Central Texas. Spotter activation is not expected at this time. The ultraviolet index forecast for October 15th is 7, or high. The current time is 4:40 p.m. Central Daylight Time. 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The following reports of weather, temperature, and wind were made at 4 p.m. DFW Airport, mostly sunny, 90, dew point 70, relative humidity 51%, wind south at 7, pressure 29.90 inches and falling. Dallas Love Field, mostly sunny, 92, heat index 99, south at 7. Fort Worth Meacham, mostly sunny, 90, south at 9. Arlington, mostly sunny, 90.

or heat index 101, south at 8. McKinney, mostly sunny, 91, southwest at 10. Denton, sunny, 92, south at 14. Elsewhere around the region, Wichita Falls, partly sunny, 80, east at 17, gusting to 29. Abilene, partly sunny, 89, southeast at 18, gusting to 29. Waco, partly sunny, 88, southwest at 5. Tyler, mostly sunny, 87, northeast at 5. Once again at 4 p.m., DFW Airport, mostly sunny, 90, south at 7. Now let's check on your local forecast for the Dallas-Fort Worth Metroplex. Rest of this afternoon, mostly sunny with a chance of showers with a slight chance of thunderstorms. Highs in the lower 90s. South winds around 10 miles an hour. Chance of rain 30%. Tonight, partly cloudy in the evening, then becoming mostly clear. Lows in the lower 70s. South winds 5 to 10 miles an hour. Thursday, sunny. Highs in the upper 80s. South winds 5 to 10 miles an hour. Thursday night, partly cloudy in the evening, then becoming mostly cloudy. A 20% chance of showers. Cooler with lows in the lower 60s. Southeast winds 5 to 10 miles an hour, becoming north 10 to 20 miles an hour with wind gusts up to 35 miles an hour are possible after midnight. And now the extended forecast. Friday, partly sunny in the morning, then clearing. Much cooler. Less humid with highs in the upper 60s. North winds 15 to 20 miles an hour with wind gusts up to 35 miles an hour are possible. Friday night, mostly clear. Cooler with lows in the upper 40s. Saturday, sunny. Highs in the upper 60s. Saturday night, clear. Lows in the upper 40s. Sunday, sunny. Highs in the lower 70s. Sunday night, mostly clear. Lows in the lower 50s. Monday, sunny. Highs in the upper 70s. Monday night, mostly clear. Lows in the upper 50s. Tuesday, mostly sunny. Highs in the lower 80s. Tuesday night, partly cloudy in the evening, then becoming mostly clear. Lows in the mid-60s. Wednesday, mostly sunny. Highs in the mid-80s. The forecast key messages for North and Central Texas. Heat indices around 100 degrees with low storm chances, mainly in Central East TX, are forecast today. Scattered to numerous showers and storms are forecast for Western North TX Wednesday night through Thursday night. A strong cold front Thursday night will bring windy conditions on Friday. Peak wind gusts to around 40 miles an hour are likely much of the day. Much cooler conditions are expected Friday and Saturday, with highs in the 60s and low 70s. The spotter information statement for North and Central Texas. Spotter activation is not expected at this time. The ultraviolet index forecast for October 15th is 7, or high. The current time is 4:44 p.m. Central Daylight Time. 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The following reports of weather temperature and wind were made at 4 p.m. DFW Airport, mostly sunny, 90, dew point 70, relative humidity 51%, wind south at 7, pressure 29.90 inches and falling. Dallas Love Field, mostly sunny, 92, heat index 99, south at 7. Fort Worth Meacham, mostly sunny, 90, south at 9. Arlington, mostly sunny, 94, heat index 101, south at 8. McKinney, mostly sunny, 91, southwest at 10. Denton, sunny, 92, south at 14. Elsewhere around the region, Wichita Falls, partly sunny, 80, east at 17, gusting to 29. Abilene, partly sunny, 89, southeast at 18, gusting to 29. Waco, partly sunny, 88, southwest at 5. Tyler, mostly sunny, 87.

Once again at 4 p.m., DFW Airport, mostly sunny, 90, south at 7. Now let's check on your local forecast for the Dallas-Fort Worth Metroplex. Rest of this afternoon, mostly sunny with a chance of showers with a slight chance of thunderstorms. Highs in the lower 90s. South winds around 10 miles an hour. Chance of rain 30%. Tonight, partly cloudy in the evening, then becoming mostly clear. Lows in the lower 70s. South winds 5 to 10 miles an hour. Thursday, sunny. Highs in the upper 80s. South winds 5 to 10 miles an hour. Thursday night, partly cloudy in the evening, then becoming mostly cloudy. A 20% chance of showers. Cooler with lows in the lower 60s. Southeast winds 5 to 10 miles an hour, becoming north 10 to 20 miles an hour with wind gusts up to 35 miles an hour are possible after midnight. And now the extended forecast. Friday, partly sunny in the morning, then clearing. Much cooler. Less humid with highs in the upper 60s. North winds 15 to 20 miles an hour with wind gusts up to 35 miles an hour are possible. Friday night, mostly clear. Cooler with lows in the upper 40s. Saturday, sunny. Highs in the upper 60s. Saturday night, clear. Lows in the upper 40s. Sunday, sunny. Highs in the lower 70s. Sunday night, mostly clear. Lows in the lower 50s. Monday, sunny. Highs in the upper 70s. Monday night, mostly clear. Lows in the upper 50s. Tuesday, mostly sunny. Highs in the lower 80s. Tuesday night, partly cloudy in the evening, then becoming mostly clear. Lows in the mid-60s. Wednesday, mostly sunny. Highs in the mid-80s. The forecast key messages for North and Central Texas. Heat indices around 100 degrees with low storm chances, mainly in Central East TX, are forecast today. Scattered to numerous showers and storms are forecast for Western North TX Wednesday night through Thursday night. A strong cold front Thursday night will bring windy conditions on Friday. Peak wind gusts to around 40 miles an hour are likely much of the day. Much cooler conditions are expected Friday and Saturday, with highs in the 60s and low 70s. The spotter information statement for North and Central Texas. Spotter activation is not expected at this time. The ultraviolet index forecast for October 15th is 7, or high. The current time is 4:48 p.m. Central Daylight Time. 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The following reports of weather temperature and wind were made at 4 p.m. DFW Airport, mostly sunny, 90, dew point 70, relative humidity 51%, wind south at 7, pressure 29.90 inches and falling. Dallas Love Field, mostly sunny, 92, heat index 99, south at 7. Fort Worth Meacham, mostly sunny, 90, south at 9. Arlington, mostly sunny, 94, heat index 101, south at 8. McKinney, mostly sunny, 91, southwest at 10. Denton, sunny, 92, south at 14. Elsewhere around the region, Wichita Falls, partly sunny, 80, east at 17, gusting to 29. Abilene, partly sunny, 89, southeast at 18, gusting to 29. Waco, partly sunny, 88, southwest at 5. Tyler, mostly sunny, 87, northeast at 5. Once again at 4 p.m., DFW Airport, mostly sunny, 90, south at 7. Now let's check on your local forecast for the Dallas-Fort Worth Metroplex. Rest of this afternoon, mostly sunny with a chance of showers with a slight chance of thunderstorms. Highs in the lower 90s. South winds around 10 miles an hour. Chance of rain 30%. Tonight, partly cloudy in the evening, then becoming mostly clear. Lows in the lower 70s.

south winds 5 to 10 miles an hour. Thursday, sunny. Highs in the upper 80s. South winds 5 to 10 miles an hour. Thursday night, partly cloudy in the evening, then becoming mostly cloudy. A 20% chance of showers. Cooler with lows in the lower 60s. Southeast winds 5 to 10 miles an hour, becoming north 10 to 20 miles an hour with wind gusts up to 35 miles an hour are possible after midnight. And now the extended forecast. Friday, partly sunny in the morning, then clearing. Much cooler. Less humid with highs in the upper 60s. North winds 15 to 20 miles an hour with wind gusts up to 35 miles an hour are possible. Friday night, mostly clear. Cooler with lows in the upper 40s. Saturday, sunny. Highs in the upper 60s. Saturday night, clear. Lows in the upper 40s. Sunday, sunny. Highs in the lower 70s. Sunday night, mostly clear. Lows in the lower 50s. Monday, sunny. Highs in the upper 70s. Monday night, mostly clear. Lows in the upper 50s. Tuesday, mostly sunny. Highs in the lower 80s. Tuesday night, partly cloudy in the evening, then becoming mostly clear. Lows in the mid-60s. Wednesday, mostly sunny. Highs in the mid-80s. The forecast key messages for North and Central Texas. Heat indices around 100 degrees with low storm chances, mainly in Central East TX, are forecast today. Scattered to numerous showers and storms are forecast for Western North TX Wednesday night through Thursday night. A strong cold front Thursday night will bring windy conditions on Friday. Peak wind gusts to around 40 miles an hour are likely much of the day. Much cooler conditions are expected Friday and Saturday, with highs in the 60s and low 70s. The spotter information statement for North and Central Texas. Spotter activation is not expected at this time. The ultraviolet index forecast for October 15th is 7, or high. The current time is 4:53 p.m. Central Daylight Time. 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Serving the Dallas-Fort Worth listening area. The following reports of weather temperature and wind were made at 4 p.m. DFW Airport, mostly sunny, 90, dew point 70, relative humidity 51%, wind south at 7, pressure 29.90 inches and falling. Dallas Love Field, mostly sunny, 92, heat index 99, south at 7. Fort Worth Meacham, mostly sunny, 90, south at 9. Arlington, mostly sunny, 94, heat index 101, south at 8. McKinney, mostly sunny, 91, southwest at 10. Denton, sunny, 92, south at 14. Elsewhere around the region, Wichita Falls, partly sunny, 80, east at 17, gusting to 29. Abilene, partly sunny, 89, southeast at 18, gusting to 29. Waco, partly sunny, 88, southwest at 5. Tyler, mostly sunny, 87, northeast at 5. Once again at 4 p.m., DFW Airport, mostly sunny, 90, south at 7. Now let's check on your local forecast for the Dallas-Fort Worth Metroplex. Rest of this afternoon, mostly sunny with a chance of showers with a slight chance of thunderstorms. Highs in the lower 90s. South winds around 10 miles an hour. Chance of rain 30%. Tonight, partly cloudy in the evening, then becoming mostly clear. Lows in the lower 70s. South winds 5 to 10 miles an hour. Thursday, sunny. Highs in the upper 80s. South winds 5 to 10 miles an hour. Thursday night, partly cloudy in the evening, then becoming mostly cloudy. A 20% chance of showers. Cooler with lows in the lower 60s. Southeast winds 5 to 10 miles an hour, becoming north 10 to 20 miles an hour with wind gusts up to 35 miles an hour are possible after midnight.

The extended forecast. Friday, partly sunny in the morning, then clearing. Much cooler. Less humid with highs in the upper 60s. North winds 15 to 20 miles an hour with wind gusts up to 35 miles an hour are possible. Friday night, mostly clear. Cooler with lows in the upper 40s. Saturday, sunny. Highs in the upper 60s. Saturday night, clear. Lows in the upper 40s. Sunday, sunny. Highs in the lower 70s. Sunday night, mostly clear. Lows in the lower 50s. Monday, sunny. Highs in the upper 70s. Monday night, mostly clear. Lows in the upper 50s. Tuesday, mostly sunny. Highs in the lower 80s. Tuesday night, partly cloudy in the evening, then becoming mostly clear. Lows in the mid-60s. Wednesday, mostly sunny. Highs in the mid-80s. The forecast key messages for North and Central Texas. Heat indices around 100 degrees with low storm chances, mainly in Central East TX, are forecast today. Scattered to numerous showers and storms are forecast for Western North TX Wednesday night through Thursday night. A strong cold front Thursday night will bring windy conditions on Friday. Peak wind gusts to around 40 miles an hour are likely much of the day. Much cooler conditions are expected Friday and Saturday, with highs in the 60s and low 70s. The spotter information statement for North and Central Texas. Spotter activation is not expected at this time. The ultraviolet index forecast for October 15th is 7, or high. The current time is 4:57 p.m. Central Daylight Time. 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The following reports of weather temperature and wind were made at 4 p.m. DFW Airport, mostly sunny, 90, dew point 70, relative humidity 51%, wind south at 7, pressure 29.90 inches and falling. Dallas Love Field, mostly sunny, 92, heat index 99, south at 7. Fort Worth Meacham, mostly sunny, 90, south at 9. Arlington, mostly sunny, 94, heat index 101, south at 8. McKinney, mostly sunny, 91, southwest at 10. Denton, sunny, 92, south at 14. Elsewhere around the region, Wichita Falls, partly sunny, 80, east at 17, gusting to 29. Abilene, partly sunny, 89, southeast at 18, gusting to 29. Waco, partly sunny, 88, southwest at 5. Tyler, mostly sunny, 87, northeast at 5. Once again at 4 p.m., DFW Airport, mostly sunny, 90, south at 7. Now let's check on your local forecast for the Dallas-Fort Worth Metroplex. Rest of this afternoon, mostly sunny with a chance of showers with a slight chance of thunderstorms. Highs in the lower 90s. South winds around 10 miles an hour. Chance of rain 30%. Tonight, partly cloudy in the evening, then becoming mostly clear. Lows in the lower 70s. South winds 5 to 10 miles an hour. Thursday, sunny. Highs in the upper 80s. South winds 5 to 10 miles an hour. Thursday night, partly cloudy in the evening, then becoming mostly cloudy. A 20% chance of showers. Cooler with lows in the lower 60s. Southeast winds 5 to 10 miles an hour, becoming north 10 to 20 miles an hour with wind gusts up to 35 miles an hour are possible after midnight. And now the extended forecast. Friday, partly sunny in the morning, then clearing. Much cooler. Less humid with highs in the upper 60s. North winds 15 to 20 miles an hour with wind gusts up to 35 miles an hour are possible. Friday night, mostly clear. Cooler with lows in the upper 40s. Saturday, sunny. Highs in the upper 60s. Saturday night, clear. Lows in the upper 40s. Sunday, sunny.

Highs in the lower 70s. Sunday night, mostly clear. Lows in the lower 50s. Monday, sunny. Highs in the upper 70s. Monday night, mostly clear. Lows in the upper 50s. Tuesday, mostly sunny. Highs in the lower 80s. Tuesday night, partly cloudy in the evening, then becoming mostly clear. Lows in the mid-60s. Wednesday, mostly sunny. Highs in the mid-80s. The forecast key messages for North and Central Texas. Heat indices around 100 degrees with low storm chances, mainly in Central East TX, are forecast today. Scattered to numerous showers and storms are forecast for Western North TX Wednesday night through Thursday night. A strong cold front Thursday night will bring windy conditions on Friday. Peak wind gusts to around 40 miles an hour are likely much of the day. Much cooler conditions are expected Friday and Saturday, with highs in the 60s and low 70s. The spotter information statement for North and Central Texas. Spotter activation is not expected at this time. The ultraviolet index forecast for October 15th is 7, or high. The current time is 5:02 p.m. Central Daylight Time. 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The following reports of weather temperature and wind were made at 5 p.m. DFW Airport, mostly sunny, 92, dew point 70, relative humidity 48%, wind southeast at 15, pressure 29.89 inches and falling. Dallas Love Field, partly sunny, 91, south at 9. Fort Worth Meacham, mostly sunny, 91, southeast at 12. At Arlington, 90, dew point 71, relative humidity 53%, wind southeast at 12, pressure 29.90 inches and falling. McKinney, partly sunny, 89, southeast at 10. Denton, mostly sunny, 92, southeast at 10, gusting to 22. Elsewhere around the region, Wichita Falls, mostly sunny, 81, east at 25, gusting to 35. Abilene, cloudy, 89, south at 18, gusting to 29. Waco, mostly sunny, 90, south at 8. Tyler, partly sunny, 85, southeast at 5. Once again at 5 p.m., DFW Airport, mostly sunny, 92, southeast at 15. Now let's check on your local forecast for the Dallas-Fort Worth Metroplex. Rest of this afternoon, mostly sunny with a chance of showers with a slight chance of thunderstorms. Highs in the lower 90s. South winds around 10 miles an hour. Chance of rain 30%. Tonight, partly cloudy in the evening, then becoming mostly clear. Lows in the lower 70s. South winds 5 to 10 miles an hour. Thursday, sunny. Highs in the upper 80s. South winds 5 to 10 miles an hour. Thursday night, partly cloudy in the evening, then becoming mostly cloudy. A 20% chance of showers. Cooler with lows in the lower 60s. Southeast winds 5 to 10 miles an hour, becoming north 10 to 20 miles an hour with wind gusts up to 35 miles an hour are possible after midnight. And now the extended forecast. Friday, partly sunny in the morning, then clearing. Much cooler. Less humid with highs in the upper 60s. North winds 15 to 20 miles an hour with wind gusts up to 35 miles an hour are possible. Friday night, mostly clear. Cooler with lows in the upper 40s. Saturday, sunny. Highs in the upper 60s. Saturday night, clear. Lows in the upper 40s. Sunday, sunny. Highs in the lower 70s. Sunday night, mostly clear. Lows in the lower 50s. Monday, sunny. Highs in the upper 70s. Monday night, mostly clear. Lows in the upper 50s. Tuesday, mostly sunny. Highs in the lower 80s. Tuesday night, partly cloudy in the evening, then becoming mostly clear. Lows in the mid-60s.

Wednesday, mostly sunny. Highs in the mid-80s. The forecast key messages for North and Central Texas. Heat indices around 100 degrees with low storm chances, mainly in Central East TX, are forecast today. Scattered to numerous showers and storms are forecast for Western North TX Wednesday night through Thursday night. A strong cold front Thursday night will bring windy conditions on Friday. Peak wind gusts to around 40 miles an hour are likely much of the day. Much cooler conditions are expected Friday and Saturday, with highs in the 60s and low 70s. The spotter information statement for North and Central Texas. Spotter activation is not expected at this time. The ultraviolet index forecast for October 15th is 7, or high. The current time is 5:06 p.m. Central Daylight Time. 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The following reports of weather temperature and wind were made at 5 p.m. DFW Airport, mostly sunny, 92, dew point 70, relative humidity 48%, wind southeast at 15, pressure 29.89 inches and falling. Dallas Love Field, partly sunny, 91, south at 9. Fort Worth Meacham, mostly sunny, 91, southeast at 12. At Arlington, 90, dew point 71, relative humidity 53%, wind southeast at 12, pressure 29.90 inches and falling. McKinney, partly sunny, 89, southeast at 10. Denton, mostly sunny, 92, southeast at 10, gusting to 22. Elsewhere around the region, Wichita Falls, mostly sunny, 81, east at 25, gusting to 35. Abilene, cloudy, 89, south at 18, gusting to 29. Waco, mostly sunny, 90, south at 8. Tyler, partly sunny, 85, southeast at 5. Once again at 5 p.m., DFW Airport, mostly sunny, 92, southeast at 15. Now let's check on your local forecast for the Dallas-Fort Worth Metroplex. Rest of this afternoon, mostly sunny with a chance of showers with a slight chance of thunderstorms. Highs in the lower 90s. South winds around 10 miles an hour. Chance of rain 30%. Tonight, partly cloudy in the evening, then becoming mostly clear. Lows in the lower 70s. South winds 5 to 10 miles an hour. Thursday, sunny. Highs in the upper 80s. South winds 5 to 10 miles an hour. Thursday night, partly cloudy in the evening, then becoming mostly cloudy. A 20% chance of showers. Cooler with lows in the lower 60s. Southeast winds 5 to 10 miles an hour, becoming north 10 to 20 miles an hour with wind gusts up to 35 miles an hour are possible after midnight. And now the extended forecast. Friday, partly sunny in the morning, then clearing. Much cooler. Less humid with highs in the upper 60s. North winds 15 to 20 miles an hour with wind gusts up to 35 miles an hour are possible. Friday night, mostly clear. Cooler with lows in the upper 40s. Saturday, sunny. Highs in the upper 60s. Saturday night, clear. Lows in the upper 40s. Sunday, sunny. Highs in the lower 70s. Sunday night, mostly clear. Lows in the lower 50s. Monday, sunny. Highs in the upper 70s. Monday night, mostly clear. Lows in the upper 50s. Tuesday, mostly sunny. Highs in the lower 80s. Tuesday night, partly cloudy in the evening, then becoming mostly clear. Lows in the mid-60s. Wednesday, mostly sunny. Highs in the mid-80s. The forecast key messages for North and Central Texas. Heat indices around 100 degrees with low storm chances, mainly in Central East TX, are forecast today. Scattered to numerous showers and storms are forecast for Western North TX Wednesday night through Thursday night. A strong cold front Thursday night will bring windy conditions on Friday.

peak wind gusts to around 40 miles an hour are likely much of the day. Much cooler conditions are expected Friday and Saturday, with highs in the 60s and low 70s. The spotter information statement for North and Central Texas. Spotter activation is not expected at this time. The ultraviolet index forecast for October 15th is 7, or high. The current time is 5:11 p.m. Central Daylight Time. 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The following reports of weather temperature and wind were made at 5 p.m. DFW Airport, mostly sunny, 92, dew point 70, relative humidity 48%, wind southeast at 15, pressure 29.89 inches and falling. Dallas Love Field, partly sunny, 91, south at 9. Fort Worth Meacham, mostly sunny, 91, southeast at 12. At Arlington, 90, dew point 71, relative humidity 53%, wind southeast at 12, pressure 29.90 inches and falling. McKinney, partly sunny, 89, southeast at 10. Denton, mostly sunny, 92, southeast at 10, gusting to 22. Elsewhere around the region, Wichita Falls, mostly sunny, 81, east at 25, gusting to 35. Abilene, cloudy, 89, south at 18, gusting to 29. Waco, mostly sunny, 90, south at 8. Tyler, partly sunny, 85, southeast at 5. Once again at 5 p.m., DFW Airport, mostly sunny, 92, southeast at 15. Now let's check on your local forecast for the Dallas-Fort Worth Metroplex. Rest of this afternoon, mostly sunny with a chance of showers with a slight chance of thunderstorms. Highs in the lower 90s. South winds around 10 miles an hour. Chance of rain 30%. Tonight, partly cloudy in the evening, then becoming mostly clear. Lows in the lower 70s. South winds 5 to 10 miles an hour. Thursday, sunny. Highs in the upper 80s. South winds 5 to 10 miles an hour. Thursday night, partly cloudy in the evening, then becoming mostly cloudy. A 20% chance of showers. Cooler with lows in the lower 60s. Southeast winds 5 to 10 miles an hour, becoming north 10 to 20 miles an hour with wind gusts up to 35 miles an hour are possible after midnight. And now the extended forecast. Friday, partly sunny in the morning, then clearing. Much cooler. Less humid with highs in the upper 60s. North winds 15 to 20 miles an hour with wind gusts up to 35 miles an hour are possible. Friday night, mostly clear. Cooler with lows in the upper 40s. Saturday, sunny. Highs in the upper 60s. Saturday night, clear. Lows in the upper 40s. Sunday, sunny. Highs in the lower 70s. Sunday night, mostly clear. Lows in the lower 50s. Monday, sunny. Highs in the upper 70s. Monday night, mostly clear. Lows in the upper 50s. Tuesday, mostly sunny. Highs in the lower 80s. Tuesday night, partly cloudy in the evening, then becoming mostly clear. Lows in the mid-60s. Wednesday, mostly sunny. Highs in the mid-80s. The forecast key messages for North and Central Texas. Heat indices around 100 degrees with low storm chances, mainly in Central East TX, are forecast today. Scattered to numerous showers and storms are forecast for Western North TX Wednesday night through Thursday night. A strong cold front Thursday night will bring windy conditions on Friday. Peak wind gusts to around 40 miles an hour are likely much of the day. Much cooler conditions are expected Friday and Saturday, with highs in the 60s and low 70s. The spotter information statement for North and Central Texas. Spotter activation is not expected at this time. The ultraviolet index forecast for October 15th is 7, or high. The current time is 5:15 p.m.

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The following reports of weather temperature and wind were made at 5 p.m. DFW Airport, mostly sunny, 92, dew point 70, relative humidity 48%, wind southeast at 15, pressure 29.89 inches and falling. Dallas Love Field, partly sunny, 91, south at 9. Fort Worth Meacham, mostly sunny, 91, southeast at 12. At Arlington, 90, dew point 71, relative humidity 53%, wind southeast at 12, pressure 29.90 inches and falling. McKinney, partly sunny, 89, southeast at 10. Denton, mostly sunny, 92, southeast at 10, gusting to 22. Elsewhere around the region, Wichita Falls, mostly sunny, 81, east at 25, gusting to 35. Abilene, cloudy, 89, south at 18, gusting to 29. Waco, mostly sunny, 90, south at 8. Tyler, partly sunny, 85, southeast at 5. Once again at 5 p.m., DFW Airport, mostly sunny, 92, southeast at 15. Now let's check on your local forecast for the Dallas-Fort Worth Metroplex. Rest of this afternoon, mostly sunny with a chance of showers with a slight chance of thunderstorms. Highs in the lower 90s. South winds around 10 miles an hour. Chance of rain 30%. Tonight, partly cloudy in the evening, then becoming mostly clear. Lows in the lower 70s. South winds 5 to 10 miles an hour. Thursday, sunny. Highs in the upper 80s. South winds 5 to 10 miles an hour. Thursday night, partly cloudy in the evening, then becoming mostly cloudy. A 20% chance of showers. Cooler with lows in the lower 60s. Southeast winds 5 to 10 miles an hour, becoming north 10 to 20 miles an hour with wind gusts up to 35 miles an hour are possible after midnight. And now the extended forecast. Friday, partly sunny in the morning, then clearing. Much cooler. Less humid with highs in the upper 60s. North winds 15 to 20 miles an hour with wind gusts up to 35 miles an hour are possible. Friday night, mostly clear. Cooler with lows in the upper 40s. Saturday, sunny. Highs in the upper 60s. Saturday night, clear. Lows in the upper 40s. Sunday, sunny. Highs in the lower 70s. Sunday night, mostly clear. Lows in the lower 50s. Monday, sunny. Highs in the upper 70s. Monday night, mostly clear. Lows in the upper 50s. Tuesday, mostly sunny. Highs in the lower 80s. Tuesday night, partly cloudy in the evening, then becoming mostly clear. Lows in the mid-60s. Wednesday, mostly sunny. Highs in the mid-80s. The forecast key messages for North and Central Texas. Heat indices around 100 degrees with low storm chances, mainly in Central East TX, are forecast today. Scattered to numerous showers and storms are forecast for Western North TX Wednesday night through Thursday night. A strong cold front Thursday night will bring windy conditions on Friday. Peak wind gusts to around 40 miles an hour are likely much of the day. Much cooler conditions are expected Friday and Saturday, with highs in the 60s and low 70s. The spotter information statement for North and Central Texas. Spotter activation is not expected at this time. The ultraviolet index forecast for October 15th is 7, or high. The current time is 5:20 p.m. Central Daylight Time. 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The following reports of weather temperature and wind were made at 5 p.m. DFW Airport, mostly sunny, 92, dew point 70, relative humidity 48%, wind southeast at 15, pressure 29.

DFW Airport. Mostly sunny. 92 southeast at 15. Now let's check on your local forecast for the Dallas-Fort Worth Metroplex. Rest of this afternoon, mostly sunny with a chance of showers with a slight chance of thunderstorms. Highs in the lower 90s. South winds around 10 miles an hour. Chance of rain 30%. Tonight, partly cloudy in the evening, then becoming mostly clear. Lows in the lower 70s. South winds 5 to 10 miles an hour. Thursday, sunny. Highs in the upper 80s. South winds 5 to 10 miles an hour. Thursday night, partly cloudy in the evening, then becoming mostly cloudy. A 20% chance of showers. Cooler with lows in the lower 60s. Southeast winds 5 to 10 miles an hour, becoming north 10 to 20 miles an hour with wind gusts up to 35 miles an hour are possible after midnight. And now the extended forecast. Friday, partly sunny in the morning, then clearing. Much cooler. Less humid with highs in the upper 60s. North winds 15 to 20 miles an hour with wind gusts up to 35 miles an hour are possible. Friday night, mostly clear. Cooler with lows in the upper 40s. Saturday, sunny. Highs in the upper 60s. Saturday night, clear. Lows in the upper 40s. Sunday, sunny. Highs in the lower 70s. Sunday night, mostly clear. Lows in the lower 50s. Monday, sunny. Highs in the upper 70s. Monday night, mostly clear. Lows in the upper 50s. Tuesday, mostly sunny. Highs in the lower 80s. Tuesday night, partly cloudy in the evening, then becoming mostly clear. Lows in the mid-60s. Wednesday, mostly sunny. Highs in the mid-80s. The forecast key messages for North and Central Texas. Heat indices around 100 degrees with low storm chances, mainly in Central East TX, are forecast today. Scattered to numerous showers and storms are forecast for Western North TX Wednesday night. Low storm chances, mainly in Central East TX, are forecast today. Scattered to numerous showers and storms are forecast for Western North TX Wednesday night through Thursday night. A strong cold front Thursday night will bring windy conditions on Friday. Peak wind gusts to around 40 miles an hour are likely much of the day. Much cooler conditions are expected Friday and Saturday, with highs in the 60s and low 70s. The spotter information statement for North and Central Texas. Spotter activation is not expected at this time. The ultraviolet index forecast for October 15th is 7, or high. The current time is 5:33 p.m. Central Daylight Time. 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The following reports of weather temperature and wind were made at 5 p.m. DFW Airport, mostly sunny, 92, dew point 70, relative humidity 48%, wind southeast at 15, pressure 29.89 inches and falling. Dallas Love Field, partly sunny, 91, south at 9. Fort Worth Meacham, mostly sunny, 91, southeast at 12. At Arlington, 90, dew point 71, relative humidity 53%, wind southeast at 12, pressure 29.90 inches and falling. McKinney, partly sunny, 89, southeast at 10. Denton, mostly sunny, 92, southeast at 10, gusting to 22. Elsewhere around the region, Wichita Falls, mostly sunny, 81, east at 25, gusting to 35. Abilene, cloudy, 89, south at 18, gusting to 29. Waco, mostly sunny, 90, south at 8. Tyler, partly sunny, 85, southeast at 5. Once again at 5 p.m., DFW Airport, mostly sunny, 92, southeast at 15. Now let's check on your local forecast for the Dallas-Fort Worth Metroplex. Rest of this afternoon, mostly sunny with a chance of showers with a slight chance of thunderstorms. Highs in

the morning, then clearing. Much cooler. Less humid with highs in the upper 60s. North winds 15 to 20 miles an hour with wind gusts up to 35 miles an hour are possible. Friday night, mostly clear. Cooler with lows in the upper 40s. Saturday, sunny. Highs in the upper 60s. Saturday night, clear. Lows in the upper 40s. Sunday, sunny. Highs in the lower 70s. Sunday night, mostly clear. Lows in the lower 50s. Monday, sunny. Highs in the upper 70s. Monday night, mostly clear. Lows in the upper 50s. Tuesday, mostly sunny. Highs in the lower 80s. Tuesday night, partly cloudy in the evening, then becoming mostly clear. Lows in the mid-60s. Wednesday, mostly sunny. Highs in the mid-80s. The forecast key messages for North and Central Texas. Heat indices around 100 degrees with low storm chances, mainly in Central East TX, are forecast today. Scattered to numerous showers and storms are forecast for Western North TX Wednesday night through Thursday night. A strong cold front Thursday night will bring windy conditions on Friday. Peak wind gusts to around 40 miles an hour are likely much of the day. Much cooler conditions are expected Friday and Saturday, with highs in the 60s and low 70s. The spotter information statement for North and Central Texas. Spotter activation is not expected at this time. The ultraviolet index forecast for October 15th is 7, or high. The current time is 5:38 p.m. Central Daylight Time. 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The following reports of weather temperature and wind were made at 5 p.m. DFW Airport, mostly sunny, 92, dew point 70, relative humidity 48%, wind southeast at 15, pressure 29.89 inches and falling. Dallas Love Field, partly sunny, 91, south at 9. Fort Worth Meacham, mostly sunny, 91, southeast at 12. At Arlington, 90, dew point 71, relative humidity 53%, wind southeast at 12, pressure 29.90 inches and falling. McKinney, partly sunny, 89, southeast at 10. Denton, mostly sunny, 92, southeast at 10, gusting to 22. Elsewhere around the region, Wichita Falls, mostly sunny, 81, east at 25, gusting to 35. Abilene, cloudy, 89, south at 18, gusting to 29. Waco, mostly sunny, 90, south at 8. Tyler, partly sunny, 85, southeast at 5. Once again at 5 p.m., DFW Airport, mostly sunny, 92, southeast at 15. Now let's check on your local forecast for the Dallas-Fort Worth Metroplex. Rest of this afternoon, mostly sunny with a chance of showers with a slight chance of thunderstorms. Highs in the lower 90s. South winds around 10 miles an hour. Chance of rain 30%. Tonight, partly cloudy in the evening, then becoming mostly clear. Lows in the lower 70s. South winds 5 to 10 miles an hour. Thursday, sunny. Highs in the upper 80s. South winds 5 to 10 miles an hour. Thursday night, partly cloudy in the evening, then becoming mostly cloudy. A 20% chance of showers. Cooler with lows in the lower 60s. Southeast winds 5 to 10 miles an hour, becoming north 10 to 20 miles an hour with wind gusts up to 35 miles an hour are possible after midnight. And now the extended forecast. Friday, partly sunny in the morning, then clearing. Much cooler. Less humid with highs in the upper 60s. North winds 15 to 20 miles an hour with wind gusts up to 35 miles an hour are possible. Friday night, mostly clear. Cooler with lows in the upper 40s. Saturday, sunny. Highs in the upper 60s. Saturday night, clear. Lows in the upper 40s.

sunny. Highs in the lower 70s. Sunday night, mostly clear. Lows in the lower 50s. Monday, sunny. Highs in the upper 70s. Monday night, mostly clear. Lows in the upper 50s. Tuesday, mostly sunny. Highs in the lower 80s. Tuesday night, partly cloudy in the evening, then becoming mostly clear. Lows in the mid-60s. Wednesday, mostly sunny. Highs in the mid-80s. The forecast key messages for North and Central Texas. Heat indices around 100 degrees with low storm chances, mainly in Central East TX, are forecast today. Scattered to numerous showers and storms are forecast for Western North TX Wednesday night through Thursday night. A strong cold front Thursday night will bring windy conditions on Friday. Peak wind gusts to around 40 miles an hour are likely much of the day. Much cooler conditions are expected Friday and Saturday, with highs in the 60s and low 70s. The spotter information statement for North and Central Texas. Spotter activation is not expected at this time. The ultraviolet index forecast for October 15th is 7, or high. The current time is 5:42 p.m. Central Daylight Time. 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The following reports of weather temperature and wind were made at 5 p.m. DFW Airport, mostly sunny, 92, dew point 70, relative humidity 48%, wind southeast at 15, pressure 29.89 inches and falling. Dallas Love Field, partly sunny, 91, south at 9. Fort Worth Meacham, mostly sunny, 91, southeast at 12. At Arlington, 90, dew point 71, relative humidity 53%, wind southeast at 12, pressure 29.90 inches and falling. McKinney, partly sunny, 89, southeast at 10. Denton, mostly sunny, 92, southeast at 10, gusting to 22. Elsewhere around the region, Wichita Falls, mostly sunny, 81, east at 25, gusting to 35. Abilene, cloudy, 89, south at 18, gusting to 29. Waco, mostly sunny, 90, south at 8. Tyler, partly sunny, 85, southeast at 5. Once again at 5 p.m., DFW Airport, mostly sunny, 92, southeast at 15. Now let's check on your local forecast for the Dallas-Fort Worth Metroplex. Rest of this afternoon, mostly sunny with a chance of showers with a slight chance of thunderstorms. Highs in the lower 90s. South winds around 10 miles an hour. Chance of rain 30%. Tonight, partly cloudy in the evening, then becoming mostly clear. Lows in the lower 70s. South winds 5 to 10 miles an hour. Thursday, sunny. Highs in the upper 80s. South winds 5 to 10 miles an hour. Thursday night, partly cloudy in the evening, then becoming mostly cloudy. A 20% chance of showers. Cooler with lows in the lower 60s. Southeast winds 5 to 10 miles an hour, becoming north 10 to 20 miles an hour with wind gusts up to 35 miles an hour are possible after midnight. And now the extended forecast. Friday, partly sunny in the morning, then clearing. Much cooler. Less humid with highs in the upper 60s. North winds 15 to 20 miles an hour with wind gusts up to 35 miles an hour are possible. Friday night, mostly clear. Cooler with lows in the upper 40s. Saturday, sunny. Highs in the upper 60s. Saturday night, clear. Lows in the upper 40s. Sunday, sunny. Highs in the lower 70s. Sunday night, mostly clear. Lows in the lower 50s. Monday, sunny. Highs in the upper 70s. Monday night, mostly clear. Lows in the upper 50s. Tuesday, mostly sunny. Highs in the lower 80s. Tuesday night, partly cloudy in the evening, then becoming mostly clear.

80s. Wednesday, mostly sunny. Highs in the mid-80s. The forecast key messages for North and Central Texas. Heat indices around 100 degrees with low storm chances, mainly in Central East TX, are forecast today. Scattered to numerous showers and storms are forecast for Western North TX Wednesday night through Thursday night. A strong cold front Thursday night will bring windy conditions on Friday. Peak wind gusts to around 40 miles an hour are likely much of the day. Much cooler conditions are expected Friday and Saturday, with highs in the 60s and low 70s. The spotter information statement for North and Central Texas. Spotter activation is not expected at this time. The ultraviolet index forecast for October 15th is 7, or high. The current time is 5:47 p.m. Central Daylight Time. 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The following reports of weather temperature and wind were made at 5 p.m. DFW Airport, mostly sunny, 92, dew point 70, relative humidity 48%, wind southeast at 15, pressure 29.89 inches and falling. Dallas Love Field, partly sunny, 91, south at 9. Fort Worth Meacham, mostly sunny, 91, southeast at 12. At Arlington, 90, dew point 71, relative humidity 53%, wind southeast at 12, pressure 29.90 inches and falling. McKinney, partly sunny, 89, southeast at 10. Denton, mostly sunny, 92, southeast at 10, gusting to 22. Elsewhere around the region, Wichita Falls, mostly sunny, 81, east at 25, gusting to 35. Abilene, cloudy, 89, south at 18, gusting to 29. Waco, mostly sunny, 90, south at 8. Tyler, partly sunny, 85, southeast at 5. Once again at 5 p.m., DFW Airport, mostly sunny, 92, southeast at 15. Now let's check on your local forecast for the Dallas-Fort Worth Metroplex. Rest of this afternoon, mostly sunny with a chance of showers with a slight chance of thunderstorms. Highs in the lower 90s. South winds around 10 miles an hour. Chance of rain 30%. Tonight, partly cloudy in the evening, then becoming mostly clear. Lows in the lower 70s. South winds 5 to 10 miles an hour. Thursday, sunny. Highs in the upper 80s. South winds 5 to 10 miles an hour. Thursday night, partly cloudy in the evening, then becoming mostly cloudy. A 20% chance of showers. Cooler with lows in the lower 60s. Southeast winds 5 to 10 miles an hour, becoming north 10 to 20 miles an hour with wind gusts up to 35 miles an hour are possible after midnight. And now the extended forecast. Friday, partly sunny in the morning, then clearing. Much cooler. Less humid with highs in the upper 60s. North winds 15 to 20 miles an hour with wind gusts up to 35 miles an hour are possible. Friday night, mostly clear. Cooler with lows in the upper 40s. Saturday, sunny. Highs in the upper 60s. Saturday night, clear. Lows in the upper 40s. Sunday, sunny. Highs in the lower 70s. Sunday night, mostly clear. Lows in the lower 50s. Monday, sunny. Highs in the upper 70s. Monday night, mostly clear. Lows in the upper 50s. Tuesday, mostly sunny. Highs in the lower 80s. Tuesday night, partly cloudy in the evening, then becoming mostly clear. Lows in the mid-60s. Wednesday, mostly sunny. Highs in the mid-80s. The forecast key messages for North and Central Texas. Heat indices around 100 degrees with low storm chances, mainly in Central East TX, are forecast today. Scattered to numerous showers and storms are forecast for Western North TX Wednesday night through Thursday night. A strong cold front Thursday night will bring windy conditions.

peak wind gusts to around 40 miles an hour are likely much of the day. Much cooler conditions are expected Friday and Saturday, with highs in the 60s and low 70s. The spotter information statement for North and Central Texas. Spotter activation is not expected at this time. The ultraviolet index forecast for October 15th is 7, or high. The current time is 5:51 p.m. Central Daylight Time. 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The following reports of weather temperature and wind were made at 5 p.m. DFW Airport, mostly sunny, 92, dew point 70, relative humidity 48%, wind southeast at 15, pressure 29.89 inches and falling. Dallas Love Field, partly sunny, 91, south at 9. Fort Worth Meacham, mostly sunny, 91, southeast at 12. At Arlington, 90, dew point 71, relative humidity 53%, wind southeast at 12, pressure 29.90 inches and falling. McKinney, partly sunny, 89, southeast at 10. Denton, mostly sunny, 92, southeast at 10, gusting to 22. Elsewhere around the region, Wichita Falls, mostly sunny, 81, east at 25, gusting to 35. Abilene, cloudy, 89, south at 18, gusting to 29. Waco, mostly sunny, 90, south at 8. Tyler, partly sunny, 85, southeast at 5. Once again at 5 p.m., DFW Airport, mostly sunny, 92, southeast at 15. Now let's check on your local forecast for the Dallas-Fort Worth Metroplex. Rest of this afternoon, mostly sunny with a chance of showers with a slight chance of thunderstorms. Highs in the lower 90s. South winds around 10 miles an hour. Chance of rain 30%. Tonight, partly cloudy in the evening, then becoming mostly clear. Lows in the lower 70s. South winds 5 to 10 miles an hour. Thursday, sunny. Highs in the upper 80s. South winds 5 to 10 miles an hour. Thursday night, partly cloudy in the evening, then becoming mostly cloudy. A 20% chance of showers. Cooler with lows in the lower 60s. Southeast winds 5 to 10 miles an hour, becoming north 10 to 20 miles an hour with wind gusts up to 35 miles an hour are possible after midnight. And now the extended forecast. Friday, partly sunny in the morning, then clearing. Much cooler. Less humid with highs in the upper 60s. North winds 15 to 20 miles an hour with wind gusts up to 35 miles an hour are possible. Friday night, mostly clear. Cooler with lows in the upper 40s. Saturday, sunny. Highs in the upper 60s. Saturday night, clear. Lows in the upper 40s. Sunday, sunny. Highs in the lower 70s. Sunday night, mostly clear. Lows in the lower 50s. Monday, sunny. Highs in the upper 70s. Monday night, mostly clear. Lows in the upper 50s. Tuesday, mostly sunny. Highs in the lower 80s. Tuesday night, partly cloudy in the evening, then becoming mostly clear. Lows in the mid-60s. Wednesday, mostly sunny. Highs in the mid-80s. The forecast key messages for North and Central Texas. Heat indices around 100 degrees with low storm chances, mainly in Central East TX, are forecast today. Scattered to numerous showers and storms are forecast for Western North TX Wednesday night through Thursday night. A strong cold front Thursday night will bring windy conditions on Friday. Peak wind gusts to around 40 miles an hour are likely much of the day. Much cooler conditions are expected Friday and Saturday, with highs in the 60s and low 70s. The spotter information statement for North and Central Texas. Spotter activation is not expected at this time. The ultraviolet index forecast for October 15th is 7, or high. The current time

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The following reports of weather temperature and wind were made at 5 p.m. DFW Airport, mostly sunny, 92, dew point 70, relative humidity 48%, wind southeast at 15, pressure 29.89 inches and falling. Dallas Love Field, partly sunny, 91, south at 9. Fort Worth Meacham, mostly sunny, 91, southeast at 12. At Arlington, 90, dew point 71, relative humidity 53%, wind southeast at 12, pressure 29.90 inches and falling. McKinney, partly sunny, 89, southeast at 10. Denton, mostly sunny, 92, southeast at 10, gusting to 22. Elsewhere around the region, Wichita Falls, mostly sunny, 81, east at 25, gusting to 35. Abilene, cloudy, 89, south at 18, gusting to 29. Waco, mostly sunny, 90, south at 8. Tyler, partly sunny, 85, southeast at 5. Once again at 5 p.m., DFW Airport, mostly sunny, 92, southeast at 15. Now let's check on your local forecast for the Dallas-Fort Worth Metroplex. Rest of this afternoon, mostly sunny with a chance of showers with a slight chance of thunderstorms. Highs in the lower 90s. South winds around 10 miles an hour. Chance of rain 30%. Tonight, partly cloudy in the evening, then becoming mostly clear. Lows in the lower 70s. South winds 5 to 10 miles an hour. Thursday, sunny. Highs in the upper 80s. South winds 5 to 10 miles an hour. Thursday night, partly cloudy in the evening, then becoming mostly cloudy. A 20% chance of showers. Cooler with lows in the lower 60s. Southeast winds 5 to 10 miles an hour, becoming north 10 to 20 miles an hour with wind gusts up to 35 miles an hour are possible after midnight. And now the extended forecast. Friday, partly sunny in the morning, then clearing. Much cooler. Less humid with highs in the upper 60s. North winds 15 to 20 miles an hour with wind gusts up to 35 miles an hour are possible. Friday night, mostly clear. Cooler with lows in the upper 40s. Saturday, sunny. Highs in the upper 60s. Saturday night, clear. Lows in the upper 40s. Sunday, sunny. Highs in the lower 70s. Sunday night, mostly clear. Lows in the lower 50s. Monday, sunny. Highs in the upper 70s. Monday night, mostly clear. Lows in the upper 50s. Tuesday, mostly sunny. Highs in the lower 80s. Tuesday night, partly cloudy in the evening, then becoming mostly clear. Lows in the mid-60s. Wednesday, mostly sunny. Highs in the mid-80s. The forecast key messages for North and Central Texas. Heat indices around 100 degrees with low storm chances, mainly in Central East TX, are forecast today. Scattered to numerous showers and storms are forecast for Western North TX Wednesday night through Thursday night. A strong cold front Thursday night will bring windy conditions on Friday. Peak wind gusts to around 40 miles an hour are likely much of the day. Much cooler conditions are expected Friday and Saturday, with highs in the 60s and low 70s. The spotter information statement for North and Central Texas. Spotter activation is not expected at this time. The ultraviolet index forecast for October 15th is 7, or high. The current time is 6 p.m. Central Daylight Time. 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The following reports of weather temperature and wind were made at 5 p.m. DFW Airport, mostly sunny, 92, dew point 70, relative humidity 48%, wind southeast at 15.

pressure 29.89 inches and falling. Dallas Love Field, partly sunny, 91, south at 9. Fort Worth Meacham, mostly sunny, 91, southeast at 12. At Arlington, 90, dew point 71, relative humidity 53%, wind southeast at 12, pressure 29.90 inches and falling. McKinney, partly sunny, 89, southeast at 10. Denton, mostly sunny, 92, southeast at 10, gusting to 22. Elsewhere around the region, Wichita Falls, mostly sunny, 81, east at 25, gusting to 35. Abilene, cloudy, 89, south at 18, gusting to 29. Waco, mostly sunny, 90, south at 8. Tyler, partly sunny, 85, southeast at 5. Once again at 5 p.m., DFW Airport, mostly sunny, 92, southeast at 15. The following reports of weather temperature and wind were made at 6 p.m. DFW Airport, mostly sunny, 91, dew point 70, relative humidity 49%, wind south at 12, pressure 29.87 inches and falling. Dallas Love Field, mostly sunny, 91, southeast at 9. Fort Worth Meacham, sunny, 89, southeast at 16. Arlington, mostly sunny, 90, southeast at 12. McKinney, mostly sunny, 83, northeast at 9. Denton, cloudy, 84, northeast at 9, gusting to 18. Elsewhere around the region, Wichita Falls, cloudy, 78, east at 21. Abilene, partly sunny, 89, southeast at 24, gusting to 32. Waco, light rain, 88, southeast at 16, gusting to 26. Tyler, mostly cloudy, 83, southeast at 6. Once again at 6 p.m., DFW Airport, mostly sunny, 91, south at 12. The forecast key messages for North and Central Texas. Heat indices around 100 degrees with low storm chances, mainly in Central East TX, are forecast today. Scattered to numerous showers and storms are forecast for Western North TX Wednesday night through Thursday night. A strong cold front Thursday night will bring windy conditions on Friday. Peak wind gusts to around 40 miles an hour are likely much of the day. Much cooler conditions are expected Friday and Saturday, with highs in the 60s and low 70s. The spotter information statement for North and Central Texas. Spotter activation is not expected at this time. The ultraviolet index forecast for October 15th is 7, or high. The current time is 6:04 p.m. Central Daylight Time. 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The following reports of weather temperature and wind were made at 6 p.m. DFW Airport, mostly sunny, 91, dew point 70, relative humidity 49%, wind south at 12, pressure 29.87 inches and falling. Dallas Love Field, mostly sunny, 91, southeast at 9. Fort Worth Meacham, sunny, 89, southeast at 16. Arlington, mostly sunny, 90, southeast at 12. McKinney, mostly sunny, 83, northeast at 9. Denton, cloudy, 84, northeast at 9, gusting to 18. Elsewhere, mostly sunny, 90, southeast at 12. McKinney, mostly sunny, 83, northeast at 9. Denton, cloudy, 84, northeast at 9, gusting to 18. Elsewhere around the region, Wichita Falls, cloudy, 78, east at 21. Abilene, partly sunny, 89, southeast at 24, gusting to 32. Waco, light rain, 88, southeast at 16, gusting to 26. Tyler, mostly cloudy, 83, southeast at 6. Once again at 6 p.m., DFW Airport, mostly sunny, 91, south at 12. The forecast key messages for North and Central Texas. Heat indices around 100 degrees with low storm chances, mainly in Central East TX, are forecast.

scattered to numerous showers and storms are forecast for western North TX Wednesday night through Thursday night. A strong cold front Thursday night will bring windy conditions on Friday. Peak wind gusts to around 40 miles an hour are likely much of the day. Much cooler conditions are expected Friday and Saturday, with highs in the 60s and low 70s. The spotter information statement for North and Central Texas. Spotter activation is not expected at this time. The ultraviolet index forecast for October 15th is 7, or high. The current time is 6:06 p.m. Central Daylight Time. 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The following reports of weather temperature and wind were made at 6 p.m. DFW Airport, mostly sunny, 91, dew point 70, relative humidity 49%, wind south at 12, pressure 29.87 inches and falling. Dallas Love Field, mostly sunny, 91, southeast at 9. Fort Worth Meacham, sunny, 89, southeast at 16. Arlington, mostly sunny, 90, southeast at 12. McKinney, mostly sunny, 83, northeast at 9. Denton, cloudy, 84, northeast at 9, gusting to 18. Elsewhere around the region, Wichita Falls, cloudy, 78, east at 21. Abilene, partly sunny, 89, southeast at 24, gusting to 32. Waco, light rain, 88, southeast at 16, gusting to 26. Tyler, mostly cloudy, 83, southeast at 6. Once again at 6 p.m., DFW Airport, mostly sunny, 91, south at 12. The forecast key messages for North and Central Texas. Heat indices around 100 degrees with low storm chances, mainly in Central East TX, are forecast today. Scattered to numerous showers and storms are forecast for western North TX Wednesday night through Thursday night. A strong cold front Thursday night will bring windy conditions on Friday. Peak wind gusts to around 40 miles an hour are likely much of the day. Much cooler conditions are expected Friday and Saturday, with highs in the 60s and low 70s. The spotter information statement for North and Central Texas. Spotter activation is not expected at this time. The ultraviolet index forecast for October 15th is 7, or high. The current time is 6:09 p.m. Central Daylight Time. 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The following reports of weather temperature and wind were made at 6 p.m. DFW Airport, mostly sunny, 91, dew point 70, relative humidity 49%, wind south at 12, pressure 29.87 inches and falling. Dallas Love Field, mostly sunny, 91, southeast at 9. Fort Worth Meacham, sunny, 89, southeast at 16. Arlington, mostly sunny, 90, southeast at 12. McKinney, mostly sunny, 83, northeast at 9. Denton, cloudy, 84, northeast at 9, gusting to 18. Elsewhere around the region, Wichita Falls, cloudy, 78, east at 21. Abilene, partly sunny, 89, southeast at 24, gusting to 32. Waco, light rain, 88, southeast at 16, gusting to 26. Tyler, mostly cloudy, 83, southeast at 6. Once again at 6 p.m., DFW Airport, mostly sunny, 91, south at 12. Now let's check on your local forecast for the Dallas-Fort Worth Metroplex. Tonight, partly cloudy this evening, then becoming mostly clear. Lows in the lower 70s. South winds 5 to 10 miles an hour. Thursday, sunny. Highs in the upper 80s. South winds 5 to 10 miles an hour. Thursday night, partly cloudy in the evening, then becoming mostly cloudy. A 20% chance of showers. Cooler with lows in the lower 60s. Southeast wind
winds 5 to 10 miles an hour, becoming north 10 to 20 miles an hour with wind gusts up to 35 miles an hour are possible after midnight. Friday, partly sunny in the morning, then clearing. Southeast winds 5 to 10 miles an hour, becoming north 10 to 20 miles an hour with wind gusts up to 35 miles an hour are possible after midnight. Friday, partly sunny in the morning, then clearing. Much cooler. Less humid with highs in the upper 60s. North winds 15 to 20 miles an hour with wind gusts up to 35 miles an hour are possible. And now the extended forecast. Friday night, mostly clear. Cooler with lows in the upper 40s. North winds 10 to 15 miles an hour. Wind gusts up to 35 miles an hour are possible in the evening. Saturday, sunny. Highs in the upper 60s. Saturday night, clear. Lows in the upper 40s. Sunday, sunny. Highs in the lower 70s. Sunday night, mostly clear. Lows in the lower 50s. Monday, sunny. Highs in the upper 70s. Monday night, mostly clear. Lows in the upper 50s. Tuesday, mostly sunny. Highs in the lower 80s. Tuesday night, partly cloudy in the evening, then becoming mostly clear. Lows in the mid-60s. Wednesday, mostly sunny. Highs in the mid-80s. The forecast key messages for North and Central Texas. Heat indices around 100 degrees with low storm chances, mainly in Central East TX, are forecast today. Scattered to numerous showers and storms are forecast for Western North TX Wednesday night through Thursday night. A strong cold front Thursday night will bring windy conditions on Friday. Peak wind gusts to around 40 miles an hour are likely much of the day. Much cooler conditions are expected Friday and Saturday, with highs in the 60s and low 70s. The spotter information statement for North and Central Texas. Spotter activation is not expected at this time. The ultraviolet index forecast for October 15th is 7, or high. The current time is 6:13 p.m. Central Daylight Time. 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The following reports of weather temperature and wind were made at 6 p.m. DFW Airport, mostly sunny, 91, dew point 70, relative humidity 49%, wind south at 12, pressure 29.87 inches and falling. Dallas Love Field, mostly sunny, 91, southeast at 9. Fort Worth Meacham, sunny, 89, southeast at 16. Arlington, mostly sunny, 90, southeast at 12. McKinney, mostly sunny, 83, northeast at 9. Denton, cloudy, 84, northeast at 9, gusting to 18. Elsewhere around the region, Wichita Falls, cloudy, 78, east at 21. Abilene, partly sunny, 89, southeast at 24, gusting to 32. Waco, light rain, 88, southeast at 16, gusting to 26. Tyler, mostly cloudy, 83, southeast at 6. Once again at 6 p.m., DFW Airport, mostly sunny, 91, south at 12. Now let's check on your local forecast for the Dallas-Fort Worth Metroplex. Tonight, partly cloudy this evening, then becoming mostly clear. Lows in the lower 70s. South winds 5 to 10 miles an hour. Thursday, sunny. Highs in the upper 80s. South winds 5 to 10 miles an hour. Thursday night, partly cloudy in the evening, then becoming mostly cloudy. A 20% chance of showers. Cooler with lows in the lower 60s. Southeast winds 5 to 10 miles an hour, becoming north 10 to 20 miles an hour with wind gusts up to 35 miles an hour are possible after midnight. Friday, partly sunny in the morning, then clearing. Much cooler. Less humid with highs in the upper 60s. North winds 15 to 20 miles an hour with wind gusts up to 35 miles an hour are possible. And now the extended forecast.

Overcast. Friday night, mostly clear. Cooler with lows in the upper 40s. North winds 10 to 15 miles an hour. Wind gusts up to 35 miles an hour are possible in the evening. Saturday, sunny. Highs in the upper 60s. Saturday night, clear. Lows in the upper 40s. Sunday, sunny. Highs in the lower 70s. Sunday night, mostly clear. Lows in the lower 50s. Monday, sunny. Highs in the upper 70s. Monday night, mostly clear. Lows in the upper 50s. Tuesday, mostly sunny. Highs in the lower 80s. Tuesday night, partly cloudy in the evening, then becoming mostly clear. Lows in the mid-60s. Wednesday, mostly sunny. Highs in the mid-80s. The forecast key messages for North and Central Texas. Heat indices around 100 degrees with low storm chances, mainly in Central East TX, are forecast today. Scattered to numerous showers and storms are forecast for Western North TX Wednesday night through Thursday night. A strong cold front Thursday night will bring windy conditions on Friday. Peak wind gusts to around 40 miles an hour are likely much of the day. Much cooler conditions are expected Friday and Saturday, with highs in the 60s and low 70s. The spotter information statement for North and Central Texas. Spotter activation is not expected at this time. The ultraviolet index forecast for October 15th is 7, or high. The current time is 6:17 p.m. Central Daylight Time. 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The following reports of weather temperature and wind were made at 6 p.m. DFW Airport, mostly sunny, 91, dew point 70, relative humidity 49%, wind south at 12, pressure 29.87 inches and falling. Dallas Love Field, mostly sunny, 91, southeast at 9. Fort Worth Meacham, sunny, 89, southeast at 16. Arlington, mostly sunny, 90, southeast at 12. McKinney, mostly sunny, 83, northeast at 9. Denton, cloudy, 84, northeast at 9, gusting to 18. Elsewhere around the region, Wichita Falls, cloudy, 78, east at 21. Abilene, partly sunny, 89, southeast at 24, gusting to 32. Waco, light rain, 88, southeast at 16, gusting to 26. Tyler, mostly cloudy, 83, southeast at 6. Once again at 6 p.m., DFW Airport, mostly sunny, 91, south at 12. Now let's check on your local forecast for the Dallas-Fort Worth Metroplex. Tonight, partly cloudy this evening, then becoming mostly clear. Lows in the lower 70s. South winds 5 to 10 miles an hour. Thursday, sunny. Highs in the upper 80s. South winds 5 to 10 miles an hour. Thursday night, partly cloudy in the evening, then becoming mostly cloudy. A 20% chance of showers. Cooler with lows in the lower 60s. Southeast winds 5 to 10 miles an hour, becoming north 10 to 20 miles an hour with wind gusts up to 35 miles an hour are possible after midnight. Friday, partly sunny in the morning, then clearing. Much cooler. Less humid with highs in the upper 60s. North winds 15 to 20 miles an hour with wind gusts up to 35 miles an hour are possible. And now the extended forecast. Friday night, mostly clear. Cooler with lows in the upper 40s. North winds 10 to 15 miles an hour. Wind gusts up to 35 miles an hour are possible in the evening. Saturday, sunny. Highs in the upper 60s. Saturday night, clear. Lows in the upper 40s. Sunday, sunny. Highs in the lower 70s. Sunday night, mostly clear. Lows in the lower 50s. Monday, sunny. Highs in the upper 70s. Monday night, mostly clear.

lows in the upper 50s. Tuesday, mostly sunny. Highs in the lower 80s. Tuesday night, partly cloudy in the evening, then becoming mostly clear. Lows in the mid-60s. Wednesday, mostly sunny. Highs in the mid-80s. The forecast key messages for North and Central Texas. Heat indices around 100 degrees with low storm chances, mainly in Central East TX, are forecast today. Scattered to numerous showers and storms are forecast for Western North TX Wednesday night through Thursday night. A strong cold front Thursday night will bring windy conditions on Friday. Peak wind gusts to around 40 miles an hour are likely much of the day. Much cooler conditions are expected Friday and Saturday, with highs in the 60s and low 70s. The spotter information statement for North and Central Texas. Spotter activation is not expected at this time. The ultraviolet index forecast for October 15th is 7, or high. The current time is 6:22 p.m. Central Daylight Time. 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The following reports of weather temperature and wind were made at 6 p.m. DFW Airport, mostly sunny, 91, dew point 70, relative humidity 49%, wind south at 12, pressure 29.87 inches and falling. Dallas Love Field, mostly sunny, 91, southeast at 9. Fort Worth Meacham, sunny, 89, southeast at 16. Arlington, mostly sunny, 90, southeast at 12. McKinney, mostly sunny, 83, northeast at 9. Denton, cloudy, 84, northeast at 9, gusting to 18. Elsewhere around the region, Wichita Falls, cloudy, 78, east at 21. Abilene, partly sunny, 89, southeast at 24, gusting to 32. Waco, light rain, 88, southeast at 16, gusting to 26. Tyler, mostly cloudy, 83, southeast at 6. Once again at 6 p.m., DFW Airport, mostly sunny, 91, south at 12. Now let's check on your local forecast for the Dallas-Fort Worth Metroplex. Tonight, partly cloudy this evening, then becoming mostly clear. Lows in the lower 70s. South winds 5 to 10 miles an hour. Thursday, sunny. Highs in the upper 80s. South winds 5 to 10 miles an hour. Thursday night, partly cloudy in the evening, then becoming mostly cloudy. A 20% chance of showers. Cooler with lows in the lower 60s. Southeast winds 5 to 10 miles an hour, becoming north 10 to 20 miles an hour with wind gusts up to 35 miles an hour are possible after midnight. Friday, partly sunny in the morning, then clearing. Much cooler. Less humid with highs in the upper 60s. North winds 15 to 20 miles an hour with wind gusts up to 35 miles an hour are possible. And now the extended forecast. Friday night, mostly clear. Cooler with lows in the upper 40s. North winds 10 to 15 miles an hour. Wind gusts up to 35 miles an hour are possible in the evening. Saturday, sunny. Highs in the upper 60s. Saturday night, clear. Lows in the upper 40s. Sunday, sunny. Highs in the lower 70s. Sunday night, mostly clear. Lows in the lower 50s. Monday, sunny. Highs in the upper 70s. Monday night, mostly clear. Lows in the upper 50s. Tuesday, mostly sunny. Highs in the lower 80s. Tuesday night, partly cloudy in the evening, then becoming mostly clear. Lows in the mid-60s. Wednesday, mostly sunny. Highs in the mid-80s. The forecast key messages for North and Central Texas. Heat indices around 100 degrees with low storm chances, mainly in Central East TX, are forecast today. Scattered to numerous showers and storms are forecast for Western North TX Wednesday night through Thursday night. A strong cold front Thursday night will bring wind.

peak wind gusts to around 40 miles an hour are likely much of the day. Much cooler conditions are expected Friday and Saturday, with highs in the 60s and low 70s. The spotter information statement for North and Central Texas. Spotter activation is not expected at this time. The ultraviolet index forecast for October 15th is 7, or high. The current time is 6:26 p.m. Central Daylight Time. 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The following reports of weather temperature and wind were made at 6 p.m. DFW Airport, mostly sunny, 91, dew point 70, relative humidity 49%, wind south at 12, pressure 29.87 inches and falling. Dallas Love Field, mostly sunny, 91, southeast at 9. Fort Worth Meacham, sunny, 89, southeast at 16. Arlington, mostly sunny, 90, southeast at 12. McKinney, mostly sunny, 83, northeast at 9. Denton, cloudy, 84, northeast at 9, gusting to 18. Elsewhere around the region, Wichita Falls, cloudy, 78, east at 21. Abilene, partly sunny, 89, southeast at 24, gusting to 32. Waco, light rain, 88, southeast at 16, gusting to 26. Tyler, mostly cloudy, 83, southeast at 6. Once again at 6 p.m., DFW Airport, mostly sunny, 91, south at 12. Now let's check on your local forecast for the Dallas-Fort Worth Metroplex. Tonight, partly cloudy this evening, then becoming mostly clear. Lows in the lower 70s. South winds 5 to 10 miles an hour. Thursday, sunny. Highs in the upper 80s. South winds 5 to 10 miles an hour. Thursday night, partly cloudy in the evening, then becoming mostly cloudy. A 20% chance of showers. Cooler with lows in the lower 60s. Southeast winds 5 to 10 miles an hour, becoming north 10 to 20 miles an hour with wind gusts up to 35 miles an hour are possible after midnight. Friday, partly sunny in the morning, then clearing. Much cooler. Less humid with highs in the upper 60s. North winds 15 to 20 miles an hour with wind gusts up to 35 miles an hour are possible. And now the extended forecast. Friday night, mostly clear. Cooler with lows in the upper 40s. North winds 10 to 15 miles an hour. Wind gusts up to 35 miles an hour are possible in the evening. Saturday, sunny. Highs in the upper 60s. Saturday night, clear. Lows in the upper 40s. Sunday, sunny. Highs in the lower 70s. Sunday night, mostly clear. Lows in the lower 50s. Monday, sunny. Highs in the upper 70s. Monday night, mostly clear. Lows in the upper 50s. Tuesday, mostly sunny. Highs in the lower 80s. Tuesday night, partly cloudy in the evening, then becoming mostly clear. Lows in the mid-60s. Wednesday, mostly sunny. Highs in the mid-80s. The forecast key messages for North and Central Texas. Heat indices around 100 degrees with low storm chances, mainly in Central East TX, are forecast today. Scattered to numerous showers and storms are forecast for Western North TX Wednesday night through Thursday night. A strong cold front Thursday night will bring windy conditions on Friday. Peak wind gusts to around 40 miles an hour are likely much of the day. Much cooler conditions are expected Friday and Saturday, with highs in the 60s and low 70s. The spotter information statement for North and Central Texas. Spotter activation is not expected at this time. The ultraviolet index forecast for October 15th is 7, or high. The current time is 6:30 p.m. Central Daylight Time. 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

serving the Dallas-Fort Worth listening area. The following reports of weather, temperature, and wind were made at 6 p.m. DFW Airport, mostly sunny, 91, dew point 70, relative humidity 49%, wind south at 12, pressure 29.87 inches and falling. Dallas Love Field, mostly sunny, 91, southeast at 9. Fort Worth Meacham, sunny, 89, southeast at 16. Arlington, mostly sunny, 90, southeast at 12. McKinney, mostly sunny, 83, northeast at 9. Denton, cloudy, 84, northeast at 9, gusting to 18. Elsewhere around the region, Wichita Falls, cloudy, 78, east at 21. Abilene, partly sunny, 89, southeast at 24, gusting to 32. Waco, light rain, 88, southeast at 16, gusting to 26. Tyler, mostly cloudy, 83, southeast at 6. Once again at 6 p.m., DFW Airport, mostly sunny, 91, south at 12. Now let's check on your local forecast for the Dallas-Fort Worth Metroplex. Tonight, partly cloudy this evening, then becoming mostly clear. Lows in the lower 70s. South winds 5 to 10 miles an hour. Thursday, sunny. Highs in the upper 80s. South winds 5 to 10 miles an hour. Thursday night, partly cloudy in the evening, then becoming mostly cloudy. A 20% chance of showers. Cooler with lows in the lower 60s. Southeast winds 5 to 10 miles an hour, becoming north 10 to 20 miles an hour with wind gusts up to 35 miles an hour are possible after midnight. Friday, partly sunny in the morning, then clearing. Much cooler. Less humid with highs in the upper 60s. North winds 15 to 20 miles an hour with wind gusts up to 35 miles an hour are possible. And now the extended forecast. Friday night, mostly clear. 20 miles an hour with wind gusts up to 35 miles an hour are possible. And now the extended forecast. Friday night, mostly clear. Cooler with lows in the upper 40s. North winds 10 to 15 miles an hour. Wind gusts up to 35 miles an hour are possible in the evening. Saturday, sunny. Highs in the upper 60s. Saturday night, clear. Lows in the upper 40s. Sunday, sunny. Highs in the lower 70s. Sunday night, mostly clear. Lows in the lower 50s. Monday, sunny. Highs in the upper 70s. Monday night, mostly clear. Lows in the upper 50s. Tuesday, mostly sunny. Highs in the lower 80s. Tuesday night, partly cloudy in the evening, then becoming mostly clear. Lows in the mid-60s. Wednesday, mostly sunny. Highs in the mid-80s. The forecast key messages for North and Central Texas. Heat indices around 100 degrees with low storm chances, mainly in Central East TX, are forecast today. Scattered to numerous showers and storms are forecast for western North TX Wednesday night through Thursday night. A strong cold front Thursday night will bring windy conditions on Friday. Peak wind gusts to around 40 miles an hour are likely much of the day. Much cooler conditions are expected Friday and Saturday, with highs in the 60s and low 70s. The spotter information statement for North and Central Texas. Spotter activation is not expected at this time. The ultraviolet index forecast for October 15th is 7, or high. The current time is 6:35 p.m. Central Daylight Time. 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The following reports of weather, temperature, and wind were made at 6 p.m. DFW Airport, mostly sunny, 91, dew point 70, relative humidity 49%, wind south at 12, pressure 29.87 inches and falling. Dallas Love Field, mostly sunny, 91, southeast at 9. Fort Worth Meacham, sunny, 89.

winds 5 to 10 miles an hour, becoming north 10 to 20 miles an hour with wind gusts up to 35 miles an hour are possible after midnight. Friday, partly sunny in the morning, then clearing. Much cooler. Less humid with highs in the upper 60s. North winds 15 to 20 miles an hour with wind gusts up to 35 miles an hour are possible. And now the extended forecast. Friday night, mostly clear. Cooler with lows in the upper 40s. North winds 10 to 15 miles an hour. Wind gusts up to 35 miles an hour are possible in the evening. Saturday, sunny. Highs in the upper 60s. Saturday night, clear. Lows in the upper 40s. Sunday, sunny. Highs in the lower 70s. Sunday night, mostly clear. Lows in the lower 50s. Monday, sunny. Highs in the upper 70s. Monday night, mostly clear. Lows in the upper 50s. Tuesday, mostly sunny. Highs in the lower 80s. Tuesday night, partly cloudy in the evening, then becoming mostly clear. Lows in the mid-60s. Wednesday, mostly sunny. Highs in the mid-80s. The forecast key messages for North and Central Texas. Heat indices around 100 degrees with low storm chances, mainly in Central East TX, are forecast today. Scattered to numerous showers and storms are forecast for Western North TX Wednesday night through Thursday night. A strong cold front Thursday night will bring windy conditions on Friday. Peak wind gusts to around 40 miles an hour are likely much of the day. Much cooler conditions are expected Friday and Saturday, with highs in the 60s and low 70s. The spotter information statement for North and Central Texas. Spotter activation is not expected at this time. The ultraviolet index forecast for October 15th is 7, or high. The current time is 6:39 p.m. Central Daylight Time. 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The following reports of weather temperature and wind were made at 6 p.m. DFW Airport, mostly sunny, 91, dew point 70, relative humidity 49%, wind south at 12, pressure 29.87 inches and falling. Dallas Love Field, mostly sunny, 91, southeast at 9. Fort Worth Meacham, sunny, 89, southeast at 16. Arlington, mostly sunny, 90, southeast at 12. McKinney, mostly sunny, 83, northeast at 9. Denton, cloudy, 84, northeast at 9, gusting to 18. Elsewhere around the region, Wichita Falls, cloudy, 78, east at 21. Abilene, partly sunny, 89, southeast at 24, gusting to 32. Waco, light rain, 88, southeast at 16, gusting to 26. Tyler, mostly cloudy, 83, southeast at 6. Once again at 6 p.m., DFW Airport, mostly sunny, 91, south at 12. Now let's check on your local forecast for the Dallas-Fort Worth Metroplex. Tonight, partly cloudy this evening, then becoming mostly clear. Lows in the lower 70s. South winds 5 to 10 miles an hour. Thursday, sunny. Highs in the upper 80s. South winds 5 to 10 miles an hour. Thursday night, partly cloudy in the evening, then becoming mostly cloudy. A 20% chance of showers. Cooler with lows in the lower 60s. Southeast winds 5 to 10 miles an hour, becoming north 10 to 20 miles an hour with wind gusts up to 35 miles an hour are possible after midnight. Friday, partly sunny in the morning, then clearing. Much cooler. Less humid with highs in the upper 60s. North winds 15 to 20 miles an hour with wind gusts up to 35 miles an hour are possible. And now the extended forecast. Friday night, mostly clear. Cooler with lows in the upper 40s. North winds 10 to 15 miles an hour. Wind gusts up to 35 miles an hour are possible.

Saturday, sunny. Highs in the upper 60s. Saturday night, clear. Lows in the upper 40s. Sunday, sunny. Highs in the lower 70s. Sunday night, mostly clear. Lows in the lower 50s. Monday, sunny. Highs in the upper 70s. Monday night, mostly clear. Lows in the upper 50s. Tuesday, mostly sunny. Highs in the lower 80s. Tuesday night, partly cloudy in the evening, then becoming mostly clear. Lows in the mid-60s. Wednesday, mostly sunny. Highs in the mid-80s. The forecast key messages for North and Central Texas. Heat indices around 100 degrees with low storm chances, mainly in Central East TX, are forecast today. Scattered to numerous showers and storms are forecast for Western North TX Wednesday night through Thursday night. A strong cold front Thursday night will bring windy conditions on Friday. Peak wind gusts to around 40 miles an hour are likely much of the day. Much cooler conditions are expected Friday and Saturday, with highs in the 60s and low 70s. The spotter information statement for North and Central Texas. Spotter activation is not expected at this time. The ultraviolet index forecast for October 15th is 7, or high. The current time is 6:43 p.m. Central Daylight Time. 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The following reports of weather temperature and wind were made at 6 p.m. DFW Airport, mostly sunny, 91, dew point 70, relative humidity 49%, wind south at 12, pressure 29.87 inches and falling. Dallas Love Field, mostly sunny, 91, southeast at 9. Fort Worth Meacham, sunny, 89, southeast at 16. Arlington, mostly sunny, 90, southeast at 12. McKinney, mostly sunny, 83, northeast at 9. Denton, cloudy, 84, northeast at 9, gusting to 18. Elsewhere around the region, Wichita Falls, cloudy, 78, east at 21. Abilene, partly sunny, 89, southeast at 24, gusting to 32. Waco, light rain, 88, southeast at 16, gusting to 26. Tyler, mostly cloudy, 83, southeast at 6. Once again at 6 p.m., DFW Airport, mostly sunny, 91, south at 12. Now let's check on your local forecast for the Dallas-Fort Worth Metroplex. Tonight, partly cloudy this evening, then becoming mostly clear. Lows in the lower 70s. South winds 5 to 10 miles an hour. Thursday, sunny. Highs in the upper 80s. South winds 5 to 10 miles an hour. Thursday night, partly cloudy in the evening, then becoming mostly cloudy. A 20% chance of showers. Cooler with lows in the lower 60s. Southeast winds 5 to 10 miles an hour, becoming north 10 to 20 miles an hour with wind gusts up to 35 miles an hour are possible after midnight. Friday, partly sunny in the morning, then clearing. Much cooler. Less humid with highs in the upper 60s. North winds 15 to 20 miles an hour with wind gusts up to 35 miles an hour are possible. And now the extended forecast. Friday night, mostly clear. Cooler with lows in the upper 40s. North winds 10 to 15 miles an hour. Wind gusts up to 35 miles an hour are possible in the evening. Saturday, sunny. Highs in the upper 60s. Saturday night, clear. Lows in the upper 40s. Sunday, sunny. Highs in the lower 70s. Sunday night, mostly clear. Lows in the lower 50s. Monday, sunny. Highs in the upper 70s. Monday night, mostly clear. Lows in the upper 50s. Tuesday, mostly sunny. Highs in the lower 80s. Tuesday night, partly cloudy in the evening, then becoming mostly clear. Lows in the mid-60s.

Wednesday, mostly sunny. Highs in the mid-80s. The forecast key messages for North and Central Texas. Heat indices around 100 degrees with low storm chances, mainly in Central East TX, are forecast today. Scattered to numerous showers and storms are forecast for Western North TX Wednesday night through Thursday night. A strong cold front Thursday night will bring windy conditions on Friday. Peak wind gusts to around 40 miles an hour are likely much of the day. Much cooler conditions are expected Friday and Saturday, with highs in the 60s and low 70s. The spotter information statement for North and Central Texas. Spotter activation is not expected at this time. The ultraviolet index forecast for October 15th is 7, or high. The current time is 6:48 p.m. Central Daylight Time. 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The following reports of weather temperature and wind were made at 6 p.m. DFW Airport, mostly sunny, 91, dew point 70, relative humidity 49%, wind south at 12, pressure 29.87 inches and falling. Dallas Love Field, mostly sunny, 91, southeast at 9. Fort Worth Meacham, sunny, 89, southeast at 16. Arlington, mostly sunny, 90, southeast at 12. McKinney, mostly sunny, 83, northeast at 9. Denton, cloudy, 84, northeast at 9, gusting to 18. Elsewhere around the region, Wichita Falls, cloudy, 78, east at 21. Abilene, partly sunny, 89, southeast at 24, gusting to 32. Waco, light rain, 88, southeast at 16, gusting to 26. Tyler, mostly cloudy, 83, southeast at 6. Once again at 6 p.m., DFW Airport, mostly sunny, 91, south at 12. Now let's check on your local forecast for the Dallas-Fort Worth Metroplex. Tonight, partly cloudy this evening, then becoming mostly clear. Lows in the lower 70s. South winds 5 to 10 miles an hour. Thursday, sunny. Highs in the upper 80s. South winds 5 to 10 miles an hour. Thursday night, partly cloudy in the evening, then becoming mostly cloudy. A 20% chance of showers. Cooler with lows in the lower 60s. Southeast winds 5 to 10 miles an hour, becoming north 10 to 20 miles an hour with wind gusts up to 35 miles an hour are possible after midnight. Friday, partly sunny in the morning, then clearing. Much cooler. Less humid with highs in the upper 60s. North winds 15 to 20 miles an hour with wind gusts up to 35 miles an hour are possible. And now the extended forecast. Friday night, mostly clear. Cooler with lows in the upper 40s. North winds 10 to 15 miles an hour. Wind gusts up to 35 miles an hour are possible in the evening. Saturday, sunny. Highs in the upper 60s. Saturday night, clear. Lows in the upper 40s. Sunday, sunny. Highs in the lower 70s. Sunday night, mostly clear. Lows in the lower 50s. Monday, sunny. Highs in the upper 70s. Monday night, mostly clear. Lows in the upper 50s. Tuesday, mostly sunny. Highs in the lower 80s. Tuesday night, partly cloudy in the evening, then becoming mostly clear. Lows in the mid-60s. Wednesday, mostly sunny. Highs in the mid-80s. The forecast key messages for North and Central Texas. Heat indices around 100 degrees with low storm chances, mainly in Central East TX, are forecast today. Scattered to numerous showers and storms are forecast for Western North TX Wednesday night through Thursday night. A strong cold front Thursday night will bring windy conditions on Friday. Peak wind gusts to around 40 miles an hour are likely much of the day. Much cooler conditions are expected Friday and Saturday, with highs in the 60s and low 70s.

the spotter information statement for North and Central Texas. Spotter activation is not expected at this time. The ultraviolet index forecast for October 15th is 7, or high. The current time is 6:52 p.m. Central Daylight Time. 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The following reports of weather temperature and wind were made at 6 p.m. DFW Airport, mostly sunny, 91, dew point 70, relative humidity 49%, wind south at 12, pressure 29.87 inches and falling. Dallas Love Field, mostly sunny, 91, southeast at 9. Fort Worth Meacham, sunny, 89, southeast at 16. Arlington, mostly sunny, 90, southeast at 12. McKinney, mostly sunny, 83, northeast at 9. Denton, cloudy, 84, northeast at 9, gusting to 18. Elsewhere around the region, Wichita Falls, cloudy, 78, east at 21. Abilene, partly sunny, 89, southeast at 24, gusting to 32. Waco, light rain, 88, southeast at 16, gusting to 26. Tyler, mostly cloudy, 83, southeast at 6. Once again at 6 p.m., DFW Airport, mostly sunny, 91, south at 12. Now let's check on your local forecast for the Dallas-Fort Worth Metroplex. Tonight, partly cloudy this evening, then becoming mostly clear. Lows in the lower 70s. South winds 5 to 10 miles an hour. Thursday, sunny. Highs in the upper 80s. South winds 5 to 10 miles an hour. Thursday night, partly cloudy in the evening, then becoming mostly cloudy. A 20% chance of showers. Cooler with lows in the lower 60s. Southeast winds 5 to 10 miles an hour, becoming north 10 to 20 miles an hour with wind gusts up to 35 miles an hour are possible after midnight. Friday, partly sunny in the morning, then clearing. Much cooler. Less humid with highs in the upper 60s. North winds 15 to 20 miles an hour with wind gusts up to 35 miles an hour are possible. And now the extended forecast. Friday night, mostly clear. Cooler with lows in the upper 40s. North winds 10 to 15 miles an hour. Wind gusts up to 35 miles an hour are possible in the evening. Saturday, sunny. Highs in the upper 60s. Saturday night, clear. Lows in the upper 40s. Sunday, sunny. Highs in the lower 70s. Sunday night, mostly clear. Lows in the lower 50s. Monday, sunny. Highs in the upper 70s. Monday night, mostly clear. Lows in the upper 50s. Tuesday, mostly sunny. Highs in the lower 80s. Tuesday night, partly cloudy in the evening, then becoming mostly clear. Lows in the mid-60s. Wednesday, mostly sunny. Highs in the mid-80s. The forecast key messages for North and Central Texas. Heat indices around 100 degrees with low storm chances, mainly in Central East TX, are forecast today. Scattered to numerous showers and storms are forecast for Western North TX Wednesday night through Thursday night. A strong cold front Thursday night will bring windy conditions on Friday. Peak wind gusts to around 40 miles an hour are likely much of the day. Much cooler conditions are expected Friday and Saturday, with highs in the 60s and low 70s. The spotter information statement for North and Central Texas. Spotter activation is not expected at this time. The ultraviolet index forecast for October 15th is 7, or high. The current time is 6:56 p.m. Central Daylight Time. 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The following reports of weather temperature and wind were made at 6 p.m. DFW Airport, mostly sunny, 91, dew point.

70. Relative humidity 49%. Wind south at 12. Pressure 29.87 inches and falling. Dallas Love Field, mostly sunny, 91, southeast at 9. Fort Worth Meacham, sunny, 89, southeast at 16. Arlington, mostly sunny, 90, southeast at 12. McKinney, mostly sunny, 83, northeast at 9. Denton, cloudy, 84, northeast at 9, gusting to 18. Elsewhere around the region, Wichita Falls, cloudy, 78, east at 21. Abilene, partly sunny, 89, southeast at 24, gusting to 32. Waco, light rain, 88, southeast at 16, gusting to 26. Tyler, mostly cloudy, 83, southeast at 6. Once again at 6 p.m., DFW Airport, mostly sunny, 91, south at 12. Now let's check on your local forecast for the Dallas-Fort Worth Metroplex. Tonight, partly cloudy this evening, then becoming mostly clear. Lows in the lower 70s. South winds 5 to 10 miles an hour. Thursday, sunny. Highs in the upper 80s. South winds 5 to 10 miles an hour. Thursday night, partly cloudy in the evening, then becoming mostly cloudy. A 20% chance of showers. Cooler with lows in the lower 60s. Southeast winds 5 to 10 miles an hour, becoming north 10 to 20 miles an hour with wind gusts up to 35 miles an hour are possible after midnight. Friday, partly sunny in the morning, then clearing. Much cooler. Less humid with highs in the upper 60s. North winds 15 to 20 miles an hour with wind gusts up to 35 miles an hour are possible. And now the extended forecast. Friday night, mostly clear. Cooler with lows in the upper 40s. North winds 10 to 15 miles an hour. Wind gusts up to 35 miles an hour are possible in the evening. Saturday, sunny. Highs in the upper 60s. Saturday night, clear. Lows in the upper 40s. Sunday, sunny. Highs in the lower 70s. Sunday night, mostly clear. Lows in the lower 50s. Monday, sunny. Highs in the upper 70s. Monday night, mostly clear. Lows in the upper 50s. Tuesday, mostly sunny. Highs in the lower 80s. Tuesday night, partly cloudy in the evening, then becoming mostly clear. Lows in the mid-60s. Wednesday, mostly sunny. Highs in the mid-80s. The forecast key messages for North and Central Texas. Scattered to numerous showers and storms are forecast for Western North TX Wednesday night through Thursday night. A strong cold front Thursday night will bring windy conditions on Friday. Peak wind gusts to around 40 miles an hour are likely much of the day. Much cooler conditions are expected Friday and Saturday, with highs in the 60s and low 70s. The spotter information statement for North and Central Texas. Spotter activation is not expected at this time. The ultraviolet index forecast for October 15th is 7, or high. The current time is 7 p.m. Central Daylight Time. 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The following reports of weather temperature and wind were made at 6 p.m. DFW Airport, mostly sunny, 91, dew point 70, relative humidity 49%, wind south at 12, pressure 29.87 inches and falling. Dallas Love Field, mostly sunny, 91, southeast at 9. Fort Worth Meacham, sunny, 89, southeast at 16. Arlington, mostly sunny, 90, southeast at 12. McKinney, mostly sunny, 83, northeast at 9. Denton, cloudy, 84, northeast at 9, gusting to 18. Elsewhere around the region, Wichita Falls, cloudy, 78, east at 21. Abilene, partly sunny, 89, southeast at 24, gusting to 32. Waco, light rain, 88, southeast at 16.